0: And those of you who were there, it was not easy. This year too, she is coming live, and many more musicians that you can call off. Nyame Adomwa on the 12th November. Please don't be left out. Mesrel, Minimse Ghana, a lot of people are busy. But I beg you in the name of God, try your very best possible that on the 12th of November, dear, come and let's pray together and win.
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0: Nyame Shrou, na Onyame, Onyo Kese. 8 to 8, Yayen wo UPSA. Anopa 8, sharp, Nijetchi at war. Ye jinemusa, na Onyame Nijuma. God bless you and have a wonderful time. See you at UPSA, Legon and Madina. Don't be left out. I repeat, me pacho, and my BPN you won't frame, because I am very positive that your miracle is waiting for you. God bless you, and God bless you so much. Bye-bye.
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0: in prayer has made kings become beggars, and beggars are riding on horses. According to scripture, 1 Peter chapter 4 verse 7 says, the end of the world is coming soon. Therefore, be earnest and disciplined in prayer. For this reason, Freedom Time Praying Partner, FTPP, is inviting all to join this power-packed prayer program every Sunday, Monday, Tuesday, and Wednesday midnight, 12 p.m. on... This power-packed program is being led by Reverend Bernard Owusu Ansah.
1: Everything in you that attracts evil people,
2: Jesus,
1: by the blood of Jesus Christ of Nazareth, we kill it by fire.
2: Amen.
0: Don't forget that the fervent prayer of a righteous man availeth much. Therefore, be part of this program. For any information, call 0244-115-618.
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0: 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The Lord has done it. The wonderful freedom we have sought. So many of them are looking at your things. Let's pray together and win this battle together. Freedom. The Lord has done it.

0: le padagadabahas, le padagadabahas, il est que des paragadabahas, rapatorso paragadabahas, le padagadabahas, il a gavade gadabahas, le padagadabahas, il a gavade gadabahas, il a gavade gadabahas, il a gavade gadabahas, le padagadabahas, il a gavade gadabahas,
1: Ya Allah, Ya Allah, Ya Allah, Ya Allah, Ya Allah, Ya Allah, Ya Allah, Ya Allah, Ya Allah, Ya Allah, Ya Allah, Ya Allah, Ya Allah, Ya Allah, Ya Allah, Ya Allah, Ya Allah, Ya Allah, Ya Allah, Ya Allah, Ya Allah, Ya Allah, Ya Allah, Ya Allah, Ya Allah, Ya Allah, Ya Allah, Ya Allah, Ya Allah, Ya Allah, Ya Allah, Ya Allah, Ya Allah, Ya Allah, Ya Allah, Ya Allah, Ya Allah, Ya Allah, Ya Allah, Ya Allah, Ya Allah, Ya Allah, Ya Allah, Ya Allah, Ya Allah, Ya Allah, Ya Allah, Ya Allah, Ya Allah, Ya Allah, Ya Allah, Ya Allah, Ya Allah, Ya Allah,

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0: power of prayer. 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
0: But the thing is that the things that are not really going on well for you, the greatest power you can use to battle with it is a prayer. It may be said whenever you get an opportunity to pray like this.

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We are asking God for forgiveness. 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Let's pray for the strength of God. 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The next prayer, give me divine power, give me divine strength in my prayer tonight. Lord, I don't want to be weak. I want to pray tonight, and every weakness, you'll be a Semper FM.

pipe win the din sense and ibi be bro. 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And the best say will bony fool you may be a mamma crown one tunnel. It be a mnoka say me can be a say. A debaku will be a say in whom and it's a one number on your cell. And I know Babu can be. Or say ain't you why you boo win. At the end of the woo ah, you boo boo win. It is why I say we. At the end of the ebi anana dwi ena nyame do ogye bebrew ebi anana dwi na sanchane beba ompai boni wo so konkono ena na dwi mama ho den give me divine power in my prayer tonight baby abu bia bia no bompa dwi nyame ho den papa papa le parra

Rabada,

0: Isaiah 33 and the verse number 1. 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Isaiah 33, we are reading from the verse number 1. Isaiah 33, verse number 1. Was a war to thee that spoileth, and thou so far to a mommy. Let me remind you that we are live on Adum TV. We are live on Praise TV. We are live on GH1 TV. We are live on Adum TV. We are live on Ago TV. And we are also live on GH1 TV, Sony TV, Angel TV, Joy Prime TV, Home Base TV, Light TV. My God. And also Praise TV and Sony TV. TV is how do you do it? Adum TV jet to your toy and the catch will be some funny TV into near Mumbai. Apostle be a man quick. Isaiah 33
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2: Isaiah chapter 33 verse 3. All the noise of the tunnel.
0: 33 verse 1. Go.
2: Woe to you. And to plunder. Though you have not been plundered, and you who deal treacherously, though they have not dealt treacherously with you,
0: when you cease plundering,
2: you will be plundered. What you make an end of dealing treacherously,
0: they will deal
2: treacherously
0: with you. So for can you hear me? Hear me? They say. So for you can cross that history. Of a kind, mommy.
3: Odi for Isaiah. It's here the Samian sir.
0: Komsheni Isaiah. Odi for Isaiah.
3: It's here the Samian sir. Makono. Die. Osef for ah, oh dear. One say wo. Oh for chap for ah, one for in chai. Say ujai or say ye ah. Obesewo.
0: So for saka it odie kan first ni bi mame. 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
3: Me kai odie for Isaiah.
0: Patcho mo amon pem pai bon we ya mo dia. Obi wonu kwa so for hu si abet TV zu yi. Na kwa fo be ni. Me kai say so for bi a yourself freedom asena. On said that ti dia ye na se. Na mini ni share program bi aso was painters. Oh menu so say Pastor Bernard dia mo hu ni kan wo. And I'm Sasa, and then you won't nika. Osiana Jubia Yadida Yadri or Yosofu. 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Namabu botai red red. Namujina TV su ye didi.
1: Nana Semper F.
0: Nam heard the name Dinam Sebema. 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Nabrebin of Fumu by your program. When ya bebin punina. And I'm Safi Watias here. Now, someone Isaiah can or catch someone on Pempai Bono. I will see a bed TV so bomb powers and I didn't go for children or see the Winnie Paman Yan to war. Now, free someone, how be minding you are okay. So, for about your kind, Mammy Radia.
3: Or dear for Isaiah, it's here, dear Samian, sir. Bacono,
0: dear,
3: or say for ah, oh dear, one say war, or for chaff for ah, one for wound child,
0: yeah, or for chaff for ah, we young for wound child. We are saying but when you are doing, it doing him say be very okay. It is Isaiah said, "Due now when Chini says due the word W O E war, just say due. What do you say? Maybe be being to me me. Now so we already be being when we soon soon moon. So for near bubu. Already be being when soon soon moon. Timi say one name horse. So for me say, Obi Timi the name one who den den den." Name fake a crab and your back hospital is who kidnap say. And so, or say, I know bit me red doctor name, sir. Or say, doctor, someone who can hear. I am a sumuna, Nasamiana Medem and Humba hospital. I guess it will be a swami by Doctor Miana Medem and Humba. Then I catch him, send me kidney, say. Who be one self within Bosumi, you know me and son, and I would not say that type. No fool, say. As one number one, what drink now, say, if Ukwa, the assembly, I know, as he has seen. Wa wa yi wani ade osimpa yakura wo mobi no se die Why are you saying?
3: Asempa
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0: If you don't destroy them, they will destroy you. Your partner no, if you don't kill them, they will kill you. Sofo me say. 1st October, Yerua 1st October, Musofu, eno ye ni ke siye pa. 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Na wo sobe da, aiza si mi kancho se duye, wwa ye nye nchia wuntu foma wadu yon suji na ho. Why young found self from what you sold now? Why young Kumukun, young Kumuere, young Kumuba, young Sewo, who bit to see a bomb penny and Yabrisun himself? I say, I cried, you need to maybe the year would you make it is a war. Now, baby, I hear you free no, you can't know too when you hear you rest here in ye. Maybe I won't so fear, make crime the end of the year, maybe I would then yes, me do. As what that, as I see to you, mammy, sorry, many about sorry. A moment for any hand also, sorry. I feel you ramp up with him. Declare. Say every spiritual thing.
4: Every spiritual thing.
0: My mentor, what you've been at here, mommy. A dear beer is see a one who name a decays will soon soon. It's in Isaiah Cassel. Dear, why you chow, why you sell? No one can say you won't know any kind. So now I do your session, Yamiano. Tressa, everything that happened in the natural realm. Happen in the spirit realm. Edikesi osunsumu ti any kind attack here den wo hunhun. Declare. Say every evil that has happened to me in the spirit realm.
4: Every evil that has happened to me in the spirit realm.
0: Adie bia yeye wo hunhun ti ame.
4: Adie bia yeye wo hunhun ti ame.
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1: I am not.

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0: Holy Ghost, Holy Ghost. Thank you, Jesus. After you call the next prayer, if you are pleased live on Facebook, go ahead and share the link for me right now. Please share the link for me right now. If you are live on Facebook, I beg you in the name of God, share the link for me right now. And you be bon paye pa. And your first Monday, yes, I do be bon paye pa. Teni di mo pa share link, you know. If by the grace of God you are live on Facebook, share the link and let us be a blessing to people around the world. The name on Facebook is Original FTPP. Original FTPP. I repeat, Original FTPP. The Lord has done it. We are also live on another name on Facebook is Bernard Usuansa. Just type Bernard Usuansa. We are also live on TikTok. The name on TikTok is FTPP Prayers. FTPP Prayers. We are live on TikTok. It's FTPP Prayers. And we are also live on YouTube. The name on YouTube is The Lord Has Done It. YouTube is The Lord Has Done It. Bobby no timi mumpai. Messer we need him wati. Help somebody to pray. After you caught the next prayer topic. Declare, declare, declare. Say every demonic power.
1: Every demonic power.
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0: 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By now, kwa nenam Canada hubi. 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By now, kwa niyama yiye. Especially yaya wo life. Declare.

do not give your marriage, do not give your success. Somebody lift your voice. Lift your voice. Somebody lift your voice and pray. Your pipe on the edge, you know, your prayer is ready. Somebody lift your voice. To me, be a corona will never catch you. Every demonic power, you will not give my book. Die, my fire. I am a man.

Thank you, Jesus. You got the next prayer topic. If you are live on Facebook, I beg you in the name of God, just share the link and let us be your blessing. What? Share the link and let us be your blessing. Let me remind you, say next month, November next month, on the 12th November. And now 8 to 8, you know, air basso. You call UPSCBM. Hey, Yehovah. You call UPSCBM. Namia Adomwa. Next month, November 12th. Me patch me my roofy. Ye bumpire 12 hours. Would dumpire. Etempi basi pempi ba. 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Me say 8 to 8 in Pibona. Eradima Yehu say, Ampa. Ye kase. Ubi yempi buti fwa. And 1 year. Ah. You call UPSO.

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3: Amen.
0: Yamiyaduma yeko honum yamiyaduma on the 12th of
3: November.
0: You see, on the 12th of
3: November.
0: November 12th. Yeko UPSC. Any public 20 chat ticket from America. I'm saying Pastor Bernard. Radio yen shen wo Facebook wo ye bad life.
3: Nice.
0: And all of them are coming. Fashion team the baby. After yeko the next period topic. 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

Patro, my mom, tell you, yes. 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Obey my word, you man yet? Obey, would you man yet? Not a die cast. Oh Jesus. Was what to me I would cut him a Jumani Misikasem. Ya can you a boom. Every was a darkness power that fight against my job and my finances declare.

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0: fire of the Holy Ghost. 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We kill them by fire. We scatter them by fire. We break them by fire. In the mighty name of
1: Jesus Christ.
0: I feel you could the next prayer. Declare this loud and clear. Declare. Declare this loud and clear. Every demonic kidnappers.
1: Every demonic kidnappers.
0: That has kidnapped you in the spirit realm.
1: That has kidnapped
0: you
1: in the spirit realm.
0: Kidnappers. You will soon soon move kidnappers. Maybe I'll tell you, mommy. Whenever you are kidnapped, you shall be able to see you suffer. We'll boost your phone tone, and I'm a boy. Your family will not hear from you.
2: Yes.
0: Yes. Your loved ones will not hear from you.
2: Yes.
0: You move be brave. 20 years in one tail one car. That's what your pen is carry. Pierre, Mania Mansa Mount will be a betonka. I didn't in the Antonka because you are kidnapped. Soon, you are kidnapped. I didn't in the Antis Wawalibi. You are kidnapped. I didn't intend to send you a kidnap. You can't do it. Missy, you move very soon. You have what's a cage. I'm telling you, what there are sometimes I also ready be a man in the moon. Yeah, yeah, me. Who bounce a one of a fair first? So you boo. One test of my kind. Stitch and I, you ready, you know. What's the way I sell a winning wound? Yeah. Why I sell a winning wound?
2: Yeah.
0: Yeah, boo, a winning wound.
2: Yeah.
0: Yatete wa wunya hu ye. Osi die. Osi die. Wa ya se wo na zunya hu ye.

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0: I escape by fire.
1: I escape by fire.
0: Somebody pray, pray, escape, escape, escape, escape. 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That has kidnapped our life. By the fall of the Holy Ghost. I escape. I escape. 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Somebody pray. Somebody pray. 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

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Baby, be there. You will be able to walk. Yes, you did. You are free. Yes, you did.

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0: Whoever that has taken a contract to kill you, to kill your husband, to kill your child,
1: Jesus,
0: to kill your wife, let that person die by fire. I said, let that person die by fire. Let them die by fire. Give her to me. I can kill her. I can mess her up. 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Every satanic contractor on your life, contractor on your marriage, contractor on your business, contractor on your career, contractor on your travel, contractor on your health, by the fall of the Holy Ghost, let the tender of God

0: Christ. 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You call the next prayer. You call the next prayer. Declare, declare. Say every satanic enemy. That hit to see me happy.
1: That hit to see me happy.
0: So for me, see. You won't crowd for one man. So for among people who say we need to down. Ekade biana wusu. De biana kwa ya mobo. There are certain people, my dear. They hate to see you happy. They always want to see you crying. They always want to see you grieving. They always want to see you going through pain. But I pray for you tonight. I said I pray for you tonight. Just as the word of the Lord says, let the Lord arise and let his enemies be scattered. Let your enemies fail. Let your enemies scatter. Let them scatter. Say every enemies of my life.
1: Every enemies of my life.
0: That hate to see me happy.
1: That hate to see me happy.
0: What thankful be a woman, brother Bomua.
1: What thankful be a woman, brother Bomua.
0: Many jaya wohau.
1: Many jaya wohau.
0: One person be who say many aje.
1: One person be who say

Every satanic enemy that hate to see me happy, fall down, die. Who pursued the human media? Who pursued the human media? Who pursued the human city? Who pursued the human water? Who to walk away again? Yes, your brother.

Son of a demon, son of a demon, son of a demon, son of a demon, son of a demon, son of a demon, son of a demon, son of a demon, son of a demon, son of a demon, son of a demon, son of a demon, son of a demon, son of a demon, son of a demon, son of a demon, son of a demon, son of a demon, son of a demon, son of a demon, son of a demon, son of a demon, son of a demon, son of a demon, son of a demon, son of a demon, son of a demon, son of a demon, son of a demon, son of a demon, son of a demon, son of a demon, son of a demon, son of a demon, son of a demon, son of a demon, son of a demon, son of a demon, son of a demon, son of a demon, son of a demon, son of a demon, son of a demon, son of a demon, son of a demon, son of a demon, son of a demon, son of a demon, son of a demon, son of a demon, son of a demon, son of a demon, son of a demon, son of a demon, son of a demon, son of a demon, son of a demon, son of a demon, son of a demon, son of a demon, son of a demon, son of a demon, son of a demon

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0: Maybe my mama say, Uduhonum Angomachi 3. 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Na enya sem kitwa wo. Obia wo baby a mema rinfi. 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Na ye jina na swa bompa ye 12 hours. Ready ye 2 hours ne boni TV so ni biyo. Any radio so ni debi. 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Na me see. 8 to 8 a wonderful experience that you need to come and experience it. Wo jina ho bompa ye jina na so bompa ye 3, 4 hours. 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This year, crowd the one I do more by Yakonoke, Daughters of Glorious Jesus. Yadwamu Eba, Ohima Mercy. O Timimu, me would Jesus, O Timi, O baby, and son of Papa Christi. Shebresses Safui, Ebeya Kamau, Ebeya Kama. I can't wait. 12 November, Jesus is Lord. Yenyame ya domwa na flyer no kra no asofo ye di kan ya bena de nkwada so ensenche ni flyer na start day ba na nyasem ketwa na me yaduma on the 12 November fashion in the brebi na you will love it afi ye kod the next prayer and patch team mu ka de mi kebi if you are live on Facebook share this link for me I beg you feja aso manemwa will be my mesro wati share the link for me look at the fire on this TV look at the fire on this internet look at the fire on this radio help somebody to pray obia da kunya usi sorry no maba afi ye ko the next prayer usi whoever that has swear that unto he or she die the wakantam says one wunguya my bro chile no emma so my wadi no emma so
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0: wano emma so minkrata asem no emma so whoever that said over their dead body for me to be married over their dead body for me to travel over their dead body for my children to be successful somebody declare say so be it so this wo and you who flew and power say your born in din you me so you know you mu bebre and tam wa yakeke gu awade aso o ma no so nyasem ketwa ukunu so wo yere so nya wadwuma akonto ba ko abeko aburo kire ba ko e ho tam wa bi aka wo ejisi mawu na nipa no to ya dey on free ho miss one free ho declare you corner den declare whoever that said over their dead body for me to marry for me to travel
2: for me to have peace
0: for me to be successful
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It is working.

0: Odi ya wadi ye. 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Whoever that I swear by their life about my marriage, about your marriage, about your success, about your peace, about your glory. Somebody declare, say, so be it.
1: So be it.
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0: Listen. Dear Wadinin Kwa. 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
0: 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See waha. Anagia ye bompa ye ya. When you meet tun to me ye o woo. When you miss soon to me ye o woo. When you miss soon to me ye o woo. When you miss soon to me ye o woo. 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

I don't know about the bump pen so for me the bump pen wouldn't give me who yeah me who say in the Lord opened my eyes and I saw plenty trees me who say in the bebre but the bump pen I meet him you don't bump some bump pen me who say so for a piano a bit on moi I deny it to say and from a but and from any chat is such a kind it should be any been fin fin say na moja me who say moja if we do any been fin fin say sorry. A big one, I won't say a Diana City to say, and never didn't make us a set and Pina Yabon will be your bay. Now, what didn't cry? I call a Brabo Hunter. Now, Nika Tana Bahasaya. Messi will be your bay. What didn't cry? I call a Wadia Hunter. Yes, with demo Adia Chenna. Messi, yes, with demo Adia Chenna. Yes, with Nazanity Maria Chenna. The word same as a medicine, who be the president, Amia, who be your minister, Namia, who be your Wahina Namia, who be your Hema Namia, who be Quabro Sanamia, who be Tukanamia, who be Amia, who be Wariamia, Messi Anaki, when Yamia Grada Sonimu, when Yamia Grada Sonimu, when Yamia Grada Sonimu, when Yamia Grada Sonimu. I don't know, but watch this. I just feel this spirit in my spirit. Maybe seeing that yes, I do real quick. Listen, I want everybody watching me. Listen. Timmy. Maybe see will be an. 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I don't know, but I met this and can see here. First King chapter 7. A DBC Bible say now Odi for lunch and lead one more bombaya. 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Was say now. 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
0: If you had the Omra American MS Okoya, not yet in a visa. 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Was it Yadima Nippon or present here? Didn't send him say, do you know your passport will be expired in next 2-3 months? 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Fatutriso, I think can you make a bid in the pedigree? Say you demonic power that I swear.
2: And I swear
0: that you will never let me go.
2: And you will never let me go.
0: Hear the word of the Lord.
2: Hear the word of the Lord.
0: I seal my prayer.
2: I seal my prayer.
0: With this seed and I declare.
2: With this seed and I declare.
0: There shall be crazy miracles.
2: There shall be crazy miracles.
0: And I'm giving you from now to the end of this week.
2: And I'm giving you from now to the end of this week.
0: Die!
2: Die!
0: And let me have my freedom.
2: And let me have my freedom.
0: Die!
2: Die!
0: And let me see the glory of God.
2: And let me see the glory of God.
0: Father, I thank you.
2: Father, I thank you.
0: For answering my prayer.
2: For answering my prayer.
0: In Jesus' name.
2: In Jesus' name.
0: Amen.
2: Amen.
0: Ye bompai, there is a certain soldier ni bi. Uye soldier ni penyi. 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Oyere. Was a son in Yama.
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0: I would name Yawodia Yobano. 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A radisiman can't you say a wassi. 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But I'm telling you, say, will be front to me tuntum. Me can be a messy. Be ye be a wakant, I'm say, or no, just we
2: Jesus,
0: ye buana manako.
2: Amen.
0: Now, sir, for then I ye bono, a ye swan, why ye genuinely me to me so. 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

0: you feel said yeah then no you made the direction be see but we don't play games with it I feel you number number the man mahonya ha mahonya mahonya ha I feel you a year 05 not what about 9 5 me 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There were the Wadi Akanin Kwa Huntam. Make him. There were the Wadi Akanin Kwa Huntam. Suggest me me woo. The console. 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O be any number ne yebi. 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Nabi hune radiabasa. Janamba ne be. 05 9 5 I feel about 5 7 6 7 5 7 Mesani Ebobi 05 9 5 Not Wabo 5 7 6 7 Sabo 5 7 It didn't ever be freedom time print partners and ever. My message number ni beam fast
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0: Janamba ni beam a year 05 9 5 Nebo 5 7 6 7 5 7 Patcho wenya number no. 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Ubu wian wa de radiase. 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A brand TV who your footballer team BIS before and BBS. Unya could train in a when pra na obi ne wako wo ho wa koma so ha okakra ne yapam ade ne duwa chi sa wo ma me kompa bo ba bi ne kopi wo ho se
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0: 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Who the GDAT said in America, Nano Babu can or say to obey is better than sacrifice. 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
0: 115. The patch of ball 618. 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Aha, no about 115. The patch of ball 618. Me bobi 0244. 0244. Ha, no about 115. Afibos 618. 0244 115 618 0244 115 618 11 56 18 11 56 18 115 618 115 618 And we are 0244. 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
0: 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But the man in your home, who cram free one son, who won't foul, Namekra, an inje, the Shesenya Menya, Genambano J, a year 0244. 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
0: 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Wow, Father, I thank you so much for answering into our prayer.
1: Amen.
0: I thank you for giving us victory.
1: Amen.
0: I thank you for the deliverance you have given to us.
1: Amen.
0: I thank you for setting us free.
1: Amen.
0: In the name of Jesus Christ of Nazareth. Amen. Amen. Amen. Quick. Ibiana unimerate. Say, Pastor Bernard, I want to accept Jesus Christ as my Lord and my personal Savior. Fansatwa kumaso kadi mike bi. Declare, say,
1: dear Lord,
0: I know I am a sinner.
1: I know I'm a sinner.
0: Forgive me of all my sins.
1: Forgive me of all my sins.
0: Come into my life.
1: Come into my life.
0: Write my name.
1: Write my name
0: in the book of life.
1: In the book of life.
0: I repent.
1: I repent.
0: And I accept.
1: And I accept
0: your Son Jesus.
1: Your Son Jesus
0: as my Lord.
1: As my Lord
0: and my personal Savior.
1: And my personal Savior.
0: Lord, I thank you.
1: Lord, I thank you
0: for saving my life.
1: For saving my life.
0: In Jesus' name.
1: In Jesus' name.
0: Amen.
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0: 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La Paz Race Course Park in the Sun. This coming Thursday is going to be very powerful service. Air trying to brebi na unu ho dawate. Ena nyame ya doma me pacho tien kaibui ne shenan son mame. On the 12th of November, ye ko Madina UPS ho 8 to 8 ye ko yen woho. 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
2: asempa fm
0: ya be ye ba sisa mamu nyina obi ya betimi abebe free ye 8 to 8 at the feet of God. 8 to 8 at God's feet. It will be very powerful. Very, very powerful. Ewo Madina UPSA. 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Wo abo 36. 18. 18 0591 36 18 18 me bobium 0591 36 18 18 0591 36 18 18 we'll be to me afraid in 10 b you know be doing come on one bumpy your second number we can also use 0591 36 18 19 0591 36 18 19 patch of the last number no and also 0591 no about 36 18 20 0591 36 18 20 Okay, why are there what?
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0: We see what China do 12 and so mess on the bomb pie. Remember, if you say if you had a way, Kofodu ya for you be share with parking gardens and upper. Aya brebi. And a kaswa for you be share a walk kaswa, udru kaswa, kuni mwanwafa. 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And also fear that way, and upon 9 o'clock, ye be share with aya brebi. 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No, I catch him say, Ube see what careful more JP filling station. Yes, who posse in a freedom phone war. 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There were Cassiewood Village filling station, a friend JP. No, when you see one of my Ube who say freedom, a Ben Hokakra. 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
2: temper fm
0: ke ho di si asore de ankasa ewo ho enu su fia da nopa bra ho be bom pae na unu ho dawate ya wada we die bernard metwen wa ha bra na me no be bom pae brefikasiem wo won kran kwa come to the efficacyem and you will love it nyami shrao remember we fi say on the 12th 8 to 8 to Yako UPSC Yako Bompai. Mini Wusi Nyami Shra Wati Nyami Mana Nyo De Nyami Mohu by Mami. And we used to demo. 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Baba.
3: 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Prayer breaks yokes, it heals, and open doors. For these reasons, Freedom Time Frame Partners present 8 to 8 at God's Altar. 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

0: Freedom, the Lord has done it. Freedom, the Lord has done it. Yeah. I believe by the grace of God, you are doing well, and I'm also doing fantastic. We are all doing fantastic by the mercies of God. But 8 to 8 is here again. 8 to 8 is here again. I know those of you that are joining me or watching me right now might probably ask, what is 8 to 8? 8 to 8 is a prayer that we bring every year. Every year we do pray for 12 hours from 8 a.m. to 8 p.m.
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0: It's one of the best programs that we do every year, that a lot of people receive their instant miracles, their healing, and also their deliverance. And by the grace of God, it is here again in Madina, the UPSA school. UPSA, a year Legon in between Madina, UPSA. Well, last year we did it, and those of you that came to last year 8 to 8, I know you can attest and you can testify about it yourself. This year it is here again, and I can't wait to see you. Me pacho a few way the end year. Yeah, you know, on the 12th of November, Ewo Madina, UPSA. Mami Musao, have you ever been able to stand on your grounds as a woman of God, as a man of God, to pray for 12 hours before? If the answer is no, then I want to encourage you to be part of 8 to 8 at Madina, the UPSC school. And believe you me, you will never regret it. And maybe if your answer to is yes, what was your experience? This year, we're going to have one of the most powerful experience that you have never encountered before. Because if there is a man to pray, remember that there is God to answer prayer. Last year, it was one of the most powerful time. My goodness. Last year, I remember one of the crazy testimony that came last year. Those of you that were there, if you can remember, there was a lady that she said, while she was coming to church, the husband too was arrested, and they were taking the husband to the police station. And the husband was like, I know Pastor Bernard and his freedom people are doing 8 to 8. Mimi ko police station. It would ya won so ko ne ko bom pa mamem. Oni pa ni ne yiri ni nim se ya de ne ko to mo no. Right at the 8 to 8 aye bom pa no. Na bibia tene ama nipa na ye nim se action no. Your chain no cross a man dying
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0: a car asa. It was crazy, and this year I am super excited. I can't wait for what God is going to do again. I want to take this opportunity, wherever you are watching me from, on this TV station, wherever you are listening to me on this radio station, that on the 12th of November, UPSA, yeah, be bumpy 12 hours. We call it 8 to 8. We are joining hands together, standing on our grounds and pray. Somebody asked me a very funny question, and the person was like, Pastor Bernard, how do you do it? It's so beautiful experience that you need to be part of. The reason is that sometimes we do pray for 3 hours non-stop. As soon as we stop, we invite the ministers of gospel, those who sing, and they will lead us to, you know, enter into a massive worship. This time we're going to be doing it with the prophetess Ohima Mercy, and also Daughters of Glorious Jesus. I can't wait to experience this wonderful woman of God. And then also Obapa Christie. Obapa Christie was there last year, and those of you who were there, it was not easy. This year too, she is coming live, and many more musicians that you can call off Nyameya Adomwa on the 12th November. Please don't be left out. Mestrel. Meaning say Ghana, a lot of people are busy, but I beg you in the name of God, try your very best possible that on the 12th of November, dear, come and let's pray together and win together. When you mean shroud, not when you mean on your case. 8 to 8, yeah, will UPSA, and not 8 sharp, God bless you and have a wonderful time. See you at UPSA, Legon, and Madina. Don't be left out. I repeat,
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0: Because I am very positive that your miracle is waiting for you. God bless you, and God bless you so much. Bye-bye.
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5: the Lord has done it.
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0: sa na tie fo nso hye wonsa me pa was huema bo na show when you are so e wo Jesus Christ dem ti amen
1: amen ye de awade ase se ne de suase abepue mu aha aha ya sempa 94.7 fm eye nyami asofo akese akese wo ha ye wo sofo ofoli e wo ye nchen wo ha sisi a
0: amen
1: ye wo sofo jones wo ye nchen a ye ne ne ba be kan ba bro e wo ye nchen wo ha sisi a amen
0: amen.
1: And then you better show your king kind sermon with Jeremiah 1 verse number 4. Near the Ashage Medina, sister, Papa Pacho Shamame. Jeremiah 1 verse number 4. And when you better show your Medina, say, Pacha, what will you be on to be by Bromo Jeremiah 1 verse number 4? Now, so can kind of she send your king kind of so better, I say, Pacho Yanko.
2: Yeah, I can go for you, young man.
1: Yanko.
2: It's about coming king kind of swaying 9.
1: Mm-hmm.
2: I say. Now, Radia Samba, Minchese.
1: Or see, now, Radia Samba, Minchese.
2: Minya, no, no.
1: Or see, Minya, and you know, Crampono.
2: Where your flumono?
1: And where your flumono?
2: I would twamuno.
1: I would try emuno.
2: Now, me tell him.
1: And I'm a defense.
3: Let me
2: see, O dear for me, ma, me, man.
1: And then, Radia said, oh, see, what you for the man in mine. It is what wolf ye may catch her when you may say. And Radia said, oh, young, you, umpo. Now we need to do Baba Yawa's
0: yes.

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0: And yes, I see soon as ready be home. 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
0: 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And na twa so ne.
2: Amen.
0: Men ko so nya bio.
2: Yes.
0: E se eluade be sell.
2: Yes.
0: E se eluade be bubu.
2: Yes.
0: E se eluade be torch for.
2: Yes.
0: Because we born in our way, afraid you already had him. Papa, you are so young,
1: Restore, no?
0: Yeah,
1: and I am not sorry, sir.

0: Jim. And there was Ubosunini from Manebono.
1: Yes.
0: Also Bosunini were Juma Hassano. Also Bosunini were Wai Basano. Also Bosunini cocaine in Yuna Umanono.

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0: Now a shiny move for the sway,
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0: Now what's yet here, Mufra,
1: what's yet here, when you go upon, sir.
0: Now what to talk, a shiny moon, mama. 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
0: Na omunim so omu to tow and you mana go ama shiny maya. And omunim say a juma be a say. 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

0: Saka Ubua woman. 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
1: Yes.
0: They catch row.
1: Amen.
0: And can a new so. Why you timu din. Who feels that scanning your medium out of the mouth? Yamia first can
2: have a
0: yes. Because Yamid is scanning myself up, Wabusia.
1: Yes.
0: Wabusia is true and Musuna, a do a radi and nim.
1: Yes.
0: Almost

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1: amen.
0: Now, if you have a friend who says, when you come back, you will be. 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

0: won't call with ye. 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
1: no direction.
0: Step up, boy, area more for. 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
1: Debbie.
0: Ode Bwawo, Debbie. 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Twas in your mere cheerful with them. Papa Twas Mammy. I say,
2: Nah. I say, Doctor, and I say, no penny no quarantine. No, go catch and say, A Diana, a Yawo. Now, what the hatty say?
0: I say, say any more penny call you and check up says a dainty. Now, what the hatty say?
1: Then a yo
0: with a dainty. Now, what the hatty say? I know, can they?
2: Sorry,
0: I say, sorry,
2: Sufro, Yanko,
0: also Sufro, Yanko, Pon,
2: say, beer, Yanko, Pon, Bedjin,
0: say, beer, Yanko, Pon, Bedjin, Yahua.
2: Nah, Yanya. Ayaresa
0: ebiani anyankwa yanya yaresa

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2: And I over to my friend number 0556 1787 92 0556 1787 92. Now me Adwan, Yawa Yeah, we could be down. Oh, Ufi is someone neighbor. Who see Alajo Janshi?
3: Yes.
2: Could we be car? Who do? Who do could we be quite afraid? Yeah, 6:30

0: So you saw it, Abba. 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
1: No, I can't tell
0: you. No, I can't tell you. What is that?
1: No, Boyona.
0: Now, Tontono Boyona. What is that? Then I said, Boyona. Now, you're not. I saw you, Ayenti. One was a cool woman phone in Iraq. A Japanese woman, Zika woman, Dute woman, God a woman, that one a woman, Ninja Shiro, and then Radia Frau.

canon. Only says canon. Only nam crab to crab. Only number be any. Only nam papa see. And now says canon. Now who nim says canon? And now musha unya yano. And ya wintine rade de mao. 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

0: Nancy Scano Sanon, a bloody kitten to also, and no one should not boa, who sit out when you're in Nara, why Japadia when you're in Nara, what day are when you're in Nara, a bit free with that. 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
1: hello, Catcher, and say,
0: hello, Catcher, and say,
1: Chay and Yanti Asa, a mania ya bayan so,
0: say, Chay and Yanti, a mania we are bayan so.
1: I said, "Hello, Kasi." I said,
0: "Hello."
1: Today, Nancy asked, "How many are buying sui?"
0: Today, Nancy, how many we are buying sui?
1: What Juma is saying?
0: Now, what Juma is saying?
1: Now, he na ufre.
0: Now, he cross na ufre.
1: What's asine saying?
0: Now, asasi be na ufre so.
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0: Now, my be su na ufre so.
1: Hello, Kasi. I said,
0: "Hey,
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1: Yes,
0: it's a man was so far. Now we'll be standing saying,
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0: you're caught.
2: And then, why you?
0: And then, why you? 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
3: Kutwabi down.
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1: 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0204 0204 0204 0204 0204 0204 0204 0204 0204 0204 0204 0204 0204 0204 0204 0204 0204 0204 0204 0204 0204 0204 0204 0204 0204 0204 0204 0204 0204 0204 0204 0204 0204 0204 0204 0204 0204 0204 0204 0204 0204 0204 0204 0204 0204 0204 0204 0204 0204 0204 0204 0204 0204 0204 0204 0204 0204 0204 0204 0204 0204 0204 0204 0204 0204 0204 0204 0204 0204 0204 0204 0204 0204 0204 0204 0204 0204 0204 0204 0204 0204 0204 0204 0204 0204 0204 0204

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1: 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Yes, Atiko. 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
1: Yeah, catch it. Obi Biara. Upper war.
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0: Jesu Christo dimiti. 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
1: Amen. Pacho kati ni maya wae. Hello. Hello. Hello. 0559 5 0 1 5 2 5 2 5 2 5 2 5 2 5 2 5 2 5 2 5 2 5 2 5 2 5 2 5 2 5 2 5 2 5 2 5 2 5 2 5 2 5 2 5 2 5 2 5 2 5 2 5 2 5 2 5 2 5 2 5 2 5 2 5 2 5 2 5 2 5 2 5 2 5 2 5 2 5 2 5 2 5 2 5 2 5 2 5 2 5 2 5 2 5 2 5 2 5 2 5 2 5 2 5 2 5 2 5 2 5 2 5 2 5 2 5 2 5 2 5 2 5 2 5 2 5 2 5 2 5 2 5 2 5 2 5 2 5 2 5 2 5 2 5 2 5 2 5 2 5 2 5 2 5 2 5 2 5 2 5 2 5 2 5 2 5 2 5 2 5 2 5 2 5 2 5 2 5 2 5 2 5 2 5 2 5 2 5 2 5 2 Hello.
2: Hello.
1: Hello, mommy.
2: Oh, mommy, I am Steven.
1: Bacho Kasa, Mr. Steven. Bacho, what you saying? Yo.
3: Amen.
1: Amen. How? Kafra.
4: Papa, for you, Bombay, a man, but just out here.

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0: Patro fi radio no kakra wae. 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
2: Evening, yo.
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0: Asan pacho yeti. What for you send out kase frehin?
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0: 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Hello?
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4: Victor.
0: Hallelujah, daddy. 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Oh, mommy. 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Bacho, katina maya wae. Yeah, in telephone number
5: 0595-71-5252.
0: And one here in personal liar, you could tell. Do you have your feet still my friend? They know where Kasa. Near well, Freya, you can say it's Freya, you know. If you see the upper with my friend, now you know about come on. Say, be a young man found you in a crate, chase some Freya. You know where Kasa. Hello?
6: Yeah, hello, good evening.
0: Papa and Pacho, me, you soon and Pacho at the same.
6: Yeah,
0: I do. The radiacy.
6: Put your phone, Francis, because I see this in
0: the school. Pacho, you, Mr. Francis.
6: No, I'm going to go to my baby. I'm going to go to my baby.
0: Okay, if you know, set up no bone come up and you have a friend. Eradin count on for the Sankawa Kuma. Amen. Yo, you have a friend. Amen.
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10: And I over to my friend number 0556-1787-92. 0556-1787-92. Now, me, I do want
11: to go to Babi down.
10: Oh, if you is someone about who see Alajo Janshi,
11: yes,
10: to Babi car, who do what would you go to Babi car friend? Yes, I tell you, 6:30.
11: Now,
10: upon 8:30.
0: Oh, but friend, no, my way, I had the 2 day, friend. Me and Mikuta. My mom might be shiao, no more the waba. No, we am the 2 day, oh, ba freya. 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
2: Yes, I'm in a software as Pacham Brassin Fire Chassis, Bufire Nations.
0: Hong Kong created our city.
1: Amen.
0: And there, Anna Green, so a dom and near Queen Yaka CSA over fire so and no messia.
1: Yes.
0: Jensia Mudi at the show and sir. Ijaya Kumebia and Mawa Numeri.
1: Amen.
0: Papa and Numeri Bre Akumebia say.
1: Amen.
0: What's him one who are dinner and what's similar to me and your Juma?
1: Yes.
0: You baby, you know, Nauma and your dear.
1: Amen.
0: Jawa so for and Numeri so a show and sir.
1: Amen.
0: Fawon so let down with Primo Podi.
1: Yes.
0: The Fawa dear and Mawma, it will Yesu Christo Dinimo. Amen.
2: Amen. So for Namisha.
1: Amen.
2: And I saw for Penifone Shemu and you may.
3: As a
2: kind of suffer for me.
0: Amen.
2: They trust me, you know, so for Joe.
0: Amen.
2: They trust me and start so for Ernest.
0: Amen.
2: Wherever you might be, and they went to me and be doing that. Amen. Me so I make us a family so for Abuaji.
1: Amen.
2: And I hear so for Penny so, oh.
0: Amen.
2: Pastor Blight, or so, oh, or Tayachia, or then Pipo, or Tayachi. Amen.
0: Amen.
2: And you may, your baby Tin Yamiasam, a baby Jimmy and Copo Maya. And a coin of Befas or Bede, or Beba. And this senior, yes, your boy, a bra, I had a chain, I a bridge is a name, a bishop, a bin jindy. Now may catch us a senyami and bampo, no one yanko for a day.
1: Baba.
2: It's now in Nabuan, I tell a country of your bade, Ubetu. Amen.
1: Amen.
2: The patcho, yes, I'm done, Sofujo, five call 7 years.
4: Amen.
1: Amen.
4: Ye can care through D force of a young woman. A tiba, when in King can swear a year.
2: Duno.
4: A dunai no. I say, now rather that casino abbey.
2: But today,
4: a rather
2: that casino at the abbey.
4: Now bay, na repentance, eh? A rather dano nino, a rather dano nino. And you say, or don't bear
2: it. Some of you, you don't want to kind of hear mine.
4: A rather dano, and you say, don bere man ti e mu din din wo ho
2: o si awrade dan aben se den enu se den o beli ma bia wo ti mu din din na che se e ya hu yin ya den e da e ya da bia ye ni bre e da e ya da nipa e tu sa e da na tu nipa na che se e ya hu yin ya ma nipa da se ni e ti se se nipa bia ye da e bua no wo sa da no
1: yes
2: sa wa mo hu na da ni beto a e tu on perfume a o be ha e ba ha pa. Because as she said,
3: and that be bad,
2: Minumia nu, Yebejan, I ain't one anim.
1: Yes,
2: and that be bad, Minumia, Yebejani, that's your journey, your journey, your woman be a heifer. Hallelujah.
1: Amen.
2: Etty and tell my danny by two, and my wife, Jan, and that's a Yemen manka, not catch your mouth. And now one day, and now to me, I say, and now to me, and I'll pay when I'm at the womb, when I'm at the, you can say, open amount.
1: Yes.
2: Etty, I say, yen, I'll pay. Now, so now we know. As our Jim will say, I couldn't tell you all mount.
1: Yes.
2: So, baby.
1: Yes.
2: It's a yes, sir. You don't come out in your upper yard at all yet. Mimi Tiers, your mammy time, Samayade, make us a. Now, so make us on the Samacasana, my not Trebby Bia. Ebede, Ebay Mafia. Hallelujah.
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1: Yes.
2: Babisan, I do nipper diabe, or Babisan Salbassa, Suda, Ababa Bain, and Alba Powas. Hallelujah.
1: Amen.
2: It's a man, Chassis, and one yaw yaw. Man, tell you, I say, and Castle, Nacopo Babacuaba. Or Chess Albessa Chawagi.
1: Yes.
2: Or Chessan Yaw Yan Ubejai.
1: Yes.
2: Or Hessam Muyadian Aoyano. Uber no, no, Jennifer Sam Muyadiano.
1: Yes.
2: No moment, one yaw to me yaw. Name go.
1: Amen.
2: Name po asem.
1: Amen.
2: Bible say o de boy ni wo nye Yakobo fe. Enti ne ye nyina chi no onyame hu ye mobo. Amen. Say ye ye boni o. Say ye ye papa o. Ni nyina chi o hwe. Na so hu ye mobo. Edu ba bi na say se otian ye otian na so enye tia bi a eye tia ye kan say etia ye say e be how. Na so betia ma wani ayi da aban ho so. Hallelujah.
1: Amen.
2: Enti say na wo ho na se kenya ne se so onyame baba. Man, you was one, I say, hey, never bank or banning a church or so, Debbie, when you're mission. Trasoka, come, mammy.
4: I say,
2: what's today?
4: Dano, any bread that.
2: I don't need any bread that at the more that's a
3: simple FM.
2: I don't need any bread that at the more moon when you're missing. I don't need any bread that am I one more thing I'm missing my uncle as a summon. I don't need any bread that the moment. And yet, Dana, and yet that. Obi obi wa ukristo enye enye omo asem na ye de yeka Nobody won't run for your mess among your shino. Nobody won't put your mess. Nobody on the wire now, Jesse, or to obey a piano bayano. No friend, I'm asking you to be on the Yakan once a minute. So, Benuno, none of your brand wants to say, eh, check with your baby.
1: Yes,
2: trust me.
4: And we are yada.
2: And we are yada the more than any. And every bar, and we are yada the papa trellising. Now, Fanny Papa Sue, a Fanny Papa Quetifi, the Papa Anafo, a Fanny Papa or GN National Ketchaman. Send out to me called Baby Alpa. When I'm in a home of all. No, mama, you want to say, a yaw pet,
0: Abby.
2: Blah. Amoa, a friend say, Yawaday, Omukunya question. No one was a question, Omena,
1: Abby.
2: Say, come on, bow.
1: Yes.
2: Omen was some crowd among men who cries on Bewusia.
1: Swatuo,
2: and Swatuo. Shall you, our papa, bong? Shall you want a motua yet the Utu? Said Debbie Ba, a yada. A Debbie Ba, a yawcheda. Come, mammy.
4: I say,
2: I say, I
4: want to let that. Or say any amount for that.
2: Or say any amount for that. Or because I'm for, but what I say, ye. I had to say, a cry and a fear, or be a the end to all. O be a no, it's a why I'm for. A why I to say, say, my friends are right, because O be a no one will be sent as them. A dano should be by. Who be with the public and so to make mum why. So no sooner any abre,
1: yes,
2: open quaji. A no sooner any abre, or plain it or
3: GM.
2: And Tianadia, you are found you, and Nadia to be in your pen. There's so chan, obinum de Bessie or Chanapa. Binum de Bessie and Muli. Ababa to for binum de Bessie, Alleluia.
1: Amen.
2: Sir, Amo, Sabbath and kind of phone. There's one monka. You are the Amufumi. Someone who said, a Bessie say. And come here, sure, sir. Obi be pop pay fiti. Ben aochi anabo sume. Sir, ko osi ano kwai.
1: Yes.
2: Then so nyakupo de hinta di pada sene. Sana ne maye no so de hinta me nu mie nu. Yinim da nyakupo beba. Eti ya mwa ya hu wane ye hu. Hallelujah.
1: Amen.
2: So from by church so we wase den.
4: Wase.
2: Eh
4: eh. E da no ye kusukuku.
2: E da no ye de kusukuku. 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We are winning now. Kusu, now we team in cover. We are going. When it is so no better, then so it's so near the end. As I saw no Mr. Okwa, so no better. Ebabo, we no saw Okwa. The Okwa and so no team to be at the end yet. It will be shed them. Sana dan ebe ya mau. 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Now show a brava upon us, Sonia Mania, Samaji,
1: the man,
2: Mr. Richard,
1: yes,
2: Nandy Obeban Wadden, Wapa. Che, the Ayan Yachi, Dakupo, Dakupe, yet this Mikey Beshamisa, yet the Betuan, who meets me at the Ankasa. Sana Yawaina, you better do a double or ha, yet the Mikey Beshamisa, the Beshayano, you better dress it, now so eat me at the Ankasa. And that be bar, and a proper solace at Alia. Then so bad when you will now be right, Amo. Bla, Maman Danen too, Nasad and a quiet
3: upon FM.
2: Bible said, oh, we are Christo for the end fast war. It won't fast one, say. Who are Christo? And I just say, who are Nasa? Who are the end, say, Amo? Tisha, our blah boy ye. The twin amu ye, a yes, you baby. So from by church,
4: I say, Daniel Kusukuku ni Esumda. 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
2: Gwede Eba Kuomu Eba Biala. Sa uwa uwa uwa uwa uwa ya fransi Kumasi. Nasi Kumasi Ese Tu Bankaya. Uba Bananka Fosu Yede. Eba Kumasi.
1: Yes.
2: Hallelujah.
1: Amen.
2: It is sad and a better when you hear that the mother is saying,
1: yes.
2: The air in your hand to your boat. So when you're scatobo, when you're to me at Tobo, who are 1 year Tobo, or Wolf at Tobo, you can't tell us that our friend when you're in the Faber Bobla Bonnet. No more send a bay and the Pabu and Yakupo and San Numa, and in your Yakupo, they're 2 years off. and on this kind of way, you know, say Fabua for Fabua Wilson, the Fabua Obia Winnibi. And first, I can't get any apple, I conquer them, and I can sell. Obisicate to a Munipa. Obisicate to a Munipa. It's when you're scanning on Munipa. When you're scanning on Munipa. When you're 2 minutes on Munipa. 2 minutes before, sir.
1: Before, sir.
2: It's in your one, you know, for what?
1: Yes.
2: He said, Babiana, what do you know? Obia bow. And so ne on two of you. San and Yawanyano. Where she are? A befluo, sir. And I be out in overfluo. To two more. You say, you woman, you bet two binum. O my jayoko,
1: sir.
2: Yes, you say, binum baba bede, a baba tree. Yes, you have a jumboko.
1: Yes.
2: It's a ya one to a transform.
1: Yes.
2: It's in Yawanyano.
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2: Amen. A first sunia.
1: Yes.
2: A fan bapo.
1: Yes.
2: Not two boise. Not change your minimum.
1: Amen.
2: Now, Bob Brat is sending your pa. Baby, we
1: amen.
2: The best we
1: amen.
2: Who watching you, Obasre?
1: Yes,
2: no watching you when you bad jay.
1: Yes,
2: Naman, yes, and Obenyaska. No, China, a Daniel Rowama. Who better to me? No, China, Daniel Rowama. When you make a home,
1: amen.
2: No, say a day,
1: amen.
2: No, China, quiet, but first, why a best soon year. Yes,
5: 0540 0240 84 84 83 57 0240 0240 84 84 83 57 0240 0240 84 83 57 0240 0240 0240 0240 0240 0240 0240 0240 0240 0240 0240 0240 0240 0240 0240 0240 0240 0240 0240 0240 0240 0240 0240 0240 0240 0240 0240 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
2: amen
1: se wa so de onyame asem wa brown was it?
2: Amen.
1: If so, young couples or young women here be a busy diabetes.
2: Yes.
1: Natural. Say, yeah, yeah, I want to cry. Now, young couple of Swabano say, and that dear, what is Suji and also Obama, a Kenyan Okaka. You're fine. I hear you're fine. So, for Sir Apu, a Kenyan Okaka. Yeah, I want to cry. You're fine. Yeah, I want to pick up course. That one day, yeah, yeah. Yeah, fine.
0: You need baby out.
1: Hey, to when you come for the, or share keke. Now, so what? Second, when I say, I'm really about the young women here about 3 years old. What you so? Ah, yeah, such a. And I say, you probably try to say, and then you probably the Sabbathian. I don't know because we know when you come back.
2: I know.
1: Now, so now I catch you, man. Hey, to now you want what? Di? Now, now you tell me you're paying. And some may ask you, say, you want me here?
2: Yes.
1: Na yesum nyankopon ye.
2: Yes.
1: Na etie nyame asem ye. Na efa nyame asem se nia. Eye se onu nyankopon pe. Na mo maye ye ho se ne pe biara. 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E be tie so no. 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
3: Amen,
2: amen.
3: Papa, Ning and I, a chia, when you party, oh, your cupo assams. The son said, Dear Bible, chairs say, Nikwan's uncle Nipayan, and I say, yea, Uber, or bow, or no, by the young call by the Bema, and then your uncle Bermuda. And to when you are to one of my uncle, my papa, who say, Onipa kura me bo no no. 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
3: 0240 0240 84 83 57 57 0240 0240 84 84 83 57 57
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1: Mugunfo, Namiamo
5: Bruns, Namiamo Bunfo, and I said, Yamitino, Yabia and found. And so you are on Yamu and Emra, Babu Casem so Domia, Dima said, yes.
1: Yes.
5: I didn't know, yes, see a Bassumia, and then see any Namia sense. I said, yes. So from by short in America.
4: So sumyame. Now so did Yamia said yes. Yen anima was a form. Sha emma echo as always casting the cra on obaquechi. Na be my attendant. Now so na oba always cawina a solfia. Don't obey canon as of it. Oh fine yamia samuno, I yes you. No money sicker now, or what's a funumuno, and or
1: the toss of
4: or the touch of suffer. Sabla boy, you bet me view in your menu. See, as I say, I drink. Near, I say, I'm so weird, mobile. No chair, now cry out. You bet for sure at the best man. Yet it was I, hey, Sandy, I'm a battery. No, dear, when you're near that.
1: And that's
4: so from Patrol, so for funny. Chairman, yes, I say, yes, we are ya. When you're maybe weird, mobile, no, but for sure, or the banner, or the betcher.
1: Amen.
4: Amen.
1: Yes, I am. Now, Mr. Ben, we are about to say. Okay, consent for 12 verse 13. Was in assembly, you know. Near Tinina, I say, soon Yankopon, the Dinny Mransom, so. Na and the Yonian and Yankopon, the bed, ever batting room, and in the Huntan, so. Papa, when you were what? And the name was a papa player class,
6: and
1: everybody who attend the air, and yes, I share who's we. Amen.
4: Amen. Not just the same passion of Brabuji. And I'm be any part to be a lesson.
1: Yes.
4: Say a papo, say a bonu, so she knew. So for Joe, can be chame. Nakam quotation, Kakramame.
7: Papa,
4: eh?
7: In an hour, Makin, say, Yan Coupon, ye be my Yan Coupon, a better home, our dear infants of a chain. Nin and I say, between the ransom,
4: between the lessons,
7: say the washen, you say a shena see a dia, a buffusu be our whole cry,
4: or the betcher,
7: or the betcher.
4: Namisha,
7: amen,
4: Namisha. Because Natcha say, when you are no call for any more blue for say, send a buyer bonnet, no, no, no, no, no, pamukan, no, bonnet, no, no, ten of you bonnet, no, or you no call for so the chain.
1: Amen.
4: Let me know me,

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0: 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Says a so giant fee baby, I want. I'll join a banyam fee. Now, Udame Betcho. Trust for mommy.
1: I say, now, I'll throw so much as I say, as so
0: many as she has as I say,
1: Tis a brodoma and frema, Cassia was sooner. No, it's in a babunugu.
0: Say, young can a cacao, young can a quachi crapper. She said, could be was so. No, I took could be an abofum. She sent a entity. Na ensuma ensuma stands for chess ensuma ye ade bi esupa na be hwehwe asase so bra eti wo fa he eni na ugina
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2: Yes.
0: No, no, so kubu nate.
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0: So peso. 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
0: Seuni Yesua.
2: Wasem. Ye mabo.
0: Amen. 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
2: Yes.
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3: Kutubabi down.
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0: Kutubabi ka. 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
3: 751.
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1: Bible say, but your bonnet, you need your point to my head. 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
1: I can't empire back.
0: Yes.
1: Catch your radio, say radio.
2: Jesus.
1: I want to share the advance. Open up for the watch out.
0: Jesus.
1: I'm going to pray who will radio when you. Nipekas ah. When you know some go asori. When you know say omo jinya me bi di. E radio ma o man ko bo be say o wi for. Uti na make am.
0: Yes.
1: You catch your radio say ah, which is be a bonnet for that to the masso. A man, a mum, a babu, poor one, Yakupon Assam, a running man, a sasso, a one masso. Then a Juma, then a sick assam, then a wally,
0: yes,
1: I did be a little bit from a man, a bamu, a boo, and a man,
0: yes,
1: a running man, also,
0: amen,
1: what can you
0: amen,
1: and

0: Jesus Christ.
1: Amen.
0: Amen.
2: Hello.
1: Hello.
2: Hello.
1: Hello, mommy.
2: Yeah, good evening.
1: Give your mommy an opportunity to say.
2: Hello.
1: Hello.
2: Yeah.
1: Me patch you with you.
2: I'm not going to be able to get the money.
1: What's the name?
2: Yeah, I'm not going to be able to
1: get the money. Mate, I'm not
2: going to be
1: able
2: to get the
1: money. Amen.
2: I'm not going to be able to
1: get the
2: Hello?
1: What's the name of the money?
2: Quotation,
1: do you have
2: a mood? The 20 verse 11. No?
1: Ah, okay. Revelation chapter 11, verse 20.
2: What's it? Hello?
1: Me say, Kosuati and Yadibetuja, Yabasambo Bono Manafofo. And I tell a quotation on my wife.
3: Wait a minute, so I friend one by Median or so. Oh, 030-221-6545.
1: Hello. Hello, Papa.
4: Pacho, good evening,
1: Mother. Pacho, view, Papa.
4: The Radisha Mopan, on your mockers, and on the
1: moon. Amen. Amen. Hello.
4: Hello,
1: Papa, meet you.
3: First one here, Ezekiel 33, verse 1 downs. Ezekiel 33, verse 1 downs. And now, Revelation 20, verse 11 downs. Revelation 20, verse 11 downs.
1: Hello.
5: Hello, hello.
1: Pacho, good evening.
5: Hello,
1: Pacho, good evening. Hello.
5: Hello,
1: Pacho, good evening.
6: Asepa FM.
1: Let me say you. Me pass you an offer fee for now. Odin they say.
5: Who say?
1: Offer fee for now. Odin they say.
5: They
1: say. Who say? Budumbla. Offer fee Budumbla.
5: Kaswa.
1: Me pass you. Now your first name, mommy.
5: That's
1: it. Mary. Mr. Mary. Me pass you. Meet you when you meet.
3: Seven one five two five two zero five nine five
0: 0241-715252.
7: 0240-84-83-57. 0240-84-83-57.
1: And I over to my friend number 0556-1787-92. 0556-1787-92. Now, me, I do.
8: You are there, down.
1: Oh, if you is someone about who see a larger junction.
8: Yes,
1: Kutuabika. Who do what? Who do Kutuabika, friend? Yes, I tell you, 6:30.
8: 6:30.
1: Now, upon 8:30. Now, me, come in. I'm on. Papa Joe, Bobo, no man.
8: And you may so over to my friend, what about Median? So, you know, I'm bombay.
6: A simple
8: 030-221-6545. And answer 030-221-6546.
1: Amen.
8: Amen.
1: So, the person we are the ABC here, the person Oma, a big fan of me. And you may be blow out questions of fan of me. The bishop was Solomon Bush into the and me, more big fan of me in there.
9: Also, for Namisra.
8: Amen.
9: I'm saying, a Germanian, a winning idea, a winning a pa, na a demo cashier, a woman.

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2: 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Yewo kutuba bi down. 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
1: Yes.
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1: 6:30. 6:30.
2: 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So for volume patch bon pa ema etiefo nyina na empo.
4: Amen.
1: Amen.
4: Yeah, that was Nyame Tumfo and then you mean so.
0: Amen.
4: But when Sam Pa, what do you want to do? The Empire Bonds, but also what's the name of
2: the
4: Empire Bonds? Yes. Juma. So I'll be able to be able to what's the name of the Empire Bonds. The Empire Bonds, I'll be able to be able to be able to be able to be able to be able to be Jesus Christ. Amen.
0: Amen.
2: Nyame Shaina.
0: Bye-bye.
5: So I'll start from Matthew chapter 5.
6: Mesha CFP, Matthew Asempano, Tinum Ho.
5: I'll discuss verse 5. But I'll read through verse 3 to 11. So I'll read it in English, and then as when I'm discussing, we will take the, we will do, our interpreter will help us. Blessed are the poor in spirit, for theirs is the kingdom of heaven. Blessed are those who mourn, for they will be comforted. Blessed are the meek, for they will inherit the earth. Blessed are those who hunger and thirst for righteousness, for they will be filled. Blessed are the merciful, for they will show mercy. Blessed are the pure in heart, for they will see God. Blessed are the peacemakers, for they will be called children of God. Blessed are those who are persecuted because of righteousness, for theirs is the kingdom of heaven. Blessed are you when people insult you, persecute you, and forcefully say all kinds of evil against you because of me. Rejoice and be glad, because great is your reward in heaven. Hallelujah.
6: Amen.
5: In a world of humans, we find nothing approaching or anything close to this teaching of Jesus on the mount. Now, blessed are the poor in spirit. Now when the word blessed or bless means happy.
6: The what thing same to say isira na ne die akire ye nige.
5: Now how can you say happy as the poor?
6: Now we better can say obi a ahia no no.
5: How can you say that blessed are those who mourn, happy are those who mourn?
6: We better can say nige and as wo wo di awreho no isira ne won.
5: Why do you say blessed are the meek when the world sees a meek person as, excuse my language, stupid? Blessed are those who hunger and thirst, and then after what? Righteousness. People will look at you and say, what are you trying to
6: say?
5: Now blessed are the merciful. Blessed are the pure in heart. Blessed are the peacemakers. Now listen to this one. How can Jesus say, blessed are those who are persecuted because of righteousness? Blessed are you when people insult you, Now in this world, you cannot say I'm blessed when I'm being insulted. But Jesus said, blessed are you when people insult you, persecute you, and forcefully say all kinds of evil against you because of me. Not evil against you, but all kinds. Because of me. For great is your reward. How do you reward a person who is persecuted and is being spoken against maliciously? How does that culminate into reward? Because in normal life, instead of poverty in spirit, we find rankest kind of pride. Now instead of mourners, we find pleasure seekers. Because in normal life, instead of meekness, you hear people say, I am rich and increase in wealth.

0: In normal life, instead of peacemakers, you find people quarrelsome and resentful.
1: Now,
0: instead of rejoicing in mistreatment, we find them fighting back and with every weapon available.
1: And then we are seeing Kawu say Nipan Namo how no Tamwa Obedia Urisino Debi Onyaya Obona Obebunibi and as Obechia Obika Sedie Nipanaya Tiano.
0: Of this kind of moral stuff is this world composed.
1: Abra Bohu and I am we are seeing.
0: Now people are bitter against one another.
1: Bribiamu Nipa Waya Odia Tiaobi.
0: Now we find hatred and anger.
1: Who know or time and ne abufu
0: now resentment and divorce.
1: And ne Timuka and ne Oya Ubechian Kebi and I say I retort.
0: Divorce.
1: Our jaye.
0: Yes. But in our setting, like the average Pentecost married person wouldn't want to divorce. But what they do is to stand off in their marriage. They live under the same roof, but for 2 weeks they are not talking to each other. And sometimes when a visitor, somebody they respect, visits them, they pretend as if, oh mama, now we unfensuma. And if the visitor stays for a long time, by the person's association and being in the house, it helps them a bit to talk to one another. But this is how we are behaving in our homes. We are not able to just love even our spouses the way God wants us to love them.
1: Now
0: we see malice and arrogance. Arrogance, pride, prejudice. But you see, a whole world of literature has been created to justify this kind of lifestyle. Now, as the only normal one, like human rights, if somebody slaps you on the left cheek, turn the right, human rights does not allow tender
1: rights.
0: And people defend it. And lawyers

0: self expression.
1: Let
0: people know what is in your mind. If it is stupid, say it is stupid. When you are a child and your parents are disturbing you, just tell them that I can't take that. If you disturb me, I'll call the police.
1: Oh, Mamma, who crying? Can I say yet here? Oh, Hamia, my friend Posey Fuaba.
0: Now, when somewhere and then somebody is telling, told me that, you see, as for Abrochie Nkola, what is Abrochie Nkola? When the Bible is supposed to be used to train people, self expression. But let me say this, there is nothing good in self to express. That is why the Bible teaches of self denial.
1: Anunti. And a nipa namina no as what kind of boss was now so sabra bono at the pebby and him then I yes who can't say what your crumb say as see a pie and witchy
0: in this world.
1: Oh, we are seeing Sasiso.
0: We see pride,
1: arrogance,
0: resentfulness,
1: again, bonnet,
0: evil imagines,
1: and in nipa near a
0: malice, greed.
1: I retort any everybody.
0: They are source of human suffering and pain than all diseases put together.
1: Tabra boy nina no and nuna nipanyarwa and nene yao nina efrio.
0: They are the source of human sufferings.
1: Wenumu and a nipa one yao efriba.
0: Na ye brewo we no pochen yare.
1: We suffer and struggle concerning these things more than diseases.
0: Into a world like this. The sound of Jesus' words comes wonderful and strange.
1: Na eya sa wi ase na wi ase mu ti se de ti sa no na Yesu nsem anwanwasem yi eba ti se nsem a enwanwa ye ntibida.
0: Then he says, blessed are you when you are persecuted, and the people say, what is going on? We've never heard this before.
1: Na o ka se nsira no mo se wo taamu na nipa se eh na de na papa e kan won tibida.
0: But he is the truth. He is the truth.
1: Now, so onone no kore no.
0: He was not just offering an opinion.
1: Enye na dwene keke na no o kire wu.
0: No.
1: Dabi.
0: He knew what he was saying.
1: Onimbia no oka.
0: He was telling the truth and underlying real blessedness, real liberty and real happiness.
1: Enti no oka no kure tro do e kire ne nipa betumi aya obenya enije mapa afa hudie mapa.
0: Now in our discussion this morning, I will dwell on Matthew 5 verse 5. Now all that he said about the beatitude, I will just dwell on Matthew 5 verse 5. Blessed are the meek, for they will inherit the earth. This scripture, it teaches that people who live with humility and gentle spirit are truly happy and blessed. A meek person is generally seen as quiet, gentle, and submissive. Often going along with what others want without arguing. However, the word has two distinct sides or meaning. Now the common one is this. The everyday meekness, that word is focused on passivity. That people who are passive. Humbly pay.

0: submissive
1: or
0: overly compliant. Now they think that they are spineless, they can't bite. And sometimes people feel they are spiritless. But you see, there is a biblical meaning of this word that represents inner strength and restraint. So I will be dwelling on what the Bible really means by meekness. In the Bible, meek translates from a Greek word called prowse, that means something very different from weakness. Biblical meekness is strength under control. Strength under control. Now this is like a powerful war horse trained to obey its rider. War horse. The horse itself, if you look at the horse, you see power and strength. But the horse is trained to obey its rider.
1: So
0: sometimes you can just see a small girl or small boy jump on a horse and is controlling the horse. But in terms of strength, they are nowhere near the horse. Now, strength under control is biblical meekness. Biblical meekness also means calm restraint. Calm restraint. A meek person who has calm restraints, he chooses not to react with anger or pride when provoked.
1: He chooses.
0: Not that he doesn't feel. Not that there's no tendency in him for him to go out angry and burst out, but he makes a choice. When he's provoked, he chooses not to react in anger. The ability to act with power by choosing gentleness, humility, and patience is what we call meekness. Biblical meekness also means humble submission. See, they do that not because the superior is not disturbing them, not because the husband is not disturbing them, not because the wife is not disturbing them, not because of anything, but they do that in trusting a higher purpose or authority.
1: And yenti awoya sa no enye se nikunu anase tumi o shase no enha na dwio da bi nemum oya sa e de ne wure ase tumi a e chance no ase
0: or purpose
1: ana butaya
0: they trust a higher purpose
1: when need that so what we wure be shape with tightin mu
0: or authority
1: ana tumi a e so chance
0: instead of trying to control every outcome by force. For them, they will say, let's leave it.
1: And she said, well, Uncasa, obey your own boss, who are now I do want to me know I'm ordained. I took two no more good year. Or how no bar would Janaka say, Debbie, young family, I mean, you should obey.
0: Why, my dear pa, Hanapa, also Jai Jai, young fashion, and maybe I say, young fashion, and call. Now, he is doing that because he's trusting in a higher purpose.
1: Yentia or de a penny, a bono brano, and Brasimone say, or did to me, can see a chance on a de irresistible.
0: I'm not going to tell you, I'm going to say.
1: They do think like.

0: enduring. They endure tough times because they are trusting a higher purpose. They are not trying to control every outcome.
1: Another
0: song they sing is this one. One of the quotations that meet people like that, all things work together for good.
1: Now, Abba
0: ministry and San Obiba.
1: He came into the ministry before another person.
0: But Nipano Yaeni Penny entem.
1: But that person has been elevated quickly.
0: Osai Akoshenasi.
1: And then he's now working under that person.
0: Oh, Hanamu baby.
1: He's not worried.
0: He doesn't want to force an outcome.
1: When once God is in the equation, the answer is going to be good.
0: Yeah. Moses was a great man. But the Bible says he was so meek. Because he regarded disgrace for the sake of Christ as of a greater value than the treasures of Egypt. Because he was looking ahead for a reward, a greater value.
1: If we say obu and mwasie, so anu anyanko pon manu ben nanti, sa no meni mu, tense, obeyi,
0: I try to summarize what is meekness. So let me see if it can be projected on the screen. Those of you who can see, I see that, yeah. Let's read it out. Ready, go. Meekness is an attitude that involves submitting to God's will, enduring injury with patience and without resentment, having a gentle approach towards others.
1: Ojuono enise ya bra bonu ya brenin nyina se dia se onyankopon sutie ene ne so omre ase.

0: is to our life, making us apply to our lives. Now, verse 28 is very popular. Come to me, all you are weary and burdened, and I will give you rest. Weary and burdened. Now, Jesus in this passage throws an invitation to the weary and burdened. And he will give them rest.
1: Weary
0: and burdened, and you give them rest. Now, what do we mean by being weary? It is fighting or racing against a force to the effect of despair.
1: And he said, "Ota obi anatu mi biya kosi se ube bre ube paba."
0: Now you despair.
1: Wa paba wa bre.
0: You are weary.
1: Wa mo di ansa.
0: What is burdened?
1: Yekase niswa.
0: So I want to see the kind of people Jesus is calling to himself. Burden is stress. Lack of freedom. Carrying a heavy load, either physical object like bags or mental weight like stress, debt, deep responsibility.
1: Now, also, I just want to say, if you tell me I am your son, no, say you are not going to know. And I say, you may be, and I do not know how to be. I am just want to say, or she say, if you tell me I am your son, and I assume you be.
0: Here we have two things standing in contrast: burden and rest.
1: Ah, hey, you will not. And normal me know. I say, omu bebra, I just want.
0: So people have burdens.
1: And
0: this morning I'm asking you to bring your burden and that worrisome kind of life. And Jesus promises you rest.
1: Now,
0: this kind of burden we are talking about is not on the outside. It is quite internal. It's not peculiar to certain people. It's a burden we all, if you don't take care, you'll be carrying all through your life. This burden that humankind bears is heavy and crushing. Let me try and examine the burden a bit. This burden Jesus talks about is altogether an inner one. It attacks the heart and the mind and reaches the body only from within.
1: This is why Jesus can want some way. We muni peni mu.
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1: Po akumane yari akura mawanche ya. Ebenanti aguni mu abebiye munam anase ni pedu.
0: I'll bring three of them to four, and I'll discuss one.
1: Mebo bobeye noma miensebi so na ba akudi me tibratiru.
0: First,
1: yedi kaino.
0: The burden of pride.
1: This is why a friend ahumaso.
0: Two. The burden of pretense. The burden of artificiality. Maybe artificiality will be the diabroni, and then the pretense will be the nyachum. You see, sometimes when you see African ladies dress and they are coming, it's not that they have European hair. It is artificiality. That is what I mean.
1: Before me, omu timi as a switch and omu gunetia. Anyani timi yao. Brunia tuamano.
0: Now, when you are like that, you are always careful. What you are afraid of is exposure. That one day, this thing that you are kind of hiding, the lid,
1: so what is that abbreviation? Muna ma usura sunsuma sunsum anje ye pe wanja yato form.
0: Ya mina meka se busro ono ane kant. 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

0: Amini mube di unkomo no eh ya deso ame fere no ahomaso.
1: Pride.
0: Ahomaso.
1: Pride is the labor we all labor. The labor of self-love is a heavy burden.
0: Adeso aye fere na ahomaso no eh ya deso esu ye nyina ne no no ene se nipa no opene ho
1: odono
0: ho pa.
1: Inti utin obekase.
0: Listening you do against the person, you respond. You speak against him, you get a feedback.
1: Said back. 1 Timothy 3:1-2
0: says,
1: but mark this, there will be terrible times in the last days. People will be lovers of themselves. So we all try to protect ourselves from being hurt by someone. We protect ourselves from being slighted by a friend or an enemy. And this kind of continual protection of yourself from being hurt will not give you rest. Because if you make yourself a thing God, there are people who are prepared to affront your God.
0: They
1: will affront your God. If you continue in this fight of protecting yourself, nobody can touch my ego, you will fight and fight and fight, and you become

0: all of us to rest.
1: Yes,
0: and meekness is his method.
1: Now, Ojo and Onam so, yes, sir.
0: Refie never give a home.
1: Come home and rest. You have struggled in life. You have suffered in your life. Come home and rest.
0: Because myself no yen touch. But in crophobia, I hear the humble touch. So unquana utivias. When you hide there, you better touch. Crophobia, we are professionals. We shampoo a cock on because I shampoo one year called Dodo. O bought tie cock on because I tie bany. Now we cry there. O moon and I, if you are serving me, be so gum. If you were gumum, never then I wouldn't win him in another coin. You will not have rest.
1: Wasumu nyoda.
0: Eda danso. 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So wako botai koko si. So. U botai. 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
1: Come home and rest.

0: One day Jesus told Peter about how his end is going to be like. Jesus told Peter about how Peter's end, how he's going to die. Peter is And then Peter asked Jesus, what about this disciple?
1: And Jesus was asking him, what has it got to do with you? Listen to yours and leave that of John alone. What has it got to do with you? We struggle too much. We worry too much.
0: But there are great men like Moses. In Numbers chapter 12, verse 1 to 3, the Bible says that Miriam and Aaron spoke against Moses because of the Cushite woman whom he had married, for he had married a Cushite woman.
1: Miriam ne Aaron kasetiano esani kusniba wakwakwawano enti.
0: And they said, has the Lord indeed spoken only through Moses? Has he not spoken through us also? And the Lord heard it.
1: Yimumianu ne sena wakase Moses nkoso ne urade nam kasa na onfaye nsoso en kasa na urade ti.
0: Now the man Moses was very meek. This is from the ESV. More than all people who were on the face of the earth.
1: So no say na oberima Moses die ojupi asini nipa wowo asase so nyina.
0: But this was not the first time Miriam and Aaron were challenging their kid brother.
1: When so uno say enye bredi kan na Miriam ene Aaron wo sori etia wonu akuma no.
0: Here Moses relies on divine vindication instead of revenging or speaking against them.
1: Ahey Moses, ojai awetono edime urade sine se ono ankasa be fa tumi na se ne se
0: ma. And then when God intended to destroy them, Moses pleaded for them.
1: Onyankopon abufu sie edotia wo mo no. Moses sore edi kasama.
0: See, meek people, they make themselves nothing.
1: Because I'm say
0: so affront against them is not a worry.
1: And it's all story tia wo ma en ha wo.
0: How do we tell when someone is weak?
1: You
0: see, the disciples of Jesus Christ, anytime that Jesus spoke about his death, they will start discussing who is the greatest. So if Jesus is not there, who becomes the leader? Anytime Jesus hinted, I'm going to die, he said, hey, who is the greatest? Until one day, the mother of the sons of Zebedee, they came to Jesus. She came with her sons, two sons, kneeling down and ask Jesus for favor. Now they have family relations. James and John,
1: Johanne and Jacobo.
0: The mother brought them to Jesus.
1: Now one na at the one by Jesus in chain.
0: Then when they came, Jesus asked, what is it you want?
1: She
0: said, grant that one of these two sons of mine may sit at your right and the other at your left in your kingdom. You don't know what you are asking, Jesus said to them. Can you drink the cup I am going to drink? And the Bible says that they said, we can.
1: And I trust them to woman. Why so? Yeah, bet to me.
0: So it was not the mother who was just going to lobby. They were also interested.
1: na che se enye nanu nkwa na no wo kwasrade no na o afa adwene.
0: And verse 24 of Matthew 20 says that when the 10 heard about this, because two of them, they were 12 disciples, two of them, their mother pulled them out to go and lobby for them for position in Jesus' kingdom. And then when the 10 learned of it, the Bible says that they were indignant with the two brothers.
1: Naturally, sir.
0: John wrote to Diotrephes. And Diotrephes, the Bible says that because who wants to be the first will not read John's letter in the assembly.
1: Yohane ojo koma Diotrephes na chose Diotrephes opese oyeba no dafo edibe nipa ewo hunti no onken kai Yohane.
0: And John says that when I come around I will tell you the malicious things he says about me. And
1: Yohane,
0: old man John, but this Diotrephes can say malicious things about him.
1: Yohane osese me ba me kan semonia Diotrephes o kan edifa me hunyina edi akire mo.
0: What is his problem? He wants to be first. Diotrephes want to rule. Diotrephes want to lead.
1: Diotrephes
0: want to be seen like Miriam. But listen to this. Meek people are willing to put themselves in second place and submit themselves to achieve what is good for others. They are willing to take the second place and submit themselves to achieve what is good for others. Meekness is the antithesis of self-will, self-interest, self-assert. The meek cares not at all who is greater than them, for they have long ago decided that the esteem of the world is not worth the effort.
1: One day, one femino and found in your ekasia chain won't. If you say one brabo suny namuno, well, who say we are sia japadian yan for so pianiso?
0: The esteem of the world.
1: Noma, we are say, and noma a body, and noma concosem, we are seno, and for so pianiso.
0: It's not worth the efforts.
1: Now, Nyawuya piano, we prepare to be free, Emma.
0: The meek,
1: Nya Ojon,
0: they cease to care what people think about them. In all humility, they cease to care. Yeah, in all humility.
1: Now
0: they don't care about what people think about them. They know that they are not stupid, they are not stooges. For them, they accept the testimony of God about them. They are in themselves nothing, but before God, everything. They know that the world will never see them as God sees them, and they have stopped caring. They are patiently waiting for the day when everything will get its own price tag and real worth will come to its own. I don't think you have this slide, but it's quite an important statement. I want to take it again. They are patiently awaiting for the day when everything will get its own price tag.
1: And
0: real wealth will come into its own.
1: Na adia ne bo a esomo no esombo no ebe ba ne e wono no enchen.
0: As we move up and down.
1: Bra ye di akoni abei.
0: I am chairman.
1: Mi ye titreni.
0: Former general secretary.
1: E chocho for penny.
0: Former executive.
1: Pay.
0: Brigadier General Apostle Doctor. On the wapim baby a wapim.
1: Ma fu bon fo soja ni penny.
0: Area head. Former NDC chairman, former local government minister, hey, former, but recently we went for a program.
1: Now, so now we are called Jumediebi.
0: And then on the platform, we had names, tags. To the seats. But when I got there, I realized that there were two people who were joining us in the morning, but they have not allotted space for them.
1: That's what we say. Eho no mono nani pa benu bi eba be kenche muni wompenifua na wonja bebi obetena ema wom.
0: Very important personalities.
1: Na wompenifua titre kakra.
0: In fact, one of them is supposed to sit by me. Or I'm supposed to sit by that person.
1: You
0: knew, so you, do you know what happened? We started removing the tags. So some of them we remove and we take it to the back. And we bring some of those at the back to the front.
1: A
0: day
1: is coming.
0: Bibia binya ne right tag.
1: Everything will get its real label.
0: Yebubudi na yenya modia. No one pega on someone say, Aden. Also, me na na me chairman of Pentecost. I'm also trying in rules. Bibia binya ne right tag. Ye hire who on my bibrio. Na ye bufasu. Where she say, yanye me say. But the meek person, they wait for the day when everything will have the right tag.
1: And so one what you want to prepare more trying to on what's up for cause to pray idea
0: everything
1: benya on one
0: idea have the right tag
1: and in a ball
0: everything will have its own
1: right.
0: Then the righteous will shine like stars.
1: Now tin in the best strength and stroma.
0: The Bible says that we shall have new names.
1: Now what
0: does that
1: mean?
0: Me, I don't know. Maybe Adam Reku knows.
1: Oh,
0: theologians, you.
1: Yeah, nah.
0: What new name? Ah. What will be yours?
1: I don't know.
0: I don't know.
1: Minim.
0: Me too, I don't know.
1: Me so minim.
0: Me a do dim mount. Now we're ready na. Shana wanka say nyo. Woodya. Mama ya haya hupi. Yes.
1: Let's not worry ourselves in this world. All these fights we are fighting, we are just worrying ourselves.
0: You
1: do same at the office.
0: You
1: do same at the in the church.
0: Yeah, yeah, dickness. Or see, I need me be.
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1: You serve God from your heart.
0: Debi beswa. Obia binya na kechi. Said the ninyuma is it.
1: Day is coming that all will be rewarded according to their works.
0: Rest.
1: For me.
0: Rest.
1: Ahome.
0: Rest.
1: Ahome.
0: I think you have understood me.
1: But you say what say? Men komo die yase.
0: The man Jesus Christ.
1: Yesu Christo.
0: Let me read Philippians and I'll conclude.
1: Mamen ken kan Philippo for homa ni mona men fa komo no.
0: Now Philippians chapter 2. 14 to 16.
1: Philippo for homa ni timye no yimu do na ekosi do nsia.
0: Do everything without grumbling or arguing. So that you may become blameless and pure. Children of God without fault in a rough and crooked generation. Then you shine among them like stars in the sky.
1: My nipa, na waye krong, onyankopon ma, woni dem. Ne ma ebusia wa konton na wa chia na mashren wo musa akania wo wi.
0: As you hold firmly to the word of life, and then I will be able to boast on the day of Christ that I did not run or labor in vain.
1: Se mo kura en kwasem nu mu na Christo dano ma wa wa me ho se me mrika me tu ya no anye kwa na me bre adwuma nso anye kwa.
0: The meek reckon that at any given moment it is the image of Christ that is at stake, so they wouldn't want to fight back. They want Christ to be glorified instead of fighting their neighbor.
1: Wow, what you want to be here? Say Christo and you and Yamunkun here, and this one no be popo dear Christo and you and Yamti or be brand who I say come.
0: At the end of the day, the meek will inherit the earth.
1: Assembling in a way, you know, wow, what you know, one will be your assassin or a dear.
0: Now, there was this, just listen to this, my story.
1: Okay, Tim, Massimi.
0: And then we'll pray.
1: Now, it's in Yabon.
0: There was this man that I knew.
1: Papi, na minimum.
0: He was a royal.
1: Na oyo this year.
0: And in fact, he was kind of, he was destined to the to a throne.
1: Na oya isiye muno ase odi adie.
0: But he didn't have the patience to wait for the king to die.
1: Na so when nyabuta ntwen amana na wu.
0: He was quite wealthy and very affluent.
1: Now, your defua nipe nim no doesn't your bone brand now.
0: So he was always putting some the left leg out there for people to think that when the throne be falls, he has to sit on the throne.
1: And you told the bone brand now, or didn't who see was a na then you are me and media deal.
0: But he was impatient.
1: Now, so one to no boss,
0: he wasn't a meek man.
1: Now, on your beer or draw
0: one day,
1: Debbie,
0: in his anger.
1: When a buffoon,
0: he pulled the throne of the queen mother, and the queen mother fell.
1: Anna, nana ima etofo.
0: People saw it. Many years hence, the king died.
1: Ah,
0: the elders of the land sat down.
1: Anna, atangkoya.
0: To think about who becomes. The king.
1: When you fought, I said, "Dream, dream, say, ah, why?"
2: And we begin.
0: Now his name came up,
1: and then he did a bad movie.
0: Then they discussed him.
1: And I walked in the home, come
0: on. Then this, is this not this person?
1: And walk, I say, ah, and you down for it.
0: Who pulled the queen mother's throne?
1: And na no, oyi na na him out to a siakonyano.
0: How can we make him?
1: Ah, a be ye day no ni oti say.
0: King over us.
1: Ya be ye no ahi ne awa yenso.
0: Pushing us.
1: What di amon fan tunche yansa?
0: The meek,
1: the odd one,
0: who inherit the earth.
1: Obenya sase no edio,
0: not the arrogant and pride.
1: Enye dia odia konkosem.
0: They are not the arrogant and proud person.
1: Enye dia odia umaso enye konkosem.
0: The Bible says.
1: So konkono say,
0: even though he was in the same stature with God.
1: Womse no anu nyanko pon ewo di biakrodie.
0: He made himself nothing.
1: Danso anu to ne humpain.
0: I'm talking about our Lord.
1: Me ka yewura ho asem.
0: That qualified him to receive slaps and spittle from people.
1: And I'm saying to the nipa eburu no tonta so mpogunu so.
0: He made himself nothing.
1: Oye no wose de onyehwe.
0: He made himself nothing.
1: Oto ne humpain.
0: Then in the presence of Pilate.
1: Na wo Pilato enimu no.
0: Pilate said, "Won't you talk?"
1: Pilato said, "Ah, onkasa,
0: don't you know that I have power to release you?"
1: Unim se wo tumi se meja o.
0: Then Jesus said, if the authority was not given to you from above, you couldn't say this to me. My kingdom is not from here. Then he said, so you are king. Then he told Pilate, yes. But you see, he has put on meekness. So he doesn't flex his muscles. Before Pilate, he is king. But he has made himself nothing. He is a woman's leader. But she has made herself nothing. is the apostle, but he has made himself nothing. His body is not the thing, himself is not a thing God to be worshipped. So he doesn't fight. And the Bible says, therefore, God also has highly exalted him and given him a name that is above every name. That at the name of Jesus, even Pilate should bow. Can you imagine John? He always brags that he's a friend of Jesus. They were very close.
1: Now,
0: to the extent that when Peter's and the Thomas's, they need to pull an information from Jesus, they will route it through John. So he always said that the disciple whom Jesus loved, he was referring to himself. And then one day when Jesus died and ascended and revealed himself to him, when he saw him, he was dying. So now say when I don't forget.
1: Ah, you are his friend.
0: He made himself nothing.
1: Otono humpine.
0: So John can say that he is my friend.
1: And your hand your back say, oh yeah, madam fo.
0: But when he revealed his glory,
1: now so you know your name.
0: He didn't say my friend.
1: Uncle say madam fo.
0: Oh no. Oh no.
1: Ah, oh ne woi.
0: Senyamiye
1: akesia. And God exalts us.
0: Ya mama emrafun.
1: Let us humble ourselves.
0: The more I woke up from,
1: as you humble
0: and
1: yourself,
0: mouse,
1: the Lord keeps lifting you.
0: Mem pese ni pehun, nemu minya meekness or joy. So we should be a chikra untwitwa ni nanti. Abemo ahome,
1: give you rest.
0: It will give you rest. Don't think of worshiping this your God. Because people will affront your God. So apostle,
1: that's wonderful.
0: God bless you.
1: Israel.
0: You are a good man.
1: Uye ni papa.
0: He served God selflessly. I know what I'm talking about. I will never have preached this message in somebody else's retirement. But I know that he's a humble man. Sometimes he'll come out and say his mind. But he's a very meek person. Very meek person. But when he sees you and he's displaying respect, it is coming from his heart. Those of us who are in leadership, we know many people. But we are on to
1: see. But this one is not like that.
0: Radinshaw.
1: But bless you.
0: Shall we all rise to our feet?
1: Yes.

0: Now listen to me. We are not going to pray for a long time. We are not going to bind demons. Jesus says that, learn of me.
1: Yes,
0: for I am meek and lowly in heart. When we were with the devil, we were yoked to Satan. But when we get born again, we are also yoked to Jesus. So in whichever way, we still have yokes. But when you are yoked, now listen, when you are yoked, but there should be one that is a stronger animal. So that he directs the weaker one. So where he passes, the weaker one will have to turn. But Jesus said, when we were under Satan, he was breaking our necks. But now that we are with him, we should be humble enough to turn wherever he turns. You don't do what you want to do. We turn where he turns. And you have rest. How many people are you fighting? Take them out of your mind. Take them. What has somebody said against you that is causing you to try and then revenge? Why? Why? Find some rest. What about your husband? Why are you not talking to him? Why are you not talking to your wife? Rest.
1: Woman.
0: Shall we lift up our two hands? And don't let us shout. Just rest. Rest. Rest. Go into your recesses.
1: Oh
0: so God, help me to rest. Sunny, abone for apo.
1: Lose all those strings.
0: Sunny, apo bi oha sunny sisi.

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1: Debbie. 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
0: Yesu antisa.
1: Jesus is not like that.
0: Yesu antisa.
1: Jesus is not like that.
0: Mama enene nchikundi. 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
1: Let us be yoked with him.
0: Fanye mi se.
1: He didn't do this for you.
0: Fanye mi se.
1: He didn't do that.

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1: Asepa FM.
0: Acho munti. 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
0: Na irade nam no so.
3: 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Prayer breaks yokes, it heals and opens doors. For these reasons, Freedom Time Frame Partners present 8 to 8 at God's Altar. 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

0: die. Freedom, the Lord has done it. Freedom, the Lord has done it. I believe by the grace of God, you are doing well, and I'm also doing fantastic. We are all doing fantastic by the mercies of God. But 8 to 8 is here again. 8 to 8 is here again. I know those of you that are joining me or watching me right now might probably ask, what is 8 to 8? 8 to 8 is a prayer that we bring every year. Every year we do pray for 12 hours from 8 a.m. to 8 p.m. And believe you me, it's one of the best programs that we do every year, that a lot of people receive their instant miracles, their healing, and also their deliverance. And by the grace of God, it is here again in Madina, the UPSA school. UPSA, a Legon in between Madina, UPSA. Well, no, last year we did it, and those of you that came to last year 8 to 8, I know you can attest and you can testify about
1: Asimba FM.
0: This year it is here again, and I can't wait to see you. Me pacho, a few way the end year, yeah, you know, on the 12th of November, Ewo Madina, UPSA. Or Mami Musao, have you ever been able to stand on your grounds as a woman of God, as a man of God, to pray for 12 hours before? If the answer is no, then I want to encourage you to be part of 8 to 8 at Madina, the UPSC school. And believe you me, you will never regret it. And maybe if your answer to is yes, what was your experience? This year, we're going to have one of the most powerful experience that you have never encountered before. Because if there is a man to pray, remember that there is God to answer prayer. Last year, it was one of the most powerful times. My goodness. Last year, I remember one of the crazy testimony that came last year. Those of you that were there, if you can remember, there was a lady that she said, while she was coming to church, the husband too was arrested, and they were taking the husband to the police station. And the husband was like, I know Pastor Bernard and his freedom people are doing 8 to 8. Mimi ko police station, it would ya won so ko ne ko bom pa mamem oni pa ni ne yiri ni nim se ye de ne ko tumo no right at the 8 to 8 aye bom pa no na bibia tene ama nipa na ye nim se ache no no the oche no no cross ama ne dan ama ne juma ama ne car asa. It was crazy. And this year, I am super excited. I can't wait for what God is going to do again. I want to take this opportunity, wherever you are watching me from, on this TV station, wherever you are listening to me on this radio station, that on the 12th of November, UPSA, yeah, be bombaye 12 hours. We call it 8 to 8. We are joining hands together.
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0: Pray. Somebody asked me a very funny question, and the person was like, Pastor Bernard, how do you do it? It's so beautiful experience that you need to be part of. The reason is that sometimes we do pray for 3 hours non-stop. As soon as we stop, we invite the ministers of gospel, those who sing, and they will lead us to, you know, enter into a massive worship. This time, we're going to be doing it with the prophetess, Ohima Mercy, and also Daughters of Glorious Jesus. I can't wait to experience this wonderful woman of God. And then also Obapa Christi. Obapa Christi was there last year, and those of you who were there, it was not easy. This year too, she is coming live, and many more musicians that you can call off Nyameya Adomwa on the 12th November. Please don't be left out. Mistrel. Meaning, say Ghana, a lot of people are busy, but I beg you in the name of God, try your very best possible that on the 12th of November, dear, come and let's pray together and win together. On yamin shroud, na on yame, on your kese. 8 to 8, yayen wo UPSA, and upper 8 sharp, nije chiatwo. Ye jinemusa, na on yame nejuma. God bless you and have a wonderful time. See you at UPSA, Legon, and Madina. Don't be left out. I repeat, me pacho, and my BPN you won't frame, because I am very positive that your miracle is waiting for you. God bless you, and God bless you so much. Bye bye.
2: For any information, please call 0244 115 618 or 0591 361 820 or 0591 361 818.

Asempa 94.7, we give you all the glory. Father, we exalt you for the King, the things that you have done for us. If not you being God on our side, we'll not know where we are. Good morning, Asempa 94.7. I am your humble servant, Kwabena Agrofi. This morning, I am with a great team from SDA Middle East Adventist Choir. This morning they are coming to bless us with music. Just prepare your soul. Say say wa kuma wa dream any home. Ebra. Yeah, fro ako or doom ahinga nenimo. Just stay tuned. Don't take off your da. Asempa 94.7. Let's move into the throne of grace. Let's move into the throne of grace. Let's move into the throne of grace. Let's move into the tune of grace.

0: Ampa enyeyen eurade ona waye. If not being the grace of God will not be alive. Father, we thank you once again. God richly bless you. Ghana Adventist Choir Union, GACU, from Ashama Middle East, New Life District, right?
1: Yes.
0: God bless you for joining us this morning. Enjoy this song.

0: All right, Asempa 94.7. Osofu Dr. K. Dogbeto, Ewo Yentem. Within 3 minutes, you know, want to motivate you as you are entering into Papa Koni say, Mami. Good morning.
1: Good morning, sir.
0: Bibi Aboko dia.
1: Radia do minia.
0: Emma Manhua Efe.
1: Oh, minia. Oh, Emma. Oh, I didn't
0: you have mercy.
1: You have mercy. And you have F. The feeling is always strong.
0: Exactly.
1: I pray that you will slow down. We are entering to December, you know.
0: So, Papa, the time is fast, man. Within 2-3 minutes, no. Yes. Let's speak positive message to our listeners.
1: Yes, yes. I discovered something in the Bible. Mm. Jeremiah chapter 30, verse 2. Mm. God was instructing Jeremiah to write something down for the future. So we are Christian, we are Nipa. Do something for the future. This mono sorry, ask yourself, what am I doing for the future? You see, the king's choir who will have from Ashama, Utu Juma, this song will go on and help somebody and give comfort to somebody. And yet, Nekra, Echina, Webaso, my boss, and yes,
0: sir.
1: So in this life, do something for the future. Don't say for me there, and then you are hungry. I don't have it, so nothing. Jeremiah was, God was instructing him, write it down, document it down for the future. So it is important as a Nipa human being, do something for the future. One, have friends for the future. Oh, community beer. Let people know that you are around. They have telephone number, and yes, emergency beer, but then you are looking for people. I don't know. Do something.
0: Create it now.
1: Now. And you're China. And you know, now. My dear friend, as we are here, make sure you know somebody's name. Everyone you come to, Joe Asempa, ask the host name, ask the boss name. Be friend with somebody. Do something for the future. Because the world we live, we need people to push you. And yet, the king, Pharaoh at the time, Joseph will not be Joseph.
0: Yeah.
1: Somebody need to help you. Don't be, as for me, I'm too holy. If you have a girlfriend, boyfriend, know each other, make sure you do something for the future. And yes, sir, there's no hope. You can't come and go like that. Greet somebody. Well, financing is there. They say, can I take your number? Can I get you? No, be there. Have a link. That is a journey.
0: So you cannot live alone.
1: You cannot live alone. You need to have somebody. You have to get your pastor's number. You understand? Mm. Not for any other business.
0: Yeah.
1: Sometimes, what's up? Hello, how are you? It's very important. How can God tell Jeremiah, and yes, sir, today we will not have the Bible.
0: Sure.
1: Paul was in prison and he was writing, today, without Paul, there's no New Testament. So, Christopher, me and sorry. Whoever you are, do something for the future.
0: Mm. Arise.
1: Arise. That's why the seven-day teacher, we are saying one voice.
0: One voice.
1: This one voice is something we are documenting for the future.
0: One voice, I think, is something that in every aspect of
1: your life,
0: of our life,
1: yes,
0: we must speak one voice.
1: That's it.
0: Because when you read the book of Genesis chapter 12,
1: yeah,
0: when they want to build the Tower of Babel,
1: yeah,
0: with one voice.
1: With one voice.
0: With one voice.
1: One voice.
0: With one voice.
1: One voice. One voice. And they are doing what?
0: This one voice is very great.
1: Yes. So my boss, you know, I think I'll end my message here because this week I'm in the spirit. My department at the union, communication department, we are organizing One Voice 27 content
0: summit. So this is 7-day Adventist Church Southeast Ghana Union
1: Mission.
0: Which is Say
1: Segum.
0: Say
1: Segum. Say
0: Segum.
1: Say Segum.
0: Say
1: Gum. Gum. Gum. Hey, we don't want to go far. It's Segum. Simple. We don't want to add anything Gum to it.
0: No.
1: It's Segum.
0: This is Christian Voice.
1: Voice. This one mission. We are preaching the word, the Bible, the Bible alone. So this week, we want to thank the leadership of Segum, the president, Pastor Colonel Peter Nyaku Dodio, retired, who is currently at the General Conference, attending the annual council. He and his team has given us the opportunity to run One Voice 27 content creation right here at Valley University. We started yesterday. And I want to thank the communication directors across our territory. From the OT, we have Pastor Boateng. He came with his delegation yesterday. Pastor Boateng, communication director from OT Ghana Mission of the Seventh-day Adventist Church. Nyamku Pochra Bebre. Pastor Mordecai from Vota Ghana Mission. He came with his team at Valley University. God bless you. The host, like my colleague, Pastor at Meridian Ghana Conference, Pastor Lamy, thank you so much for coming with your team. Then Pastor Nyano from East Ghana Conference, God bless you for coming with your team. I think he came with a larger number. Pastor Nyano. Then we have Pastor Eric Abuaji. Mm. Yes, my brother. Yes, he came with his team from the Eastern View Nkoko. We are grateful. Philip Dazi, director. He's double as executive secretary from the Diamond Field Ghana Conference. He came with his team. We are all in Valley View University. We want to continue. We want to thank everybody. Precious. Then my elder, who is helping with the program, Elder Albert Asumeni. He's also a worker and a media person at Net2. Asumeni, Nyami Kupotra Opa, for everything you have done for us. We hope to meet our executive secretary this morning, Pastor Dr. Nathan Eteo Donko, and the treasurer will come Wednesday, which is Dr. Isaac Osu Dankwa. And Dr. Solis is our key guest this morning. She'll be with us. We are grateful to you.
0: God bless you.
1: So we are doing something for the future.
0: Sure.
1: We are documenting something for the future.
0: One of my pastor is doing the listening file from Bolgatanga.
1: Oh, Bolgatanga.
0: Senior minister.
1: Senior minister, I salute you.
0: Atuesa.
1: Oh, Atuesa. Wow.
0: God bless you.
1: All the Atuesa are great people. We are going forward.
0: Yeah. So let me do this birthday shout out and let's take off. So happy, happy birthday. Happy, happy birthday to my brother, my everything, Pastor Jonathan Adumensa. This is from your wife, Lady Joyce Adumensa, and the children and the entire church. You worship the Apostolic Church Ghana, and you are the head pastor of J. Crudia District. So, Papa, you are blessed and highly favored. The Lord bless you and make you great. In fact, you are superb. God richly bless you. Your tom-tom is with me, so I'll give it to you. God richly bless you so much. God bless you.

Central District. Di Jumedi Kesepa Ebaso Revival and Fundraising Ebaso na Yeshase Enra. In fact, Enra no na Shenya Media Nua just wonderful time. And we have great minister there. Host pastor is Pastor Emmanuel Chate Tete. And guest ministers, we have Pastor Joseph Aite or Aite. Then we have Pastor Dr. Jacob Ahinkra. The team needs say, sow in faith, reap in abundance. Sow in faith, reap in abundance from 12th to 16th of this month. Then 18th, we clamors it at Rescue Assembly. So we are inviting you each night, we are 6 p.m. Come one, come all, and let us build this aid of fundraising. Now, Yemfa and Shen Yankopon Din and Unyam. I know you will come and support the ministry. God richly bless you, bless you, bless you. So happy birthday to Elizabeth Agbenyenga. Happy birthday to Elizabeth Agbenyenga from your husband, Mr. Evans Ago Boy. I wish you a speedy recovery. Oh, you are celebrating your birthday and you are sick. I pray for the healing of God. May you not be sick as you celebrate. Eradian Kasana Embo by now Tony Shilen Shungusu. Nabi Bibia and Yefe Fefe and Yesu Christo Demo. Amen and amen. 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

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God richly bless you so much. Alatula, take over as Empire Sports News assist. God richly bless you. I love you with the love of God. Stay tuned. You are blessed.

0: 2026. 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
3: the American embassy. Yes. In that engagement, we made clear to the embassy that the only non governmental agency,
4: the FA,
3: mm-hmm. all the other groups, you know, if you want to deal with them,
4: you have to
3: deal with
4: the
3: them
4: ministry.
3: Through a process.
4: Sure.
3: So, every other thing that they were doing earlier, mm-hmm. that they did not find it necessary to get the ministry involved, even when they briefed us on the 9th of April, because they didn't even tell us, including even visa applications have come through all the, we didn't know.
2: You didn't call the NSA to find out how far they've gone and what they are doing?
3: I did. And they indicated that it's just activation. They are doing activation.
2: They didn't tell you about any money in Amofotia?
3: Nothing. Apart from the CEO that for him, like I said, or catch them and say, nobody has
2: accepted.
3: The CEO said, the commission was $56,000. And the boss, the NCA, $56,000. And a tribe, culture, no, 511. Who can in Abuma, 623,000.
2: That's commission, how much. Commission, man.
3: If the NSA had come to discuss with me, say, activation now,
2: yes,
3: and include, say, facilitate visa for people. Now, me aware as Omo sector minister. Now, man, kase, mamunye, me man won't go ahead, say, Omoya. And you are holding me responsible because the go ahead you gave them, Omu you see, to defraud people allegedly as it is now. Investigations to go, Omu you see, is our process, to defraud people. You can hold me responsible and I'll accept it. But in a situation where something is being done underground, and the official process we were doing, we actually even allocated opportunity to the NSA,
2: yes,
3: to the Winneba Sports College, to anti-doping, to recreation and wellness, to sports fund, all the agencies are Moshe Yasin. We allocated some opportunities for all of them. Yeah.
0: We honorable Kofi E.D. Adams and we are the by our visa and sense no eho and yeah no kwa omwa obo mudi in the tribe culture first for so no to your home edi acquired unibisu ebo mu womonson sisha omonso eye.
5: What I have heard is that the tribe culture first person working with the NSC worked on those lists. He had those details. The information that was sent to the ministry is what I have just shared. I was the attached. We didn't have those details. And that the guy is trying to run away from refunding monies that he took illegally. So he's pushing all kinds of information out there to cloudy the environment. So we must hold him. He cannot run away with $611,000 people's money. Must make sure that we get him. And if it is from the word go, receive the people, we must take the appropriate criminal action.
0: And on tribe culture first for so dia ebe bo mu no and other honsem esom ye yesa bisa anse honorable ye nya nti ese o driver one ne eko ba bia enso eko world cup no bia me no kase enya dia wasan aba back to Ghana ha eno so no enu ye ben and honorable o di ebe mai
3: for US for here
2: waba driver any chief director secretary,
3: yes,
2: are they back from the US?
3: Yes, my driver was the one who drove me here.
2: Ghana.
3: My driver is my guard. He has always been my driver.
2: Who need any other driver, Bill?
3: I don't have any other.
6: Maybe
3: I'm a minister. No, I'm a baby. Ministers here entitled to anchor ourselves. Maybe now, maybe like, maybe to say domestic staff, maybe cook,
2: yes.
3: Cook,
2: yes.
3: So those coming in, I came. Say, Inyapa say, may you see driver B, and I want my driver guard to play guard role here. I pick any of the drivers in the ministry for them to drive me. I just pick any of the drivers to drive me.
0: Eti on driver no ena nso no ode honsem kakra eto yanim ye nto aso ye rem of the Ghana Football Association kasamafo no Henry Asante Twum ono nso odim sesesi ade the 5 member search committee no 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of this month nan campaign for ehwe se committee no ade one report ebeba but consultation with FA any ministry no ya extended a deadline for application no up to 15th of this month enti ene 13th de a na se aka enefoa no makomako mienu na kwan bi aso no deadline no aso an no so eye ho nsem kakra e da Henry Asante Twum enti mu a won bia no.
6: One of the things they have recommended. Sene ebeya, yem fa hon pe preng ko meki wrong decision biya. Because sometimes, ope coach a o dimua, a lot of factors come into play. What is it?
7: Yeah.
6: Backroom staff, a one. Compensation, a one. Salary issues. I feel so obenya enough time at the
8: time
6: I echo World Cup here. Carlos Ebaye within a very 3 weeks on your one friendly match. So we went into the World Cup with only one game because second game I never say a bomb ever American. It's you know, a penny for Ama almost we know say. And then as we go into the November window, they are looking at, the same committee is looking at recommending a temporary technical team. Ah, OBTQ over team, no, they are both qualifiers, no, against Somalia.
0: We Henry Asante Trum dia and also no a big rema or the Emma Kama Kama Yen Rem Ewa Ye Maba Wano so Apobuano Unim says Ude weni etchum ewo takra de dia ne se ho aye de isan se Black Queens Agina akono ewo ho we ye qualifies ye hese kwen bia so omunsu betimi atutuni oma ye na Los Angeles 2028 Olympic Games you know Ghana and Suno ye maba wano etimia ku rem ewo ho ama bibia akoso first leg no eto dra ewo Mauritius Mr. Corner, we are no natural senses. No out of form. I'm a Black Queens. I share cap me and son Mauritius for the anti me anti mo adabraka. And they were a Sipon Stadium. No Black Queens and Mauritius second leg. No air tough form. Oh, no me and Sapa Pepe and a match. No air tough form. Coach and Eddie and Kim Larson. So readiness ahead of air taxa. And then and him and then no Kim Larson. So Eddie Kakra air to ja. I want to share all year and if said yeah on any maba on a crowd say and they know on Bettinity. I'm a BBA etimi aqua ye Eddie. My all qualification. No emu.
9: We have a whole game. 3-0 that we took with us from Mauritius. So many chances, a game that we actually should have scored much more. So I hope, but it's football, you never know. You maybe gonna have a red card or something like that you don't think about, and then they come closer and then you get nervous. So in football you never know, so we need to make sure to start the game in the best way that we can. We need to be serious, be professional, and make sure to kill the game. Think that we have the quality in the team to still play a decent football. The negative thing is that we miss too many chances. We're talking about sometimes we're a little bit unlucky, but when it comes to game after game after game, when you hit the post and it goes out instead of goes in, then it's a little bit of quality sometimes as well. So it's up to each player to maybe take extra 10-20 balls after the trainings when they are back home in the club team to repeat the finishing and things like that to make sure that we can score more goals in the future.
0: Yeah. We are Black Queens coach Ken Lass and Otin and Kana Meso, Yako Aye Wagadugu dia Burkina Faso, and Yedruno Meso Wafu Zombie U-17 Championship no Egusua Ekoso Shannon to say we a qualifier for 2020 AS7 U-17 African Cup of Nations and also Ekoso Ewo Burkina Meso Black Aye set starlet you know Ejina Akono and then Yame Aya Duma Yeni Beni Nede Epim so yem first game no yeshe Togoa Meno Kase Group A no 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
10: Camp has been very well for the help of the coaches. We won our first game. We are really confident enough, and then we are not relaxed. We are ready for the next game. And then in camp, we feel like we are home. And we are very well assured that our next game, we are going to get it done, and then we are not relaxed. It's natural, but my conversation with my team is where we have to, like what the coaches said earlier, we created a lot of chances. We shouldn't be creating and then we should let it slide away. We have to keep on pushing and then we have to, any single chance that we get, we have to let it down.
0: So Mokosua Ekonkwede Edeko Mwenim Chansi Biyom Benyano So Mw Utilize Emmanuel Ekoye Assistant Coach Eye Mohamed Hamza Ononso Ekasa ahead of Nyame Eya Duma Ene game no against Benin.
11: Every competition, winning our first game is very, very important to ease the pressure on the team and the players. We have so many positives in that game. I think that's what we are going to capitalize on and go in for the second game. It's a competition, and in order to get to the ultimate, which is the final, you have to win all the matches that you are coming face. The moment we finished the game, our concentration was on Benin, which are a very, very good side. Much respect to them. But as I said, we took on more of the positive in our first match against Togo. And we know Benin are a very good side, very young team, very good side. It's not going to be the same game as we play against Togo. It's going to be a different ball game altogether, which is what we've practiced, which is what we have learned from the boys, and it's going to be a different game to.
0: We assistant coach Edema U17 Mohamed Hamza NRT in Kano Etienne Yejina Kono Ewa Waye Senior Mabekui Edi Amaye Yewem Ewa Club Aye Update Kakradia Nete Kumasi Asante Kotoko Coach and Edin and Hamza Obey with himself Kodi Eshenho Ewa Shredre Kabakwa Omo Timi Ansimu Adabraka Ewaho Na Hamza Edi Atuja Se Ejuma Ewa Kwebiaso Esu Timi Eye Edema Club No Na Strikers Eye Runo So Mobono Bibianso Etimi Etene Edema Kumasi Asante Kotoko.
7: I'll say in the attacking phase, we would like a lot of creativity in the attacking phase, so we need to add one or two training aspects of which will help the attackers to find the net. When the league starts, there is no competition in your playing team, it's about preparation. So the one who is well prepared is the one who is going to keep. So it's part of his work, and if no one is there, he's the one to keep. So he's part of the team, and I don't see anything special about bringing Aziz or bringing Ibrahim or bringing Murat. They are all capable of keeping.
0: Eno eye Hamza Obin and out in Kaname so uko hato foku dia nese nebosa kapon so after se o share posit ye kabakwa omo intimi anteno ono so egusua ototo nioma se de beya match after match biano nio betimi akoyi edi ama eye hato fuk boboku no.
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8: 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We are going every game to face the most important game. Every next step, every next action is the most important. We are not going to think about other games. Now next, the most important step is vision, and after this, we will think about FM.
0: Eno eye kakra hato folk coaching so edi echa yenrem ewo big soccer dia nese nano memory da wo kaduna no mutala Mohammed Square nano memory da me so Black Sharks ene eye Super Sun Eagles edi pim so 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Show, no so. Now all the details be a won't be answer no, Etimi Asomo. Dennis Asamoala Tula, Yen Fasum Ninsia, the Ultimate Sports Morning Show, no, and to Aso.
12: Kwame!
13: Yes, ma!
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13: Ma, I like.
12: Why?
13: Ma, we like Efreno.

0: Quantum wisdom, ye can you nim, na one kubia, na yo satisem, and oma bebui na gana dishen nemu won conformance, the outia when you beji, and it your rubber who.
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0: Anity, Tia Bruchenkomo, Aqua Manqua, Akuntejo, Eddie Bro was Sempa, 94.7 FM. So,
2: it remained that I see Yan Mwaman on it. You almost see a cra, you almost will hunu, yes, yatia, in a trassia, Yakabum.
3: Memory Debia, a bonusia, a pemusia, a question of what change your home, our approach, said the Yakum, any diabe drufi, the Yahu, near her, the ye, near the Abba, the Enyano, and you can say,
2: yea, abrochin kuma na dimu tintim pa
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4: Robert David me kasa fi Germany
5: Kobe okay. 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
2: Listening in our dia sonya bako. 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

0: 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And Suruman Fufrobi Bepi. 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

3 remarkable years, God has been good. E kranfomo we are siya fane nyinara. 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Kahuna say Eye Free, the 24th October, dear, 8 a.m. to 4 p.m. Emo Breaking Yoke Ministry International, Eye Surprises and Kwa. 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
2: The ultimate sports show. Ultimate sports show.
3: Waba.
4: Driver. NAO chief director secretary.
3: Yes.
4: Are they back from the US?
3: Yes, my driver was the one who drove me here.
4: Oko US Koshwe.
3: Oko US Koshwe.
4: Waba.
3: Organa. My driver is my guard. He has always been my driver.
4: Who need any other driver, Bio?
3: I don't have any other. I've not recruited any other driver. I have not. Look, maybe I'm a minister. No, in Yama Bibri, ministers here entitled to anchor ourselves. Maybe now, maybe, like, oh, maybe domestic staff, maybe
4: yes.
3: Cook,
4: yes,
3: recruit cook, recruit side.
4: Yes. Yes.
3: So those coming in. I came. Say, in Yapa, say, may you see driver B, and I want my driver guard to play guard role here. I pick any of the drivers in the ministry for them to drive me. I just pick any of the drivers to drive me. My driver is back. So I'm surprised that anybody will step out there. Okay, a ministry driver, because he's driven the minister before. Yeah, a minister driver. When you describe it that way, then it's like as if minister, no, now, what the Nipano buy, like the way the previous minister took over, came with a driver and left. With a driver. I have not gone there and request a driver. Yeah, the number two, maybe ministry P. No.
4: But is there a ministry driver? Wako US Aomae?
3: So, this is the story.
4: Mm-hmm.
3: Drivers went for the World Cup.
4: Yeah.
3: And other officials also went. Because, look, we had a certain principle. And I introduced that principle too. That your war training programs here, Yeta Kwa. And
2: no, ultimate sports show.
3: Management persons. And no, Mubeko. So, you're going for some training program, maybe in Nigeria. You are going to this. AMP, Nifono directors, you know, and the rest, you know. But as for World Cup or these kind of things, you know, in here, any higher qualification to go and watch. So, Yemma, Kwaina, some of these
4: junior
3: staff, you know, soon be in here then.
4: Enya
3: Binko. It's good because they are also a part. Security force, they'll come and play a role. These drivers, they will drive various persons and go up and down into the night and the rest. Or maybe what. So this is the only other thing maybe they can also get. So truly so, it was agreed. So the opportunity we had, we presented some of these junior staffs and senior staffs. When we returned from the World Cup, the report I got from the HR and the rest, said three of our staffs.
2: The ultimate sports
3: ministry.
4: Okay.
3: So we took steps and did what responsibly we must do. First, to try and make contact with what is described as next of kin on their forms that they
4: feel.
3: So attempts were made and still without success.
4: Sure.
3: So the next thing is to make sure that you wait after a certain number of days when they didn't come, you write to the bank to block the salary.
4: Okay.
3: Then after another number of weeks now, Mumbai, you inform the higher authority.
4: Yeah.
3: Luckily for us, we have gotten in contact with one of them. Say, no, we have employment in another agency.
4: Ghana. Okay.
3: So he's with another agency working on in the IT department. He's working with another agency. But the two others, and as we speak, we have not made any contact with them. Say Omo US, Omwe Friho, Aba Ghana, Omwe Fri US, Akobibi, Fofu. We are still waiting, sir. The number,
5: ladies and gentlemen, it's showtime.

0: sekeni takrade. And ano pay yet in summer hot one one so ebremo. And summon a dos nyepa.
1: It's the Autocrats. Back in the room.
0: Now when him sir Eda Enua. And a series of I mean allegations.

chese ekwaso na minority ni nso de ne die enam fa no eda enu a ewo ekosi senso. And I'll say bonsu obi what transfer for one in the sports minister ebisan senti ni

0: was a yentro and in futro and the honorable minister Orani Didi Vincent Eko Asifua. Yeah, we no a ranking member of our parliamentary select committee on sports in this one. What the ego to two futro gugada for any ebin so ho wa the clarity e bae insam ne bi wo ho or the clarity e bae insam ne bi at say ye call world cup no ne driver we dwane and driver dwane ne driver we dwane and no na minister ne chem so wano so Francis concerned his driver is still at post on in the crane bae on in the nam ebi o ko bi ne driver na na ye body guard until wano wonim driver bi a mo kan asem wonim sa driver no kra but now no press conference and so the special aide and the spokesperson press conference and also nano Friday
1: ladies and gentlemen
0: nasa press conference and also and the special aide means so the two just say driver no you didn't call you away down in a day one and you on one way the main driver for honorable but on your driver say main driver no ambe juma honorable a folly on him na ebia or driver no any day one of the kind of drivers here omo ye adwuma de ma ministry ne ho but sa ahokire ba wono e no driver minister no into ono na ye call walk up e be sin na on report to adwuma che so omo hu no nti ono de sa na nsam ne sitie ma honorable minister kwa de he denied he say onim driver bia ye de na call walk up wa ma onim obi a ne driver onim wono an onene nam

Tim Nwan Kasadia. Or see Tim Nwan Kasadia. We spent about 55 million Ghana cedis. Our blasters team. We spent about 55 million Ghana cedis. Our blasters team. Now, when you compare MPP time, our 2022 World Cup, a Kwan Wakata Nedia. Yes, and this is why I dear pa, one minister, why I dear. Or see a prince, hey, your man is shine, Kakra. Fisa, NDC time, almost spending 66 million Ghana cedis. That is 2022, 4 years ago. NPP is spending 66 Ghana cedis. 66 million Ghana cedis. Now, no time, no 4 years after. No, Abana was spending 55. For Fisa, why I dear pa, wa manage public person. In Tisansem no ano pay a bedi hun and kobo. Other interesting conversations a woman in an yad hunsem and so elba. If he said the number of names here, a betog sending in nano, omusha kuntras and omu pevises, amom, we be mum san canisika kemuno. Minister Chemasan number no muko to go to 1999 and here. One minister no on yawe no crebian. Papers n crata ya dancy dien crata or one idea. Sansam no a rudu rada to him, no crebian. Nina no a and some hood one pay ye de airbremo a wo jube de so. Of course, you're quainin. Na ya de Olympic qualifier. Return leg Basso Ewe Sipon Sports Stadium. Yeah, the Hunsam Ababa Fisa. The cinema's female national team of the land, the Black Queens of Ghana. And Omidi Remushen. Omidi Remushen Equi.

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Ye bepe interim blasters management and as a manager. No what me about be shechi on ebe manage team no miche coach ni ansa what ya say. No mutumi a preparation inti sansem nsu eduha. 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

0: Mobosono, Emre Officer, the senior presenter Latula, Dennis Asamoah, the captain Henka, and was Sempa Sports News at 6 and so emu. Yet the Kuaka Tamobosono, Etwaso, Eddie, Amon Bramachi, and good morning.
1: Ken, Edoso,
0: Ibiaboko,
1: oh, are departing ye? Ain't me, ye de be a departing ye, de be added and now come off. Asempa.
0: Ibia be fine.
1: I'm going to go to the phone. In coming, you are the moment I walk by my son, can be any.
0: I didn't know when you had the buy now. Hold you accountable, said this year.
1: Young father, the Daily Guide, and Opera Infrastructure, and far amount now, Oko front page of the Daily Guide, or see pay teachers arrears by October 31st. And no, a minority for us, and see from BMO, say, Kaya, they are cheerful, you know, your mom didn't see a bit, you are Momo by October 31st. And he, and no, the Daily Guide, Eddie, and my, and Opera, now, the Daily Guide, and Mukono say, Mahama swears in new deputy, EC chair and see how they win him say na ye mame na na Jim Mensa na ne EC but not deputy be anyo but in the Ghana man pay aye and share amyenya ye Emilia Efi Agbenyo ese or no emame ye EC ni deputy and share pa out of form and no say $611,000 World Cup visa connection Kofi Adams in tight corner and nra ekosi say me nim say uti and semi the Nra sports minister Ebrobro Subia Echiri Mema the S O T B and what he will show no SO and offer the Daily Guide and also Edaha or say La Pleasure Beach workers hate street over demolition and La Pleasure Beach workers and also at yes in Montenso after say you could boo honey adieno almost what yes in Montenso I hon sem so no the Daily Guide Eddie M I or say word AG chairman arrives for historic Congress and the Assemblies of God for Congress kese anyameya adoma ochina tough form no yesi ye chairman Abidua Asundrima bibia nso ekoso kama nti eno the front page of the Daily Guide now ko sports ho nso a o say black meteor set up preparation for Libya game nti eno nso eda ho out you edge Northern City as Sankara Nationals Victory Club Warriors impress nti eno nso sports section ho de eda the Daily Guide ye de ema anopai na said the Daily Guide ever, you know, you call Adam online. Now, my joy online. So, the Dahono, Yafa Edia Mao, Foreign Affairs Minister, Kujatu Ablakwa, and so Akasa, or say Ghana, Yemoto, or see Yemoto, ni, when you touch one Ghanaian, you touch all of us. And no, Yemoto, after SARS xenophobic attacks, of course, so was South Africa, no, see, baby, a Ghana, ni bia one, or don't saka Ghana, ni ba kwa, or don't saka Ghana, for you know, it's here, and so, the Foreign Affairs Minister, Eddie M.I. was a DVLA to run 24-hour service in Kumasi and Takrade from January 2027 until next year. DVLA Chief Executive Officer Julius Nikwe and a day after that say by next year the Kumasi and Takrade DVLA for a 24-hour service until Omujume DNS and Nadia Nabem Omujina Monaso Sa Big Boy Juma Kama Eddie Ama May. Now, okay, my joy online so or see media to intensify awareness campaign on breast cancer and to my enjoy online. So I don't know much in the answer for you for a breast cancer awareness and you find serious funny and my name corona you know who you may not do an answer and to say some at Council of State urges sustained dialogue negotiation as teachers resume work and to win him say Council of State any teachers for HCI after say striking and not a question about them share and come to train any and about by omo ye in the and bibia atoto na kwa mu a ene mi no ka sei achechefo asan akọ back to work a bibia edida na kwa mu nti ene anopọ idie my joy online adom online okọ ho a ensem no obetimi enya bi na 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

0: Okay, Asempa 94.7 FM, the ultimate sports show, and you go so at yes, yade and semino emo and so ewo jumedin so na still nano yabetwaso na yade medagineno and so it me at the abafisa and sempi and so ewo stories no echi. Na ala in case ebia wei efa waswechi ana chese went to me auntie wenua. A assembly quite better to draw Obi Krabi Science and where from this comparison, man. We are with the Ababi Remno. Issue about Sikaya Kosa, award the Blasters team. What you say?
1: Yeah.
0: And honorable HSA. Oh, no more coins on my idea.
1: Oh, they have 2022 in Phantom.
0: 2022 Mukwanza group stage, you can't move him. And come by Sikam was our Blasters in Kuahono. None of them 60 something million Ghana cedis. Now, you are calling the Mako. Run of 32, a free group stage. Ni are spending 55. 55 they sell Blasters team. No, inti munsusun kawai munsusun kaya inti honorable minister.
2: Set na your sponsor, you know. What I say, what the thing would go on and everything.
3: Yes.
2: But you made a point. You said you can tell us how much was spent from the monies that were received.
3: I can give,
2: on the sponsorship.
3: I can give head notes.
2: Uh-huh.
3: I can give head notes, but it won't be.
2: We spent. Is it true we spent 55 million?
3: No, 55 million is the. What we spent on the team.
2: On the team.
3: On the
2: that's
3: team.
2: The Black Stars
3: that's
2: team.
3: The Black Stars.
2: 55 million Ghana cedis.
3: Ghana cedis.
2: America honor more. Yeah.
3: America honor. As against 66 million that we spent in Qatar.
2: Mm-hmm.
3: In Qatar, even though we exited at the group stage,
2: yes,
3: we spent 66 million.
2: So why the comparison?
3: No, but you just ask how much we spent. You are shaking your head. So
2: yes.
3: I'm telling you that in Qatar,
2: mm-hmm,
3: we played only three matches.
2: Yes.
3: Just in one camp, we spent 66 million.
2: Mm-hmm.
3: In 2026, we were in Canada, in Toronto.
2: Yes.
3: We were in
2: US.
3: Boston,
2: mm-hmm,
3: in US, Philadelphia, and Kansas.
2: Yes.
3: For those of you who are beginning to win in the US, how
2: yes,
3: wide it is and how said, and everybody,
2: yes,
3: when you are no more, and they will tell you,
2: how
3: is the most logistically and everything.
2: Yes.
3: But in 18, we spent 55 million, even though we spent more time.
2: Okay. Was that 55 million out of the donation money? And that's really a government of Ghana.
3: That was government. So, the government gave a ceiling of 150 million for our World Cup project.
2: Yes.
3: So, the assumption is that you will go up to finals.
2: Mm-hmm.
3: So, every stage via the expenditure has been properly captured.
2: Yes. The appearance
3: fees, all the communities are all said each year. So, they release it in badges.
2: Mm-hmm.
3: So, they release the first $5 million. When you convert it to cities, Ubenya, roughly about 59 million,
2: mm-hmm,
3: when you're about 59 million dollars,
2: Ghana
3: city.
2: Well,
3: no, 58.92, so almost 59 million.
2: Okay,
3: Ghana city.
2: Mm-hmm.
3: Out of that, we spent 4.290 million on
2: dollars,
3: cities.
2: Okay.
3: On their appearance fees,
2: mm-hmm,
3: and then the team per diem was 278,300. But yes, dollars.
2: Mm-hmm.
3: Then we spent another 1,393
2: on
3: some accommodation, and then transportation, medical, feeding, and incidentals 84,402. So the total actual payment that we did in terms of dollars was 4,673,337.46.
2: And that comes down to the 55 million.
3: That comes to 55,079,000
2: Ghana
3: cedis.
2: Yes.
3: Even though we got a release of 58.9,
2: the ultimate
3: score, balance of about 3,850,000. Mm-hmm. And 12 cities.
2: Yeah.
3: There.
2: Yeah. But you also know, sir, to
0: okay. That you also know ne dey be hold it on. Nah. We and Samini bi. Ha. E bani sika semu a. Politician ano wo so sa bani sika semu. Na amamphobia. Me say eye normal ni bo ho a yenya anti normal say okaya. Ala obekaya dey a. The president of the Ghana Football Association, Ebetisimu, our castle, our new Yema politician, okay, say President Kasembi, say Minims Abed, Ubihua, say, or say, politicians, some castle, most of them politicians in your mom, ya, and you cry and Kayan, the
1: young cum,
0: say ya court tournament, ya ba, ala, how many months now? Sika, ya decoy, ye, ya two ding, ya spending in a, and ya hoho and a cost pennies, can anami boa,
1: yeah,
0: ya, and a cost pennies canoe. And all your money and most important not to qua. And you didn't say you will be a old college and okay, kaboom, and I'm a boy.
1: Yeah.
0: Ya free tournament, ya ba. Up to now, Timemuni, and him the overall expenditure or says, Ebia, you find the Sika cry, you could say, and no tournament in Asino. Budget, they call ye. Sika, you say, and do overall Sikano, Timemunia. Wano ya tete ni tasi ya di mbo timu ni huka na timu ni hubra di kwa tournament. 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
0: 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And so at the aba amachese and they and kunta buo kwa kwa kwa problem. E wo krum ha. Nti these are some of the issues by minim baby I'll be picking one common way if you binim with that juniper say dear.
1: Ken
0: good morning. My mama, good morning. Good morning. And then you all the by the hold on. I would the you can't give me chair this once and baby abo.
4: So yeah.
0: Me have missed out. Who you? Who you? Man, na. Who is that? Missed
4: out. Oh, me who?
0: But who you?
4: Oh, me who?
0: You be fine. The man who fish we drew by.
4: Oh, me Sunday.
0: Sunday na. Ebo match we are na.
4: Ebo Saturday.
0: Amu bo Saturday. It is Sunday na. But I say we die.
4: Me ba Sunday.
0: Ah, we see kwa nzo.
4: Me ba Sunday.
0: Okay. Mati.
4: Ade.
0: So by be okay. Be
4: I come
0: up. Okay. That's fine. Yeah. Oh, me we. Nti ebe kwaba. Okay. 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Alan Pacho twaso.
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0: kwele kwe. Papa, papa, papa, no, I can see you when you're down to talk about papa. Papa, no, down, nani, because you're or better train or Hana. What you say? I said, press, press a beer, I born a money pia, obey in Semano, and not because they do, baby, cry now, oh, not some now, or canoe, oh, baby, I send no offer free, baby, or they quack. Yes, enough for all, sir. Oh, I had to say your old cookie to him now. Why are you being a crumble be a boat? You for baby, I know be a hell. They say, yeah, can you papa call crumble be a bonny deep? There be a can of once a month, you mean can I minister and friend free. When a nra or bad show, no, so no. And some minority no abba abonte abekano no try say or baby yi no huano. But who tien in common and run old in an answer, a do baby no old chep one and SF one sa yeah, chugu and the old dot. I don't know, no, don't tampulia, don't know, dogu and SF one so sa. Oh, you know what film because baby, I said, let it ya cotono, a titia cotta say, a ti udia gra. Wasumbe timi aise and utie ade ane ye pa hu no eye mo mo asema aba te wo asema bana wo asema daba maso aye ka ho asem no eni kwan se wo kofa obi de a atwam e de baba ye sanfanto ho no e wo bama no so and utie ne nkoma na no odi na as it say no minister person o kan na kwaku oyi ntem ne de kogu nkofo obi so because they see I can end this asema yam for one cry. Ya man step aside. It is a old dog so out me dogun so simple. And you tie a tribe culture fest for you or sambo mudia. Was sanko chugu or monso so and the do baby or sambo one gem fibidi
1: and omu the release eba bonte. Enwa or the release be eba bonte na saying and not release my main kind of no shasen and some no a na a cct because I run some nibu wa to send a o can a clarity everybody na na say we perso
0: oh you be a kwaku at no me tie na my best have me na me money
1: tie tie tribe culture fest womu release and no omu de ba bonte or say I categorically deny the allegations attributed to the Minister for Sports, Honorable Kofi Adams, that I, or Tribe Culture Fest, illegally received 611,000 Ghana cedis and avoiding a refund. For the record, Tribe Culture's agreement was solely with the National Sports Authority and the Ghana Tourism Authority. Neither I nor Tribe Culture Fest received the alleged 611,000 USD from any private individual in connection with arrangement in question. I challenge the minister to produce the evidence supporting his claims. He must provide an he must provide any agreement, authorization, or consent involving me or Tribe Culture that establishes the alleged financial agreement. He must also provide verifiable payment records showing who paid the money, who received it, and when it was paid, and how he arrived at the 611,000 Ghana cedis. My reputation and the integrity of Tribe Culture must not be undermined by unsubstantiated public accusations. I call on the minister to substantiate his allegations or withdraw them and correct the public record or have my lawyers to deal with. Nana Boateng Jima, Chief Executive Officer, Tribe Culture Fest. And I didn't say we were nearby.
2: We bet me lawyers.
1: Also bet me
0: lawyers. We bet me lawyers. Say, Nana, Obia yini huwe fi la same ni mo. Obia peso yini huwe fi, because baby, you do know, atua bese riyo. Baby, you do know, atua bese riyo. And now from, some mela mwela omu yenu nchishye, no, no, won't say it. I had to say, I didn't have mommy been in the money with you and Chris Tati or my brother. Oh, why not? When you call another brofo, no, I'm not a brofo now. They do webinar about cocoa for a fruna or more come for my mommy to your mommy. I don't see it. Or says, I tell no more come brofo. And Timon goes around come brofo from my own family tree. won say time omo yen sise no no mu fi se enya de a kind bedra na ni bed problem bi abeba
1: nti no all these are allegations and accusations
0: yes.
1: Nti won say investigations
0: e koso nti obi a se koku se obi obi enya akwanya obekire ne diem obi enya ma obekire ne diem o kire mntu no ye kogu obi so o kire ma no se si a try first for won say o ma ba bo nti se omuni mu omuni bibi se sika minister bo din bibi ani wa ba omo ho
1: na omo omo ye investigation ne betumi aboa ye
0: aboa ye
1: san kogu we nti e beja ma omo ana me bua
0: politics bo bo ba bi ye ko no omo mbetumi
1: abo ko kesi se obi be ka se o
0: ye politics
1: ken
0: baby, you bet me up why a pie. Omoy investigation. Omunkoswa,
1: young
0: baby, a beco could do. My man and now, may a man and coda. Because at the air, we know, and ya dear, a dear, a ass and papa, and ass and papa. Eti obia, nidin won biano, and found quickens over ever you are no an albert overcome side of the story. Then just a case in a quacodo. Still, I'm Jimunu Gusua, El Coso. Now, maybe I'm a Juma or ye in Yano investigation, El Coso, not young Hunipa, or at fault. Near Mamma running a day, any in Nadia Bacona Minimum, how cry and drive and order the coin. That one, the mini problem.
1: Or no, I can't say, or I'm fat in the drive or didn't two coin, no mean Abba, El Crum.
0: Me just say, oh, the ordinary two coin mini problem, beer. Not on the driver the other day. Where they say, yeah, you know, we'll be clear, of course,
1: for my
0: now, now, Nipa, we do, baby. I can't
1: correct
0: the boy could be the call. No, then the driver saw it.
1: Mimi issue.
0: Many issue be our no.
1: We issue me war and common way. And it has nothing to do with the figures. Sika kum no be to me accounted for properly or then I know popo make me the meme faho seven previous or mine sika. Ya to abandon ye you. Now we are officer papa na we are say at the winim be a train kaichi at
0: the winim
1: and ya mina na dia me mimi dear send a womb and ye me ya no an ye. But Allah, mimi dear womb, it has nothing to do with investigation, but it has something to do with appointment of who becomes the NSA boss and who becomes the sports minister. Also,
0: appoint
1: it looks like in recent times. Also, because Omanpeni ne yo mumienu ni nto biya ba or a certain powers biya or the year Juma or biya feels or a boss on his own.
0: Oh yeah.
1: Yes, or untouchable. And according to the sports minister yesterday on the Kusi saying, he made it clear, sir. Even though the NSA, the consumer agencies here, a share ministry, nasia NSA ni kahumbi. But Uten in common or Sydney Yemeni ne China Ede,
0: Eguho.
1: And I say, Oma Yanoma Afanasi, and I'm the Afanachia, on ya aware. But Allah, so your chain of command now share and one shenwa. The NSA directly report to the sports ministry, and that is led by the sports minister. NSA on reporting my government to Uncle report to my president to on reporting to the sector minister. Yawahana. The previous government, Tuba Kaya Public Account Committee, Mustafa Yus, is it? Nay, Mustafa Yus in Mibwa.
2: Yes.
1: Now, the time, Omuko Public Account Committee, Professor Chumesin Sote, Efa, Omudin Koma Public Account Committee, Nukrema, Yetia, says, you know, the NSA boss now undermining the sector minister. Uba Kai Cape Coast in Sembia, Minister, listen, we perform Koya Pitch, you know. No one says a pitch,
0: yes,
1: that's game. And there's a boss in the director being so at the contract today. Amano, Minister, and so for be on the contract today. Amano, now Koya and Sempi, in Tala, Mimi Diana say, oh, my, yes, here, Chichiria. Yeah, you name him say what issue about infrastructure. What you say? Infrastructure, what come house, so the management, you know. The responsibility of the National Sports Authority, supervised by the ministry. Anamibwa.
0: Yeah.
1: National Sports Authority ni awo ye bia or ye being supervised by the sports ministry. And of course, untumi ni the sector minister ni yade, enfrim. But I hear daina, minister no, relationship ben no ni NSA boss no, omuwo. And ni, tisene na wode submission ibe yi. What's my old king in an Utia minister and all your din answer? You say, no, what the blame
0: is here?
1: And as a
0: father, maybe a space will be here. Give you a good
1: letter. So I'm trying on Yahweh and conform to Amukoi on Yahweh, Amukoi on Yahweh. So if we have these people, Nessa, even though I'm penning a year when you now say, Mumma, some mu ina mu NDC for NDC abain eteso eno man peni nyanse munu we yi musa mpa. You have the competence and the capabilities, eh? Met me abu amai no. Bakunko sports ministry unko yaso. 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Na mumbuana amai ninko ya. NSA, papa no. Because of my penny na abu ni dindi na kote na hwantido. On the sports minister no umuno. Sports minister no sanam so man penny no dina benti. On the NSA penny no umuno. Intuwa mumia nui na no. We na majua. We na mata. When I'm ha, na when I'm ha. At the end of the day, this is the final conclusion. Ebe bi echi no. 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And this thing, whoopo whoopo, the minority would take this opportunity. Ebe bi echi bi echi abo.
0: Na when there.
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0: We twe letter kra de ko ya de obi ya.
1: We de ye nche wo ho.
0: David.
1: De be konko ho a. Ne ma mba ye bia no. Se ye te ye hwe ma na.
0: Ye hwe.
1: Aban aba twem. Nsem mi sei. I'm not sure you're calling the coming years to crab aside. Ever said to him, Ebibeba, once politicians are still alive in this country, some of these things are possible. Sebede, Ebeba. And opposition will also come at full force. Almost a domain, Ebeba. And you're the back on Conho, and I know Carlos Correa's equi. Oja, a message back on football for the Fisay Refi. Na, Ebeka, what you should be abacaca. 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
0: 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picture nami who you know na young apostles supporters you know. 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
0: 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Baby, you jina na jina, you be so be engine and jail. Ah, ohwe born, oh, no jina, ohwe born, oh, page and so. It is a supporter, why not you say Ken, or Betty, I don't know. Who free page and also crack with Nasa and Yanosua. Security be anywhere or guide you. Or Betty, I'll bet.
1: It's a narrative, and you're true.
0: If you're in a buy. 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
0: Oh, your chair technical director.
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1: monso a mo circulate sa stories spread sa stories and amode sa you know negative information about the game ba abonten mo so week bia mo na mo teams lechi
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1: Also, F, you know, it take this matter upon themselves and among she said, Obi obe cause fear and panic, and also F, to me, find a way to sanction you. Obi obe created that negative impression about the game, also F, any petty, also fashion to me sanction because we can't continue doing the game. Yeah, try, say, image, you know, by a camera, no, not also co parker, who did because who followers?
0: Ah,
1: team, you supported, they look up to you.
0: Sa now the debi a ukwa debi a ukwa abe kona sin na debi a na sin za odi na uhu ofe ukuru masa chenwani debi ya manen kansem papa na injai ni yomo biya abe pam ni pefri league no ken
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1: 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ama ye na ni tis establish say for now ye benya interim coaching staff and our technical team normal share the next window ebe ye open no na mom no stand the set committee no will look up to and as we look forward to get us a coach here obetumi dia ananti mu for some session of years and as some years to come but me name will view on that particular decision say ye nkope coach for free
2: the ultimate sports show Enya maximum resource. I bet my near PC. At least second, I bet my near qualify for AFCON. This is a maintainer. I'm going to be home. I'm going to take a committee. I'm going to pay coach now. I'm preparing for the rest of the matches. Unfortunately, the next match is just about 4 weeks or so away. In the time, in the hospital. But I said, I'm going to take a case of the OKAN here. I'm going to take a coach. Now, we have to team and has a bit more qualifier. There are a bomb also interim coaching management. A committee, no, a quadrilling normal has soon been on permanent basis. Because Uber Kaya, I don't know, and come over some money, a million to the other nation. The assembly is more kind. So, at the time I get a coach, the Kamiakwe, almost all the coaches are normally available after World Cup. Club and national team level, they don't know and go far from. We are hearing said there are a pair of local coaches who are being considered. Now, so going forward, there will be a kind of material, say, war, and then coach a bit in a pharmacy on the long term basis. Because just after AFCON,

0: Not at all. And I will not even be surprised, even beyond the double header with Somalia, Cote d'Ivoire, any Gambia match, next 2 matches, they completely have some qualifiers. So our coach is in the better now. Because we both Somalia match, maybe. Now, results, you know, whatever the results will be, then find the results need encouragement. Them trying to say, and that's what the Ghanaian is praying for. Say, both Somalia, home and away, maybe. Fortunately, all in Ghana. Now, in your 6 maximum points now. It as means it's near it be a bit 3 and 4 more points that they are qualified. You can say Sabrina. Focus because after Somalia match, the last 2 matches here somewhere in March of next year. Who can say walk of coach for Shaba? Maybe your banner also the year change can cry and also the 2 team not the name of the year. As I said, more than where both Somalia and can carry in now. As I say feeling in it, you probably so more fine to win culture. The Asian up to match. National team enters a club. Sebi, after all, both Somalia match, we are all 3 months to stay in camp. Coach of Ebano, only players in the campaign. Yes, the banners of the can say, or monitor, or maybe a mobile. 3 days or 4 before, be a Cote d'Ivoire and say Gambia match. Or my basin is unsure double header. About 1 match, we are say, oh, just about 4 days to play the second match. And you have a Somalia match. 2 matches, no coffee could full for back. I said, you want to boast Somalia match, no better. And I said, baby, or Tia, or Tihokwa. Who need any knowledge of meaning how many international friendly windows or whole bit nuclear are selected players in the upper match? That would be there.
1: Okay. Now, away from, you know, the coaching issue, no, any other, no, one particular issue, and also of public interest, pa, how you call World Cup, no, na you free World Cup, no, a buy, a man phobia, na, omwa pepas, or meko World Cup, ni bienti, no, e bi moton, tom, we drop a dear, it's a so, musike, go, am account, to muko, je, busia, busia, a man for di, omwa, chese, a man for kope, sika, from, 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mu sen.
0: Well, this is not a good time. Especially anyone with a minister and 70 Biohua now can. The Biohua, you'll be tempted to believe, say, you can earn no prayer. But there were so many times, and I'm going to say, now we'll be interviewing now, and I think you're getting just a bit aggressive and a bit repulsive. I will say, a friend who could meet in bed back when I'm in, maybe, so almost all my activation.
2: There's
0: a minister, so they said, especially for a ministry, consistently abandon the urban problem best part of his in constitutional democracy, every MC in Nipa, such scandals will be on time for them. Hey, honorable, the late honorable, it is. Never soon the names are antithesis answer. The name CBC will be on there, but the point is that from where I sit, the antithesis has scandals, the co worker, the co after one of them, the very Olympic Games. Barcelona, no, me, I didn't. Oh, but it's true, no, no, President Kofo by the first major scandal, eh, Nala Mishadi. President, just a Obi Adebia, the last Abani training, Australian visa scandal, Tantan, and Tinami Bisa say, the Honorable Kofi Adams, say, be a win your hand, be saying, no, me, and there, now be as a ministry, no, I say, some of the agencies under you, no. I'm watching him cry, and Obi tried to bring his mind to that. Say, "Inti I'm watching him cry, move him kakra." So so be when he kakra her name. And then he was being aggressive and rebutting. Say, "Obi koye ni si no koye ni si kawa and the ministry." No, we are supervising minister. Inti ni na do owa. Oh, wasina se china. O kan se ishi na we unhuna. Na ida se di ane wajima na utimu ne wia udia kuchia kunyama na woda. I don't envy him at all. And I mean, you say, a dear, dear man, beside the American, we're complicit in you. But I'm against the level of business, our form. Cry. You know, dear, under the previous administration, Australian visa scandal, and then you could see. What you are now we channel and tell when you were cheap, or when you found Bunkum, then for 4 years, I am also yet a new fee. What, when we are.

0: a honshi. But just because we are moving so maybe it's getting, we didn't say we are that innocent. And I think that it's a near incompetence and I say negligence there on the part of the minister. Let me who are there. I don't know him, and I based on Komar or Nilo Pidia. The Gidish and the man did do a he was innocent. But I'm sure, say, if he was quite vigilant, and can never go away easy. I remember, for example, Obeka said, in Fieka training, maybe we'll be more health sector. They do say, yeah, postings of nurses, and doctors say, but Obeka say, yes, we'll be any number, say, oh, my 10,000. They push you to work, could be a hospital where you announce a facility where you are said the work room. I work in the city hospital. Obeka Medical Center is the largest hospital. In offense, the Kumasi beyond Kompanochi. It will be a person about her. Sometimes influence of study, a Roman for us, sorry, Roman for hospital.
1: Yeah, hospital.
0: Be able to also for be, they said you are no for a seba, minister be, and a lot of people will be a person because they
2: come up.
0: In Tubereno, will be an arms will be at a habit. Will be to make it in and will be an order and will be a bony or cemetery can answer me today. In a minute, this is a cost for hospital. Oh, mommy, it's Cassia. Yeah. And she said, do posting, sir. As administrator, Ninky Mink can say, we'll be after a scam is seen, so I'm also behind the council intent. Mimi, many of her say, postings need to be a bear and Bonadi. If I said, yeah, then I'm just being negligent. And I said, yeah, I'm just being negligent. These are not good times to be a minister. And for Mamu Kofi Adams, I pity him. Oh, the idea, the Dineko, to the extent, say, Mabe Boha will be Busan, so didn't say, as a minister. Sports Council, Sports Authority, also, they are doing a finish. I also mean to be taking the matter to Hana, and you're being defensive. Of course, inquired in Tina, the other can send me. But I think that in Milano, aging a president. Unfortunately, they are under a constitutional rule. Yakobane said, even when there were evidence and I said, there are strong suspicion of there are scandal, no, and there are the appointing authorities who try to defend us. The big evidence is there, and the big evidence is the same one. I feel it here, but it says, I'm a monk of phone. And I pity the minister, but I'm not going to say, name and do why it's here, based on the MSCC previous administration. And the people are no more yet. And there's a boss, no, no, appointing, no. You know, you are downfall. And you'll be now president, appointing the same power now appointing. And you know, be yet. Sometimes, at a certain point in time, you need to be vigilant. And I'm sorry to say this, a bit suspicious of everybody. So person boy, you might not buy India. We need to hear you, ma. And then if I want to find out from the boy, that's what be now. If you appoint you, no one should appoint you or more. We know more. You need to be very careful. But even no more appoint you, they can disappoint you.
1: That's true.
0: And based on some of my theory about Idi Adams, no more, and the level of credibility, no more, I have difficulty believing say Nema we or no more business. But maybe they say in supervision, they said when we need, they want to hear me. We be a confident and be a bear. And
1: I'll okay. You better say opening you know Sene Oni and Nante and Samuel because Adiba Kwana Mikrian a B team in you know opening Kofi Idi Adams to Sene Okano the personality ne the level of credibility ne the competence you know all Banu Kwano were made to understand say you know as a rolling train somebody what you say or you're tough or you're very vigilant I mean or you're very strong and firm anti on your BHS in semi se pa the ankebe to me a fanning feature but a banisa out in a book what is a man peninsu to send your kind NSC step aside you got to say a man peninsu minister and step aside a bayon
0: I will pity him based on him I will pity him but some didn't say so we'll buy maybe say a part of orientation ukuta ASA ministry no a very turbulent ministry in two corners of all the especially if you tournaments only at the 99 year old, and then you are also above Mumbai. Now, Ubi when now share with you, final Bunku,
1: okay.
0: Then who say Ubi Akonya out to swim. He didn't last year will be the DSC, a bit mama Akonya Bow. And so, Miss President can't tell some on trying to, and that day, then I will feel very sorry for him.
1: All right, Senior Osu Bempa, thank you very much for your time. Yabeda CP, Yamia Duman, Ebechi Ajumbi, and Sebastian, no attitude, come up any. All right, into senior Owusu Bempa and Yatininka and so El Honumo. Interesting times ahead. Higher Sampa 94.7 FM, the ultimate sports show. Need a kukoto kwa dasuwa. Na, and as you are here, man, special time. Na, one the Abekanin 7. Or so, and somewhere shinebo. And the new Yababa, Mr. Y. And they see a person more special time. Send a witty to about the 7 or 2 hours. 0244-340-426. 0244-340-426. 0542-771092. 0542-771092. Mr. Wada. And now, Baswa, do you know what I mean? What I mean? What I mean? What I mean? What I mean? What I mean? What I mean? What I mean? What I mean? What I mean? What I mean? What I mean? What I mean? What I mean? What I mean? Hello, good morning.
2: Hello, good morning, Kaninja, aka Suma.
1: Bra, boko die.
2: Nyanko pa no bia boko na so.
1: Ewrade adu mu hwan na menya ni.
2: Me pa cho we kuja brado na from Abraphobia.
1: Abraham pa cho wo so yenko e.
2: Ah, Kaninja, me cha me boss Abdi Salam yaku, Honorable Adam Salam, and I seen Felix Enterprise. Kaninja, they make an say, okay, and some of the toja, yes, for.
1: Hello, Abra. Oh. Network, Fred. Hello, good morning.
3: Ken, Ken, Akukogo, Fu, Abedi, Kaliga. I don't know what I'm doing. Football will be sure, said the grammar, right? Sir, again, raw, and let's do again, and yet. But I have papa with so super party free, and me, Shabby, Shabby, Shabby, Gala, be all the baby, about yourself, you won't. But never have cost war, be treated just about of storage, you know. It's not well. We should say it as you see. Minister, for Ruaka, Sir Minister, who can let Governor Chibiga overpay, need you feel? Because a good and washing. Yawaha, Yayaba, Layaba, there, this is for your cabby. Yawaha, they are called Kata. Yaba, pretty say, ye cabby. Because we are here, sir, we are coming to protect the public peace. That's the same, the air corner, that's the same. The big ball five, that lion, the coffer, FSY. Yaba, sir, I'm calling it. Yes, she said, here, because she's out with who was there, she can be enough for her alcohol. I buy another guy and be crying at Papa.
2: If you listen to Kufi Adamsah, I just say the PA no man be here. Press conference Friday 1-1.
1: No, no, pay them making
2: 1-1. Crap.
1: Some people who are different. Crap.
2: Because you could see that the minister could have talked for himself. Near PA no make kind. They only just say it was enyakra. Yes. Enna. Minister, no, so media, Mamma Samudini, who are 1 year old Samudina, who is the Bibiza?
1: As I said, I will sit there and see sooner, man, for the pickers. They be no much from Samu to Galam, say, what's the media mean to be?
2: Serious matter.
1: They paid money for you to take them to somewhere, and you didn't take them there. So where is the money?
2: That is a problem. Sikano, Anna.
1: Enua.
2: Oh, then maybe make a choice and turn down with Rasta Confetti Copotti in Cosimo.
1: Okay, Mikai.
2: I was talking about Kotoko bringing in Tinkler for $20,000 a month, bringing in Menzo for $20,000 to $15,000 in Zanaman. Now, if you only play $85,000, then you are not doing anything, I remember. Because by your mom quality on the wage, man. Because the problem is that you have like quality. And I
1: so, I'm going to improve. So,
2: yeah, now, baby, I'm medium, coach. I'm just like you, I'm a barb, I'm a doctor, and I'm a
1: war. So, I'm a first, though.
2: It tells you how powerful they are. Yeah. Hello, good morning.
1: All right, good morning. Quick quality, emotion, and intelligence. And so the idea about hello, good morning.
4: Hello, good morning, brother.
1: Brother, my chain. $2 million So I'm offering develop from no one see your friends a hotel or blasters in corner bomb bit my daho. And if you can be yes at 20 pitch in war. Up to now, Omunya, you 4 years down the lane, Omunya, the end war, F. Honor. And now a man will be in Timinka was him. A buy in Timinka, supposing as Winsiminka was him, or be in Timinka by scanning soon your musica. You call FIFA a cup by scanning the man, your musica. So yes, I'm going to find out. I'm going to find out. I'm going to find out. No, I'm going to find out. I'm going to find out. I'm going to find out. I'm going to find out. I'm going to find out. I'm going to find out. I'm going to find out. I'm going to find out. I'm going to find out. I'm going to find out. I'm going to find out. I'm going to find out. I'm going to find out. I'm going to find out. I'm going to find out. I'm going to find out. I'm going to find out. I'm going to find out. I'm going to find out. I'm going to find out. I'm going to find out. I'm going to okay, all right. Thank you very much, Medasipa. Hello, good morning.
5: How's your match?
1: Bra Maswell, Agege, Bokodie.
5: I don't know why I won't see. I'm going to say, I'm going to say, I'm going to say,
1: I'm going to say, I'm going
5: to say, I'm going to say, I'm going to say, I'm
1: going to say, I'm
5: going to say, I'm going to say, I'm going to say, I'm going to say, I'm going to say, I'm going to say, I'm going to say, I'm going to say, I'm going to say, I'm going to say, I'm going to say, I'm going to say, I'm going to say, I'm going to say, Obetanaho, in Chichi Muninema. Who said last week, who said me flower videos, not me boy Henry Abaso said, Blaster Bob Bonny, you and issue, sir, or not Henry A. Yeah, dear grant interview, HH in Semupa. Who said last week, Babon Abaso? Yeah. Obekai say, Sikana, a buyer for clubs, you know, for last year, last season, you know. Who said, and Chiobaho, a buying, and a buying. Emma. First interview I'm seeing here from Ghana Football Association General Secretary on Asempa FM. Or since he can in free government, he called. Mr. Kotier, Sports Minister to Peace FM. Only Kwame Sifakai. Or see Enfi Abayne Nchen. Henry Asante Chumu Soba Asempa. Or no say Enfi Abayne Nchen. But he said after the last week, he said last 2 weeks, after the Sports Minister Ababon, he says can in free government in Chen. See, Sports Minister, I didn't know you and I don't information. I said, certain minister, I will share sports in this show. Say Sikaba, no, no, we say what is the canning figurement? I feel all that sole, I feel also figurement. Me the minister, you more, yeah, the so many. Obeka, I say, on my Penidia Parliament, I catch a gun of winning, I say, Minister, say Blaster and a national team, the Aquaco Bobo, Sika Samifa Brabon, say, if I talk on my Penian Cancheno.
1: Okay, or Sisika,
5: if I tell you, you feel wet up, a bay, Yababa, Côte d'Ivoire, and the Gabo. Me patro e ba bonje asani e bobo no.
1: E bunu to bi aye shi.
5: Minister for a bro. E fa ma di panin no pointing no. I say o man panin no minister for bro e man because okay. One. Say o papa say e A B C D. Na di two.
1: Maso wo ba ntentiem mo se makase bre na e di adwuma. 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Hello, good morning.
6: Mumbai.
1: Bra peni.
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1: general mpacho enko
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1: eh we is it you come for your lawyer fo
7: eh
1: o to yedi ni obi ntimi mere hunu hunu bi o
7: ko ma ko as the radio wa jal wa jal le le le ri da fo pasa wa ko ko
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7: ma
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7: 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A big insult to the FU. Pass FU for the name of my own. When you them, pa, there's a full room somewhere. Oh, my shame. You got a minute, can I say, eh? Assemble my own. You have a men could be assembled. Fresh, I send the bayano. Yet you would say, oh, sector. The only thing I will hold a man. Work up with this scandal. Yes, you know, yeah, yeah. No, Jaho, dear. No, can any say, dear. For what is there any special woman can I say? Any say, no.
1: All right, my young credit. Hello, good morning. Hold on your demonstration. Okay, last caller. Familiar. Good morning. Oh, okay. Hello, good morning.
8: Hello, good morning. Kaniga.
1: Oh, number one coach.
8: Ken Kaniga. Move from Paibon Taiichi. Nah. Die hard supporters, you know, Ghana supporters. The woman organizer of that form. I don't want Paibon Mupa. Kafra.
1: Adam Kafra. Yeah.
8: Yanko Pomandi. Antenna. King Kanija. The Brinana Maka. The Boma Basso Pani. Juman Uyo. King. I think the most important thing, you know, Ghana Air Bubble. Black Mint. It's not coming. Sansona. Black Starlet. It's not coming. We wish you all the best of luck. Na Ghana supporters, and so said, yeah, you're in Ghana. And I pray, you're not going to be yeah, in Japan. We are going support Black Queens. Yeah, we should say, if everyone has about 6 o'clock, no, not in Canada, not Ghana, two teams in England, like Black Starlet and a Black Queens, you know, what we need in Nama. Let us celebrate in Canada.
1: All right, thank you very much. On this note, here the phone in segment, you know, ABC, hi, still live at Sempa 94.7 FM and also live on Aseda 105.9 FM. The ultimate sports show at the headquarters of Ghana Sports. And I will go to you, you know, for some commercials, you koba. And come up here, ebe tu an koba, so you come up here, you basis here.
9: Kwame!
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1: 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The Republic Bank Joy News Habitat Fair. Get a house. Make it a home.

The National Pensions Regulatory Authority, NPRA, is the regulatory body of the pensions industry in Ghana, ensuring the compliance of the three-tier pension scheme, being the mandatory basic national social security scheme, first tier, managed by SNET, a mandatory fully funded and privately managed occupational pension scheme, second tier, and a voluntary fully funded and privately managed provident fund and personal pension scheme. Employer enforcement has been beefed up, and therefore, we are entreating all employers to

0: primary retirement income security.
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5: Say a quantum with them. Yeah, can you do him? 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And I'm a between a gun addition, Nemu won conformance. 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
5: And indeed, Tia Bruchenko, Aqua Manqua, Akuntejo, Eddie Bro was Sempa, 94.7 FM. So,
7: you remember that I say, you are no more man on it. You almost see a cacra. You almost will know. Yes, you are here. You need Nasia. Yeah, Kabum.
8: Remember Debia, the Bonusia, the Pomusia. A question of what change your home, our approach, said the Akuhu, any diabetrufi, the Yahu, near her, the Ye, near the Abba, the Enyano, and you can say,
7: yeah, yeah. Abrochin come on a dim tintim pa.
5: Yabere no ma hudwa. 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
9: Robert David me kaso fi Germany.
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5: 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Say ye memene de bia. 6 p and Boganie Abrochin Komoni.
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12: Okay, okay, I'll see you soon. Why, baby? Hey, my ye. Missy and Ram, my boyfriend, I could see a boss star 959 hash. I want your phone so. Now, where we
13: ah, Anita, I don't want doggy park.
12: Oh, bonsoir. I could see us answer about number one. Yeah, my dream now. Hey, and that was so yummy show, papa. Be now, me did toss some short, sexy dress. No,
13: hey.
12: Now, Mrs. Sammy T. Now, me yummy nails. No, so come on.
13: Oh, no,
12: hey.
13: No.
12: Me fa uba. Make I do some small 1-2-1-2 rounds behind some me dream. No, it's here. Hey, Nana so he for order some Chinese and wine papa bi. And let me this check no.
13: Hey, Anita.
12: Na san ni mia when you fe TV bi no. I also say sound. Not to prepared. Na me chili esim. Na no go fit sweat like that. See fine girl.
14: Hey, Anita.
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Gaming Commission of Ghana, Ajin Kratweyatum. Contestants ring in our dire song yabako. Some obey the next big voice for radio so. Nasi track and corner drum with Jenamus on Chiram Bobra. A honey be who is who. When is the next as a bastard? What's your day? What's your debut?

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Your voice, your talent, your moment.

0: 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Phone, papa, papa!
1: Aye, aye. 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
1: Cap him 10,000.
0: Momentum.
1: Your community 65.
0: Join the community now.
1: Yeah, start there too.
0: What
1: top
0: awesome
1: 50 communities.
0: I want to know what the first thing in Arab.
1: Obiara being 100,000 Ghana cities.
0: It count 1 billion.
1: I want to know about the community in the number 2.
0: As you can cap him number 10 now.
1: Obiara being 5,000 Ghana cities.
0: It just start there too. What's the cash this year?
1: For what phone?
0: For what's the cash?
1: For short go this year.
0: *716 hard.
1: Anye.
0: *716 hard.
1: Say press option 1 buy ticket.
0: For community no money come.
1: Now I show who never for the city cash.
0: And I go internet.
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0: A home
1: put it.
0: Even one position at that.
1: You don't hear a one you mama.
0: Let's go to a ticket.
1: Not to what's the cash.
0: For short go this year.
1: Dial *716 hard.
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0: remarkable years, God has been good. A crown for more, we are seeing finance in Ara on the 24th of October. No, you know, you're called Breaking York. 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
4: Mukas, Muya, the headquarters of Pozwa, Ewa Maimua, Muya, Nukwarfo, Lukwe, Munka into Muhokeke. Obira, yes, and Pakistan say, as the person will be sure to be beautiful, nobody, while correcting. Susan Obira, India, near Mibamabaso.
5: I'm the best in the world. I got my power, I got experience, I got to everything too much. And the old man who wants to challenge me, hey, I'm okay here. This is my national flag. I'm proud of it. And I'm proud of Africa.
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and a business baku a move pa ewa Ghana ha. Eye Okada business. What I say, Okada business. Okada business. Ana se ne tricycle business no. Me pacho e move pa pa pa pa pragia for ni a de. Sisi, omukra no mu ye sales pa. Fisa a business baku a move pa. Me pacho so pa so do hunji sa business imu. I was saying, once I can't say, and no, my be patro a bajad boxer bike, and I feel no upper tricycles. I hold one more crea, my chair, pragiano, bajaji for ya, crea, no, my day, and my wall. I'm gonna say, Uto, one boxer bike here. Womu emo achedi makumaku and 9 wow 4 gifts for free and

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And you're Somoko Ghana Limited. Somoko Ghana Limited. Ah, mama mia. Somoko for the Omye Bruta. I'm gonna say, I'm gonna say, I'm gonna match as a motorbike and a tricycle business, you know. She said,

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Nanya dimpo no energy energy drink. 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The shop was on your banana no one. A bamboo energy obetum dia yeduma demoni yina won tebre.

size, no, a bien, who are a brute 2000 Ghana cities. The canon one cover to two more remiss hands, what me out of phone, papa. Samsung is a main control, say, how many two phones are big as well? A year correct, pa, yen, so I never born at the field. A year Samsung Galaxy A07S and a Samsung Galaxy A08.

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A latest from Enna Ebo and Nano Page. 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Now you're the man and in some nation walk. Now in some P and I know so etimi Abba. If you say Anopay, Nana 180.

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He said the honey papa can away home. Madam, madam, madam, my daddy is here. A Belmont, nebi and Corana Juno, and Corana Juno, a Belmont.

0: say enko animu e na yani enkomo e wa manane nso e ho na ensam no e dosu ye pa Eric say dubwedi atnase Mr. Good morning
1: ya yeah, obia de
0: na bokode
1: nyame adom collide
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0: ah
1: se be a chama bi miaso ami akono na akoya sebo no ni adade a
0: ai
1: ken dem obia kwaba na unfortunately we are not live because of our circumstances beyond our control enti enne so everything is in the pipeline. Yeah, everything is in the pipeline. T can be as we be fine. Yeah, yeah. T and a Juani, it will try no trouble. Bia will studio heavy. Me coming out trouble, but you want it in mind what you Nah, Dr. Kwame will be another pay a channel or dear pa. Yeah, or sit 31st October. Beach rave na ye kono. Well, my catfish makumako 5. Because bitch, there, yamfa, I sa afan ko bitch, there, num tuta, wow, now the bitch, or now two num, now what the heck, now what in day,
0: and it's all my way, and you hear near bunk.
1: Are you here? Bunkus, there, you old bunkum supply another. It's your problem, granny, there, there. Ken, let's see, yes,
0: but some old year Sunday, no San Juan. The Nessa and Pastor, Nessa. Fiti and now to the next Sunday, no, oh, mama, you
1: rehearsal. Okay. I remember my days, Mayor
0: Adom Star.
1: Now, the contestants were many. For starters, we were over 500.
0: Hey.
1: And Tennessee, you know, till we made it the final 12. No, no, we track what tema back. My young getting it, you and your fine boys. I got tema back, my good tema back, what tema back. Yeah, na no, you're not coming to be anything. No, they are banning. I am fine. Nafe, I say, na okot tema no, about what tema no, bana. Ken, what? Not that I mean two of my phone say, well, me, let me who is my last idea. Because I had gone through disappointments. Trying to enter school near the day number up and down, sir. Let me say radio number person me and my last hour ni competition. I actually picked the last form. Me me form no Samuel Sian Mensa or yeah Jerry Justice Nia Ketwa. Or no na the earlier you know Adom Star or ye be or yes force. It on a pick him media manami wa crab or me on coco. Then I see who the pick your form in my say course. Asa no sakaba kwa. I feel crown or sanqua in a photocopy and or fill a form no come a mammy and I'm one frame set time as a member. Nipa any gumus a baudition, ki kriki kri a baudition, get a set 12 no, a drum at me in a week anymore. Ken, me mini deal. Because me say me last, I you fasting and rehearsal. Fasting and rehearsal. Fasting and tear. I now but tina also have my pictures. Over head on baby. What I say? It is our fasting and rehearsal. I think me back kin. Now you saw microphone in mamia. As I come. There's a day. Me also have a point here, says Uncle Sam. And Kufiaduma. Framework. I want newsroom. Memra. Rabbit have pet the microphone, make us a woman, that's all baby. That's all the other microphone, make us a woman, may music, yeah, make us a radio, money, and the idea. It's again, may the contestant of the week, dear. May Jenny back to back. Ah, may just a rough side, yeah. It may have been the two of someone, you know,
0: manifest it.
1: It is normal. We'll start here about number from the idea. It is normal. First week, we'll compare first week to the empty improvement here, but
0: yes.
1: It's a two contest on the film Sunday, no?
0: Okay.
1: Yes, and of course Ata and in fact Joseph Nambibe and Harrison Ata.
0: Harrison Ata.
1: Na fi Nambibe.
0: Okay.
1: Now this week
0: Harrison Ata.
1: This week should be Nambibe.
0: Omo no mu film.

0: Multimedia for giving me this opportunity and also a platform me to learn. And then,
1: all right, so I don't know Harrison Atadie. Now, Joseph Namibe, now who is Joseph and yes, call.
2: Oh, when you call.
1: Now, pressure funnel.
2: When you call.
1: Hey, yo.
2: Yeah, when you call.
1: But they be too, for said it's not the end of the road.
2: Sure.
3: So
1: this Sunday at 8 p.m. The next Asem Pastor is coming on live. It will be there,
2: me tie voice and me picky woman say they all sound positive.
1: Mm-hmm.
2: Regardless of baby no money nam ni CC any yina. Almost sound positive. Omu nyen kofwa the early exit, you know, maybe I'm a disappointment. Ntosha, we cry positive enough, say omu elkon. And no maybe to me akwe ye dia mom. Jay good.
1: Yeah.
2: Good
1: so far come mammy, you know.
2: I can't matu.
1: And I may manage dorsal. Now, sports for us or dorsal chain. And that I for current affairs.
2: I'm sure you're
1: free, man. I'm never much late.
2: Okay, we don't call him.
1: Only if you move first. I'm afraid it might be a bus. So, okay, Bush League, I just say, I'm a coupon. I watch him. I'm a film. Only if you move first. There's a can money too. Sports neighbor corner entertainment neighbor corner.
2: Entertainment neighbor corner sports.
1: Yeah.
2: Sister Sandy in your study.
1: Yeah. And when that was entertainment name, the Democrat Presler. Should be your sheba, you know. It was entertainment in your pa.
2: Any question that they are
1: here? Ja. 8 p.m. That's just for the day.
2: Okay.
1: Ken.
2: Yeah.
1: What him say? It just your today. Hey, intercontinental ballistic missile as a pioneer. At all, I so. Oh, bad baby. Ken, and that Champions League night. Well, Champions League night, you do, sir. My person, we read Champions League stories, no? Nothing, maybe other stories, that's just your tonight, the community, But there's law and sporting CP. Meaning, I'm saying, the Suman basic form. There's law and sporting CP. I don't bet the power, law, fee. Nothing, Saba FK, Slavia practice, so, and your bunny. Ask Nani Lil Nebo. Ask Nani Lil Nebo. Na eka ketua bi team baako na asana ne boy no el ne dikai enti e Leeds and away league. Now Mikel Arteta said they've learnt a lot from that game against Leeds and Ojiri yesterday about where someone work e was so ye pano e defending in the box and a face to attack and they have to be more clinical and that's some man for nyakuma tie e wea sana ama.
4: Well, again, many positives from the game. Obviously, the way we reacted, the way we managed to turn around the game in a really difficult context. Really impressive the way we started the game really well as well. The amount of actions that we finished in the final set, something really to improve. The way we defended the box, certainly as well. So, yeah, overall, especially after the break, really happy with the results. Pretty well. I think the way we have finished the actions probably is something else. But in terms of what we produced before the international break, I think it was better than any other year. Then we had obviously the Brighton game and then the other game, which was a different context as well. But I think we're certainly getting in some great, great, great positions. We need to be more clinical now to finish more actions.
1: Well, it's not this summer. Mikel Arteta did two jobs. Nah, yes, we did two jobs. Yeah, man. Now, can you come and say we are match back with Basso? The other games with Basso and the Munda. How many? I said you put me see form. Since Inji da ha, about for Inji. You know, I said you put see form. Now, that's Atletico Madrid ne Manchester United nebo. Now, so who your coach? Now, what's one? I say change Manchester United coach Michael Carrick. You bet you want to come. Papa. They are enjoying their worst start since 1986-87. Around the year, anyway, oh, no, no, baby, no. It's 86-87, 85-84.
2: Yes,
1: 83, yeah.
2: 83,
1: they are the people. No, my own. Onye komba. Now, since the 86-87 season, no, United are

0: the West Start, maybe see that year, the BSA and CBM. And they have a trip to yeah, the Wanda Metropolitano, and Anobe de pa. And if you are enduring your West Start in 40 years, there's a pressure about so.
1: Oh, yes, I mean,
0: Michael Carrick said, pressure they should serve as positive for the team.
1: Sure.
0: Pressure, everybody break you on that. They know they have to work hard. They know things have to change. They know, they are taking positives from pressure anymore. X media, BB against Atletico Madrid. Hey, Tia Carrick.
2: Kind of depends how you define pressure, to be honest. I think there's our own expectation. You know, we know what we want, what we're capable of doing as a team, what we expect as a group and as a football club. And that comes from us. You know, I certainly don't look outside or elsewhere of what it should look like. I know fine well exactly what it should look like. You know, I've felt it, and I've felt the ups and I've felt the downs, and I don't feel the pressure from that at all. It's us wanting to succeed, and we want to win, and we want to be part of something successful. So that's the drive. The boys they've got the confidence in each other, and I've got the utmost belief in them. But I've got the utmost of confidence in the boys that we can win games and win a lot of.
0: By no amount. Right. It's only someone Michael Carrick did two jobs and two teams say yes. In the last 8 matches across all competitions, Ken, United are winning with 2-0. Are you worrying? Tinya Brofoka. Michael Carrick. Ken, unim say this year's Champions League finale, you know. You remember Wanda Metropolitano? Why am I never call? So I'd like to come and really hope to say on Wankasa Stadium, Hono. And Kadia ne fekin. Se wow stadion yebo final. Now wow so bo final nibi. 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
1: Banku.
0: Me fao di banku enza. 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
1: tree. Watch them, we sent a bankucha, bankucha for me.
0: Fiocoroa. King, it's a Quambia Sono, Yabaha, sir. I let you go back to me. I could have found an Abia Alba Basso, Mancasa Stadium Hall. Now, more a goalkeeper. In fact, no defender, David Hanko. Hanko, on your battle for bad, let's go. He's not been bad at all. So, whoopi, I said, I'm waiting to make it a final, but it is far away. If you start thinking about final now, Champions League, you don't have any matches. It is a job for them fan on Tun Chain. Game with German money, a year, man, you be born. A hundred and you were. What's that say? Teacher, man.
2: Yeah, of course. I think last year we were really close to play final. So, of course, it would be amazing to arrive to the final. But now, for now, it's really, really far away. So, we need to look at every match by match. And, of course, we know that our draw is really difficult, and in that sense, we need a lot of wins and points right now in the league phase. So, of course, I think just thinking about it can give us the 5-10% more in every match that maybe in the end of the whole Champions League season we could play the final in our stadium would be amazing, but it's really far away.
0: It's Bacharon in summer, Hanko, the two jobs. Hanko, Ken. I did be wha. You send him Guasim for Taka and Iba.
1: Yeah.
0: And I did be wha. Oh, who's the Asia? And you're a ho. And says, see? Galatasaray, I'm a boss and a boss 7 p.m. Boss a Subai in the last 11 years. And yeah. Just a local champions. A few years. Petre. Yeah, you're a brave boy, Europe, no? Now, Bassada. Ungaza. Umwame.
1: That's why I won't carry.
0: Oh,
1: we and my cousin.
0: I said, when I got a tassel, I never made church and Munji
1: Galana in any cobon.
0: Yeah, but you say, I feel first time will come home in 2015. That a Messi, Neymar, Suarez, we thought, and 11 years later, the Catalans have still final kura mo bre final mo bo do final keke no mo bre more than a decade enye in 2016 Atletico Madrid echre mo 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
1: Galana
0: 2024 na mo
1: where all chronicles
0: and PSG na PSG so atelo enyi ma bremu basa me kire se has flick na press conference ebisa no ese ono so se na ebisa ba kekare ke no so we pressure o e feel league e kwaje mu ko europe no ko so kwa so e to no so woni sey o se kin so so o ban training grounds no we se na boys ten ya brea ojiri esa fi bi pa bit ma fi Nazareth aba.
2: I always say in the press conference that I'm very happy what I see in the training. So and this is like it is. I think also how they act together, the atmosphere in the dressing room is fantastic. But of course every game is different. Every game is starts with 0-0. So we have to be also tomorrow. It's not an easy game for us. It's a very difficult game for us, and we have to show it. We have to show it. It's a privilege to be there at the moment, but we know also that in football it can change very fast. So we have to be focused, like we normally do. And this is what I want to see from my team. That also here, especially in this atmosphere, that they show that they are ready for that.
0: They are showing that they are ready for that. So Galatasaray, I will welcome Barca at 7 p.m. Now, Inter Milan Club Brugge nebo Leipzig ne PSV Eindhoven. Nigga 7 p.m. against Viking ne Bayern Munich nebo VRL. And in Napoli ne PM where UEFA Champions League games e Barcelona. And I want some Enzo Ebrewo. Now, you can say you know live coming to us and pay from Zuka. So, Marco for Barca, some lady. Frankie de Jong future, no ken? Sensei, ho. And Barca are ready to let go. They 29 years. When you understand what's what there?
1: Yeah, yes, at the time when United Penal, at that time, Nanke, you've been sicker power because United is very desperate. Mm-hmm. Normal per Frankie mm-hmm. Jean. That is the time I'm sure a man contract extension mm-hmm. holding on.
0: Mm-hmm.
1: And the arrival of Rodri mm-hmm. automatically pushed Frankie Jean out mm-hmm. of the team.
0: Mm-hmm. And now, man, I'm some way. No? And so we are hoping to, but my Chelsea say, oh. Chelsea, temp money.
1: Chelsea, don't make me at ya.
0: So maybe they want Enzo Cordia, they need somebody in the middle. It's here, I said 50 million or more can't canoe. On between my bed, yeah. But can I send a corner? Enra, you to mean Kataya need to the Coventry City for no year Newcastle for?
1: Hey, Enra, dear.
0: Total massacre. Gritty Leban Taraba.
1: The EPR, no. I was hard to know.
0: Eh?
1: So what's the idea?
0: Maybe a while, it will be night.
1: It will be so no match be team be aware expecting which we have 5, which is 6, which is 4. And no, when you're coming to first,
0: the first club in 127 years, sir. Yes, league are sending the first four Walusu, which might be your back to back wins. You have a break, we need back, and the Aquaban was a big winning back one to us. And the home no credit league in the home no add day, but what's my winning? I want the home.
1: Yeah, Lampard, I had
0: it. But Lampard brought for the account. I haunt you.
1: Oh,
0: it's a rich, sir. Was it way? I had the chest of Domonesi for me, and some Niger for Musa Baliginimoa. It's no boss to. Now, I don't have a celebration, you cried the chair.
1: Yeah, I'm so no.
0: I call a shoe, but you.
1: When you want more?
0: I want more. I crow.
1: To
0: your TC park and
1: so no TC. But I know I will more.
0: When you bounce to what? Dear Frank Lampard.
3: It's so hard to win. I said that before the game, to win on the road against Forest, to go back to back at home. But played like the team that we want to be here, the team that you look at and go, there's so much spirit and energy in the group. And we know we're going to have to suffer this season a lot in games. And there are periods where they have the ball, and we have to understand it, that the level is what it is. It's a complete performance. We've got to keep our feet on the ground because it's only one today, tonight, because we're going to have to do 30 plus more of those. But it's a great feeling for the players to feel that. It was a big thing for us today to start the game well and
0: Yate, what I can come for Pania, the and someone, Frank Lampard, the Tuja, and Champions League team, Messi, a bidding come for Champions League, and we had to do Messi, but Ken, Seedorf when you're Corinthians.
1: Oh, Clarence Seedorf.
0: Yeah, when you're
1: Clarence Seedorf. Yes. Now, come blast as you. But my friend, no, say Corinthians for no need in command. Maybe I could do need help.
0: No, no, about Africa to me.
1: Oh, in South Africa, no, by now, just do.
0: And Corinthians and Chassis back to back defeats in the Dawson. Pressure about Memphis Depay. So, name Depay. One of the players enjoy life of football. Mm. Demands are your Corinthians and Yasam Ketwa. Hey, one only a Timmy Bok concert. Our Corinthians for a park in a swa or percentage your concert anymore. Well, no, ultimately, yeah, I saw a helicopter between in the year and the ma. Your ball every after every game, Ness or Mutuko, yeah, and Renania. One more Jenniso or Jacket Church of Bia. Ness almost another. Wow, what to Papa is Sweden? Yes, it's carrying you to your subrabbage. It can be out of pressure, yeah, but you may see the opportunity. So, with Marco 10 things around us, and say, yes, I say, 7 consecutive league defeats, yeah, for Corinthians. Almost next game, Pamela's almost annual mobile. It's another bad thing. The best and about near Calampa, the next game, only Tottenham team, Lampard Bitman back to back to back. Because Tottenham's also all bread. And to be able to meet senior, yeah. And one summer, no. Kenya, Messi,
1: yeah.
0: My name is Foreman Yakaya, nothing, my Jabby Suama, a million of Ramosaka sound, because there's someone,
1: And the games in the door so power.
0: Sumanye.
1: Oh yeah, games in the door so power.
0: Imwe tu manasa yeko.
1: Oh, when the muabreko.
0: Muabreko.
1: Yeah.
0: Any and naye and naye serious day.
1: Yeah, and serious.
0: Nko when it is red, it is serious.
1: Yeah, it's serious. No.
0: Like a sapai.
1: Bayern. Ekwa we.
0: Bayern.
1: Yeah. I'm on a Viking FK.
0: Emu da ho.
1: Foul pen ni papers.
0: Obi chro, o chro.
1: Chro si si ya. Buy me ni game no de cover 2.5, mami.
0: Over 2.5.
1: Yeah. A game, mami, expect to say 90 minutes. In Bayern, ebe share 4 or 5 goals.
0: Kwe.
1: But obe concede.
0: Kona no otren draw to the last big one.
1: Yeah, or the last big one. I'm expecting Bayern to, you know, score 4 or 5 goals, but not clean sheet.
0: Mm-hmm.
1: Bayern to me, both clean sheet to a match.
0: Ne, Viking to score. So
1: Viking to score, kora no, u check ya, u Kofi Kessim Viking to score 169 pesos.
0: Hey!
1: No. Sika na mguswa me.
0: Sika o, sika.
1: It's over 2.5, mami.
0: Over 2.5.
1: Arsenal, Ebo, Lille Metropole.
0: Sumai.
1: Na, on se Arsenal, one monitor, Ebo group face, be our Champions League, no. Omu go, suno, eya in time, maybe play. But omu se, eta abu su, bo, clean sheet, pa. 1, 2, 3. No, Asaba. 1, 2, 3.
0: Yeah.
1: Match where straight win, Masna.
0: Straight win for Arsenal. I know your first slip.
1: Yeah, you... First slip. If I can okay. Straight win.
0: Straight win for Arsenal.
1: Meba mama Koresko no match him. RB Leipzig for no measure PSV Eindhoven.
0: Kai.
1: On Meshom.
0: Meshom.
1: On Meshom in Tikova 1.5 mil Leipzig. Home team need to score.
0: So measure two goals.
1: So measure two goals.
0: The entire game. So we track 1.5.
1: Yeah, entire game. We track 1.5.
0: To be on the safer side.
1: To be on the safer side. No. And also we track Leipzig 1 up.
0: Okay.
1: And also a bit me abo. And so I will. Now Bristol City. Bob Blackburn Rovers.
0: Where?
1: Our championship name. Called Bristol City to score over 0.5. That is 1 goal.
0: Bristol to
1: yeah,
0: score.
1: Bristol to score. 1 CD 23 pesos.
0: Where?
1: Galatasaray Club Istanbul. Omo Bob Barcelona.
0: Barcelona.
4: I don't know
0: what
4: kind of.
0: Sumai. Hey, what are you at? Sumai. Can you get your Sumai Kasa? Shall knows mass.
1: And from maybe in Sawa.
0: Odi Jano. Jano, Jano, Odi Jano. Tasmania. Tasmania devil.
1: Eric. Me for order. A 1 CD 56 pesos.
0: 1 CD 56 pesos.
1: Yeah. A Galatasaray multi goals 1 to 2.
0: Galatasaray multi goals.
1: Yeah. 1 to 2 against Barcelona. 1 to 2. Between 1 to 2. A 1 CD 56 pesos.
0: Kwe.
1: Mami, Atletico Madrid double chance, mami.
0: Atletico Madrid double chance against Manchester United.
1: Double chance against Man U. Mami. Wow. Atletico double chance against Manchester United. Nako Arsenal loan for no to score against Sporting CP.
0: Loan to score.
1: Yeah, loan to score against Sporting CP.
0: Wow.
1: Now Sababa Kufuor. I'm about Slavia Prague.
0: Okay.
1: Call both teams to score.
0: Both teams to score.
1: Yeah.
0: Hey.
1: Na Villarreal for no Amo bought Napoli.
0: Villarreal and Napoli nebo.
1: Call Villarreal for no double chance.
0: Villarreal double chance?
1: Yeah, obo home. Call double chance.
0: Napoli team ko winning ho.
1: Debi.
0: Allegri.
1: Some match no a full time draw.
0: Full time draw.
1: Yeah, a full time.
0: Villarreal Napoli.
1: Yeah, Villarreal
0: full time draw.
1: Okay. Either 1-1 or 2-2. A full time draw. Some okay. match in no, Spain. A full time draw. Or was that RC Lons for no Amish Sporting CP?
0: Okay.
1: By 2-1 and a 3-1.
0: Hey.
1: 2-1 you're most likely so say back. Manchester United.
0: Manchester United. And what can I do?
1: Mika double chance matiku.
0: Yes.
1: Sir Atletico and to me and share United 2-1 and umbebo 2-2.
0: Kai. One share 2-1.
1: Umbebo 2-2.
0: Umbebo 2-2.
1: Yeah.
0: Now say United and Timmy Kunya win.
1: United will go and so.
0: But United and Timmy Kunya won that Metropolitano.
1: No, win there, Ember. I was a Barca winning game by 3-1 against Galatasaray.
0: Against Galatasaray, 3-1 for Barcelona. Suma yakasa. That's all.
1: Leipzig, they are no, either 2-1 against PSV Eindhoven and a 3-0 for Leipzig. Arsenal, correct score. Emirates, 2 goals to pen away.
0: Arsenal, correct score.
1: Emirates, 2 goals to pen away.
0: 2 goals now, Emirates.
1: Say, Arsenal, Tenaho, Emma Lily, for no, Esha 1 goal, say Kim Arsenal, the ball draw 1-1.
0: Hey!
1: For 2 goals now, I'm expecting Arsenal to win 2-0.
0: Hey, hey!
1: Clean sheet, yes. 2-0.
0: Why ever for not lead any decay tomwa?
1: Also to me about 1-1.
0: Ratata.
1: Mamin fancy.
0: Yeah, yes, Suma Nessi form. Suma Nessi form. To win the NKS and number here also. It's well. It's a channel, best up, but today, near her, the amount for me, dear.
1: You are super supposed to.
0: Oh, and yeah, anyone it's here. I want it here. Eti, one more hair or TikTok on your hand. And no, what tears of Fache and to me, I'm alive. You're winning a home and require chain. And I'm an Akobasa.
1: Yeah.
0: And over to you.
1: Yeah, okay. Mama Ekwamu is here, Kwabana. Preachy woman and insem no ekaka and so
5: on.
1: Baban so interest was about the man on the only one. Hey, Nansa Oko, where the way I am.
5: Who's a boss money? Mama Bo Erica Bass. Who's a Friday in Una, Miwo Village?
0: Okay.
5: Na Friday in Erica.
0: Bo Village in
1: Edin.
5: Oh, Abrobohin.
1: Okay.
5: Nerik, here, prep zone. Not the box and by everything.
0: King Kong.
1: King Kong.
5: No, ye ni intro. No, na mini madam for vobi ne iti. Na umu ni adjesa.
0: My God. Oh, my baby.
5: Ah, Charlie. Where is it no?
1: Eko preche. Na, mkobo o hampenim for so around in ti.
5: Edi ka, eme ye Champions League. But edi ka, ma yombo Lampard abas.
1: Lampard. Frank James Lampard Jr.
5: How? I was say, Andra Alfred, mina, menjimi anfa. Let jana merite no oko. But I'm watching me, sorry, around 3:30 na minya kwenye share replay no. How almost see starting game, no, the press, and how on ball, no, you need to credit them. Was that almost quality wise, and own to me in front to Newcastle for me. But how on my pick,
1: they took the game to Newcastle. I'm the just the tata, almost Newcastle, nothing, you may be an
5: Nympha, you know. But my main boy, Thomas Asante, so I'm Brendan Asante Abaso, and then you can say you're in chief, you're in chief, dear, some I say. Obey your time, Kakra. Who's a Premier League in intensity in this and yet, you know? Who's so Afina or I mean,
1: bad 70 you know, something minutes,
5: you know, or Muni Free Minted. Emma, a
0: year, but FM. The
5: country will more wins than Manchester United, Albert GD.
1: Ready.
5: Oh, nice. No crime, I make can maybe so. I say, in the league, in the league, in the Premier League,
1: dear. I didn't go on a question.
5: Manchester no, San Rame catch up say senior amount for soon say oh, Umber resurrect senior Liverpool eye. Manchester no, I'm sure I hear who almost senior a tiny bit because Omo running game this is here. No, they are not ready to invest.
1: Okay, for Champions
5: League, they are not ready to invest. Boss, my man start to Wanda Metropolitano.
1: Also
5: over the weekend, Atletico Madrid call Getafe. Omo yes, Omo rally from behind on Benya 2-1 win.
1: Yeah,
5: into Omo come back to the. I mean, favorite grounds in India. You could see there, you could see say numbers in the beba, fans in the beba. And you trust Diego Simeone because a bad Champions League on GB that the last time on it, Real Madrid the ball final. No, who said, well, prayer so bad, but on to minji. But this time around, I think Samime Kasenke was also Mama Julian Alvarez. But Senior Muye, I ma akola na tena no e be bo mo Manchester United e kwa away no wo hwe form Manchester United e kwa away na enye good enye
1: but I'm with decent record against Atiku for
5: fine yeah. But not when especially some of your players are out. So you say Kobe Mainu Embo, Lucio also Embo. Until you ask yourself, so Andre Santos no bebo, and I say Tillemans no bebo. Until in fifth, you know what the ultimate who say, I mean, a whole being unisa. But for me, I think say Atletico Madrid, Suma, I think say they stand a chance. Because when you're more bobo, no? I think say the player why a bit more revelation, I mean, in this article team, near Alex Byner boy, you know. Senioma ejigo I say ejigo na se
1: no di call walk up
5: exactly.
1: No
5: one or the be rim wa ha no I say
1: kan yin su bai no nye
5: bad
1: yeah
5: bad thank you and I think say Spurs guy you know former defender Cristiano Romero you so no who say over the weekend no say winning goal no man let's come so all round let's come they have a very very fine team they have a very very solid team you know going into the game and I think say they are I mean they ban a confidence or more confidence you e was ro kakra but for Manchester United I think say so we will be out with Manchester United you have to be a big concern because so I'm a draw at home, no more call away. No. Of course, I buy into your argument. Say a ban away near Champions League, any Atikwa, they have a very fine chance again. I mean, fine. But then this is a different Atletico Madrid team altogether, you know. And for me, I think say it's a big concern. I think so much saying that baby on Monday now, no, and so for me, I'm tipping Atletico Madrid to win this game.
1: Okay.
5: Can create be what Barcelona? I mean, game. No.
1: Yeah. Any Galatasaray?
5: Yes. Who say? Yeah. Transfer deadline show. Me can send Mitchell. Sir, Rodri now what about team? It has made Barcelona one of the most complete team in the world. Okay. Another around the globe, and I say Europe. And here, who almost any of ball La Liga no. So for almost lose any game here, and I think since almost to meet transition, sir, form now the core Champions League. I mean, a better team, any other team here, say they will be able to stand up against. I mean, you can say Barcelona. So for me, yeah, Galatasaray. And I don't know if so. Simon, I fitter so be to me about that game to be here because. I think say AFCON qualifying went to me and Bobby because of that thigh injury. And against this game, big games, you need your, I mean, big players to stand up, I mean, to the occasion. But I think say Galatasaray says Osimhen and Bobby are, then there will be a
1: but
5: big,
1: he's
5: big,
1: back.
5: Big, big game. Okay, probably.
1: I'm told he's back.
5: He's back. Know, okay, then that's fine. Game, yeah. Okay, then it tells you, say, I mean, it will give Galatasaray a bit of, you can't say improvement, yeah, kakra, going into the game.
1: There will be
5: but
1: some
5: then,
1: sort of bite. To
5: exactly.
1: Anymore,
5: but then you look at the performance of Barcelona. I think, say, it's going to be an exciting game. But I'm so much confident, say. Charlie, sports director. Charlie Sports Director, Ura Humana.
1: Same penyon, you're calling Brenza.
5: Yeah. It's unim. It's Mijidi say, a bayet din kakra. But I think, say, with the quality of Barcelona one, yeah, Osho Omo defense. Who said the last time, what's an account? Pau Kubasi, I said.
1: Kubasi.
5: And Machine in him, champ guy in India. He's the future.
1: Yeah.
5: He's the future. I think, from the defense, the midfield, and to the attack.
1: Okay.
5: I mean, Barcelona there, and I think it's going to be an exciting game. Yeah, it's going to be an exciting game for, but maybe tip Barcelona on which we win.
1: All right.
5: But you can't say Frankie De Jong in the end there. Chelsea Nyana. Okay,
6: I'm not sure.
1: Mike Bonsoana.
6: WWE. Oh. Right here. Hey. My friend say. Radio Hawaii.
1: Razak
6: Anna. WWE.
1: Experience man.
6: Oh. Where you are? General Piquet.
1: General Piquet on radio.
6: And no quite.
1: And no buy, no buy.
6: Hey, General.
1: General buy, Pierre. On the BB firm.
6: Hey, General. Obi the BB firm about your ma. F4 $2 million. They're not maintaining pennies anymore.
1: No, cut at the end.
6: So, no more discussing with
1: bizarre.
6: The boom. I don't know.
1: The boom.
6: Say investigating man.
1: I'll see more. Tama, me raise it. We said, Carlos Correa said, on the last press conference, only a half way, he made mention of, say,
6: it's not
1: can have a national team. Or training war. The main picture, the boy matches, but also a training.
6: No, Carlos Correa. Yeah, yeah, Hano. your national stadium.
1: Wait,
6: no. That you see, some people are. You saw some people are brunei your kind of Bible.
1: But your kind isn't it a necessity?
6: Said they.
1: We don't have a training complex for the senior
6: national. One will be our Monday World Cup. Oh, saying.
1: So
6: what is the point?
1: But the necessities, you need to have a training complex.
6: Yeah, needs, human needs are unlimited. Any kakaka, you be do.
1: But some things are necessity.
6: Oh, you need stadium.
1: Some things are necessity.
6: You need
1: be a uti. You bet me a fakar, you be a kwaba. But having a car is a necessity for you.
6: And I may say,
1: but where you stay?
6: You need be a na car. No say all types of car. Your car a team ni them. And let me do me team. I know just say minini a dem unti men kwa juma na men kofie. I may be so asem. So who no akofa? Who no akofa? Knowledge for frapa. I just brought that question in to say, say. Your needs and your wants, and they your pushy roads, and they your physical teachers. You're finding in your sports infrastructure. You need the abanso will see 10 region there. I am a matter of time, but I mean, could be as a man, but I only rationalize the issue as a Ghanaian,
1: okay.
6: But what you say, but then yet, Carlos Cruz, he I know better, Mr. Mammy Cheney, or me stadium. You went to your training or in your sika, you see special complex. You ever call Nasanche when you never see from Prabhu or Holland the training or Mummy and Yanko and Moo. Come on, sir, Santa Cotta, you move a jet them.
1: Cotta, they would this old bad domana.
6: A jet them.
1: Cotta, corned deer.
6: Menzu. Amuni Menzu. Google. Am I a man who leave of absence crime names or quaba?
1: Hey,
6: Osi, hey. But I may catch a cotoco, me bonito, a brand, no muncher than the
1: press.
6: They say cotoco, that them penny for share, no moon settle. I'm okay, can you master carpet? I say, I'm no mammy. No best sorry near or that, your best sorry near. And only resource in their costume. He's on 9:30 or 14, 12, and I need a contrana catch me. 18, me them, Sabby, me interest in on me there two for. Kato kwa nshye bebe biyomo na mnu nye sana fans ni eni beje hon.
1: Se team no edda 12.
6: How? 6 matches 12.
1: Kato kwa.
6: Mpacho. Amu fixing ye. Oka se before league me beka sa asini kato kwa diafi me wamo so.
1: How se diabe the second?
6: Of course. Na so mani abre. Mani abre. Ah, think la kwa aninti kato kwa ngu.
1: Da nuni issue no.
6: Kato kwa ngu. Matis or Moko Fat Deban coach, you see for you say,
1: oh, South Africa, where it is
6: at the
1: and the men's were one
6: of the me assure, sir, AB Cry, Tink Line, I recommend here. May pay more details amount. Because Brawa Bay, on them, I sit down near Cassie, Wakoe Puss, and Artija, and I, yeah, until they are no problem. Our details on family, we need this, I'm saying, because they should fix their, they should bring competent, unified technical team. Okay. Normal stabilizing resource.
1: Competent, unified technical team. Okay.
6: Normal stabilizing resource. Okay. But normal young dear, Nana, there be a can, because they are man named Guase. Young queer named Bra. Okay, so this visa, you know, some atros and capolitics and their me and go
1: home.
6: It's me one recommendation back, forward looking.
1: And I'm going to buy also what
6: clever. I'm a press conference, yeah, baby.
1: Okay.
6: So be penal for a press conference.
1: Remember, you should have.
6: Oh, WWW. Yeah, you beer, Juma, man. But what in America, I say, in Penny, the appointing authority, a taking decision, we will not give you a platform to fight that decision. Our rejoin the Bini Adia on your press conference. That and yeah, young Kasim Bian to also near my right of rejoinder. What's an American? Ain't he a purely journalistic practice? But what's an American? Ain't he say, oh, my press conference? Yeah, who come and I'm issue press statement. The lawyer can issue a press statement because as a brand, as a platform, your ma will be a coin. Emma on Kabi BNT, I yaw and puffo anchor and the lawyer person tinching at in any case. Obiba, obetumi akọ kosi se
1: provision.
6: Se nsa hande akọ. Aso ya e political, e choko ha. Minister ne betena, unti me na minister ne boni din.
1: Unti obetumi akọ.
6: Unti obetumi akọ. On be man no chance. Debi ye de ye.
1: Okay.
6: Ye nye politics no celebrate. Tin ya structure your programming.
1: Yeah.
6: And then wow. We will not duplicate what they will do. E o ma we be seen to going on the same lines. And you know, but me see, and visa application on the boy. Sent in to the visa scandal.
1: Yeah, visa scandal.
6: That said, in future, I sent penny for share. And then before say a bad lesson for all the mini because in Pempi, you know, ministries and then I don't know. And think media may feel said that there's the need for structural reform for visa endorsement protocols. Visa endorsement protocols by the ministers or the ministries. Answer now, no, there is a need for an independent vetting system. Bia, a be vetting delegation list. Bia, ubia the beba. Now, no, answer now, minister best sign the chief director. Crown the minister no air signing no say on sign on his behalf. Na vetting system na ye juma. I'm obia who say nipa ye ya di any na decided say nipa say nepo. Ya the ama agency say, but if we ya no. This is my passport. Sabi sabi sabi fear high yes ya dube tu kwanya. Uber cost system ni man ya se ampa nipa obumu ya odia. Indeed list ya provide no muny na mu ya juma ufia. Media fu ebu enu anu ebu omsu omo ya nsu omu omu ni mo hwe. And then you many omo anka ba na ma so take ya shi all my sick permission ya court. But me ya juma ya omu ya juma ya omu timi fa system ya system ya chin court. But what is because I'm say as me see of multimedia and don't me feel multimedia when you have permission
1: independent
6: say una me suma obi ka say one man to bet in where ni no she have person misbehavior don't me enfao enfao anyone near yamrem because your ma okwan na o ye suma no wa
1: okay
6: and you know obi so frown outside the radio station so OJ
1: bet ya
6: and the owner kind. Now, officer, or sir, trying to say on tier radio, on platform, no digital platform, no. Now,
1: I say, I am a catch and call for say, me ponce ya, so my no cool.
6: There no no mama ma we here na we ni am blame me because that time my show be ka wako so bibi an say so so mu eti no na the problem baba kwaku men ka we na me interim coach nka ne kwan so anu but interim coach no won say at the back of it no a caution manu tia kakra obi o team fanche me me nipa me think ane kwa answer say a brainy ho against November fixtures no miade but them mummy anya careful na the call for yenfa Lucas mo yan koye na onu so amaye local representation chan kra minim the last time ye winne bi there are very good players playing in Africa. I'm here Ghana for
1: Africa.
6: I'm here Ghana for. You bet me I'm a big opportunity with whoever deserves to be called in the European circles. No,
1: yeah, here no so.
6: Near the win. I'm calling for a very fine balance of competent and committed footballers. Am I ready to die for us? Competent and committed. And Sir Kobase, captain here, okay. What do you mean can't tell me say? Yeah, 6 points we now I'm building up on it.
1: Yeah.
6: And I'm calling for a very fine when we are doing the collapse. Mo bia me ye. Nan ko GNSM debi. Ah GNSM ah GNSM.
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6: Ansana menken empanyi se. Ansana menken srube siniti ase no. Ne won na asase akach na. 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My ye na nyansa ansana yakase me hu yanka.
1: Okay,
6: I mean come.
1: All right, thank you very much, Young Sports Director Yera Samuel Kwada de Yerenchi Sky. And we're turning can still live on Asempa 94.7 FM, Aseda 105.9 FM. We was Sekendi Takrade. Wote yankam. Ube to me and na yen to me and call YouTube in a soon to messages. No, ube to me, dear for 0244 340 426. 0244 340 426. you can use this number and contribute to the show via SMS into the bar. You can kind of add the amount 0244-340-426. My enter won't come and so ever fidio so me company for so na fe neomon so wano yeah they are to us but me cow say Max buy so what tone self regan and IBSM and they whoop a higher air condition whoop a 4 burner gas cooker whoop a higher TV whoop a higher washing machine. And they say, I'm a pine Max by say audio B, and I saw the beer be good. I catch it. Up a higher fridge in our toa. Nina be our Max by a catch it. No, I say, well, no, wa bag gun, so what babble boy, I'm a gun, and Nibia, and I sit in a mo. A funnel, sa gadget in whom some lady, etumiako, if it's a higher appliances, no, a well recognized. And unti, Missel, Mawanangan, Tintia, a well Max by a catch it. No, quite just I know my palm bubble, so he said, a air condition, washing machine, gas cooker, fridges, any TVs in a dear. A be a boo, a word more catch Madina, Omo Zongo Junction. Tema, Omo Committee 1, Junction Mall, West Hills Mall, Circle, VVIP Station, opposite Telecel, Odor Rise, Ninan Omo Hola Pass, Kasua, Takrady Station, Dakoma Junction, Odokom Main Traffic Light, Takrady Tamale, Sunyan Swedro, Brekum Kumasi, Hoko Foritia, Ewina Max Buy, Ewaha, Ebusia, Wadamonso, Eboya Yepa, and Ne Anopei, Ewa Jubedian, so Eswantian Washington, so and so Etimi Edi Amami. Na Mama Zimbi Foundation, what you say? Mama Zimbi Foundation, say, Che, Wamo Buao, and Yankania, dear chess, and name. Wamu hun sem ebano ene nyo mbedye ni adye ya na kwa yen sem pi enso el honu. Mama Zimbi Foundation say wadmu ebwa ye pani ya miya dumwa. On the 24th of October 2026, wamu elche ni muse endeyi ewa Breaking Yoke Ministry International ewa Klagon. 8 a.m. to enyubre 4 p.m. no. 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woman sweet me and yeah be say you can anyway na yam fan komano and tour and 7 minutes past the hours of 9 our sample 94.7 FM Nida Kotoko Ewofiha Wabaye and I feel no Ibrahim Al Hassan Babanjida one on so ewaha ni mame sabo akwa babim Baba Sabi Bia fine
7: Alhamdulillah Ken
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7: o di a hindi e ni wie ye lo o do no wa fira ni o leg side dey ma se nsu e fa o wa bere ka kra so
1: dey sky at that room and cheese e
7: I was just saying, I saw him about slow. This time of flood, they never turn out to be a young one. Because it was slow. The time of flood, they probably drew what they
1: had.
7: Ah, then need our column being your baby creator.
1: Me, Yen Shen, come on, I say. From Swedroom come on to you know Menzo now you proceed on leave and now uncle leave kakra nina home kakra na that by new coach you know is it true say Kotoko in search for a new coach ya moshe ni musobe to me ababe fa mjume diena na ye ntuwasu ye mkwe ni
8: Okay, with the mamin chair team for.
1: Ah, then I'll buy it.
8: Yeah, with the.
1: A year, la,
8: a year.
1: Oh, go for him, Mo.
8: Oh, you see,
1: my jam pain.
8: Oh, dear, I'm coming in. I can some, oh, dear, and actually, I know my message, Vinti, oh, dear. I'm very respect my message, you know. You're inquiring him. The old one is answer me back. My near fish will draw by now. I mean, sir, Saturday, no. Decision a referee take here against Kotokono. Initial night was on say TV knew why I bet na yehu ekoso. So the decision no we all against it. Everybody or work Kotokono.
1: There's a more in your benefit of replay.
8: Yes, was against it. And also na media me the year post say this is daylight robbery. But maybe a match na me bar outside that now. Your commercial manager, David, and he share video now. They know a clear penalty. Oh, the papa, Mr. Papa, was right.
7: Oh, yeah, dear papa, papa, mommy, more about so. Oh, yeah, dear papa, papa, oh, quickly now, was be posted.
8: The decision was right. The quickly now, no, me retractive earlier post. No,
7: yeah,
8: now, me a second one, me apologize here because I'm part a whole video and say, and you create the call. Was a good call. Ma, I'm paying for my craft fray. Ebo Mabaso. Because, you say,
9: the ultimate sports show.
8: Play anona, anye na meye. Na baby sabawa. Hey, yadie. Because na, yaya pongre yi.
7: Na, something is. Na me
8: hear. 90 plus 5.
1: 90
8: do kre yi. Maybe 5 minutes, grab it too, so I do kwa yabo be 2 minutes. And na baby sabawa. But, let me say, all in all, it was good. I could do straight draw, we could do straight draw Friday and Anopa. Make us say, na Libya was excellent. Receptioner, in Yao, me do, in fact, me do not even know me do it. Mohana team no buy. Call Mokampo, Libya did an aquemo. In fact, the management of All Blacks, and make it sure, in fact, I'm afraid, me in particular, CEO, Eminia Alexis. A fray, a bizarre, management member, sir, I be do because Nanka, Saturday Nano Panocrano, they were ready, Sanka. There will be some kind of maybe lunch before the game.
7: A simple
8: event. The management of the club, together with Womudi and Nina. By the time I'm in, because I'm paying for now, I'm be doing them. But Womu idea, be beer, of so man, Samikase. Who misunderstanding be from the arrival of our supporters, the team and everything, na me didn't draw. If I do point baby crown, that was both supporters from All Blacks near Kotoko supporters say Koshiana at a point na in
9: mean
8: she jamabo mu ye bibia bomu. I think it was a very good thing now, you who yeah. I pray say it will continue on the game itself. You know, like I say, nah, yeah, but young Kohose and can be lose our game. No, I can't hear you crown and can draw be there. Never say, yeah, the call. But Kaninja, let me say this. You see,
1: but as a straight route for Ankasa, before you go to that point, yeah, you know, as a straight route Ankasa, no, they've been a thorn in Kotoko's flesh for some time now.
8: Yeah. In fact, Krona Ankasa, no, only Mr. Straight route, he was supporters for Hopa. He was supporters, he was straight route. Now, anytime you have Kotoko, it's like a festival. The kind of euphoria is surrounding such matches. Now, Debbie, I can say, these are some of the venues are always, you know, there must be a Premier League club there. Because, I'm up football, no? I'm up football, no? Pa. And I said, yeah, I'm sad, so, and, Emre.
1: Me Debbie, I can say, say, how say Kotoko Park, so I'm sorry, no more impact a game, no? Positively, not only on the field of play, but from the community level, community engagement to the top, are you taking decision? A transcendent bar says, "I'm to me."
8: Oh yeah, because
1: market women, Obia is a kotoko, Obia can, Obia crush any opinion.
8: Okwa, chal, Nika, Niso, and Obu, I only ma these two clubs. No, I think say was say yesterday to 2 years. na edi football no ekone nim. On the issue of Mr. Menzo, me ni maybe adi efiba because as far as we are concerned, no. Mr. Menzo, let me place it on record. He was at the Stadium. Stadium. Mimi ni netiwo Menzo ni mini. Yama first half o person ni coaches ni kokasa. Mi na mi ni ni call.
10: At the Bar FM
8: coaches no ekokasa. But on the day, so when the Menzo ye problem say on Saturday no nye fit.
10: Oh, okay.
8: No nye fit.
6: Physically,
8: yeah, physically no nye fit. Okay. Saturday no because na o ye also calm. Also on yina ano on say na ne home fan o abayi. Ni yawe se e won the contract mo every 4 months bi an e so call for medical checkup. Mi yawe. And medical routine bi a e a oye. Back can we about say fano obaye when ya more than 4 months.
7: Oba June.
8: Yes. It that was so kona okosa na ho yare.
6: Okay.
8: Okoye ne medicals no osamba back. That is what the club knows of. Say if there's any other thing now, and the maker say, I am not aware, and we are not aware. But and commodia and that whole answer, Menzo air concert or calling medical normal medical checkup on him paying for cancer or signing the contract. You know, until that is what is there. The message supporters, you know, this is the information about
6: for medical reasons. And your team performance.
8: No, yeah, you try release a kotoko di buy. I think so. China be benya on time. I can release the bar bontina. He di be a
9: actually
8: player recruitment. Say benya technical team in and shall no ni sa. It is a new man ko ya. And sa ko no mo kwa na say e blame no. But as far as the team is concerned, 6 matches into the season, and no kwa say
6: usai too early.
8: No. Into bi obeka say there no. For me nim koma.
6: Is just coach dey call you be replacing.
8: You be replacing. No, and me nim edia akasam bo ese ko yekotoko ko fasa coach na ba no.
6: O say ubu ko coach be from Ghana.
8: Even if it is true, he is not a South African.
6: Onye South Africa.
8: David onye South African ni.
6: Okay.
8: Even if it is true, that particular coach Yusuf na Ebony dey
6: no. Free
8: South Africa. Eho e na wa coach, but that is not.
6: Okay. Wa coach was South Africa.
8: South Africa.
6: Okay.
8: That's not to say say oye South Africa.
10: Okay. As Semper FM.
8: That is it.
6: Okay. Well, need a kuna wasami up in the course we swedro, you know, the current happenings in Kotoko are a preview and our preview to know and wabro so at the yabesa but second round now yababe share in some year kuko so 1 or 2 because he say coach extension by yanyante won't kai or so. But Baba Bra mini maybe I'll be share won't come on a say free if he said they acquire blame game. Where did them but yente Black Queens will game and
7: exactly.
6: National under 17 is so match and next.
7: Exactly.
6: Until Mr. Wanda, you throw more light and so our home so now man for so who say event or
7: yeah. Kaninja, my main chair with you for now. Say a big thank you to Ghana for that Ghana for us. It's an say, oh, my dad, I say under 17, call I could pee or Wagadugu no. In our quest to cut cost,
9: the
7: can you just ask them by my new opportunity
6: in
7: and give you
6: quest to cut cost?
7: Or mine,
6: on San or mine communicating, ma'am.
7: Oh, San or mine a person, because second ninja or Bolga to be sincere, meaning that area or Bolga. na o kwa Wagadugu na ye ka se bratamale be fa flight na fa kwa Wagadugu a enye logic o de kra that I get you that is even senke tamale kra because from Bolga to Tamale is almost 150 kilometers. Na ajina Bolga na kwa wanim towards the north for 150 kilometers. I only Wagadugu na kai
1: but the team no na enye station in Tamale
7: the team no wo Ket ES or Kraku Technical Center the first and only FIFA standard pitch in the country.
1: What I mean is that
7: yes,
1: team no pitch company Accra.
7: Yes.
1: If we had plans for flight there, it should have been from Accra, Kotoka, Anambra.
7: Oh, sir, they considered some geographical reasons, weather acclimatization and other things. And you know, you could base your burger. And that means okay, say, oh, sorry, before flight there. Then you have to travel over 800 kilometers to Accra. So and could I could do yeah? I see twice for under 17. Omuko Yamosukuru last year. Omuko by bus, they ended up in the finals of the WAFU with Coach Ogu. And this say at the end of the bus, no, yeah, be yeah, recipe for victory. I'm here. It was here considered as an option. And I'm paying for the flight echo Yamosuk Buake, saying you could see it. I'm saying the flight by Ebeshia Gambia. Omoa Chetri goes on a Gambia Sheba on the F4. I'm saying, I'm the bus, you can't say it. Because I'm press conference, no. I'm saying they are little lions ready to roar. Say, anya cosmetic, na anya on paper. Now say in fact say the team psychologist any technical handlers and the adjuni way and I show mu tiri mu a I'm also urging them that this under 17 opportunity o mwenye and one Steven Tonado appear the firm be captain blasters it is the same under 17 o mu bon name and some time ago Sule Ali Muntarimo John Mensamo Derek Boatemo Godwin Atramo and the opportunity SCN mo Ismelado mo enyina bafo jai mo enyina femu a wo mu e de abe attain the legacy they hold today. Enti enya grobi even at all se babanji da na ni player no ena so otu e bibi man ni da akumpo ni e frɛ wo a wo call ye no go and justify that you really deserve to be in the national colors.
1: That one I agree with you.
7: So even at all ye je wa kokɔ ana ye je obrodie ana ye je umpusuo ena ye do ko se ho ana even at all we a president player ana even at all we a esco member bi player ana even at all ye pa chew ana coach Adam Funu, manager ni efrewa. At this moment, you are in the national colors and you have the opportunity. Say, oh, but the most successful national team the country has, and that is the U-17. Bra U-17 abo. Minji ni se national team bibeti mabobi. Under 20, the year the wawaya 2009. I got 3 years in 20 years. A man who be. But this is a U-17. And the first time they appeared on the world stage was Scotland 89. The first time they were debutants. Kaninja, as if it was magic. In the next 2 years appearance in Italy 91, they were world champions. As defending champions in Japan 93, they ended the competition as finalists and lost to Nigeria. As defending finalists in Ecuador 95, they were afraid they were J-Cup in a grand style. We are seeing in Abeji too, Muse. Yeah, and no boy, another multi system tactics. I had a buyer, no, and you're deep, and then we are seeing who be that all attacking, all defending. At more time in Egypt 97, they were not complacent. After back to back final, almost to me making sure went to the final again. So, this is a national team for 4 consecutive appearances at the world stage. They were in the final, 1-2 and lost 2. And look at teams you lose to, they lost to their African rivals, Nigeria, and their global rivals, Brazil. These were only 2 countries in not 18 under 17. So, say under 17, no abejiegu for the last 2 decades, sir. It is incumbent upon you now, sir. You bet me, I take a collective and a holistic decision, sir. You bet page at the under 17 back once again, because Kimpin ensa ye nya wo blasters no until na nu ye ye ye nu ya no ma kwantu anti wo mu no wo mu ma kwodi amano ne a ye starting ma ebi mu opportunity to come back the likes of Agogo, the likes of Kim Grant, the likes of Kevin Prince Boateng, Inaki Williams Mobaye, about 90% of players are making significant impact for the Blasters at transiting from the U17.
1: Omo mfa system
7: no mu. Omo mfa system no mu. And Obekaya, President Nyantechi Abreso, that time now Blasters qualify for the World Cup. Blasters make impact at the World Cup. Blasters go AFCON, drew final. Then I say for no, now you U17, now you won said the net. Still, people were not satisfied with President Nyantechi. They feel that why so no fefefe and asiano I said Nigeria Ajanai. People were not happy because you name the prospector. Under 17, any U20, Edemay. We have been in this country. AFCON 2010. Situation. During our qualifying. Senior key players got injured. We miss John Mensah. John Pinster. Members of our setup. Antonia Naimun in prepare. But over sharp. Because that time, now your U20 were the reigning world champions. We had a backdoor opportunity. Your man Dominic Eddie Amokwain, your man Daniel Opar.

0: a lot of effort at FND Urem. Me no bejia to muse. Apart from say team U17, U20, U23, a two omoto every Ghana akwa a national assignment. Their camping expenditure, feeding, accommodation, medical, everything is borne totally by the GFE. But okona se anko ya, then that is where we see the criticism. So sometimes near all ya non sono se a bana echia ni ebe bon echia. Where they are excelling, we should also give them praise for that. And Kaninja, me bomb pie say you bet me a win in the game. After winning and that means we have qualified to the semi-final. And that is an automatic qualification to into the Africa. Yes. Kaninja, 2007, I call U17. It took us the next 10 years in 2017 to be there again. And after that 2017, next year will be another 10 years. So now I come here say in 2 decades, the pride of Ghana football, the black starlets, will be at the world stage on 3 occasions. And same for Taye, but Abasa. And every problem has a solution. The reason I may disagree with him, Krofua, Omufu, say, Mr. Keto Krekuan resign before his mandate ends. Name no Omunya Adrian, say, if you see him as part of the problem, then let him be part of the solution. I don't know whether you are getting me. If I believe that you are part of the problem, then when we are solving the problem, you should be part of the solution.
1: But for how long in a problem? No, I woho. Now, how far so now we offer solutions?
0: Kaninja, football no Obia is not happy with its current state.
1: Oh, yeah.
0: And Obia no kwafobia be hu say diminish it. Diminish it. And I be through this serious moment. This is a moment. Blasters at this lowest point. Say, for AFCON, Blasters, I may say out. The second time I have seen in my career was this one. The first time I saw Blasters, one called AFCON, in my active days as a sports journalist was 2004. And but now, Akoba said back to back. Ebiasida. After winning Libya 82. Ebiasida. After winning Libya 82. Yam qualify for 84. Yam qualify for Egypt 86. Yam qualify for 88. What you say? But if you don't expect that trajectory to come and happen at this moment, when we have the men on the ground.
1: A massive improvement on the world stage.
0: Kalinja, a minute on Asante Kotoko.
1: A minute.
0: A Yamare Jose Stanley Menzu. Okay, official Wikipedia page. Njuma dia odima okotoko no. MP what that since June. Anybody can check. Ni days with Suriname, ni days with Ayers Cape Town, ni days with enyinaho, but his appointment as director of football for Asante Kotoko has never appeared anywhere. When you google him, it is nowhere closer. Dabi. Nyabe huwa ye Ghanaian based YouTube content creators kakra o matra fan ho any Facebook post to be a Gary no there is nothing showing he works for Kotoko.
1: Okay.
0: But unim ne die ya an appointment na me hu me say emfa because House of Folk their arch rival and their brother try that same offer Macnoonan by emfa the culture of the people, the nature of them, their understanding, their way of life, and how Omusi Fabibi Ninina will not make Menzo succeed. But what I'm saying is, Kotoko situation, you know, was so fragile that now solution be a bia, you give it, you welcome it, say, hey, bia, let's give it a try. Who said they are not supporters? You want to check now, Menzo, you are all here. Who told you say Ebia Yenya Kwame Banya Kuntimenye? But who said the factionism a walk or toqua? Who the agma wema Kwame Banya Kunda? A section of Kotoko fans will support him, and a section of Kotoko fans will accuse him that a time or no, yeah, won't support him too soon. Yeah, support.
1: Okay.
0: So that man's appointment and was more of a neutral person. A statute of unification being Farmer Kotoko. But a Jumanan Kasano Eden. How can a sports director be in place before the arrival of a coach? Coach in about 2 or 3 matches and Timene club and transi and prepare for any proper transition be all of a sudden or semakra.

0: today, a club like Asante Kotoko, with all due respect to Coach Hamza Obin, with all due respect to him as a former House of Folk assistant coach, the last House of Folk league, he was the number two to Samuel Bwodu. Even Vision FC, my own Vision FC, he is a legend of our club because Onuna at Division 1 or the qualified by a Premier. But at this moment, Hamza Enfi Enya Asante Kotoko, at this moment, I'm telling you.
1: Maybe just for the future.
0: Maybe for the future. I stand to be corrected. And one of the talent ekutano eye ne eye for better identification of talent. Or your number one. But say at this moment, you see the Asante Kotoko head coach, eye coach Hamza Obia, with all due respect, e was a Kotoko tutu American ni mweni muye. Kaninja, I know say taking such a decision, you can't do it in a haste. Taking such a decision. Anyhow, I agree with them.
1: Okay.
0: But Senanka, an experienced gaffer, I believe that Kotoko could have sailed Swedro with at least a point.
1: Okay.
0: Anti, Kumasi Asante Kotoko, main issue they must tackle as soon as possible. Not just a head coach, a befitting head coach.
1: All right, thank you very much. Ibrahim Alassan Babangida, the bookmaker. And Wate Ninkano Enso Elho. Name him, sir, will be Kanafi.
2: Then I see.
1: Then
2: Menzo were he.
1: Menzo and so
2: Menzo are resigning from it is then name in his appointment to no end society.
1: Oh, and so no Sisano who say Emfa.
2: Ochina, my culture say we just because now appointment you know money board no making it clear.
1: No be
2: dear obabe ye ma and na appointment to a buyer. Na emfan so no one kasa pe the structure or the break otoko no on dine no so non fafa coach
1: any ochina o see yes I release you know
2: me kind release no wa
1: ya
2: the ma want to
1: ochina mr ochina menye nya na ochina menye nya na fabra
2: very good
1: ya ya ya emfan to to say na the ma no wa ya
2: wa ya na
1: for 6 matches you can't just
2: and emra so say ya judge na na I was say you
1: oh yes
2: what you are here because a rebuilding, and see, and number four, I didn't buy it.
1: And you just 6 matches.
2: Debbie.
1: 10 matches, Debbie.
2: Oh, you're rebuilding. It's Usha, like I said, for a long term plan. Usha release no more. Management to buy, board to buy. Our honeymoon.
1: A long term plan.
2: Oh, yes, and now our blast, in any case, our blast, last is your Oman Kosha. I was head coach.
0: Aguable, the senior most and the most successful club in Greater Accra region. And I ye host to no. But ye host to no. Ye host to no in the region. No. Yeah. Hey, regional debut. No. House of Folk in Jina ye. Esanse. Yes. Ewo ni Ajekraku Sports Complex. Ewo Tema New Town. Where our club president, Mr. Michael Osekre. And then the technical team. Oh, Brody. Hey, Abrafo classes. Oh,
1: Makai,
0: the legendary Alo Walker. Now, Kobe Mama, who say in the next 20 minutes, then we depart.
1: All right, thank you very much. Ibrahim Alassan Babangida na fenu Mida Kotoko and Oma Boya na justice to you know discussion aye de ebaye ewo insamnu echi. 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Good morning, Ghana. Good morning, Africa.
3: Ejato! Fire there for Ipoto! Fire there for Ipoto! I had one! Ejato! Fire there for Ipoto! Fire there for Ipoto! I had one!
4: Yasitinem wo
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6: Yes, ma!
7: What?

0: 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A crube. Boy drain who buying every baby abo France Sabeka. Kaye drain who son so chewa pumudin boafo. And answer FDA Med Safety App. FDA Ajay Jadin Kratui Atu.
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0: You start the directory.
1: What wa wa wa.
0: Top 15 communities.
1: I want to know what the first thing in Ara.
0: Obiaru be 100,000 Ghana cities.
1: It count 1 billion.
0: I want to know about the community in the number 2.
1: As you cap him number 10 now.
0: Obiaru be 5,000 Ghana cities.
1: And you start the directory. Who see the cash this year?
0: For what phone?
1: So who see the cash?
0: For short go this year.
1: Star 716 high.
0: Anye.
1: Star 716 high.
0: Say press option 1 buy ticket.
1: For community number na come.
0: Now watch out whenever for the interest city cash.
1: And I'm going internet.
0: www.citycash.com.
1: And one point
0: every channel.
1: And one position at that.
0: You know you can want your mama.
1: And it's about your ticket.
0: Not to who see the cash.
1: For short go this year.
0: Dial star 716 high.
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remarkable years, God has been good. A crown for more we are seeing finally on the 24th of October. No, ye nina ye ko breaking yolk. Ye ko celebrate ye 18th anniversary. At ye 8 a.m. to 4 p.m. Mama Zimbi Foundation, Breaking Yolk Ministry International, in collaboration with New Christian Hospital, presents the 18 years celebration. 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
2: 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Nan show ye free thanks to you computer clinic by ye. 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
2: What happens when Ghana's brightest young minds go head-to-head? 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This is strategy. This is confidence. 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The future belongs to those who are ready for it. And the next generation of investors is already making its move. National Investment Quiz. 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

0: Ampo, sir, a quantum with them. 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
0: Where are you grow? 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NNT, Tia Bruchenko, Akwa Mankwa, Akuntejo, Eddie Bro Wasempa, 94.7 FM. So,
2: 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Ya Kabum.
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2: Contestants ni na die soon ya bako. 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

0: and wash a yemu, and yama wana windin fiedum wachi. 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
2: 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National Investment Quiz. 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
4: Education is the key. I am a crack. 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Nedjin are the right tools. Yanemeka the Siani and the Tirano. A fear nest. So we are woofo. 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Sam Mama the Siani and Mremaya Mofano. And Kuala drawing. 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

Indeed, or ye Okokromotia won't mean sign a home and more poor. On an idea, what on a soa, Dina di Boya in a way and Kunim de Quaso. It is yet another edition of Yasitinum live on a Sempa 94.7 FM. Yes, sure, so who ye out here poor. A poem to say, Yameko ye, and maybe a Yantimia new job. But then the enemy said, we embassy, sir. I'm a near man, you know, to me, I a kama. More render services at the Magana for you know, a Radinian coupon.

ano Radin Shua Monsano Jumaso, a driver for Uber drivers, Yango drivers, Trotro drivers, taxi drivers, Sre Radin Yankupon buying body mammo and ano pay. A buying a Juma phone in a Radin Shuamo, a Juma Day near Juma Palmo, yeah, and building the nation Ghana. 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Amifa kunya we na men dame executive producer as a Dr. Cosby, Deputy Dr. Pakwasi, Champion Joel, Omunina Airboy Chidom, Eradin Shramo, Medin the Prophet Nanaya.

0: and that Jumadino no aya strong con in a tier for me, I share for a bombardier with a lot of messages, a lot of calls. A far a year, bebia omudio mutito, bebia omarent stores, omudia juma. Sikaho dua, if you run on edge one, any I can hear the omudio munemu. If you rough one, you so complaining. Cement boy a day, paint boy a day, cost of building materials, a cost row. Nesenti, there is the need, so almost wait to me to talk. Aye, a fiano, a boomo. In your honor, yet a two gun and Rahua sign the city. A Jumaqua, we are in charge of all these things. One penny in power, what da one and no. As acting commissioner, I become sir, and there I no pay. 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Abe drew this leveler away. Unim no ana say your friend Oran Minyam for Frederick Opoku. Ninta Udin ya day. Old school nickname Ben Anani at the Freno. Na anye bia old school grano di Dima school. And I know Tumri Kama school. No Bobo Ma school. And I know Bampi. A lot of these will be coming up on your radio this morning, live on Asempa 94.7 FM. All talk, all day. The song rolling in the background is coming from Uncle Ato, Mianka Sami Uncle. And Radinya Nkuponya Aduma on the 13th and 14th of November. It's definitely going to be prayer walk. Yeah, Nantini Abompai. So you have to be part of it. Senya Jumakuo ya. And now commit me a better hand and nano pay the kind of power specialist about hospital. They toss me a new Haxa mixture and a Haxa capsules. Abner Rice, Ed Depa, and my commissioner tribe, Yahweh, but born in same. Abner Rice, Ekoye. There were dental charcoal toothpaste and our Life Global toothpaste and our Life toothbrushes and so a cry you more. 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Or Mama Station we are here for. Abwa Ejumeku and Kran Kran School for ni and Dienina. I love gripe water and so ekra yemu and kodadin su omonomwa. 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
0: age be bring up a
1: na brena brenu ya no inya opportunity like this na wo see etimi fasa kwanya so church train no mabimu na yema landlords and tenants also who move rights and responsibility and also to the agents by so doing you know we can build a Ghana that we all want. Great. And the Ghana that President of the Republic of Ghana His Excellency John Dramani Mahama want to make it happen because definitely it's not surprising that it has taken 64 years for a sitting president after Kwame Nkrumah to appoint a commissioner and to look at the rent issue that tells you who your president, my president, and their president is.
0: Great. Se afei na odi wafidie no ato asempa 94.7 FM. 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Ono ena anopei mene neshia Frederick Opoku, Acting Rent Control Commissioner of the Republic of Ghana. 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Ya uokro beso.
1: Okay, very well. Didi kan emefa kwenye weso na machia atiyefo nina na machia asemfa ni multimedia atiwa all of you. Okay, ya umi usunyani.
0: Oh, okay.
1: I was born and bred in Sunyani.
0: Area
1: I lived in Sunyani. Is it Nkwabin?
0: Nkwabin.
1: Was well, I attended better. I think say na me wo Sunyani, those who know Ghana Bar. No, okay. My grandfather was a great man as well. From Abisim there, part from Abisim, Sunyani thereabout, yes.
0: Meso ya umo Sunyani New Town.
1: Okay, so Ghana Bar, so in Ghana Bar, Cocoa House.
0: Yeah, Cocoa House.
1: The White House.
0: Mighty building.
1: Mountain graphic, no, right?
0: Okay.
1: That's where I was born. That was the premise I was born.
0: Wow.
1: Before maybe later on, we left to Zinkwabin.
0: Okay.
1: So all my life, you know, was from Sunyani.
0: Sunyani.
1: So I'm a Bunu guy.
0: Okay. Inti e ho na share school ase.
1: Yes, me call.
0: And I share school ase okwa bi.
1: No be. No, I will. I think me call different, me call rapid then.
0: Okay, rapid, okay.
1: Rapid, I think my grandfather then also had interest in rapid.
0: Okay.
1: If one of the,
0: one of the best.
1: Yes, rapid. That time. I call rapid, me call Fizz International, me ba Miracle. I just completed my junior high in Miracle.
0: Okay.
1: Yes, that was Bakunyaba.
0: Mm-hmm.
1: Then he moved to Nkwabin.
0: Okay.
1: Yes, yes. Wow. So that was my journey there.
0: Okay. Into Nkwabin to our school, so?
1: Yes, after JSS, I mean, we were Miracle, right? Miracle Preparatory School, or International Place.
0: Okay.
1: Then I had the opportunity to go to Fantepim.
0: Okay.
1: So I'm a MOBA.
0: Wow.
1: Yes, I'm a proud MOBA. So that's why we try to distinct ourselves and we act with courage, with that fierce of favor all the time. So that's how we have been brought up. If you go to Kwabuchu Hill, right? Go there and see what is happening. That's a magnificent school. That's why we tag ourselves as no school. Yeah, the rest are secondary.
0: Yes, in high school,
1: yeah, I wonder because for us from Fantipim, I'm so confident. We go to school on the mountains and come down to sleep. That's the school we are talking about.
0: Okay.
1: The rest are all living down there. That's why we see them as secondary. They are just they came to add up anyway. Oh, me actually, I wasn't into athlete. I was I was a normal guy moving over there. But I remember
0: holding position. Yes,
1: not really.
0: Okay.
1: But I was a fan. Like we just any is a going out person, you know.
0: Okay.
1: But I remember when I was in France, and I know I have great guys now. Some of them are lawyers, some of them are judges, some of them are medical doctors and whatever. You go to Kwalibu and them. Now they know me of Kukuduru. Okay, I know those who are watching me will know. And very strong and a fantastic guy. Even at my age, my first year in school, I wouldn't allow any senior infant people to bully me. I'm the one nobody bullied me.
0: Now you are Issam Kakraong.
1: I wouldn't mean to cry. We my day as year one, ask my seniors, those ahead of me 2-3. Now I mean, when I'm here, I mean, cause
0: you know, just say, near you, who in Nano, and you're in the
1: I mean, I am a tough going person. I believe in my instinct. I believe that what I'm doing is right, and I must be done with all force I deserve without any fears or favor.
0: Okay, so after Fancy Pimu calling,
1: but Pim, no, then I came to Accra Technical University. Mm-hmm. Okay. Then I did some professional course. I'm now ADR practitioner as well.
0: Okay.
1: I completed IPLS, and I'm now doing my LLB with the University of Africa.
0: Wow.
1: In Zambia.
0: Wow, that's great. Oh, bet me a car will meet Nibi in Fantepim.
1: Oh, a lot. I think this Kufia Ban, right?
0: Okay.
1: Kufia Ban is ring gold or whatever.
0: Mm-hmm.
1: Yeah, he was in the SS the SS places.
0: Okay.
1: And we have Dr. Kofi Annan also with the Class TV and the now a lot of them.
0: And the Mushi Amoye day.
1: Oh, you say boy onkomo. Anna.
0: Me kaka. Sani a usi kasa na itim say you to skemo. Na ska ofi.
1: Oh, me kasa na me ya want to hiam so. And I mean, I don't want to skemo so because me kra Sunyane, my grandfather, the first story building in Sunyane. You can't real even land in Sunyania. My grandfather, they built Sunyania that we call Sunyania today. And that my grandmother was a great woman as well.
0: It's a scar of you.
1: Yeah, Niska, but you're not going to what I say, hey, you're my own chair, one chair, any as you be, any in them.
0: Me feel you or Cassia Mukra.
1: Exactly, because better things, eh, ye Niska so, say be a bull so a moon of Mufany. At least bet, now go on some young Cosini. You get my point. So yeah. It means God has been very grateful to very grateful and gracious to us.
0: I feel better now completing Fantasy Prince.
1: I think 2001.
0: Oh, okay.
1: Teaching one, yes.
0: Oh, sir, we produce about what you know, old man.
1: So, I'm a young man, eh?
0: Or the old man, you are TMZ. I'll do a school job. But why are there? Why rising temper?
1: Yes, sir. I'm 2001, I think, yes. So, as you could feel man and rest, I think. And all that.
0: Yeah, this school won't come out a crowd.
1: Yes.
0: And you are better now, or the shah say, what, bravo.
1: In fact, let me be very frank with you. From my humble beginning, I have believed in one thing. To defend and protect the right of people. Maybe in school, I never bothered myself to enter. I said I wanted to do my social work, a lot of things I've done over. Wow. And I've not been employed by anybody in my life before.
0: Oh, really?
1: No. This is the first time I've been given opportunity to be employed by somebody. Not any other person like the president.
0: Okay. Or style of leading.
1: I am an opinion. They are entitled to the opinion. If there is a law, you must obey the law. It's not Ghana. We are a country that you always want to run from laws. So you see people coming from Europe that Ghana is a lawless state. Look at their perception. Ghana is a lawless state.
0: To be a bad
1: so, and I said that under my watch, under rent control, you can disregard all laws in Ghana. But the rent law, they don't go there. Me no betcha yam. No matter your pedigree, it does not matter whether you are tall, you are short, the rent laws must be. You see, it is not for anything that His Excellency the President, after 64 years, thought there should be somebody to come and clean the system.
0: Well, Yambra, your conversation is proper. Obi on moa, ene kwa ni dedika kwa auto rent control. Obi on swa wate, but unime juma moye, di ena moye.
1: Okay.
0: What do you want to say?
1: Let me be very clear here. Rent control is an establishment, a bar since 1933. That was Kwame Nkrumah Pensionyenne. Rent control, Eddie, 64 years and above. Now the purpose na botaya ema rent control by ni say. Tembia ne ana ntawantawa menti me ho ase ewo landlords and a tenant for ntem exactly. So that law no was there to ensure say the rent control will be a peacemaker, okay, and reconciliatory platform
0: like a mediator
1: to make sure say ntawantawa ba landlord any tenant tema there should be an arbiter somebody to facilitate between them. That's how come rent control came into being. And the rent control, you know, is responsible to ensure and say, or more regulate, no more share Mrana Air Rent Act, Act 220, no, between landlord and tenant to see how best they can live in peace. That is the major angle. In doing so, no, we have rent officers. That is mandated by Mrano. So, Asamo Ba, Omoche.
0: Enka.
1: I was saying,
0: position better now more that's so agency and more authority.
1: Now, your department,
0: okay,
1: honestly, yeah, in the but I know in the law, in the new law, no, it's torn between an authority or agency,
0: okay,
1: which by the grace of God, this government is poised to push it for it to be passed. When it moves from cabinet, it moves to get to parliament and it is passed. We'll be likely to have either an agency or, in any case, there's going to be a board.
0: Okay.
1: And the person will be a CEO.
0: Okay.
1: Maybe not a commissioner.
0: Or the total a name who have a better off.
1: Oh, you see, when I made rent control in the last 8 months, you know, I have proven that rent control is a force to work on with.
0: How?
1: The fact that, in fact, let me be very frank. Before I took office, I have described rent control in imprintable words. I have even called them as toothless bulldog, incapacitated to bite. Because I thought, say, they had a lot of power, but they were not enforcing that power. And people were acting illegally, left, center, right, with impunity. And the only appetite to protect millions of Ghanaian people is the rent control.
0: Very well. Yanche, Wangasawa assessment, who assumed office as the commissioner, in your own estimation, then I want to say, uncle, ye.

0: The fact that President John Mahama, Emma Mekonya, no, did not tell me, say, I should just use the law arbitrarily, hang it and pull it through their neck. I wouldn't do that.
1: Oh, yeah, day.
0: First of all, in the last 8 months, and I promise Ghanaians, I'm going to educate people 8 months. And after 8 months, I am going to go compliance and enforcement.
1: What do you mean achieve?
0: Of course. I can say for sure, between January to now, I've attended less than 200 media houses.
1: Great.
0: And not about 5 regional offices. In fact, I've spoken through my network to not less than about 5 to 10 million Ghanaians.
1: Why are you, man? With limited resources.
0: But I think what is there is there.
1: What is there?
0: You cannot all the time get everything you need. How can you get it? You must also think outside the box. Eh? Are you okay? The bottom line is that you were brought in to fix the problem. Okay? We are not brought in to come and talk about I didn't have. At a point, you can make your feelings known. But the most important thing is that you were brought here to come and do what is right. And that's exactly what I am trying to do.
1: Okay. Obetimi are running in through laws are a war edema rent control na individual be a OCF or your fear and an individual be also a tenant the right.
0: Okay. Now Ghana no I've told you say yeah well Ghana right yeah two laws. We have the Rent Act 220 and you appear this law 138/1986. When a law me nua ye di edjuma wo Ghana. Now here Act 220 no ma Gidikan. It talks about one rent control and I say bia rent control edjuma no efa or regulate omo. And there were clear exemptions today. Let me state it clearly. And this also goes to those running hostel.
1: Okay.
0: Who are saying that rent control cannot regulate them. And unfortunately, you get some lawyers. In fact, the law profession is now being brought low.
1: Why?
0: Because individuals must be fair to the administration of justice and fairness and to protect our laws.
1: That's true.
0: It is a single responsibility of a lawyer to, not because of money alone, but you must understand that ethically, you must act ethically. Not because you are asked to come for money. You jump on and you'll be talking anyhow with impunity. And I'll ask the Ghana Legal, the General Legal Council or those who are in charge of legal profession to begin to check the lawyers of this country. Because some of them sometimes come in a way that you begin to understand. Now, why am I saying this? In Yabima, there is a law that has given rent control mandates.
1: Emra Biama rent control.
0: To me. Those all yeah. And what you say, Ehamen Koha. Eha Koha. This is not unambiguous. It is clear. It doesn't need any judge to interpret to you that, or say, Ejum, this is assembly. Adebiye, Abanye, landlord, Menkoho. This is very clear. And yeah, if you say, there is a legal jargon. Judges for arbitration for interpretation. It doesn't need interpretation. It's a clear-cut law that don't go there. And on list. Way. The Abanye Menkoho. They can just say every premise we are gonna be biara. Say your commercial rent control or jurisdiction.
1: What Kenya so be called?
0: A teacher means say, I'm an investor and I'm a yes and I'm a CEO. Say anything else? And so what?
1: Paddy, okay, who bet me up? I'm my clear example. Be a what facing challenges be as far as
0: recently concerned. Recently, I embarked on an issue on this hostel matter. So who
1: yeah,
0: what
1: yeah?
0: Me obia, I believe in Nemo Jidex. Not be biased. Give fair hearing to people.
1: Equity
0: and natural justice. That's the two sentences here. I believe in that two principle of law. And if that two principle tells me to be fair and not to be biased, I may receive a petition from Nooks concerning the way your hostel maintain your hostel. No. A whole thing can.
1: No, nipa them.
0: A whole kit as a cubicle. And I almost say, no, this car and the name of.

0: they invested. The government should allow us to print. If you allow the rent control commission to work out, or be good, and so forth. Meanwhile, the Ghanaian people, parents, guardians, have to pay money. 5,000, 10,000, 8,000, four in a room, three in a room. Go and see where they are sleeping. And they said that, and no man kuyi. Meti ya no. Because me believe in natural justice and nemojidex, meaning not to be biased, no. I didn't take side, though.
1: Okay.
0: Omo reporti ya no. I stepped down. That my man kofia myself. Is it not natural? Is it not fairness?
1: Yeah.
0: When I went, Reverend, it was an eyesore for any kofia.
1: That is say. We chance on some of the videos.
0: Sir, Oto 9-8. Oto 9 and I'm on 8. Now they are about 8, they are 12. Or 10. You have about 4 young girls or boys sleeping in that room.
1: Mm.
0: Sometimes, no windows. Then you take 5,000. And then you have one quarter. So first, I buy an incident. Then you come back away to accuse the government of no man could ye. You come to accuse the president and no man could ye. And people have to clap for you because we are investor.
1: Who come who idea now ye?
0: Me come here. Me inte me buy no. Me for being court. One. Me for police. Even when I was going around all the universities, I didn't even add one policeman. Do you know what it means?
1: Why?
0: It means I didn't come to arrest you. I didn't come to hunt you. I came to look. Unprotected, nobody followed me. I went to Cape Coast.
1: And you're risky.
0: It is risky, but for God and country, sometimes you must also risk. And that's how I became so low. You see people going to small places with police and soldiers.
1: But you went alone.
0: But I went because of it, because the students were in trouble. And the only way we can remedy them from this problem was to sacrifice with life.
1: Me share one of the videos now. One of the students, no, can say, it seems because it is going to create chaos between Omo and if you rap for no.
0: Clearly, create to some extent. But I'm not admitting, say that's the way it must go. Because a downward quality. That's why I will admit. Because any attempt to be no. Now that it will become yes sir, boss and master. Now landlord and tenant is no more commercial.
1: Mm.
0: It's about you are my boss. Or you are doing what kind of behavior is that? And what kind of country are you running? Whereby my family seek a kohan dying. Even at some time in a film, landlord can even come and even command you.
1: Mm.
0: And we look at all these things. I bring your umbrella. And I'm catching a Ghana on Rawaha. A two for host and perspective. Some quickly, some of the lawyers, almost only a lawyers for University of KNUST, a private hostel association. Almost you know, lawyers. On the 1st of July, me from meet, he said, Mumran Yentrasi. Nayan Kassan, what is the problem? Because I'm about to step out. Some of them didn't come. They thought they are big fish. Come to Lagos here. Pentos didn't come. Viking didn't come. Only to have a letter from them explaining to me why they didn't come. Rubbish.
1: Explanation went on the mind.
0: They think that they are under the university, whatever. Look at you. And because of that, you know, they have an agreement. And I said, they work with Dean. I said, hey, that is rubbish, number one.
1: Why?
0: Rubbish, one.
1: Only too look, harsh on them.
0: It's rubbish.
1: Once they belong to an association.
0: No, forget about it. There's a law. The law is not bigger than the association. The association is not bigger than the law.
1: Sir, you are not working in an association.
0: I'm saying that, no, look, there's a law. And the law is supreme.
1: Mm.
0: If it does not conflict the constitution or any instrument or any order, that is the law. In fact, the Rent Act is the act of parliament. If the Legon was created by law, are they more than the rent control law?
1: Not at all.
0: And so let me compare. Stop this kind of somebody's untouchable. If Legon was created by law, rent control was created by law. It wouldn't be law, no, subservient to school, no.
1: So at the end of the day, what happened?
0: Then I'm going to tell them, letter, no? Because I didn't want to mind them. They brought themselves a letter from their lawyers. So listen. So I went to the school. Let me say, me coach share proverbs, no? Because they copied me. They copied the proverbs of Legon. I received a letter from these so-called lawyers.
1: That's how I don't regard you.
0: I bet if you try to be so, I'm being frank with you. Okay? So these lawyers brought this letter and that they are saying that you are aware of how much they are charging and the way they operate. But they are operating and they are private hostels and the law requires them to go through some processes of assessment. They didn't go through that process though. Did the lawyers know?
1: How many?
0: I'm asking a question. The lawyers, are they aware that before you can increase your rent, you must assess? This is a fundamental rule.
1: Oh, question no more.
0: I'm asking them. I'm asking the lawyers. Those who brought the letter, are they aware that they are supposed to come for assessment before they can increase or not? Did they comply by that?
1: Sir, Obi Nimra Neswa.
0: So I'm coming. The point, because I may say, you have a lawyer, what called law school, a competent lawyer. Then somebody asks you to come and do something, you must question them. Have you done
1: it? Or responded to their letter?
0: Why would I respond to this letter? I threw it somewhere.
1: Oh, why?
0: Why wouldn't I throw it? I'll throw it somewhere. And that's why I went to the school myself.
1: Because I think so.
0: No. I mean, I invited you to a meeting. Why am I? You don't write a letter to come and tell me. Are you insulting me? What are you trying to tell me? I rubbish it and just throw it somewhere.
1: Are you being fair?
0: More than fair. Because when I invited for a meeting, you should have advised them that the commissioner has invited for a meeting. Well, listen.
1: Don't you think Zomo respect your office?
0: I call a meeting. Mm-hmm. Come. Me my letter. A book council. What's it, mama?
1: I don't know.
0: One man, because of me, face me, carry who it's rubbish.
1: Not drain our watch.
0: Me to me, rubbish. That's my opinion. So when they brought the letter, I went to Legon. I didn't talk. I didn't respond. And told them that, this is what I've heard. So the way they are charging, are you aware of that? And then I was told that Legon, assassin, has been living about 50 years. And I'm for the MCC hostel. And I'm pittance.
1: At the mall school.
0: And I'm going to pay. And I'm going charge. The university doesn't have a say in the prices.
1: Yenche Bibi, after your visit, did not come out?
0: They did kind of say, the implementation of the law is a continuation. Taking into the fact that 60 years and I'm an Oho, so I can't come 7 months to come and change anything overnight. But I have started educating, sensitizing. And that's the starting point.
1: I don't want to take advantage of the letter now association, the Mao, knowing perfectly well, say, now, omu nim runner, so no one educate you.
0: Who wrote the letter? I don't know lawyers.
1: They are.
0: So, am I supposed to advise the lawyers?
1: So, nim baby. Nye obi
0: a... Then you are not qualified to be a lawyer. What are you talking about? You have to... go and look at the rules. Rent control is a body. So, you can't just be writing a letter to rent control as if you didn't go to that school. I must question them. Did they know that their people, their members are private hostels and that they must be assessed? Were they assessed? Have they brought themselves to be assessed? Then you, a lawyer, will go and write because you're a lawyer.
1: After knowing, sir, they were not assessed, no. They are now here.
0: You see, that's why I went to Legon, because it's Legon that I give them the platform. And I'm happy to tell you, I'm telling you, sir, I'm going to say, I'm going to control, they are not part of. It means their reason for not coming to the meeting, you know, is baseless. Because the Legon is saying there, they have told them to meet the students and make sure
1: they say our Baba who know the truth in it, say, Legon any part of the association.
0: Look, you see what recently what they say, Legon has an intention to increase 26%. If you be the diaspora hostels. The diaspora hostels or the UGL, University of Ghana Enterprises Limited. What is the enterprise? It could be an enterprise, eh?
1: Answer.
0: Private. A company, you register, you Juma. Legon has about 5 university hostels on the campus. Omo website, go there. Go to EJL website.
1: Which, of course, I believe said they don't live in isolation.
0: You are confusing two things, Reverend. Me say, there is a law. The law has prescribed the procedures. Your acts will not make it illegal. The fact that you are in Legon will not make rent control because you are in Legon.
1: That's 100% true.
0: Therefore, the fact that you are in Legon, on the campus of Legon, does not stop the law. That's Legon built if it's a traditional hostel. Fine, we have about 5 traditional hotels in Legon. Mm-hmm. Have I gone there?
1: I don't think so.
0: I didn't. Why? Because the law says don't go there. But when I realized that you want to increase 26% of something you have built yourself or what have you, and you are doing as commercial and private, I will treat you as a private man.
1: Which is fair.
0: So that I'm saying that the Legon cannot be treated in isolation, and no one, none of the from Legon to KNUST, they are never above the laws of the public.
1: What are you waiting for?
0: No, the point is that it is not what you want to see today or tomorrow. It's about engagement. Mm. As you speak, I'm meeting even landlords, example, on 28th. Okay. I've met hostels. What tells you that I'm about to step down to the household?
1: That's fair.
0: I believe in fair play. Hear and take action. That is my methodology. Hear, listen, engage and take action. That's the three things I do. I will never go to do anything. But in the coming years, after I've met the landlord, educate for about 1 year.
1: Hey, start up now, turn on.
0: I don't have a problem. People will come and continue.
1: 1 year is too long.
0: No, are you sure?
1: Yeah.
0: A law that has been there for 64 years. And you expect 8 months to get it done. What will be when?
1: Same thing.
0: I'm asking a question. What will be when? That be logical. What will be when? A law that has been there for 60 years. Older than some of them, they were not born.
1: I am fine, Yajuma.
0: Then you tell me, some aba, and I thought I should educate. Is it a crime to educate?
1: No, it's not.
0: Was it fair, Reverend, to just be taking and be hanging people and be going to court for what?
1: Not at all. Whilst an independent.
0: So you now agree with me that I was fair to them? Or as my
1: to some extent.
0: I was fair and
1: to some extent.
0: I was fair and I was even magnanimous. Do you agree
1: to some extent? Baby, I don't know when you are drinking.
0: Any heifer.
1: Any baby or let any buyer.
0: Come here again.
1: I thought advice, I was saying, I will invite
0: you. This is not my business. These are lawyers. Who should know?
1: A bus, I will come and bear thing.
0: Me.
1: Who assume you say? Who assume you say?
0: Me.
1: Me bow. Who assume you say?
0: Even the lawyers, I don't know them. Uti. These are lawyers for some people who call themselves their private association. And I'm not, these are private lawyers for private association. Be. My friend, it's also my. Man for uncle court. Man for police I'm a chill. Man me told them. Tell me them baby.
1: In the end,
0: when you not chatted, who let the old church me say
1: at the end of the day, no, students in the best suffer. And that is why you are there.
0: You are going outboard.
1: Debbie,
0: you are digressing.
1: Debbie.
0: On best of friends, tell me to myself.
1: What kwako shadia uko hostel no who say a whole any conducive to host in Kwadaya.
0: Yes.
1: Wow phone made 5,000 Ghana cedis.
0: Yes.
1: 8,000 Ghana cedis. 10,000 Ghana cedis.
0: Okay. The first
1: where your first information.
0: Remember, me say the first action I've taken now is that I said that in 8 months I educated. Now the education will be continuous.
1: I yield a positive result.
0: But 100%, why not? And now people have been conscientized about what they have to do. A student knows, say, Oko Jubi Hostel, Nasa will know when Dini Yauti member rent control before assessment form. The assessment is not only the landlord. Both the students and the landlord can come for assessment. They are aware. In the last 2 years, did they know?
1: Some.
0: None.
1: Obi Anim.
0: None.
1: Any running in through. Obi Wamu. Running in through.
0: So none. So what I'm trying to establish is a reverend. Me look, I say, I send a letter to the University of Ghana. It's me the University of Ghana. No. What I have done immediately, they say, I have given them a letter bringing their attention to the fact that UGL is a private entity. So I have asked them to hold on. That's where the legalities come in.
1: Okay.
0: Some are treated, man. Nicely worded word. I gave to the vice chancellor, to the provide, to the CEO of the facilities, to the student body, Are you okay? Then two, I'll be serving the Attorney General.
1: Wow.
0: Noting he of an impending injunction.
1: That's good.
0: Okay?
1: Yeah.
0: So step by step. Mastate, my dinkomo, my educator. What's it? Now, we are government institution at Legon. Government has appointed a rep to look at this general accommodation matter. I said, okay, there are processes. Follow. When Legon, UGL want to increase, they must make an application. Because the cost of running the facility is high, we want to add A or B with evidence.
1: To the facility.
0: Of course. That is why we protect the investment. So if you don't do it, and you are adding 26%, on what grounds are you adding? Actually saying, what then are you doing when you get 20%? Maybe 2%. Maybe 3%. Let's assume say inflation across low. At first, we are printing that one bucket. Maybe 10 Ghana. She said, 12 cities.
1: Maybe
0: 20% I become home.
1: Some
0: you know, what person too much? Would be cannot 50% got one. Well, girls now do too much. The law says there are processes. Make an application to assess your property. After that, you know, rent office is
1: okay.
0: Then they will use all the metrics.
1: Mamenti BBS will say, is it applied to rehabilitation works? Be on best your hostel hall.
0: Of course.
1: Renovation on best on your. And I said, already existing hostel, no more increasing.
0: The point is, they lie to the students, not Legon. All the this is hostel facility. Say. Yeah, 2,000. Is it 2,500? Mobile school, no. Now, yeah, the yabaye painting, yabaye say. They will come back. There's nothing.
1: No money actually.
0: Until school, the students are weak, so they have to pay because omunya dying them.
1: Also, more agitate.
0: So the fact is, Edeni won't intend. I will see a pekwan biara, including a public university like Legon. I wouldn't say there's a problem to help the government, you know. You sit over there, and create businesses on campus, run hostels, attacking the same government. Are you okay? Attacking the same government. Now, I am a representative of the president, right? And we want to look at rental issues. I looked at the law. I said that if you want to increase, make an assessment. Legon, you have a private business to make money and make profit. The traditional hostel, they're not supposed to make profit too. They must break even and maintain the place. But you did your own to do what?
1: Make
0: sure that you make profit. I hope you're getting my point. And I'm saying that, take the processes, make an application, let us come and assess. And when assessment is done, what do you do?
1: It's me calling for increment.
0: Increment! Then you know you have done the procedure way. But when you think you are the jack of all trade, Obi more chance for me. Because you are investor of Ghana Legon. Yeah, mama chemso. Eti what one me bam coming. Otwa. What's my tomb? Opa, yeah, Legon. Yeah, all board. Utuma, yeah, my one been that no one sir. You are sabotaging the same government, which is wrong.
1: Sadi we say yen and koso.
0: But anything President Mahama in his own wisdom thought it must stop.
1: Okay, fair enough.
0: So how can you solve the problem?
1: Yeah, fair enough.
0: Fair enough. Wait. Why is it that other president, Omar Bako, in the law under section 2, a rent commission was appointed Omar Hungaon.
1: Now there is a commissioner.
0: That just tells you the difference between President John Mahama and others.
1: Mamen Tuaso.
0: Good.
1: Live on Asempa 94.7 FM. Yen related yen conversation to the ordinary Ghanaian Oti Jaso. Auto tomatoes,
0: yes.
1: Auto pepper.
0: Yes.
1: Na wabu wabu sika no. Na opeso de call rent fee. Emran is saying advance musume dudu wa sena ose mitria. Na ye jibro swa. E kwa mbe na ose mifaso.
0: Okay.
1: Na meje madie.
0: Mr. T once away by applauding the president. Okay. And I'll give you reason for doing that. I was, Reverend, may I answer a question way? To applaud the president, and I'll give you a reason why I'm doing this today. Not that President Mama appointed me, so I'm over applauding. But he who deserves to be applauded must be applauded. The reason being this: in this country, Reverend, in this country, have you heard or seen a certain president who woke up one day, so much feel that how people are going through, and said in his podium three times that anybody who breaches section 25, section 5, that says, don't take men get rent advance beyond the legal limit of 6 months. So yes, Anna, you have to call the rent court. When will be that? What is that? They be what answer?
1: Emrano, they say
0: what is that? No, me put a question. What be that?
1: Mente.
0: What will be that? Say president or to what I say? It started from somewhere.
1: And if I answer my question,
0: and to me answer when they say under section 25, section 5, my men are to jump a tomaku or tombody near doa. He need to be protected.
1: Taxi driver,
0: they need to be protected. Oh, mina, need to be protected. And in the wisdom of the law. Or say, Obeji advance, then a short monthly, and more 6 months. Then we'll be able to imagine 2 to 5 years. Yeah, but can we say, then we want to know, I'll buy see that my into Munjami
1: and Queen. And that is also true, I'll buy see diamond. Just that, okay, there is a law.
0: Okay, maybe about. Can Ghana is not an island, do you believe?
1: I know.
0: Ghana is a country of law, do you believe?
1: Yeah.
0: And I want to believe in Ghana. You cannot do things like yourself, like personally. Do you believe?
1: Yeah.
0: Therefore, Ghana is not a lawless country. It's a country of laws.
1: It's
0: a war. Then what's it done? Yeah, umra.
1: I also do so.
0: What you man out on what you know? What you could see now? What you know? What you tax? Una out on mono mano.
1: That be.
0: Driver now out on fuel now cost to advance him on track a crack. Una out on papers mano.
1: That be.
0: I need the ability to control.
1: Can we be chill if you're random?
0: Top of men can make cast him. It may sell was a reverend. Say, I buy now on toss papers, mobi. Nasa echo ba ebia, ye too fool emu. And pa, the boy was in Pamacho, mutum was it. No, Timmy Pomacho. Now, dear, who sit down there, say, oh, then the abines to blog man, now, old set law. When you say, understand, when you say, Ghana, it was a question, sorry, me engage it. Also, be a rent tax 8%. What did that be? Now, just 10,000. So, 8%, my bamza.
1: Murdo say it to you.
0: Domon yet. And then, the amount from Hodi. Number two, we are aware, say, Ghana has so, what you would damn foreigner? Nigerian, South African, no, only permit to her nearby with madam.
1: I bet you.
0: And Koso.
1: Koso.
0: Okay. That's the illegal. I'm a case of more operating an illegal space. And that's what I'm explaining to you. Okay, in Aboma, a man say under section 25, subsection 5, men J grant, men Jessica, and free will be and demand it more than 6 months. Now, what did they be 2 years? We need be Papa now, yeah, Juma, a bad man, and 20 pay under section 10 to 12, 13, 14. It talks about assessment. What I say, men to them, we are better when your assessment say, yeah, damn. So I feel like we see. Say what? Why renovation? We say even the day now when you address we see down on. We is so cool. We need 2 minutes. Say what? Cause I will check our price.
1: Sir,
0: I'm under section 10 and there about to 14. A bit of assessment.
1: And the quite better before so bit me.
0: That's why I have my educator. Me just say after every number, omunim say mlanu oho. I'm not blaming the landlords, but I know say they were not in tune with the law. So what I saw today is my education and me go so here. By the grace of God, my TikTok, I have almost about 49 to 50,000 followers. Then I'm using that platform as well to educate, hoping and believing, say they will change their ways.
1: I don't pay educate here.
0: Okay, the other kind, the American say Ghana, emra wum. We a landlord that emra say, won't mean more than 6 months rent advance. Obedjina a month. And a shorter.
1: It has
0: over
1: general busume.
0: And I say, AB a shorter.
1: So, Jibom, the Albany busume is
0: 2 weeks.
1: Okay.
0: One week. And I bet in a month. And now up to the 6 a bra with Mratumra. In doing that, you know, you are switching. Ghana Mras say, we are landlord. Say, I beg for rent control. We are digitizing our systems. My me repeat it. In 2023-24, what is how much rent control has been digitized?
1: Yeah,
0: For us, we are crap. And then, person mechanic, I crap from Long Ghana, ye dear one bro, Ghana.
1: I didn't.
0: In 2023, now one and also.
1: Anna,
0: MPP are buying.
1: Yeah.
0: They repeat it. Me move the MPP are buying.
1: Okay.
0: In that time, you know, now there was money that was supposed to be used to build some project before police. Now my year almost some improvement to be on police projects, but any rent control space, you know, a crash is we need to be able to digital rent control to make it more easy and people to accessible, which was also good because it looked at many, many people. And there was an amount of 1.7 million United States dollars that was sunk into that project. First, according to the records, maybe I don't know. Maybe who say computer, 15 offices, you have some computers be, and then some system be or done by Supertech. They should listen to me. 15 offices and some computers over there. On it, you know, now phone, SCAB, I call rent officer, phone be, any computers, about two or three, some of the offices, in 15 offices. And they were paid $1.4 million in the way of what? Getting rent control digitized. In 2024, almost say, almost do no more here, $360,000 to buy tablets and other systems to go to the field to register people so that we can now get landlords who are registered on the field. Okay, Yabuma. $360,000 plus $1.4 million. Are you okay? Ebe ye, almost about $1.76 million. And is rent control digitized?
1: Not yet.
0: Okay. It means that where is the money?
1: Who does he besides the question?
0: Let's assume your first. And I made sure I said that is why I'm writing to my minister to investigate where what has happened. Of course. It is a your Maya. We must not all the time use your campaign to do something that is illegal, that is unfair. I do mana bro. And I will discuss it. She said, oh, she true. Say ABC baby ABC. The better me say Ghana is losing $1.7 million. Maybe we have been able to, people have bought an idea. There's something that we're developing. As I now, I've auto-piloted for about 3 months. It has worked well. I need money and support to do. So am I supposed to go and tell the government? Most uncle, please come from the war. Eh? Sir,
1: anything about trauma sector minister?
0: It's your main investigation.
1: When? But Brebe now trauma and our response, what did you say?
0: Oh, sir, we are interacting.
1: It's ongoing.
0: That's ongoing. And that's what, but I'm being frank, it's a fact. Maybe I don't know. My request, I didn't want to start any project. But the moon says, company no more here, mama rent control. No, is this still in force? And where is the contract? Reverend asked me no Kasane. For me apply somewhere in February or March. Minya response, that was April rather. Minya response last month from the ministry. And what I was told is they can't find a contract.
1: Wow. This cannot find.
0: So $1.7 million.
1: So some finance
0: under MPP government.
1: Maybe an ask number.
0: The law, they have correspondence to tell me that they will pay these dates. They will pay this, and even the last tranche of the
1: trend into which coffers?
0: Into the Supertech. My body.
1: You question on where?
0: Oh, sir, me say.
1: You have the audacity.
0: Me say, a process.
1: Why
0: right?
1: Don't you do that?
0: No, maybe me say then a process. Mm. But say I can confirm. Say already now $1.7 million have been sunk. It was not well utilized.
1: Okay. Coming back to my earlier question,
0: yes,
1: about the education aspect.
0: Yes.
1: Very important.
0: Yes, yes, yes, yes.
1: To the ordinary Ghanaian.
0: Yes.
1: All right, but onim. My year jumadame, my sum free, my manyesika kra, my pebebiam dimitibeto. Sanye beya, na bra bonye basa. 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
0: em say aban kwa aban abawo since come come person aban ba kuna aba so all of them should be asked, you should ask, were they even in tune or they wanted to do what is right? Are you okay?
1: Yeah.
0: Because these issues of rent and housing, therefore, it has been a canker that need to be cured. That is why I appreciate a president who, after 64 years, has made an attempt. That attempt, don't take it for granted. It is even more than building 50,000 houses.
1: How?
0: Huh? Do you know how many people are tenant in Ghana?
1: A lot.
0: About 12, 15 million people are tenant, right? Mm. So if the law is working and the government want to ensure that the rental space, you know, is regulated, do you know how many lives will be affected?
1: A lot.
0: When they build the houses, how many of the tenants can buy the house?
1: Few.
0: Therefore, the answer is President Mahama is looking at the rent space. So the attempt, the only attempt, do you know what came to President Mahama's mind to think of appointing a commissioner in the first place?
1: I can't think.
0: After so many years, this is the time you have heard about rent control. That much. Let's be honest. You are in this country, Reverend. Were you hearing that? It means that we are bringing the issues out and the government is poised to ensure that the right things will be done. It's a beginning point of a change that will affect millions of lives.
1: Then, and I was say ordinary Ghani and say so your tenant, say or your fura. My fan say near
0: obligations. Tenant,
1: yeah.
0: One, the kind your grounds are so your tenant are. I say with this so and yeah, you bit my two.
1: You been saying
0: one. Say what you be fear to your rent.
1: Okay.
0: Rent loan no, or say what you become 1 month. We a tenant in the now they become 1 month or right say two.
1: Mrabneka.
0: Yes. You know, see, you only 1 month, 1 month, and I short. One can say it in 1 year, 1 year. It would the car 1 month, it's a way default to 1 month. Landlord, do anywhere did
1: he? Or a queen,
0: also in pain, you know. But who feels 3 months won't ya? But what did the car? Now to the fee. Now we're born quande. Ewa. We make a school.
1: No, no, no,
0: eh? Now we need Joe. What the car, Pinar, the car, call top through. Who yells him in the car? And then we say thank you in America. No one can tantan tie that child and lord, no. No, sorry, call. Ubu, why or the car? Oba and Ajo, 11:45.
1: Oba, not landlord, not that.
0: Now, 3:30. No, sorry, Johnny. Sanko Fu, we mono. Udo damo, Makabunu.
1: Do the cabo sumia.
0: Rents, don't go there. Number two, keep the place tenantable, tidy, and clean. What do you be fee? Or the man with a crusade air white. Come on, Mebwa.
1: Yeah.
0: Ubeji feel no waffle wallpaper, eh? Wako wallpaper feeling in a mu. Tan. And then I'm in my hand.
1: You open
0: now. 1 and 7 months, 1 year, to be safe, you know. Water closet, there white. Are you green? Are you black? Landlord, any access. A kind of beja on a bit taking landlord many years to pay off. So why do you let the landlord go through this trouble and pains? And do you think that the landlord will be happy to deal with you the way you expect landlord to do? That's why the law, the work is difficult for us. That's why the landlord thinks, hey, it is not fair. And today, let me state categorically, and tenant should listen. The law does not protect you and the landlord. And from today, I've directed my rent officers. People who come there and they will run out, get them out.
1: Really?
0: Of course, yes. I don't pick and choose. Do you think that the landlord who is sick about them? What do you think? The one sink about them all. So therefore, we sit down the mawa. Mamma in your car and your kumia man.
1: Also, dinin.
0: What do 10,000? Obi no, or the car 15,000. Iti, or your business and now, or your dent. Next, I'll go to Dan and also two. Next, you had the law of the children.
1: So, the reason why. Landlords not tied to feeling.
0: Exactly.
1: Yes, sir. Omun keep it feeling.
0: Of anyone.
1: Obese senior man.
0: And it's not fair. It's not good. And do we attend now with Timia? Hey, Dana, why, you know, want to feel no? And listen, clear. Why didn't you say there's a law being a born who bent? We are not, would the answer me, we are not done by rent control, me wa. Now, Ope saying after, also be done now, but you protest. Number three, don't cause nuisance or unnecessary noise.
1: You need
0: to do it. You need to do it. You need to do it. You need to do it. You need to do it. Confusion. You need to do it. If landlord for tenant for three, two, a kaboom, a report to my landlord. Landlord bit me dinner's way then, as you were fifty.
1: Quite bad, I'll bet me a fast so I victory will be of you.
0: But I don't know about
1: okay.
0: They're told to be him. Don't use the property for immoral acts. When I'm cooking, I'm a man for some say, Commissioner say, say, oh, Dana, oh, de Kwaju, Adjoa, Yaman Sabaha, you too. I made that statement.
1: And now, what's all you say?
0: Menfa Kuna was not a church.
1: Okay.
0: Ghana, and I said, who could you be there? Ojine for a specific activity. Menfa Kuna, your commercial worker, Menfa, yet. And Kauka, Papa Man, Kaubei, was a minimigre, a drummanser. Eni ebu kwanso me mam you nu nti he ne betne fi ha se be ya one we will put people in check, and if people are coming to the house there will be security.
1: If there is any intruder,
0: there should be security. Se se we say there be one hand down nti ene eye kwadwo kwadwo ya amroba, who knows
1: obi ani
0: yao eye pickpocket salifu eh. Oye dey, oye bogra. 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
1: O so be se na.
0: But secondly, mu se we are a African country nation. 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Who change him? You are changing. What I say? Men are mad at me. Then I will be into my chair. Now what? Say Superman B. I'm going to miss you.
1: Never say I'm going to
0: miss you. Until landlord unsure beboa. Because of what I done, you know. And they kwajo. And they yao. And they kobro. And they kobro kabaka. Which will be a mlebi. And they abna. It's not your chair. I just say FSA adwa. And so forth and so on. For us, you know. And then the council. They told to be him. And then you say, but them, you are selling marijuana. Cocaine, wee. What do I have base? No more best effect. No more cop. And anything that is not agreed in law is illegal. You cannot do it in that particular property. And then, yeah, me na Mahame dying. No cofa boys, boys. Some of them are foreigners. They come, well, or do one room, eh? One room. No, the nipper 20 are better than them. Landlord, it means you're more much hands. One landlord, who do you have? Because what's on fagan enemy? Sikedie enti no kwaje 10,000 Ghana mama 2,000 we are nipa 20 ba na why a crime scene enti uka we na na dey talk
1: you be chair be chair if you run
0: out in breach u breach law no e bia me no ye hyehye ye se bi muti me ye emra bi oba fie 10 o'clock a matu me dan mu ewa
1: yeah anu so hopa
0: okay and you're right
1: oh sir
0: Ghana your movements, freedom to move around.
1: That's true.
0: So you cannot curtail people when to sleep or when not to sleep. And any law, whether sub-law, mini-law, in what form or shape, breaches or in conflict with the Constitution against the movement of people, is null and void. Therefore, wouldn't mean trans and must be free until about 10 am to me demo. If you say a problem, shake his mom, we'll buy a bee and answer what have you.
1: Yeah.
0: Simple.
1: Maybe I'm be disturbed.
0: What I say? Maybe a landlord per se. Oh, me per se. Me down me de mommy baby. Oh, too kind. Almost 95% in rent control. We didn't die. I was in me baby.
1: I know your right.
0: In the law, no, no. Or the right say on the car. Or bit man. Aj. If genuinely or the money ba. Obu was in me per se. Down be no renovation. I'm also say. Say would you be down? Say be renovation. Now I'm financial ko hanya obetim go ba rent control you bet you can take it to court.
1: Okay, so member say me tida ofie na me drew stage me say me rehabilitation works ofie or me renovation
0: okay na me makọ
1: okay it were 12 ofie
0: o base say o say me kono o buy no say den rent control I want to remodel.
1: Okay,
0: it o mama excuse na me fan here. The option is that o wea e say on o say the man.
1: Yeah, o say say nipa no two
0: years of course
1: would he come friend.
0: Yes. And to all your be out here, Mansua, or Bessam Bao. I got a patadana, me no way, maybe bow. What's in the hand will be, I'm not a man. You see how our people are lawless.
1: Yes, and what Tiamra?
0: What Tiamra?
1: But who bet me a friendly pan on what catch and say, Bia, when you're baby tear, Nessa.
0: No, yeah,
1: and Papa will be all fraud their man.
0: But own Timmy Fenno, if it be you, if it be inducements. Oh, what if you are? What to ah? Oba wose pump na be pump the whole day. O pump to so wa tun. Wo ka pena ho ayehin. Oba fa kwa tun no. And now hard thing, and I'm quite so too much.
1: Mo you soon so do.
0: What I say? Oh, one okudum mitano. Or so in ye yaw. Now one can say what 12 year. And no, and man, it's yes seriously against my call landlord for so.
1: Okay.
0: Landlord only maintenance and what? Mm. If it be structural defects, roofing sheet, and one a year, oh landlord. A dear beer, I come with the land, and so now fix it. Ebia your septic tank. Ye jay na wum. When you are dislodging the fecal, oh, chink toilet na. A ye fewer phone and okay. Beka oof him pa.
1: A tenant,
0: yes. A tenant, make a oo jaum. No, mon se, ebin busume se bia montre. That's why you have to check. It is another 6 months bia montre. So, we are tenant, mebuana. Ye betcha no maka kritama day.
1: Motria.
0: She said, you'll be on me and say, toilet is no, on me aeka. No, I acquire second rent.
1: How many car?
0: Acquire second rent. E to go see the whole year, no. Toilet is 1,005. E ti Reverend, what can we in Abuma?
1: As you see,
0: feel rough for. Omoni tenant for 18 years na.
1: Ebi.
0: One can year because Ebi ah, we support we. But let me be very frank. There is a balance. Parko has stated already. The day now best contract no kwa I see.
1: Achia.
0: Because our upper hand, we have fit me too. Obi kofa light, the whole light be no. Oni in the bus of woman tribu.
1: Debi. Ochama tenant.
0: Na, are you right?
1: Debi.
0: So we are enslaving the tenant, and you expect, Reverend, that a government of the people, a government for the people, and a government that believes the people ought to be protected, should allow this illegality to fester.
1: No.
0: That is why I told you to applaud the president. Today is the day of applaud. Whether they cry, they laugh, they dance, whatever. Because for me, I'm coming, don't go there. Don't wait. For me, President John Dramani Mahama has done what must be applauded. But we must stop this cheap politics of this country. Ghana is a country that we must all shape in our thinking and stop the fact that when political A is doing the right thing, you will find every way they need to critique. We cannot build this country. In any case, Pedagu Fadu, Osita Maldemu. Wait. Government came. And they go hide them. Reverend. So, me per se, you forget about politicking. If MPP government is doing something right about housing, applaud it. If NDC is doing something right, applaud it.
1: That's right.
0: When they all air, let us bash them.
1: Okay.
0: But we don't want to draw by would the party not show so. Anyway, it's what? What's that one thing?
1: Yamfa politics, Kakra, and to
0: hold. I mean, your politics, Reverend, and your politics. I was like, and your politics, see, Reverend, me per se, a nationalist. This platform, Mama Kunya, no.
1: Yeah.
0: This Akunya is for us to speak and change some else in the society. AD and Yamfa, my name.
1: Kanka.
0: What I say? It's Yamini here. Oh, Kapa, I've been qualify me. In your own statement, you are qualifying me as doing politics. But I'm being frank with you that this platform is to use to educate people politically, economically, and everything.
1: Socially.
0: Not about only social and property.
1: That's fair. Mamma to us.
0: Obati the also to us or Tina. But I won't have long to have.
1: My red is a bit.
0: And Tina.
1: Earlier on, now we'll trim about 6 months. Advance. I'll say, for your tenant, I was out here. I will specific areas be on more. Omonquana Samre come on. And I said, be a war Ghana have be a. I also this Samre. So
0: I'm say, Ghana man, one. Sanka, yeah, no, maybe years some time ago. For example, your area A, area B, and area C, meboa. For cantonment or airport, meboa.
1: Yeah.
0: The kind of people who live around airports, the kind of houses at our airports. Normally, C building at our airport, the physique, a dana kasabo, who they compare New Town and Yepe. The same one room, I will legon, cannot be the same as what one room I will choco.
1: That's true.
0: But the same size. Why? Because, and no man no any canal, you the manager no, and you no be the waha. It that is why I say come for assessment. The assessment will take into consideration. Me turn down way 1 million Ghana cedis. Me turn down way 30,000. Me the way the boss so. Into ukani na boma. You be who the cost and how you manage it. Mm-hmm. And that will go with how much you can take.
1: And to before crowded down by rent, you know, I was so called rent control.
0: Exactly.
1: Now we buy assessment
0: and
1: of you.
0: But you that onte me present argument. I'm not going to say you. It is not about obi force obi. Rent right. Control is not controlling anybody. We are trying to manage the two. But because of a downward crowd in the reven, then be on your son on one side. There be your young fancy. Who can say what time we? What time because cash out. That one didn't want there. The landlords are cashing out. They will come after you. But unfortunately, many of the lands they build now you see is for who?
1: Individuals.
0: There be.
1: What's many of them?
0: It's for rich men in society. Are you okay? They own their property and so forth. So, Reverend, to put all together, law is there to protect landlords, to protect tenants as well. And you believe in say, see you now in year, a bed boa.
1: If I saw it to be brave,
0: exactly.
1: Abaso,
0: exactly.
1: Medifia mobi, or to me fee, but me young ya access summit me room, no, some near ma, or you soon year. At what point, and I met me a bora tenant, maybe I'm a dear man, or some make babe assessment.
0: Okay. So, ideally, we share the best practices, in the world. Requires, say, in ka obi to dia ma. Every landlord mountain ye, who opportunity to go to your house and assess your property. Remember, name say answer. And mountain ye, and I'm the man, no, and 2 years was saying na what one call. It's your negligence. Now,
1: so specifically, at what time?
0: There be mature say one. Obe kwa, what you mean so like can now kase me feel
1: me baho
0: obet freno but your 2 weeks time bo ho me ba beye inspection na ma hwe me ba oba ho no what a coach say obalo bu se nko yi a o se patrol undi mi fini ni abrebe no be hu se o se ne no ma it's only when say or asset to come and do inspection in other jurisdictions some it happens. It what I'm saying is we a landlord am ten who akwanya but undi mi nko se wo kwa me behwe because in a privacy. You can even go to the bedroom if there's toilet over there.
1: Okay.
0: But before the corner, you put the place to order.
1: Permission.
0: Bear 2 weeks. Oh, month away. Next month. Remember how this date away. No, I told you no money. Come. Now, what's work as a patrol? Oh, but only me. Remember work when you're a tenant, you know? No, what's that? We ain't yet. And I went to your landlord.
1: And I remember what you say. So, my nephew, if you're a Baha, you will be
0: free. Yes. But okay. Landlord, one cop. What German, okay, was saying? I feel what's number say. And now, me demi that man was saying.
1: Dear Fira for Numbi and say, so bad you fear now, would me charge account. And it's going to
0: be right. If it's security deposit,
1: a lawful
0: is right. A best practice, okay?
1: Okay,
0: a best practice. Ghana
1: or just can be the 20
0: refundable.
1: None near
0: my refundable. Say, Baya, who's ah? Maybe you dine 10,000 a month. Obis man, another 10,000 at all. Say, oh, quiet, because. Oh, call maybe we say ya. Neka kutia or be fix it. We say ya. But unfortunately, landlords will be good in a now be quiet.
1: I am to quiet.
0: On sales of bamboo, now we can hold the beer. This is a character. We want to be like white people. And we are bringing security deposit. But here in Juma. Kajuma. Black man, Kobe Bini. Eh? Is it Kobe Bini so in the power? Kobe Bini. Say, well, now, Kanya, and eh? No, do security deposit now. Oh, but dear, Reverend. And I'm saying, I say, and I want to hear you, and I hear you say, obey, I don't want to acquire court.
1: No, I'll be creating problems.
0: Oh, please, can I get or page, you know, it doesn't make the right things to be done at the right time.
1: So, me, you feel right. Now, me, per se, baby, I'm going to increase rent now. At what percentage? And I'm going to
0: me. Me, catch, I will say, first of all, we need to acquire so too, not a percentage.
1: Oh, I see.
0: Yes, it's a peg no, and now say the must 6 months. They are son of Mokan, yet you're able to 6 months. But one can't go to my tomb. What the must 6 months or two, my boy? You come to rent control. Then I will come home with you. Midi, now you're painting my painting. Now I bu my year. Roofish is my changing. Me call Jomino. Now roofish is last year. 10 Ghana. He said, hey, 11. Receipt in ye. Based on this, you know, me too. Rent control be carry. Be one year shame wa. Inflation. Hey, I could be at 1%. Uko 2 months now, I don't pay to 30%. Wose mu bi ankasa. Abane kapɛ wo se won see dan. Now what kind of country are we building, Reverend?
1: Enche mema etiefo abem na omosu de omo aye follow up questions abba. 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Process be na osa me fem sɛ obetimi fie na mpɛsɛ me tuna.
0: First of all, we are against forceful eviction.
1: And as I'm impoming to me to fie na me sum pɛsɛ me tuna.
0: Yes. First, I'm not here forceful eviction or self-help eviction. One kasa do pemi wa.
1: Yeah.
0: Na meka ne police ni bia ni kwanya e ogana ha. From IGP to the down. So what to me say? Ade ye rent matter. Criminal matter ma mu. Na wo be small police. Say police emfa etuo ana onko tu obi free dan mu because of formal sika. Ana wo pese wo tu no. E fe self-help. That is not fair. You cannot evict anyone with the police in Ghana here. You cannot. The police can support and can maybe mediate and refer the matter to rent control. Rent control is the arbiter only in this country that have the jurisdiction of ensuring that rent issues are resolved. Police any side kunya no a part of it. You know, so person to obia and as obi bi no to now. First of all, you come and make a complaint of rent control. No matter how small it is. Rent control in your court. Rent control you ensure a police at all. No matter how, and I a best at here, be reported. Oh, need your consent, and free landlord, not want nothing. Not we are Canadian, not we are Canadian, not say ya Juma, not Ukofi. What I say, but why would you pay a quart flow a dime? Now to refresh it in if you so. What the movie
1: was a padlocks.
0: You are a candidate for jail,
1: was a
0: padlocks. It's trespass because so home as a tenant, untuno. Until the ultimate colloquial, now the normal woman or by us in normal you are back again.
1: So, but you
0: until and until we are candidate for jail. Until landlord now, but me or dear, I'm tear. Equia, dear, you know, Uber Lusu, I'll be brave. You may have a good case, but if you don't take care, I am a tenant, maybe when I take tea, they make even the landlord regret of even giving them property. And some of the tenants, they are shame to humanity. Some of the tenants behaves in a way that they don't deserve to be given property at all. They don't deserve. Very soon, rent control, we are putting some systems. If it's approved by my ministry, now you need to man. Very soon, who said rent control is going to work on this agent matter?
1: Oh, I see.
0: We are building a system whereby landlords can now bring their property.
1: Okay.
0: Tenants, you come and rent.
1: Okay. I better solve you a lot of things.
0: Then you open the book. We don't want to see any. Not that we don't see them. We have Real Estate Agency Council. Only a broker. They deal with agents. But you must register. You must have an office. Where do you operate before you can what? Be absorbed.
1: I know.
0: But at what percent 95% of the agents, you know, they are before acquiring as agents.
1: On a num.
0: Or to do you have to let. Hopefully it didn't matter. Huh? These are a bunch of criminals who are not regulated. The government has a law that is to be able to ensure, say, Ubia Babani are regulating them, but they are not doing it. Until what we are going to help the Real Estate Agency Council as a state institution, you know, to work to solve their rent issue, say, very, very soon, I know, say, by first quarter of next year, rent control will bring the systems. We will make sure, say, who your landlord now do property neighbor rent control? Why? What happens? One, you are protected, solid, because tenant be rent control will not give your property to any quack tenant.
1: Ube nshimu wano.
0: Until ube da jine. 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Say, matter, busu mi nsi ya mebejim, ana wanya mebejim sika. 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Ube nja fina bayena, wade meka, ene wantia, niko rent control biya. Because rent control, no, is same person, ude baba. It is a weird tenant to swear. You regulate yourself, say, hey, now didn't rent control for one or did an ammo and I'm about to do a meho. It is a summer. Now I'm investment aye de.
1: Oka se mo no mention 6 months and 1 year. Obi ana to bi trim say okay say me dan koma rent control for the one year no wetin age 1 year mama.
0: Asa yes, I remember that say pajami show. Asa now, the law of rent say men je more than 6 months, but I can say this government

0: cross board believes that 1 year is fair. And now, if the new law exits from Attorney General, Cabinet, Parliament, passed, then we can see 1 year. But today,
1: 6 months.
0: If you go and take 1 year, you do it at your own peril.
1: Tenancy agreement by force.
0: One fundamental document that landlord and tenant must establish a tenancy agreement. Tenant, you dig your own grave to be buried. One kata obo amuna say ensi omu. When na uko jidan na utue sika na wan ye agreement ah. That is when a landlord will begin to detect your pay. So the beginning of your crucification is when a wakoji obi dan wan ye tenancy agreement. These are the three important documents every tenant should watch out, and that it is an obligation for every landlord to comply with. One, the moment you agree how much one will pay. Number two, Reverend, receipt. Number three, tenancy agreement. Within 7 days, under Section 20 of the Rent Act, you must compulsory issue a rent card.
1: Okay. Okay. Well, a brand new tea, and Chamidu BC. But my final question, may come best, I may say, three in one question. Number one, say, me your issue with the tenant, me your issue with the landlord. Number the bar rent control, nasi yantimi and sovia ebekoin.
0: Yes, one, rent control doesn't have
1: that. Number two, me and should be about the digital portal. I could do say,
0: can you hear? Yes, okay. First of all, the digital portal, no, maybe I don't know. I do some surveys, and some group of people, young people, brought their minds together, putting them together now to be considered by the ministry.
1: Okay.
0: Now, when they go to the ministry, let me say, after Omoye na ye autopilot for about 3-4 months now, I hear juma my idea. Then the ministry know how their final say. Say go through the permission of the ministry. No musa ampai be boy rent control. Trust me. We should enter into a full digitization by March next year.
1: Wow.
0: That means that rent control will have some app. You sit at the comfort of your home, report your case, schedule your appointment. Say so-called rent controller, I question what to do.
1: Oh, yeah, come on.
0: Because no, I'm not talking about camera. Noise. I'm also schedule of cases.
1: Okay.
0: Co-car. It doesn't give peace to the rent officer to be sitting down to do the things.
1: No more enough logistics.
0: What's it? Yeah, you see, me catch what I say. Nobody or one person. There is no way out. Are you okay? That you can get all what you need. One thing you must understand. Let me be very frank with you. Government allocate resources accordingly. But as I said, you know, rent control has been down. Are you okay? The real potentials of rent control is being seen. And every other government at this point would want to add more. Okay, but the little we have, we are micromanaging it. That is why you must not all the time depend, but you must bring innovation and ensure, and contacting some people, they can support you to drive your vision. And that's what
1: so
0: we are
1: apart
0: doing
1: from
0: now.
1: Government mainstream friends say coffers more emamuskan more other sources say
0: to be break
1: America,
0: yeah, hi, Kwan.
1: And then we
0: you have to be innovative because you see, you become a lazy man when you have an appointment and you always think that you must get your source of income from one place, with the government.
1: Finally, yes, agency fee,
0: commission, 5%.
1: Let's say
0: illegal. It's in the law, crap.
1: Inti any client say you more than 5%.
0: There.
1: Now why in the also tia?
0: Tenants. A landlord rather. Sorry.
1: Really?
0: Of course.
1: How much be jet tenant? That's a landlord.
0: That it makes it. And I me can na agent for no job. But you see, what they would die, Reverend. A down out the man. What they behind? A down out behind no. What now? Couple contract now do die behind. And our pay agent now who ni? Agent for no landlord for that momo. Or man the coffee cup and patch on me pedan hang. Only agent, no. Yem only power. What has also fit Janasia?
1: None in them.
0: Now a cool raw. Or them patch on father and mammy. Oh, yeah. And then you say, I don't see the beer parcel. The reason why I am surprised

0: that a landlord will suffer to put a property together and allow somebody who has not bought a brick before to decide how much must be charged. That is a failure on the part of the landlords. But be as it may, we are going to educate them. That's why I'm meeting them on the 28th of October. This is where we are going to sit down with them. That don't allow the agent to take you for granted, because that work, you know, has brought about the increment of rent. Look, make it yourself. Landlord below her, and you're two down. Agent, how can an agent have been shot? Can you know? As I said, landlord, I said landlord too.
1: So be a fiscal.
0: And it means that the landlord must pay you. But unfortunately, I must say, I'm working fee, no one fee.
1: You know,
0: because of the fact that you know, I'm saying, I'm lying here, you
1: know, working fee is illegal.
0: Ah, but Obia Bopa. Who now got your commission? How got your commission?
1: So,
0: who
1: are you there?
0: That is why the landlord has allowed himself, because landlord can say, me fee had your one co agent, who are, me from what you be
1: all because be
0: at first, you know, at first, you know, you have a. Like something to hang, like what you you can hang anything like your number. Now Obia, Nepa, we your landlord. Now that why they say for Bibi to let. So why do you give the thing still to a agent?
1: Very well, mami, allow me listeners. No, musun Tim Remo. I went to me Afre program. So now I part of the show. Number no here 0244-340426. 0244-340426. 0244-340426. Or question be a obetimi ebisa na commissioner etimi answer. Joel Bray na Bepe K calls mami. Good morning.
2: Good morning, Prophet.
1: Pacho etese.
2: Nami adumu.
1: 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Pacho efros and all kasa free.
2: Efremi Elizabeth.
1: Elizabeth Kasafri.
2: Kasafri Spinters.
1: Okay, Elizabeth, you're in Tiwano Pay.
2: Commissioner Tiw. Me renti a dying. Me kwa no na mi hun naturally. Enti, or see your beji 2 years. But I renti a mami 3.5. After the 2 years ni do ye na, onye she renovation pokra onye. And or see, or Jimmy 500 cedis. Time ni suye ye no. I see your Jimmy 500. It's 500 nonsense soon, so I'll see on this.
1: Okay. 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Number to call 0244-340-426. 0244-340-426. And only increment and now come 17. And then abba as first question. Mamen twaso. Good morning.
3: Come on, Prof.
1: Patrol your force and now Kasafri.
3: Obani Ernest.
1: Ernest, Nkoko, Yentio.
3: I want a patrol, Mimitis, but I'm a TCCiano. You have been down on our private to only see but you are by any sedan of ne. A month for the Kamwami adults, some of Papa, but no Kasafis, I have private as you bear 1 yearly. Meaning I have caught private to bed before. If you run us to say, I have to ban the Yeni Bitika. 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Ye account for ye fee run and any netify. And then in the tissue to papa, ama me brepa,
1: Kafra,
3: Kisekuku. Missy Kisabu, Missy Kuku, Mimli, but private to what I can come off. Young to a tissue on Mama or Maggie, some for Maggie, Mammy, Yank, three of my man for Mammy, a private, and I think we'll be a gallon of a honorable amount for could dominate ye. Papa.
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1: very well Ernest ma me na wa se na me fa obi foforo good morning sorry 0244-340-426 0244-340-426 good morning
4: Good morning, Prof.
1: Pacho, your Prof say now kasa free hen.
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4: Papa, me person me busa say, say me ye fira, na me de dayan mo bi rent. 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
4: Okay,
1: 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Good morning.
5: Hello.
1: Patro e frost and now kasafri. Okay, Sister Vivian, you're in tune free Ajin Kutuku.
5: Last year, I had 200 CB. This year, I also had 3.5. Papa ne see bola di bi en si ho no nti o mu gbo gbo bola na na mu akotu ogu abukuna no nti every man dia e beti eten every week dia make eten si so let me to say man ye na ye tene ka use di ho no e beti a e fi ho no sa pra no say friend one week there some is one left but se me so ran na pa na me dey na mi ho no ye fi na se me fra me me ton ade nti ahoma chi be 2 o'clock na me je si na ma ba du there 7 Me from my name one of Papa and so on. Then I'm so, and yes, a friend do a mentor, metra. But a new one of my affin to me, yes, my name is a friend do not say, if you honor my yanta. Then you mean to me this is here and so. Not a time, no soup. Not a mamma friend, I said, dear Mabana, my papa, and I'm a friend, midday, and any one now, on pen. Not the business, they say, to every ending. But since I mean to me this is here and so, I mean to. And I'm see you, Marty. any me too. And I need to say, Missy can may end there. What I mean to now may overflow be no very rented time. No, oh, yeah, and I'm missing you, Missy, you'll be not open. I mean, fan of me, you'll be Nipanis open and yet in a voice. Then Nipan, you're in a cotton ass in your castle or penis. I'm just time in all my freedom, and I'm missing your coyata. And anybody, I did change nothing, Miss Time, and no one else, then I did change nothing. Meaning Nipana banana, Nipan, this can only 2 weeks time. No, but I see, I'll find the enemy 1.5 maybe, or the amount 2 million. Na 2 million now, origin. 50 cities near that, no, I don't know it. And the papa in tier 2 years, he can a mammy, no one's on tier 6 months, he can be. Tell you, man, a prophet, every senior man, or cousin, or one time, he can man.
1: Very well, anything and not yet, na commissioner, etcher, quania, say, landlord be tier of fan who deals so with me, a faso. And to mammy fancier, na only moon seminina, and known for mamma. Why?
5: That's it.
1: A higher sempa 94.7 FM, all talk, all the. What was sumo?
6: Mr. Tefi, the last person, I mean, okay. About the refund the issue.
1: Okay.
6: I mean, things, the landlord, you know, is wrong. And you know, would tell me, any close by rent control, be an what does he? And you know, me, say issue, you know, I'm interested, but central, across central, come, as of the commissioner, they will direct you to my office. Come and explain to me well. Now you say you call him, invite him to do the needful. Why, mommy?
1: Okay. More helpline or?
6: Yeah, zero. Yes, we are meeting the teacher.
1: Okay, very well. Young Twasu, young call other questions.
6: So, did you can them say now or can be about a same like
1: yeah,
6: renovation and increment of you see so now landlords have a responsibility. Say I was so make sure say wow see see Danny go a number why you juma and yet tenant juma. What I say in the codana no wood you know your number will make us say even a bar with the dana a wood juma roofing sheets what I say drainage plumbing works be a your landlord juma and a go back say and I say be a septic tank no I say that structure no I say a your landlord I said yeah and I crack here one castle moon contributes can only day not omoy the omonia. And you know, you cannot be increasing rent, what I say, anyhow, anyway. My kind of several say, no landlord in this country can't submit matrasi. Now, what to them, Tama and Ajo, we are Tama PB out too, and Yeno Kwanzo no. And a renovation no, should not be subject because a whole landlord in room. And I say, we are so renovation beer. Uber over rent control say, I'm by a hunter, sir. My ye we, into a dim pun to Abba, tenant na brabum. Based on that, you know, Abomica, me walk with him. And you know, maybe send me a cry there. I can't. Kakra saying, then begin to ask you questions to answer. Would me justify with records, papers, and documenta? Why not?
1: Receipts.
6: Receipta, why not?
1: What about Omonsua, Omunya, Omunya Lu, Fee, baby, Ombe, Jomona,
6: and Kao Shapa? Assemblies, no, our bylaws.
1: Yeah.
6: You cannot put a structure. And Ghana, it's unfortunate, Prof. That we have institutions and different arm of government, both local government and wherever, that senka, even if this MMD is any disease, any planners, any sanitation people, we're going around, EP and all of them. Come on, yeah. Can you even rent property out? I blast no money in the manner.
1: That be.
6: So, we, now who cause them? That's a question that we should also recognize, take the note on that.
1: And then also, my year.
6: For me, you know, okay, a responsibility. Okay, pardon, no. One alcohol, you can and I'll say agreement, then you. Who say binim na alcohol? Okay, Oje yana. Is it the moment that we chase come landlord? No, you are done. Who we say be due diligence? Who are kwenye say one kasa we say we wo ha. Even if agents we jadai kumpana one kasa kwe nyambre.
1: To one or more.
6: Won't uncas all the way of him and our hine. An Arabian king, Ewa. Ope be a juicy. It's even a cotton. Uber who are the beaumpe. Something what chairs can be. The moment the money enters the landlord's can bottom say cream. A mouse of a chin, over sofa. So do the due diligence. You have the responsibility to do due diligence before you make payment. One, yeah, bruv, you can't blame anybody.
1: That's true. For helpline, or say you'll be per se of fret. Impending for I work rent control now. Mutimi come myself now.
6: So definitely 0303
1: 0303 960 790 790 or complaints will be to me after all na why
6: now oh, friend number where it comes to my office, my secretary will pick it up.
1: Okay,
6: then we can attend to you as to person whom you as well now Accra, especially Wakonya. I always allowed on Fridays.
1: Okay,
6: I open my doors for people on Fridays that I want not to sit on cases, sir, but at least to be able to hear people, hear them, especially the other petitions. And as a rent control be when in Gino may be home, who are Kenya at this moment of the reform agenda. No, say you can make a petition now. We must three now. You should say, no, be now. Kuya, you bit my friend at my readdress. And we, any the way we want to build a nation and a state. To make sure it's a rent control, we find my papa Biafra. But so do you know, omit my enhancing the living conditions of the people of this country. And then I'm a person, Mr. Meyer, Name Boa.
1: Okay,
6: that's it.
1: Ah, and I bring my quiet, my yeah, they were see. Safina, I would do a feeding at war. And then me engage a year running young for Frederick Opoku, acting rent control commissioner of the Republic of Ghana. Now to seminary Christian Komoi or the helpline at Tuja, Senia Wa, Dribia, Dibia, Bro, Adrian, Untias, Sofra. Omit me abua papa papa na bibia so timi akoye wasama oketwa to no panyi minja okon
6: oh there a photo they said no anyame boa on the 28th of October me share landlord for
1: okay.
6: But any landlord be a registered landlord
1: okay.
6: Rent control is not at the point of using recorded and registered things not the manual way
1: okay.
6: Into yes obi anko register rent control you say we are real landlord into unti me wura dem wo make kan adwen Abra yinimo, and I say yinimo be out now. Into no, this meeting comes off, but you take note say after this meeting, you know, I will be stepping down. Once I make, I will do it. After this meeting, you see me leading the way. I am home hostess, you know, very soon, you know, I am about to enter the household,
1: okay.
6: And I'm going to lead this thing for 3 months. If case no taken, begin November to March, I will lead it myself. Now, me person who said DNC will fear. If people are taking 6 months or not. Or people are compliant by the law. Rent control, you say you're proactive, not reactive. We must make the thing happen. Yeah, my name is Toye. Yeah, trans because you say dining hall. And the trans, yeah, my tenant of a reporter, they be an omnia problem. And now rent control, that is why, lastly, you did the rent tax force. Yellow. Reverend, so what is that?
1: Yeah.
6: We are bringing the rent tax force. And you know, Yami Buane Statia, Buhu, almost a yellow, on Beba. Say, what did that more than 6 months? One my rent card, unregister one. You have a question to answer, and we ask you come and tell us why you should not be prosecuted. And to be any man, so, madam,
1: Mesume Darcy, Papa, Pasa, your tone, sir, frail about your rent issues. You know, wait till you see Ayoyo now the Munchimo, Edia Brea, Foul Brepa, ne, na, Niaje, eh, ah, Nebra, my quam, me, US, memo, mammy, acknowledge, a Jumaco, Masoma, senior, and ne, Anope, Medij, 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Mikael's pens, Mikael's pencils, and your Mikael's erasers, and Mikael's mathematical sets, and I think so. Mikael's board markers na otobi so a hormoa, ubuhuno say a adepa, and also where to me a tono. But my name is Obe Frey and was 0244-598-305 0244-598-305 and 0244-583-973 0244-598-583-973 Mikael's Grace Company Limited. Start it right. Power specialist about hospital for Ensukra Imua and also Nyasim Kumakra. Na say hepatitis A, B, C, D, and E. Mipacho power forward drug hoa. 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Abena rice, bringing families together one meal at a time. Food and Drugs Authority in Swajia to say, emo na obi dia di abena rice. Then Toronto charcoal toothpaste. Ye di chia say eye apostle and ready chia say pasta. Udi choose say osi be fit. Na you will see a single conning in a edia freeho. You are alive global toothpaste and so on. Moi, you the mint afra anti one more crow and I will no more center. Alive global toothpaste na make come for the amount and you are alive to dress and so on. Na you more fradia, your own penny, dear Conoco to be. 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Yeah. 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Come on, me say, and yet my way, not just say, yet no way. Oh, dilate a star 165 hash on MTN to sign up and enjoy life insurance cover up to 19,170 Ghana cedis for yourself and a free cover for one family member. A bit me your biological parents, a bit me your siblings, a bit me your ma or children, a bit me your partner, or get it, and now a bit me your kuno. Wow, yes, our insurance. A becova or yet a bit me cova or ma, a bit me cova or friends say, Ukunu, a bit me cova a year or yere, or nipper bako be chusino, or nona se bibituna, when yeska crowd, and then 19,170 Ghana cedis, umpewe, now per day, me say, and yam my way, nature say, no way. My men far went to Mr. Bo, and we, thanks to you, Computer Clinic. 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
7: papa ye jiremu gidi
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9: 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Thank you, computer clinic or air sabia. Walk why you won't feed at a hue. Ah, just yet, but you are ready so kwa. Yati are any we are near canna chi at your drop piano kafo kafo. Why done any number of mum what me and no what me at your befu and what home cruises say a warm meeting here from a thank to you. Computer clinic, a character go to twist. Hey, a pause for papa. Wasn't I a quasi yellow bob on which me. Some one motor who sent no central. One motor went to Mibibanku at Minuakusia, Bamadia Sobena Beer, one more at the Hama, Sia Paisa Fita DBS, Kalalan Plasia and Chansapa, with the crew dance where your football is run through in Srebia was from my jump to Agrada, Yamunina, Eberbran, Wansi, Edia Man, and Tina Mountainous warranty. No one idea to form say a Tim. We are not so cotto bum. Wama said to me, I can be a non bum or papa so cotto bum. And then what person what to tip about said, you dear, you're a drew. Uber Yam, what didn't wait and ask Sabila ba se kon komeni agyan wo be kwa ba ko tia be se amabusuafo ni atumi agye mema ya re encounter to them what abra sokuto bam e wo homu ne kuta ye mu ma wie present team bombe dia square obi dum ye edu ku mi mene
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9: 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What better for one? And one in your edifina, so some fruit of banya, the Ninja, and I said, one for one potam was here, Diana said you went to come up with Nasin Tunko. 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
11: Say, I said, the chain, Baba will be a wood and a madam, a chopper cheek. Oh, my chicha ne parts. Yes, papa bin swaira. It's what to throw here. It drives through here. It's what papa ni waira. The bus you are fire and all. The higher. Nipa no kum. I know background swa on Chenoko. They say first, they say the 3 gram and no 8. They say they must sex the moment. Ah, me no sex the moment. I'm a comedy and so I'm not to be getting.
12: I think some of the call police station, no, someone does. Because the security in here, my, and then also, boy, I'm not saying with this, I'm not saying. Embrace.
11: Inside the and I got in that they see me, so say, oh, man, is sicker. What's it? Oh, my phone, look, where's the credit? Sicker, what's it? On yet, or so on, and our friend and now for no sending 30 million. A good phone, I saw what they say for me.
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14: 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A pussy four bamboo for me, and I was a set, she said, then see, sir.
15: And I could say, answer, but was on your row. Sad, ye, Ebimuso, Emi, and Nupe, Ebimuse, Emi, and Sapi, Ebimuse, Bacon, Oncron, by the Yafnugian woman. And ye be a Yatimia, you will be a muse. As soon as you were Bentina, ya pissy, I could say to put you, but when you went to this wood, I made the one time Sabono. Sad, ye, Bea, one month for Kuma between a Tom, William, and I said, I don't know, and I so conco.
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2: dear na bay, I fear so on one I could trade down. And your cassa, Nemes, Mr. Fancas, as a minifino, Fancas, I bet to make the petrol boom, was I'm Yana, my dear Gumiho, Yana, my dear Gumiho, and your cassa, as a cassa, may have formed the new made the duo.
21: A reading young coupon, tradium pong quam. 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

0: by any cool way, so why were you bear ma? 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
1: Aye, illegal. 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
2: the phone now, I bet you can catch them. Now, say no, and I'm going to fuck around and never leave you now. I'm going to pass it. I'm going to preach your kind of man. Say, I'm going to say, I want to catch any person, my name can't and coupon say more kind. Auntie, Oba, I saw a preach your kind of man. Oba, we saw say, never need no way. And I'm meeting no way. Now, I'm going to say, me and me meeting now. But saying, I'm going to be person, I can't and I'm going to say more. And you drove the talk, Oba, the camera meeting. And I'm meeting now, catch and say, David, I'm here.
0: Holy Hills Chapel Assemblies of God. One and a down, Reverend Doctor Kwajo Boateng Mpa. And so, by Monty Babby Trim said, Wakana, so Yadia Betin Tam, and Yadia Befa, as I'm preaching the dear about so fe, come, Sekaku, Sekabu, who be preaching.
3: Now they say we shouldn't preach in a bus as if they bought a bus for somebody. When those little begins, they are trying to shock the mouth of the church. Others are screaming early morning at 4:30 a.m. in loudspeakers. You didn't buy a bus for anybody. You say we shouldn't preach in a bus. 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People are secretly planning.

0: shouting the name Jesus. Jim FM. And yeah, good day, yeah, was of Pomu Pawa, Wano, and a Holy Hills Chapel Assemblies of God. Wadano, Reverend Doctor, Quadro, Watim and Pam, and artists who were trips, Omo Mokaya, Wukada, Ubatianse, almost with Jim. Jesus, yeah. That's what was so preachy into Babian from Abofabia. Woman in Yamias and the Bobo Rahonasami, and I don't cast your boy across at Mantamunes, Mabu could be a Momoneso, Woman Momoneso, Assembly Crown, and your uncle. You was off on Nigerigazi so kwa kwa kasa bi amu ono so akye na dwene e dia fasasi me ho
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2: that no one had ever realized existed

My guest today has done something rather similar in genetics. Edith Hurd has forged new paths in epigenetics. Put simply, the science around how our genes are switched on and off. She spent her career studying the mechanisms that make us who we are and transforming our understanding of how chromosomes are expressed. Today, Edith is director of London's Francis Crick Institute and holds the chair of epigenetics and cellular memory at the Collège de France.

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0: 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No, Naja, one more money I announced when Sremo, who are preaching, Pacho, the Babby two, Pacho, Bomodian, Naja, Nami Babby two can.
1: Samuel, I'm one, I don't know why I'm trying to forbid your tree at my GPRT.
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3: 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It has to do with what they call market premium and what was agreed upon in an arbitration ruling of 2012. Graham of Fair Wages and Salaries Commission, who has a mandate lawful to negotiate these matters for and on behalf of the Minister of Finance, has a better understanding of the issues than I do, and his is that parity is possible, but not a parity that equates them with UTAC. That can be resolved, and that probably will be resolved between today and Friday. Mm-hmm. I'm very optimistic about it. We went into a memorandum of agreement instead of a memorandum of understanding, mm-hmm, to deal with those issues. I think that with the Ghana Association of Administrators, we're almost there. Their other issue is a one of, they want to introduce something they call a fifth year. So I said, I'll call off the strike, go to the negotiation table and table your issues. After all, when we eventually agree and there are areas who pay you, but
2: Abusiani ani awuti ye swafo abosha disiansem so aru na idusu ena chechefo wase ne ne kura asisa wa hwe ya beka se nyonwa wa yese gobe ne wo ka se Dr. Smith Graham ne mpanimfo aka wo muguso wo 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
0: 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watch them no and she me teach you no sign it kusi me man a Canadian minister I say I am going and that's all hope say me a year can or say you in Saka let any free pay with this pay say you boy a member some man here say in a young school young offices ni young G school for a mobile for phone your mom dad no
2: Abusia, we a Reverend Kakain Watinino. Na National Union of Ghana Students, Nuke Sukuono so, any Ebisam Penny for say, Monanka Muko Suku, na enka Niame ya Dieguono, President Awadu any more Rashid Ibrahim, lawyer ni, and watch it say, no question pass, I send when Penny for Intimian Sum, and Rufia than one so mu and yet, it you a young mother papa say, or Monsieur Rufia than one, Massae Quachera dear.
4: Teacher unions, a declared striker, the people who get affected most are the students because the entire teacher for an administrator's age. And this is a more juma, not just academic works, school activities, Nino has come to a standstill. And the OSHA currently, I will not say the strike is not having direct impact on studies, it is having direct impact. OSHA and Kenya. And then, as I said, University of Ghana and Nikkei University, most of them have started their registration of courses near there, but because of their strike, you know, it's still into force and internal. Nina has come to a standstill, and then they would have to reschedule for them to do the registration again. And you should know that, say, they are next week, and then, academic calendar, and say, this year, they are, because of what has happened, in the next week, you need to start information and they are just the following week. And then, academic calendar, and also, not each week, you are the chair, and this.
2: And yet, we are church for the Neba Kosuaba. Ya de Ghana for Juma, ya for ya Juma wa Pomodimu, ya de walk called Grenada. Well, who? 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
5: on this program I just want to tell you that your conduct is key. The reason being is most of you guys, as soon as you get to the place, you start getting your $10,000, the mind changes completely. And please, this is a program that we want to sustain. Ghana, we have trained nurses probably more than any other country in the world. And there are a lot of nurses sitting at home who we have to employ. If you're able to do well, the demand is huge. As we speak, a country is looking for about 2,000 nurses. We've signed with the United States now, one particular state, that is Columbus. But as we speak, Illinois, which is Chicago, wants me to sign another agreement. But we can go on and take a number of people.
2: Abusia so afo awohwa pade ene adwuma ensem so woni monyamfo Emmanuel Jekum ene wo akire mosehwe sa Grenada wo se Grenada foi no wo mo bie kwayato wo mo panese fo bebre mo kona mo yire mo ho dasu 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
1: Grenada say no e wo yi South America
2: bonino
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6: there's something that we are aware of and it says your certificate or your qualification may open the door for you but your character will determine how long the door will keep open. So brothers and sisters, as we said, just as the minister has said, please make sure that you raise the flag of Ghana so that if for nothing at all, we will always be remembered that when the Ghanaian nurses came, they did the best for them. Thank you and have a safe as we said.
2: Abusiani, chief of staff, when we have for Julius Debra, and what is it? 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
7: I was South America. 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
2: over there. 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
8: e ye mi dey say President Mahama ni hu say appointee oba the court electoral commission e ye di bin tran ka make say wa ya die papa but we share oba na or di ni court electoral commissioner or your politician and we talk about the electoral body. The electoral commission is supposed to be an impartial electoral airport. Yen can say maybe Nipakuno or Kovutia or Nipati or Dibe Vutiama. But publicly, and say San Nipakuno make us say, Nibro PNC and our party way. But we share Mamina or Mofan say, Onini Deputy Electoral Commissioner. Or your NDC member. Now, or your spokesperson for Omo Manifesto, who belongs to the NDC. So, and can say, President Mahama and Fano Kurampo.
7: Any I quote ye a penny papi and pigun one and a dano genet na bla and no. Then what ray any and what penny kufia palu at your chinkomo LPG manuku, one of such an adren.
9: Yen Libra party de men should that envu at the Bonibia or baby asses here. So that two positions now be vacant. I'm say Dr. Bosman Asari or resigning and some of it is so a call na home gym in Tia Babe Abedao. I say for my penny regina or money to me so now per moko pa sa position. The man here, he said, a baby, no, o man penini, na kufuado sunya, kwenya sa, na open the palm of my court, that'd be a honor. I'm saying, yanom from the other side, you know, a kakasabia, na, in fact, na, ano, eh, ya, you know, I'm saying, and then not everybody was expecting, say, Sibia, most of the phobia, and a common phobia, only party will be.
7: Ofanyina kwetie ni ye friend Kufia Palu LPG amanyuko no ne panyimpa wada no ne koy ye ni amanyuko ye friend se gum Ghana Union Movement etwetwe nkomo Christian Kwabena Andrew so no ne panyimpa wada no
10: 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Na we room the deputy dear. Meaning, he said, Bibi Bonnie Bibi Timothy. So I say, a buy or for be breezy, and she say, Yem Pam Jim, Yem Pam, Yem Pam. As you mama, when we are in other so we know the beer question, I said, Yem said, top hierarchy, no, or no, a kind of credit. It's within a credit. I want to say, the meaning of which
7: Gum panyimpa wanona sama nyukui wadano Christian Kwabena Andrew dudu wana freno sofi chraboso mena ati suwa desem etu jana no panyini bia wanoswa bimpe ye ewa bambu muadu kase wane na choche nkomo John Hosebu pie amu wanoswa chena jene
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2: 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Penina Wada Breast Care International no. Dr. Mrs. Beatrice, we are fear day. Beatrice, we are fear day. And what dear two just say, wow, ba. 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
12: 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I should rather I advise people say let's rather look at the positive side of it. Sey dem man ko fu be de ani akonu for no ho na e ma asati akai sey so mo check you mo no e me man so asati e di hun komo no.
2: Ayo, Dr. Beatrice, we are fear there and what in Kano. Na Doc Beatrice, we are fear there, cause we say penny as a gun of way. 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
7: I don't know why this I didn't throw no.
2: Yeah, your boy Adi.
7: Ah.
2: And now, Bobby.
7: Eme Pacho, Kafra.
2: Eme mana Abu Bono for no.
7: Eme Pacho, Evradia Domenka.
2: Unka Hunt.
7: Aye. Eme, I'm my two minute here. Bizom no mono for Abu.
2: No more.
7: What do you call Kujelimo? Ekwe, Yeka, you know, Bradi, as a mea yeka. Woman for Maya Muadu Cassia, what them? Mania, dear, a day money so. Man is what says somewhere you know for pure to me, I'm a woman.
2: The temptation to win,
7: and I'm within and wine as well.
2: And no, be a dear bonutim say more who joke a crack.
7: Made me one
2: dear non say,
7: that an amu.
2: And no for no shouldn't be parry. I was any a city.
7: Wine is on her.
2: Sir, dear no, wine shay yena a sissimu a hadrin, eti yem peha unti yebano.
7: Why have wine drinking? Why never have
2: I done when you are Brissa?
7: Debbie, I said,
2: dear Nian and Kawo Pashe,
7: and now you die,
2: dear Kawo Pashe.
7: That then I'm when you saw.
2: Who pay free shoe?
7: So, free shoe, Benny. I didn't hear say a net, a die, was a ma. Said the bamboo bomb on the phone for Cramo Bentino. Wow, any question
2: more, eh?
7: Mamma,
2: you just hear baby Brazil.
7: That could pay, mon de bedroom, that could pay. Ah, mo de bo mo mo po
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1: Yeah, start there too.
0: What about
1: top 15 communities?
0: I wanna what the first thing in Ara.
1: Obiara being 100,000 Ghana cities.
0: It count 1 billion.
1: I wanna talk about the community in the number 2.
0: As you can cap him number 10 now.
1: Obiara being 5,000 Ghana cities.
0: And just start there too. See the cash this year.
1: For what phone?
0: To what see the cash?
1: For short go this year.
0: *716
1: hard. Anye.
0: *716 hard.
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4: 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We your jam! 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We your jam! Fireman! We your jam! Fireman! We your jam! Fireman! We your jam!
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7: Wine in jano!
1: Songo!

Baby, guess, yeah, that was she, yeah, that was I.

Yeah, that was me.

0: nervous. Oh, Giant! Oh, Giant!
1: Oh, Giant!
0: Oh, Giant! Oh, Giant!

0: You still have your panties and your you remember the last time you did that?
1: It's me. It's something that is still there. So.
0: Wow. It's yeah. Like, it tastes like it.
1: It's just a habit, you know. It's just a habit. Mm-hmm. You know, when you were young, you were doing it, and it has stayed.
0: But it looks like these days, I don't really see it because you're a captain.
1: No, baby, you don't pay attention to it. That's
0: thank you. Thank you very much. Oh, thank you very much for Chi. Make a check out of me. That's what I'm saying. Ghana for me, Damasi. Ghana for me, Damasi. Oh, just say this one. Ghana for me,
1: Damasi.
0: Ghana for me, Damasi. Bro, fire. Let's go. Ayoja. Oh, give me one. Ayoja. Give me. Oh, give me the Ayoja.
2: Shatawali, fireman, fire for fire, more fire, champion, SM for life,
3: Kakai,
2: Peoja,
3: that's okay,
2: fire for fire,
3: fire for fire,
2: so fire.
0: Omunya bonibiyama, enkratemu, enchrese, ibia corruption, fantastic. But you see, a Ghana demon and we football. It's no more being quia. Pursue and pay for stepping in. Yang as Samuel, young cancer, my corruption be the Achimo and Kuntabuobi corruption the Achimo. Sending a bino, it's me regulating a year bank. What I say? MOB bus system, no one bank here. Your general license, no. Sani a pesa buying your football no. Aha, yen carry my corruption be mansa. Enko ye with football no. Sani a pesa ye catch there buying no keke. So what ya say? Ye catch them. Say World Cup ni ye kono. Moshe blasters performance no. Say be ye. But ye say ya bought 3 matches. Edru. The next stage in the round of 32, Tiayadi Sports Minister. No, I walk as a one idiot. It may be a camel, you call World Cup cutter, and you cost penny 10 cities. One idiot will cost penny 5 cities. And the young Fancho, young Fancun Tabu and Chawana, because Obia could be 10 cities, 2 the 5 cities, and Tesha, and the young Fancun Tabu and Chawana. What can you imagine? How one Ghana citizen could have now spend here? I don't care about to be spending 10 cities. I will spend 2 cities. Just will be spending 10 cities. And 2 cities grand wakodia. Your person will be able to do one in my
2: simple
0: Shishiwamu. Professional.
2: Fireman.
0: No time for any facility. I don't have that time. Ghana. Then you Ghana na you didn't quite see me the professional. A dini pabia. What did I get you last? The cow, I would have the head gala pass of time. More fire, we shall see. We live to see.
2: Shatawali,
3: we are fire. Fire for fire,
2: more fire.
3: Champion,
2: SM for life.
3: Kakai,
2: Peoja.
3: That's okay.
2: Fire for fire.
3: Fire for fire.

0: small fire. 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
0: go. Thank you. More fire. We're going to show our baby. 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

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More fire, thank you very much. 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Nice one. Ujana show our bed over Baba. No time for any imbecility. There's no time for that. In young coupon, so as always and as usual, I don't go with the energy drink idea, Jumana. I don't go and any energy drink idea, the year, Jumano. More fire, no time for any imbecility. Stone, a BI Uja, more fire, a BI Uja. Aha, more fire. Commentary position Ghana, and say your quality. From any near catch them or say Ghana sports minister say you are spending less, right? You are spending less about 2026 World Cup. Value I know see in Yanu yen Sakai. You must have sports minister. Ah, what's that comparison? Masa, say, World Cup, no, and send some bahun. Near come once a month. Ah, you're wrestling. So we'll be spending 10 cities, me say. So we'll be spending 10 cities. Now we'll be spending 5 cities. It's me a move, one contada. Young Cassa, would you want spending less in Tianuana? Nana. 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September, October. Ene ye fire kuchi no. And then the backroom staff, coach in the Ghana and call World Cup. A Semper FM. Nisika na the taxpayers' money Ghana ye the man of man can't say mukobai. Obekosi is about ukoba afin abe catch them. Now present the paji wudiana. World Cup a mukoe. Yes, he ato ticket the ama Ghana for. So mum fan share World Cup no. Ghana for complain. He say umunsan ka ticket bia. Rather, ye tunton ticket the maum. Most sports minister, no, when he was a ticket, I told him, say, 1.26 million US dollars. I will nipper 2,922 match ticket. Where Muakunta? Muakunta World Cup, and I will say. It just what the figures be to you and I say be what the and couldn't be to be to you but no obvious was a competitive here sekata in summer by national the NSA national sports authority right are they under the sports ministry. Only under the sports minister. The sports minister is in charge. The way no be BACB away. And I was suspending and it's a boss. No. All the sports minister and so step aside. See, kind of professional, simple mathematics. Sports minister and by this time, equals to a church in Simu. Also by this time, was step aside. Akura ujina kwa hongo unimishi kula no yesa maswi echrena obetiasye mina mihwe nesi su di under me World Cup nse nse maba yesi nesi boss nse tapia out utiasi
letters be a quay piano, Anya Sports Ministry or a signature, a womb near Marco Cramete Nipa 90, a letter call, a mezzi, a sports ministry, and a letter to actually. A look at 98 over 90. Omo letter call on and I say, Omo Dean call on sports ministry at the backup. Letter a day, a coin. It's a ministry, is Obi Gumawo under the ministry na Bibia Bana say was suspending Sandy Pana. The sports minister was also suspending one or so. But as some okay can say ministry in your way. Ministry in your day. Ministry in your way. Away say. As a leader name go for a muho ministry in your way, say. That is what sports minister as a ministry in your way. World Cup, you're going to see ticket at all. See from Ghana supporters. Almost almost anka. Rather near to turn ticket to the Maom. Nina Uchile will say, Ubua Kunta said it today. Uchile will say, Ubua Kunta said it today. Masa. It's her booty Ghana near can a seminary city at the tremor. Now you are doing a woody woman person will be tea the panona. Tana or tiny panana, so the panin forget here. Any ene. See what is happening. There's a blaster city a year blaster, sir. Or say, just say, a yedicopisca. Ye di kwe sikedi basa, ye di kwe chisikedi. Ye osi ye di kwe chisikedi. 2028 ne shekona ha US no. 2028 ya ma no. Say another scandal beba kula no. Summer Olympics no. Tiye. Niye kosu yi. Ose pe Summer Olympics. I mean, would you call Australia and some buy visa racket? And you know, and you know, Munyai visa, no visa racketeering, Munyai. To say, the moment blasters, we catch them, we say, it's a so mobile green, we say, ah, blasters, beshe, blasters, beshe, blasters, beshe, cup. Sad green, no, so much, no, money. We're more benefiting, no more green. The moment the blasters are qualifying, ha! Now, master tacticians, no matter what, umetin kunya, umukiti offices, portfolios, utatin kofu, umumpese, umudibem, but umutechi, no moji umukat. So, tina make a ton, umuji umukat. Ah, inti problems when you not say investigative, not say nuclear power. 8 years are NSC for Nungua and your Mungua. Mother! So, Tinamika, the moment blasters that qualify for tournament, Mutigana, and near the SCNU, and near the SCNU, near the SC blasters, or Muntimisha, no blasters coaching yet, and a blasters players, and I am free players, Papa. You are free average players, core players based on merit, core players based on merit, core players, which I say. Musimun, yes, a fire for fire, fireman, yeke kasa. Say, call blasters, players of merit, of Mumfa coach, papa, Mumfa management, papa, to say, Musimun, yes, but Mun, yes, resource in a way, and we say, we're not feeding Mutias, yes, he can give us an amope. Nianti committee, yes, Nianti committee, the same headlines. The beer blasters in your coaching your players in your the same headlines. Yenti committee, yen fan fe coach. Ebao. Committee woti wo yenti committee, ti committee, committee. When your blasters coach, Papa Bay. Current yenti committee at the FA vice, cry a chairman.
2 times. It could see say, ah, Milo van Rijvaj now buying. Mumu Samu who say, why moon a cofad is our buy? But God of war.

0: 啊，我母母阿搞不得起来呗，母子命呢，母阿母也是说母尼搞母尼阿金呗 ，44 years now。Munika, it's me, the other day, fire for fire, the enemy, eh? Aname boy. Ah, who your vice? Well, I did. Cope coach, bra. Womu 2 years is a coach, no, dear co. World Cup 2010, oh, South Africa, me do quarter finals. Utasi, let's say, your co yard is the attack of a coach in Abba. A dear due diligence, pardon me, catching a day. Coach ni available yi nim coach na enti ni akofa coach na enne wa kofa ni pa ni se wodo nko sa nko pe coach mi na wo. Are you people serious? Country Ghana, are we serious? Are you people serious, Ghana? Are we serious? Wo sports ministry or minister no wo ayi chese ayi wo edei efihwemu no ye I was say committee we were approving omo ko pe blasters coach mra e di anjuhwe mu pa no ye franco voa we approve omo se omo ko pe blasters coach mra because e bi mu obi edi coach by e ma coach ni ko cameroon match ba kukura wa nche
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0: match ba kukura wa nye de wa nche. And say football ni nkuyi ni e catch them football na association ni nkuyi ni e catch them ni hia changer. You have people who will come and just be saying unprofessional things, trash, because I mean omo di and there fans and cronies, sicko fans, they are only benefiting. But omo we say football no results ba na say we achievement ni ba e de boa Ghana, they are not looking at that. Omo we ni sa it's blasters in the moment is blasters now crazy ke die basa the moment is blasters now crazy ke die in say say all say ko yen kunimdi ya win trophies achievement about blasters of football come on man enigia pano the beer blasters blasters blasters what the touch PS man is getting in alcohol but the ever two and say sike die basa in kugu a real war from Kwana blasters eko any Ghana football eko and ye nya any improvement be our sports ministry yo the sports ministry will be tonight dey abuasi san o mabi because blasters no any need the flashing FA I don't know how much is Ghana sports is taking na ko the touch PS money Ghana sports is taking na e ho pa no ye tem sika ne ko then go about it. 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Say, where Carlos Cruz, why assistant coach the Amales, Fegas and Dante. Mudini Dibe Nunaye is a Ghana. Says Kwame Nkrumah Ghana. And I say, Yang Naya Ghana. Yo, wo Ghana, Yang Naya Ghana. You mu coach, Biao, where heavy, where you super. At the same, sir, coach, where your Pamino Carlos me. How? Mudi bedada Ghana for me, no na Ghana for me. See there be a tisa coach no nyo be a but na monte asie. Na monte asie.
1: A Semper FE.
0: Wa coachi. Time wa jini di ne nye ne. Ene situation ye womu no, enye sa coach no. Ene nye coach susun kwa. Uti asie, football people. Management, whatever, they need to be changed. The PIA who almost had the same management. Ibi Koba, Nibia Saba, Nibiko, no Masaba, the same people. Womunt me achieve his fair. Where am I coach, Papa? At a particular time, I'm here setting coach. And yes, I'm coaching Nomkofa by. But only by that, I'd be no night. If yes, I call World Cup a catch.

0: China's target. This minister, yes, say, maybe meaning journalist for an year almost slot here, Mark would say 80 and I say 90 50 something. Journalist also Ghana for the World Cup. Now we share Kuku Dama, professional journalist, top journalist, they say Mimi Fireman, and that's so, and we Ghana has a 85 for fire, so that's so fire doing World Cup time. It didn't think Ghana seeking to mean cover. Such a personality like me, Enko World Cup, Wonko, Sem Yede, your support in the coverage, Ebema Ghana. Maybe so. Journalists also Muduomu Kumun for Munko. Journalists say, Yachuo Mudin, and I saw see Chuo Mudin Duomukono, Nipasan and a journalist woman. Mutin Nipami, you know, Mukromun, your sports for. Well, only a journalist, dear. Oh my, I can't declare as sports ministry didn't declare to say you're paying for didn't declare no top journalists, they don't play with them. Important personalities, journalists, they don't play with them. When it comes to tournament like this, you call them on board. Would you imagine in a while they what prepare womo at womo? I could tell my nature woman the reports now. But in this part of say a world, say a Ghana, no. And don't know what to say. Yes, sir, master, singing your praises. Me power some power. We brutal, so no, you man, we didn't mean you say, you man, or say, boy, no. What you think? We are told journalists, no. And they do more A2 coin. So, we can cover blasters. It's a sports minister, and say, a heifer, you better do a heifer, a semifinals, and yet a target, no. What about what me I can watch him? Yeah, to me and lose semifinals, what me I can watch him. Rather say, ya bottom matches a Philly group stage. A bra yama teams not dorsum World Cup in tea. A ye kusiwa teams in the doors to say ye teams in the swa. Got 3 matches in any of one year film. The same 32 na. Round of 60 and do what? But one person who chess a do round of 16 chess, you have bought 3 matches, a do round of 16. It's trying to convince Ghanaians to say, blasters are out here, blasters are in a year conenny that's when you are. Sadden you can't make Tiana, you do a fool, say, yeah, conenny, no, quack, where they? Unyani does all query. Who prepared him now a day? Untimin quacum boxing in the word title, oh, quack, where they? Unyani does. That means what you gonna for the guy today? Fundraising across the ministry and work on the way. Minister way, sports minister way. Ah, finance minister. That's what some man is. Car, ningina. And could see sports minister so no one ever. Fundraising as sports minister here. We're breaking it down. World Cup see call the coin. How send we're breaking it down. I'm what they are on one thing. And as I scanned away, Ababi see, I was a visa racketing war, NSC. Now see, NSC boss, they step aside. Now see, sports minister, don't understand what I'm doing. For what reason? It was so. Me, and I'm going to tell you, I'm going to tell you, I will suck you, I will not suspend you. But I'm going to tell you, yeah. If you are resetting, you reset everywhere and reset it well. You're sharing the move and Katebiso. Because sports minister catches a semi finals in the World Cup and any target. Ever seen a one to me can watch here and look? A whole budget so near here. 14 Amicato, I'm your palm coaching now. Ah, you're called World Cup. You're but because. Say they know and no man and no man people want to sweep it under the carpet, they just want to cover it. It's in China Ghana for and I had dear poor pana blasters boy catching them, dear Nigeria blasters at the mouth during the World Cup. I also see it to me it faces such a scandal. Again, the general blasters demand a World Cup here. I also saw problems with Ghana. I see. Service racketeering, ya jijin kofo sika, kofo tuitu sika, even yi tikita, ya di maya yi, ya to, ya di taxpayers money, ato kulano, ya mfama gana fono, ya sa toa momu, ya anyede yi, ya mfama momu, fili ya nko hebo. 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Ah, Monsi Sada, Ekulobeni, Enipabe Ekulane, Ekulowe Emu. The BNNT committee, I can say World Cup in 2024, any a team committee. Where's your coach? Yes, a team committee. West Ghana for time, who ni this? I say, who my ni this? Na enormous share, and Thomas Pa, enormous share, enormous. In the name of blasters, Yakova so in the name of blasters, the taxpayers money, Sika GGS, Sika DDA, sa Ade, how many years now I'm asking you, tell me your call, a Brazil, your call lefty, Sika, a far play, helicopters, whatever, Gugan and Nimaseno, how many years now, 2014 to this time now, 12 years or whatever, 12 years. The piance sign. And the same fire now, so near fire, ye jina, and some man ye cano, no kurana, a war born, nimuno, a unkoyeno, football, no kurana, unkoyeno, moon, emma football, unkoyeno, no kurana, ye fire, sa, betis up the way. Almost a sign, ain't in a day, and that's all cosso. Almost a sign. A face moments of fire for fire, a dinu cray. After months of fire for fire for fireman, you didn't declare. It's not, eh? It's not for you. But I see that will trade up on your coupon, your man, the EBBR. I don't even need to ask you. So happy moment. Because who knew the Ukraine power? Who can found? Who can Ukraine? Yatoagene, bribe be our coji, a doy be any paneo, and more be any pane de mounty, Utmi canoe. Who knew the Ukraine power? 21st century or whatever. Huh? Ever seen a stone in Ghana? Blasters, Echo World Cup, and also a scandal, Sikadio Basana, Ghana, Blasters, Co World Cup, scandal, Sikadio Basa, and one causes are adding there. For what reason? The Piamu Pesha, you say, Niaquaco Fanco, Fababet, and also Womuna, Womunco Pecochi for Emra. Near Abra, a 2014, you buy and near Yababet white paper, Jamie Fair Commission. Say, if you show, just said, the Pia Blasters in court, Emma problems in ma. Near Matti Committee. Recommendation, the BR those years, you know, you recommend the white people, you know, and the blasters, you know, and the Ghana football, I could say, you know, the money you know, the me implement it. The impan I outstanding move country. Why not monitor compliance, you know, just Jamaica Commission. Are they? And the Bia, she said, Moon Pessy, a best son, Roma. People want to find their way out with blasters, Ghana football. And who said Ghana football is here? From Kwana, Ekwasana, no achievement and no results. And we need the change. We need the change. Be Bia's sign. No achievement, no resource. We need change. Change in our air panel. Listen. change na ye pe wo Ghana football no. Tama still no more to abano. Do after send normalization wo are there to abano. The current leader no. I will win the abano. No be any so never win the abano na baby jaw. Yabi. So what again? So onu atimi ababa ye president ama ye football be since abri we are. People are afraid to mention their name to come out. Meboa, catch them. Womusro, send your football mafia and a cartel in the city. Even one mount by Boman, yet they cry, you bet my day, and you will feel. It is a usro, Nase, Buwajia to Muse. The current leadership must go, no third term. Then, what again? A canny papa could cran where you need to also support this any panel. Never any as any panel bit my because right now, so one support this any panel, there, then a no tell term ne even you want the person to resign right now. No? Then what is the use? You should get me. I'm saying now football in Kosen Osisiko. We need change. The only thing that can save you football is change. Change of personality. Different policies. A shaky system, you know. What I say, we want results and we want achievement for Ghana football. And I'm not forced to know to say umbe you. You can mention name, but not nipa clono or nya na green so kutasa ambition, you know. And a nipanu bisano was a derby. What's wrong? No bet me, I another now. Oh, my own take you over. Won't support him. Near you in the DMP, and I say, yea, in the DMP, the DP, that is the dinner you perceive. Like, or me, who say yes, the dinner or about, no bet my, you know. Won't you peer, or me, who, Nurse, a quaint biasano, no tell them. It is will be a mammy, Jinabium, there, Nurse, or no one ever. No, no, so the different direction they are my way football. No, mama, you football net must have pija. Who gun and you deal problem, pan, say. Because they say, no third term for the current leader, no, and the current leader, no, and resign. Now say, who are you will be able to take over? Then how will that person go? A better than Wako. That is why. We also money here official. Oma did he an official. Professional fire, you need to encourage him. You need to support him because what could a World Cup for that? Under 20 Cup. Captain Blasters, on him dressing room, on him saying he see achieving a J trophy, on him achievement, on him results, on himself football is about results. What I say, personality need the man because I couldn't defeat a Olympic myself and could have blamed from France. What I say, and the link said, as so, oh, open so back of crowns and why are ready for it? And send your mumu from a cockrano, is it 75 years, 80 years, 90 years? My goodness, fire burn them, boy, and burn them. Utiye, okuma kira mo fire stool. Anyway, employee, anti blue tab. We've got all things that are possible. Ibi anami bua. Yo, a fire ibi bua. Fresh mind. You need fresh mind for a year football association. Wo say Ghana football bit makodeni. So tati, the biano ye mafia system, the bia cartelism. Nipa kura wonu nya na gbinu wonst wo kura na wo person chese wonu na wonko ka kire ni so mre so aye na gbinu a me de bia me pe competition where there is competition I mean you will get the best. So I say I don't believe in say you disqualify we are disqualify we are disqualify we so eti please football need a year change and change in this so beba There's no way. And no man is seeing in our blasters, national teams in your football, in our MS Sports Ministry, woman to me, no, maybe, yeah, in your ano, senior football people, a woman, no man, as a Ghana Football Association. So, any change? More fire. A year change. Ha! Afena. Afena. Move you share a coach for Blasters. Look at all this. Before Mutu Mutu Muma Pan, Mutu Mugore, coach for Blasters, and all. Omit me, you coach him, Kusifi. System, no, and yeah, about coach, I am Kui. Because all the whole Ghana needs, yes, yes, Ghana, send you to say, Sika of Blasters, and all, you are coach or equality. Or the resource, Beba. Oba achieve, Oba she. Yeah, no aside. Football for no woman who manage no, baby woman do no map him. No ideas, environment no. Our coach ni beti na muno. Enye papa, enye dia environment no. Ebe ma coach no, select players based on merit. Environment ni ma coach ni select players based on merit. Environment ni so ye hu omo woman juma woman ye e di ama football woman pem uchu muto woman pem. They have nothing more. A former neko, so you can't give the person third term. The person can also resign. Konin ni kwa for no ma resign. The president the vice no ma resign. Check check FIFA ranking. Check Ghana FIFA ranking baby eda. Ball baby, I had that check in. Check Africa, there. Top 10 Africa, you name top 10 countries. Women in Bobo Africa, you know, Ghana Blasters, you name Ghana and Ghana. Now, what Uko FIFA, the end 70 or baby, any 80 or any 70. Ghana, the 70 with FIFA ranking, we are saying, and now, Yatiaba from 5 times, and now, by Africa, so what? Top 10, you can count. Top 10 yen count. And how? Who is a change also about football? Forgetting about any association. Forget this idea no cry. Africa Blasters the 14th. Born from Kwan Eko. Forget this idea to Aba. And any football people. And any to Aba. You got to have sense, professional. You got to reason up, professional. To understand the system in your born resource and achievement ma give way for young blood, young energy. What you say? I mean before for MLA system no more football and changing Ghana football. You keep doing the same old things looking for results. How would you get the results? You won't get it. Sana Ghana Football Association with ETA. Let's qualify. Niyanko bout tournament. Niyanko bout pisse Blasters. Beshe. How? Plan be na mwo. Plan be. Plan be. De biya yemfa Blasters in ko World Cup. Yemfa Blasters in ko tournament. Nenye scandalous. Nenye scandal. Nenye sike diye basa. Why? Soccer center be na Blasters in trini wo. Football people forcing Omar Tiska SACS and SACQ land for soccer center Blasters it be to you all. Why? Niamuni minister Blasters coach Mula Yomeda Hotel. Everything about Blasters, the taxpayers' money, the taxpayer, Omuswasan, Omu Mori, Omu Mohu, Rihanna Blasters, Aria, everything, so, Sika or Blasters, taxpayers' money, you sponsors, Sika, Beba or Blasters, where is it going? Accountability, let's say, and Gutebo to say. So when we talk about change, stop that, Kasano, you, the same person, but can change. You change you, you step down. He resign, no third term for you. Then, ni obet me a trinity, ni a yebet me dena ba on board. No, this why you a human, also a small boy. Who is a small boy? Who is a small boy? You need to surround yourself with experienced people. Woma omo the heart for football, ma Ghana. Omo ni me human, you surround yourself with them. That is what they didn't need to do. You surround yourself with them. Learn from them. As a leader, you only need to be able to give bold decisions. Take bold decisions to make sure, say, it works. And it's simple. It's a situation, you need to also deny. Now no ball countries be teams be panel. And it's a true challenge, man. Say, no way. Don't go and play. This is the opportunity. This is the chance. And I see Capan Akokolana Kupiska. The young boys who moves can, the young girls who moves can. Even ye. Short in America Chonasi. Aha. So you, I mean, you we need that young energy to push us. 0302211701 0302211701 0302211701 0302211701 0302211701 0302211701 0302211701 0302211701 0302211701 0302211701 0302211701 0302211701 0302211701 0302211701 0302211701 0302211701 0302211701 0302211701 0302211701 0302211701 0302211701 0302211701 0302211701 0302211701 0302211701 0302211701 0302211701 0302211701 0302211701 0302211701 0302211701 0302211701 0302211701 0302211701 0302211701 0302211701 0302211701 0302211701 0302211701 0302211701 0302211701 0302211701 0302211701 0302211701 0302211701 0302211701 0302211701 0302211701 0302211701 0302211701 0302211701 0302211701 0302211701 0302211701 0302211701 0302211701 0302211701 0302211701 0302211701 0302211701 0302211701 0302211701 0302211701 0302211701 0302211701 0302211701 0302211701 0302211701 0302211701 0302211701 0302211701 0302211701 0302211701 0302211701 0302211701 0302211701 0302211701 biamra me am fire more fire Ubia 5 seconds 0302211701 0302211702 Adonko next level Naniao more fire
1: Moreku my memory abaso owo pass ba ku peni me de nyamia sword wa ko edu aba be dru na ene otwa third term free epi ho eko esro nyina Ubia third term Now, I present here complaining, champion for third time. Better than Okreku, so complain, third time. Now, Oreku, me, I saw the Okreku, or your man, or a young guy. But who wants me approval? So, I said, that's only a young guy that makes me access to me approval. So, I Oko, I Kamerua, I'm a player, a friend,
0: Eto,
1: I'm in the game. Eto.
0: Yeah,
2: Songo, Yamishida. Now, what kind of deserve? Here's what I see the day, Usha. Osa, the Penetra, but in Sona, I'm watching Mapapata, and I'm going to have a Ben of Usha. As I'm working, the day you wanted something to go. I'm also letting GF know. That's how you could love for now, where you're buying money for that, and you're not for no. I'm not part of Fabia Mai. I'm not part of Fabia Mai, and you're a Munja Sosa, or 40 years of Frank Epic.
0: Me say, ni awotisu ni ndasu nkwa na se wo obi. Question in I say, no, that's what you want. Uncle, and I say, who will be? That is the question. And to who will be a Bonidima, Mrs. Sia? Why not? Why not?
1: Mimi, you will be a
0: bad. Oh, yeah, you need your man, so get out. Who will be a?
1: And
0: you are free, man, so a brave for the Iaquianim. More fire. Abraphobia, only Obia, Obidianca, cool. More fire.
2: One man that you put for the moon. Or not, the person in debt. Never
0: be saying, I'm going to get Abraphobia, Gina, eh? I'm
2: going to get a fan on
0: my Abraphobia, Safra, Gina, eh? Isaac, you two,
3: more fire. More
0: fire, Obia. Who the person
3: interested? Dana, yes, sir. And Emma, and yes.
2: FIFA is covered here. $2 million. You call a cup, but $2 million. In Muska, Elska, no, I don't be aware if you want. I find so Kukuska more than $2 million of open the block from Parliament to work. Then I'm a kind of the animal soon. 4 years, the above I come on that up another work up. Muna, my ignorant idea in the show. This kind of soon, normal deal. Except every president who's asked what the yes, I'm not saying, oh, I see. So, and Hebotoma, what are we ever?
0: Now we have some of them, but I don't want them. So it is come. Okay. More fire. They ask me to you. I don't go. Next level.
2: More
0: fire. Yes. I mean, now our prayers is how things will work away in football as well. I'm being honest to you. Any sports ministry, you know, your sports in Kuyin, our sports ministry. As you come home, your sports in Kuyin and your football in Kua. Totten, I make a job. And no, sports ministry in attention, your blasters more. See, coming in our blasters. Yeah, if you know, so na akwako yen sensem si ye suspending ko for ye sacking ko for those things you got it that kind of hatred so won o town obi mpo obi asem no yeah I don't do that here wo obi anu a kirem se wo obi cha wo ni pakuro nso abobo ni di no won fa kukuduro mpi mra na ehu se wo why ready for that
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1: For helping us, let's now do the radio program of the year 2024. 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

0: Darum, I share as here the Kosi Saint Impact Project, Yene, Yenya, no me members of the Renal Patient Association of Ghana, say Yabako Mwa, Bosuni Biana, Pane, what's it, Omo, and Sana, what started dialysis treatment, no? Mabwayam.
1: Is it a back to back? It's a back to back, eh? Hey, I see. Let's appreciate them. It's a back to back win for them. Congratulations to you. You are the radio program of the year 2024. 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
5: 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Shall we do a big round of applause for the team as they make their way here onto the stage?
4: Congratulations, Obi and the team.

0: Wosi senye Bonsoir wo mene sempa Debra ne mama Obi Sop Obi Sop Obi Sop Obi Sop Obi Sop Obi
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2: Chief Bainé, akwa abana, apom te den
3: Osoe bonzo
2: Fantastic. 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Bibia boko a.
3: Oh Yakobon Adum Bibia dadin. Na waso apom.
2: Nyamenadum kakran kakra. 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
3: 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Won dinya we ambo Morocco du bia obama ya so at.
2: Fantastic.
3: Gana manda wonas.
4: Oh, okay. It is a Ghana Nibia 8-year. The person should not be confused about separate identities. No.
5: Oh, na internet no crown. So, Obo Media. And now show me Wikipedia. What's not recognizing me as Freedom Jacob Caesar? As an Akwami Bidiako.
4: Okay.
5: What's your saying? No one I make an acquaintance say Jay-Z.
4: And Sean Carter.
5: Who could check it? Wikipedia is here. I'll be connected the two. Until I need your motion. How I need a Ebodino. No, mudi combine and no muye search engine.
4: Oh, okay. It means that Cheddar and the Nicky, no, and the nickname.
5: Cheddar, the nickname. I just say Obi. It's you, the one cast Cheddar, no, my Obi.
4: Oh, okay. Wow.
6: Openness, you know. I think that this shouldn't be a problem at all.
2: Mida itself should come out, yes.
6: Yeah, Mida should tell us, oh, Miracle, yes. This is a shareholding structure. Mm. Indigenous Ghanaians, only maybe X percentage. And the Philippines, only a Y percentage. And I think that should settle this matter.
2: Honorable, it's always a pleasure talking to you. May that's a powerful for your time. And the Honorable John Jinapone, a tear in Kano.
7: Only means here, Momna, Mofi, and Namiti, would you media would Namiti, and Maya used to.
2: Okay.
7: Yeah, your line of questioning. Send a OC 100 program, and I think a bit me flow together.
2: Medase. Lawyer Sammy Jemfi, Ewa, Mamma, and Akwaba. So, Sammy, Akwaba, to say,
8: when you're me, Adam,
2: Bibi, a quay,
8: when you're media chair,
2: as Oba Hache.
8: As a frame yach, also a frame yach, but they be a major bread,
2: yeah,
8: remember Munqua, Miti Kusis, and Mamma Basso.
2: Yeah, that's
8: one production team, mm-hmm. Woody Juma Sumbo, yeah. My Ghana. And congratulations once again for winning the radio program for the year.
2: Yeah, that's it. We appreciate everything you also do for us. Monsoma Kahone, Juma Nitimi Kwe, Nimiti, Edamonswa Sepa for the support and everything.
8: Yeah.

0: kosi senye bonsoir wo mene sempa de brane mama obi som obi som
1: And the president, I appointment to be.
2: Yes, electoral commission. And a vacancy wall.
1: Yeah, now, me jidi se mo kamrei ewa ha.
2: Mm-hmm.
1: Obi, mamia, president.
2: Yes.
1: Eyine se, obeye deputy electoral commissioner.
2: Mm-hmm.
1: Unse obi, obi o ha, te se, Jampo.
2: Yeah, Professor Jampo.
1: Uh-huh. Ne yin na yin mi se, Olini NDC. Koshe ne kase muni adie. But, you couldn't... Really pinpoint. Just say, "Ninsem be a all canon in here, maybe a all year." Until your man appointment, yes. After the way in the name say, "Or NDC, or call NDC events near the end." Now, Obi, mammy, where there? Who call the Facebook page? Obi, say, camera, or how I'm fan to some mammy.
2: No, some of you a demon who use Facebook.
1: A dear, we see a fee agbenyo.
2: A fee agbenyo.
1: Agbenyo.
2: Okay.
1: Just say, Obi. As of even last week, you know, no share NDC and Yama.
2: Last week, yes.
1: As of last week, as of September, yeah, you tell me, yeah, now share NDC Yama on the page. So, this is how bad it is. In fact, there is a picture here, Obi, and no, no, because by the way, on an one of the spokespersons on NDC's manifesto,
2: okay,
1: 2024 manifesto,
2: okay.
1: And Obi, picture back when Emilia Efia Afi Agbenyo Enewa hei Osha NDC Kales na Yatro John Dramani Mahon Satama no mwye manifesto discussions
2: yes.
1: You know,
2: yes.
1: You see Yera John Mahama
3: Hello ya advert yana
1: Ase Eni dia Eswa de ma Ghana Sisi nwa yena jwin se Ghana for to hell with you Meme ye diye me pese meye Onse nano me betana wakacho se President Mahama, he's an expert in gaslighting. Oh yeah, dear new year, why we a victim? No, I'm not feeling say who mum now you're wrong. And then President Mahama jina Jubilee House catch re a fee agbenyo ye NDC ni say okwa men ye bibi favor NDC ni. Obi a wo President Mahama we nim so ye NDC ni a okasa ma wo. Obi a wo nim so ye NDC ni a wo ma ne ye manifesto committee member. SIA spokesperson for your manifesto. Who can catch any pan say she shouldn't be biased, she shouldn't be partisan. When you know the person is partisan. I said President Mahama the dear grow. Oh, I said to me and now open and can we into the person you know. Hey, Obi. And I know Eric Mutia say a brand be a friend or your friend is in.
3: Madam for no.
1: On no body,
3: that's all.
1: On your open politics,
3: hey,
1: on your open politics, hey.
2: My name Casa Uvia.
1: Obia, many years ago,
3: every chain out and how
1: many years ago,
3: on Tigana
1: and
3: I'm
1: all references there now or join the group. B.
2: It's
1: most sorry, TIA, who a whole demonstration. Just everything you spoke against, dear Mokasa TIA, be a man and a double. I don't even do whom come away. See, a criminal-minded government.
3: Ye
1: kasa ba we omo ye frakadamwa.
3: Yeah, criminal-minded government.
1: Ye kasa ba we they are full of hypocrites and dishonest people. Are. And in Nipani, the people will think that you are harsh. Because the net President Mahama yenu a weaway and yenu gwasi samagana democracy. President Mahama turning and democracy no upside down. Look, President Mahama ni any DMA Ghana for. I'm telling you, Mr. Obi, Obi, I will tell me Bianca Ababa one on Facebook page. I feel Abenyo, Mr. As of last week, no one share NDC content.
3: I'm not like it.
1: As of last week, oh, and a position be say at the Bemawa, and yes, say be a oh, sorry, and the amount you must have known for months. They don't care. I'm up to two maniari. I'm on Muya. They don't respect anybody.
3: Tuni yaguno. 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
2: Nga ube jato.
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4: No, no, no. 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
3: 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Season anana oba. Omo mbe tu mo delegate selection. Omo sa yinkoy.
4: Look. That disrespect. Listen to us. Disrespecting Ghana for nye kachire mu no. The Obi, blatant disrespect.
3: Obi, say, oh,
4: the blatant disrespect to one
3: say, say, say, say, Obi Beka appointment here by one semwa. Enye mone wa
2: semwa. Enye MPP.
3: Yes. Eno ne eme time no. Inti a fee party card kro anyi bi oso ojibi.
2: Eh.
3: Eh, nanka, yanka, yanfa ama wany.
4: Obi.
3: Ah, meni uti kro ma, meni pita pia, hini ti akefi, iti miye debate ane ya kontokwa. Resignation research director. Just complete.
2: I'm not representing why we debate him.
3: MPP. Come back for appointee back on the first regional chairman. On another research director. Omo everything about IT so appear here now. Yeah, appear here now. Yeah, better than here. Can we send somebody? Omo can. Omo can say competent. Baby, we be a mechia no. Madam Foso can. A professor is here.
2: Yeah.
3: He's also a street professor. Now street professor call easy. Now a doctor so call how say no there. She. Well, the money mistake. Man, penny ya bo abaso. Opportunity bi aba unya afafo froko kan eno anameka. Because ade no me de me believe say and politics na ye ye no.
2: An eye for an eye.
3: Eno anu no. That is my belief now. Because the omudi ye nipa okruma no. Sabi moja we mu. And the woman is very competent. She can deliver on her job. So what is wrong? And by then you were making all your argument based on competence. And I'm a boy. And then as a son bogatia, nano then do who be day. Opa point when we have an order can who see your mouth. But me, my penny castle de me could easy I'm a co. A female genie do bit me a Germany ye. Say a mammy wo. Hey mammy and any fee chamber my camp. Oh, la bonny. Jane. Tell you bit
2: your Jubilee House.
3: So okay. Set them you be training more cars at Jinifiafa. This is in Iabro Pepe. On also the party co-position, or that's your easy chair will be ampamon.
2: They'll be on the okay, party.
3: Okay. Anyone come? And a boss man, sorry, Mamuni.
2: Yes, on the free.
3: I MPP neighbors man, sorry, he's on also co retirement. And a BNDC needs to about deserve it. It'll be a baby, a bed in a tomb, son or more.
4: You know, Mamma and I clear.
3: Now, cars again, I don't use Rumana.
4: Mamma and I clear.
3: Meme Nautia. Utimi a constituency chairman, High Court judge. Now we Kofi once I'm saying bridge tano okay I was saying can once I bridge no need be cause of Ghana. So what I am telling you is what I am telling you is
4: and them who chini ya papa nyina yen kan ho asem true don't go there
3: chini ya ne dey mu e
4: don't go there
3: obi me dey man us for me say tia wafo na ba as a password date ya
4: and then you treat you
3: but
4: because
3: you now my time crowd dey can
4: dey
3: ade ne say
4: now,
3: what you mean? You are now
4: defending it, dissertation, waha. Maybe Kasa in my 15 minutes.
3: Now, we'll be in Nippon also, or your thesis. Now, thesis, we'll not be market.
5: Now, they get with your politics.
3: Someone more, your perquires were far, I was here, America. Obi, yet to Kruma, and I'm also more all African games. If we are sent out there, and then Pabua. The players and an eddy, Nebo, and an American eddy.
2: And America can
3: boxer shorts name singlet or Moshe and one. If you have $4 million, nothing, Nenny Papa or Shelley Dabo.
4: Obi,
3: Momo and out your sports once. But what I'm saying is at the Bonibia Coso, every sports ministry, Yanshim, Basako Fiton to Ebeka Isiasem, Sako Fiton to Ebeka Sports Ministry, only the locus. Don't try.
4: Anyashim,
3: and I open now Nimishia, Opa can farm Sasem, and I'm
4: a Anyashi and Eobotema. Nano, I'm yes,
3: Eobotema, Eobotema, Meba, Anyashi, Yanyashi, if you are. You see, I don't know where you know, in the 30 cities, I was Yanyashi. Now, in this any order,
4: more the foreigners, but
3: as Empire, Cotia,
4: Cotama. Mucha fish in the team, you know.
3: Namo, South tournament, all African games.
4: Obi,
3: tilapia. What me taught tilapia about how many people are saying 1,005. I think, nah. Nigeria, you guys.
2: Your colleague MP, Ebeka, has said the person they put down as board secretary for NSA, no, is actually not the board secretary.
6: Is there a board secretary
2: on that, this list? No. List. On this list, no.
6: So you should tell you that he is referring to something that happened long before these arrangements.
2: Long before how?
6: Of course, but I told you that long before we started the official engagement with the American embassy.
2: Not tribe for NSA.
6: Ah, but you just read a letter that they refuse people visas in March.
2: Yes.
6: So if they refuse them visas in March, doesn't that indicate to you that they have been? You had letters that he showed you that indicated that in January they refuse people visas.
2: I get
6: so
2: you.
6: Shouldn't that tell you that they were doing something long before even we had this process?
2: But that is why I'm saying, sir, after your meeting with the American embassy, the tribe arrangement with the NSA and the GTA. Yeah. From that meeting, you should have maybe put an eye on the NSA.
6: And I'm saying that, what eye are you going to put? What are you going to put on them?
2: But if when, you said when, they were dealing when, with tribe already.
6: When they were dealing with tribe for activations.
2: Absolutely.
6: That you, 16, you, they will do 16 by 16. Yes. They will use the NSA facilities, that yes. the stadium, yes. and then other facilities yes. to do so. Yes. And we saw truly that they did an event like that at the Accra Sports Stadium, where ambassadors and high commissioners and the rest attended. So it shows that truly what they said they are doing. They didn't tell us at that meeting
2: that they were applying for visas.
6: They were applying for visas. And the American embassy was issuing visas for them. And these visas that were issued to the NSA Director General, the CEO, and the rest through the facilitation of tribe, they never requested for anything from
2: anything
6: us.
2: Anything from you.
6: They never requested for anything. Maybe introduce us as a staff or introductory letter from. They never requested.
2: If they
6: so
2: have done
6: even
2: all
6: know?
2: That fake board secretary more application in at your blind side.
6: But I've just told you that all this is the only thing that was brought to our attention in terms
2: 90,
6: of 90
2: and
6: plus
2: a staff list.
6: This staff list. You know.
2: Hey, but that's serious.
6: But that is why the necessary action has been taken. Say, Nipana cannot continue to be there one step aside for investigations to continue. And if people want maybe ministers to play God, minister cannot
2: play God.
6: When nobody communicated, not the embassy. If at a certain point somewhere in April, I think specifically April 14th, the embassy reached out to me for a verification on some persons. And I immediately...
2: Was it on the four persons? No,
6: no, this one said when there were more than
2: four.
6: So... It should be April, let me see. February. So I reached out to my director general,
2: yes.
6: I think April 14th.
2: Okay.
6: The same day. So I said, I need full information on the following persons by close of day, Tuesday, 14th April, 2026. Leticia Amponsan Yeboah.
2: Okay.
6: Benjamin Asrifi. Samuel Pabi. Murad Dahamani. Paul Owuahini. Abdul Samed Idris. All of whom are with NSA. Because at that time, that's what I was made to believe.
2: The embassy had told you, embassy, so when you're list away from NSA,
6: when NSA
2: it confirmed
6: from
2: your staff.
6: From your staff. So they didn't send me who actually like introduced them. They didn't send the letter, but they just sent me the names. So I asked for the following information. I said, information required. Date of employment. Staff number. Payroll number, if different from staff number. Duty post, duty stroke post, like maybe any panel, I need to know. Salary level.
2: Yes.
6: Are they on any project? So then I sent that around 12:34 p.m. Then 1:17 p.m., my director general responded, good afternoon, honorable. Then he says, let me run them by the HR immediately. That's 118. So he got back to me. and answer that they are not known.
2: They are all not known.
6: They are not known.
2: And that's so what that they, information you.
6: So I relayed that information to the U.S. Embassy. To the U.S. So you, the form will allow you to fill, to complete a certain component and stamp.
2: Yeah.
6: Sign and stamp.
2: But our Director General Ankanto Nipa will send us a list.
6: Well, you didn't ask me.
2: Okay.
6: Say, a requester, a free embassy ever. I didn't tell him. I kept it away from him. I only wanted information. I didn't tell him that embassy no more requested for information or more BBC. I didn't tell him. So I just asked for that information. And based on the information he provided, because I knew why I didn't indicate say embassy nana or more ABC. I didn't reveal. So once he told me that they were not. Because maybe I'm not saying that he would have done so. Assuming say maybe Onimhubi.
2: Yeah.
6: Let me call say embassy na umubi sa and call say or maybe we can say omoye staff. Based on, because justifiable, you have to trust your director general. So, although I asked for some further details, of course, I wouldn't have just relied on the staff without getting these other details. But assuming somebody has capacity to even create those other details, it could have, I intentionally asked for those details. So it may be very difficult for you to create. If you can create one, you can create all of them.
2: Yeah. Meaning, sir, and only a different from South 4 way, you know.
6: It should be different from these now, four.
2: Did it come to your attention?
6: That's what I'm saying. These four didn't come to my attention. Not the Americans didn't ask.
2: Okay.
6: Nobody introduced them. So as for these four, I'm sure they just acted on their own without asking for

0: didn't in any way appear to us. So even the reference number that is being quoted here is unknown to the ministry. The first time we ever had that reference number was in the submission of the 90 list.
1: In the way, you know, probably is part of a more grand scheme now. Or more pretty well, without your knowledge.
0: Well, I don't want to describe it. You are using this. You are a lawyer and then the rest. You can use.
1: In the way, it's probably part of the grand scheme. But let me come to this other point. The other point, you know, would be, sir. Now we know, sir.
0: Remember, can't tell me, sir. Yeah, in your time, and car the for.
1: The other question I feel I'm a person me busa also part of issues or colleagues in the minority are raising. A year on the Omoa Nyamea Dumo Mutime call US no any Omo return. But even before I come there, now you have put out information, sir, $611 biakoka, $1,000 biakoka tribe fonsa. Tribe fonsa, they deny that categorically. Well, how do we get that money for?
0: That's why I'm happy, sir. The CID is working. They are inviting people, speaking to people, and engaging people, and they surely will get to the bottom
1: but
0: of this.
1: But if based on your words, has taken money illegally, why is he still working free?
0: Maybe until they reach a point where they feel like where we have reached now, we have enough to effect arrest.
1: I'm saying that because
0: he's illegal.
1: Yeah, so he should be arrested.
0: He's illegal. It has, because you can't take monies of those quantities from people to provide a service that you didn't provide.
1: But if he tells you, sir, it was based on the MOU, sir, Omba Mami 2,000 for Canada, Omba Mami 3,000.
0: Why no more normal?
1: In the MOU?
0: Who?
1: Between the parties.
0: Which, so one Omba Mami was asking, is NSA
1: because tribe has said, sir, they did not receive money directly from any individual.
0: You see, that's why my member Akwenye into Nkrofobi Bresufu. It's for no reason that you have legal departments.
1: Yes.
0: And sometimes you have, it could be maybe one lawyer or maybe sometimes a retainer service or a mount.
1: Yes.
0: If the MOU that I have seen, say, you know, crepa, say,
1: that was the MOU.
0: That was the MOU. I'm surprised anybody, any officer of the state will sign on to
1: sign something like that.
0: I'm really surprised. Look, Obi, meeting her as minister, no, in Krofa or Mubam, this welcome. A drum be required, na ebi numa kwa kwa high media for no mu di di mi atem. Say minister no nim hi nkrofa o mu nima o mbeti mi aye e juma no ama work up na kwa ye no o mpese obe ma hon contract.
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3: Aha! 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

0: 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It's a Tuesday afternoon live from our studios here in Kokomlemle, Accra. And they are 13th October 2026, 37 minutes after 2. 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Yada munyana se, ema munyana kwaba, edemoba ekosi senso. 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Your best rate, your tier four, sir. When you check us out on YouTube, you'd realize, sir, and yadia ye streaming show ne live every day with YouTube. For some circumstances beyond our control, ain't he? And yen to me in streaming show, no, at least for now, ain't technical team ni gusua. Omu dijuma ye shase bibia betutom na afei yetumi extreme show no amamo. And for now you would forgive us and please listen to Razva Radio 94.7. Mamemfa sedama wona wo boyen Kel Charcoal Toothpaste, Franco Trading Enterprise, Tabia Herbal, Ecobank Ghana, Haxa Capsules and Mixture, Syntex Tank, Obapa Product, Omuna de Africa Queen Mackerel, Obapapa Sardine, and Obapa Tomato Paste, Abajaso, your Max Buy, Sasso Spray, and Angel Rock Mixer. And you may quen a boy, say Yemfa Ecosi Saint Jumedie Emremo. Let me announce to you, say, your WhatsApp number, ye didi juma, into a drink tribia, Michelle Saw de Befaso, Abreye, na Yemso ya Jimre. Na yakain amamo. And your WhatsApp number is 0548443523. 0548443523. That's our WhatsApp number. Into the messages ne faswa. Yebe jimre akain amamo. And yebenada. Yeah, the community concern segment ebe bremo ye wea na enkomo a aka no ye de nyina atoa so amamo enen so no ye benya the board chairman for the National Service Authority ntie ne ye chef line nkofo hu board chairman NSA na bebre na se ya de National Sports Authority ana de bi we ye National Service Authority ono so e pre se Se NDC for BA Kwain Etohwa Obekof Akwa Kofa form. Now a contest for the National Youth Organizer position. Need you Okai Minta. Okai Minta. He'll join us in studio. Na Yeneno Eddie and Komo Inti. And also one of the things that be happen ewo issue no eso. And then so no Miyama Danfo. Former Director of Communications for the NPP in the Ashanti region, Paul Yando, is in town, and he called this morning. Say wabankra inkwa dia, I will say utmi pass it through Ekosi. Say inti Paul Yando will be passing through the show. He's no longer Director of Communications, but a member of the NPP Communications team in the Ashanti region. Paul Yando will pass through the show. Inti say, questions be the man or anything to tell him, fafa your WhatsApp number. This is 0548443523. Na otnasia ye de enonso ebe enti that conversation as well will be coming up, and then we'll crown it all with a discussion segment later on the show. Very, very, very interesting stuff. And ain't he my very good brother, Mr. John Owusu, popularly known as Ejakwejo in Dallas, Texas. You are 50 years old. Ain't he happy 50th birthday to you, Mr. John Owusu, popularly known as Ejakwejo or Dallas in Texas, US of A. Let me share with you the number ubetimi afre na ode wadrenchre atuja on the community concern segment. ɛno yɛ 0244-340-426 0244-340-426 na yɛmfa wo community concern. Good afternoon.
1: Hey.
0: Hello, good afternoon.
1: Good afternoon.
0: Me pa chon hwani.
1: Aja ni moni o.
0: Eja ni mo radio ben o manin ko from my wife me pa chon.
1: Ah. Sorry.
0: Yes, me and you.
1: Okay, me mo adwuma.
0: Adwuma da se.
1: Yo, where the community concern. Good. 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
0: Mhm.
1: Wo mo di CCT camera ti be gbe ABC sikru.
0: Yes.
1: Na ya, e bi si ya. 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
0: Bandi si ba mi na ade na office enye adwuma.
1: Oje.
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0: Eye adwuma pa. 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
1: Sawo.
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0: Okay.
1: Sha and they say what the police need for police station. 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
0: Okay.
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0: Mate.
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0: Me da. Bye bye. Nyamin sha. 0244-340-426. That call number into bit me afre community concern segment. Good afternoon.
2: Hello.
0: Yes, good afternoon.
2: Hello.
0: Hello, good afternoon.
2: Hello.
0: Hey. What do you mean?
2: Hello.
0: Okay, my name is Fanny Pafofro. Zero. Yeah, so. 0244-340-426. Na yentie unso community concern. Good afternoon.
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3: Eh ana online o. 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
0: amonye. 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
0: Eh, yes. Obeba.
3: So beba pa dia obi me me ma rent me so the community concern ba ko edi kan say school bi wa ye fe no the Nchembo Technical Institute.
0: Okay.
3: The school need facilities.
0: Mm.
3: Need facilities. One story building ko muni bi. Na nsin ala na o mine wo ho. The friend kan ya na DC no. Omo project no musika na edi mo no mo ko ye 3 unit classroom block for technical like technical education.
0: Okay.
3: So I say technical okay. School IHS no. Moko ye 3 unit classroom block. But then no crepe and say some form 3 for ne ba. Red din so mbeku school wo. E di ka tie lo ya Bernard say omo mo modern say ye be sere no. Omo mo na school no. Omo nya one story building kra. Ati wo be 15 years 20 years school ni. And I want the district no so din ahead in.
0: E
3: da school so. E di me sere omo a. Na obi. 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Na mo bayo mo interview na ya ready e ko here public accounts committee di ebi mo ke kan ha ni ebula e di 90,000 e tunde ebi ana ye no kre ko ska na ko di o mo ba ya monitor mo sa na e di ni fit top for no kwa so a be wi as say no ma say opportunity be serem to e mo mo ni so nko DC for no ma e
0: mate mate ya dance papa papa asempa fm suni community concern segment live on ekosi say good afternoon.
4: Afternoon, Mr. Obi.
0: Me pacho hwani e.
4: Pacho Kobe ni from Atadeka.
0: Atadeka.
4: Yeah, Ashama in Atadeka.
0: Kobe mi ntio.
4: Yeah. Last week company bi ti say yesu yo ho eye din Atadeka pa.
0: Yes.
4: Most be here for month in yesu Atadeka. Mm. But no every month dia no umbra e water bill. Mi ntia sie.
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0: Hello. 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Okay. Wahoma na atiko mi enfa ni pa foforo. Good afternoon.
2: Good afternoon.
0: Me pa so wan ni.
2: Fosu.
0: Fosu o kasa free hin.
2: Me kasa free agegano.
0: Agegano fosu ma wano so kakra ma ye ni enti o why?
2: Yo.
0: Okay.
2: I tell be a be ka chose and talk about bypass.
0: Yes.
2: One year, no, no, oh, cock, Marcia. Now, there's no way, obviously, I did, the old people at the Babbage, the old cock, Marcino, a crown, and then I did this, and I was saying, last time, I don't so cry, I don't so pray, and it's a 1 year. If any accident can save you or what, the punishment, yes. They said, and yeah, official idea it returned into the other lane. Now, Obama, the road minister, I think I said, that I don't know, one here and yet we were. And they are, or in there, I see a part of the broadband.
0: Okay.
2: But say, how much you try, are the unauthorized bypasses. Yeah, one with the free, one to four to meet the free grapple, and can afford to put it, one to be.
0: Okay, mate medase ma yem fani pafofro emre no enti ekosi sen suni haya sempa 94.7 fm freye ni enti wonso o community concern and in samoa muwo edito yen enim ma menfa we good afternoon me ba ton hwani
5: obi mrekuni
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0: 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Mreku mi ntie we.
5: Na won ti say.
0: Nya me adom me ho ye pa.
5: Obi mi zo me come to concern is say. Da me bomb pa se da ko. O be suma o sam so for no ma ba. Kantamanto wa be ka do.
0: Asembe na e ko so.
5: O be she kantamanto wo na ho ajina na. O endi si bona ba bu ba pata. 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
5: omo de hin ma no di 3000 or 4000 eso omo ba na ba
0: eh
5: oh eso omo se to funi ba
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5: o se
0: usi de hin so omo ye ndc for
5: ah na na se me ni mo ni mo mi ha oba ku kura bi omo so abi o ma se ni national security atade ona ma ne han ko position ho no o di hin ran ko fo
0: Mate, 0244-340-426 Yay. Number of a frame was on. Good afternoon.
6: Afternoon.
0: Me patron hiney.
6: But you're very techy, Miss Santo.
0: Techy or Santo, me and
6: you. Patrani.
0: Me and you.
6: Oh, yeah, me personally, you say, I am not to the West this year.
0: Uh-huh.
6: Now, when you saw Umbeko University this year, then the Baron Cows up in the room, I must say, a movie or what has no more clues. And they say you need better on the senior DB. Said it in our mind because they get communication to where we are. Oh, until we are more on the sword channel, we didn't say, or that channel, or channel, and then quarter forms. Sana, no, yes, that's what we are. 8 years, the next year, and our push. I said before, I am going to be a push. You said a channel, another one is really good on the
7: Good afternoon, Mr. Obi. Obi Patro, me how ye persons with disability.
0: Okay.
7: And so Obi, ye no ye juma pen why an aye day. Na abain so so nyen she say ye bia e ma ye and say stebu a juma way e or hopot ma persons with disability. Stanting aye a sane ye boy aye binya kwanya boy a home bra as a juma semi a dear no aye anan ukweni obi aye day. Ti ahobrasie mo na mi stress aban to me nyan chiseye senior waye free university ama persons with disability at least enka ye madie we educational level from primary to university obin kan ye free manye because ejuma ye benya pass ye re hwe ye na ye challenge no Obi get a star, so ye boy home modding what you see ye must so ye very good. But sometimes the resources to push them now ye very challenging.
0: Yes.
7: My whole brass ye my this friend said penny for it, yeah. Me you so would you so one from country in dream.
0: Okay,
7: ye mum nyan sabi and will be show on a man ya and can ye be so pa me dasty.
0: Yan so ye dasty. Eko si saying Ewa Sempa FM Community Concern Segment. Ma yen shen yen fa nipa fofro. Good afternoon.
8: Afternoon, Obi.
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0: Okay. Matty,
8: Mr.
0: Pacho, you. Yes,
8: yes.
0: But this is an assemblyman, they also find out. No, Uncle Fokro. Why?
8: Pacho, Matty,
0: you need to know them. Very important. Eko si saying Sony. Mamin Kaimua Mutio Radio so se Nyamia Domi and technical team number one homo day. Our live stream no is back on YouTube. 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Ubetimi ashe live stream no ewo YouTube. 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Join us. Let me know where you are watching us from. Na minfa udi entu jasi si anti unya join pa ma yehu bebi awoche yehi efi eni udi na fe minfa udi so into me entu ya. Good afternoon.
9: Hello. Good afternoon.
0: Me pacho why na menyani?
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9: Okay, Martin, my film will cry.
0: My film. My interior.
9: But Joe, FM. Master, let say, hey, I know you have one BBS. My friends are going to be a bit of a Samidian Fina Samia Bella, see, go to a cotton good to a baka. You can watch some time.
0: Opening, my patch.
9: Hold on. Yeah.
0: Segment when you're a community concern, who need concern be a man powerful from ra? Why, me pacho? Why? Baby, I will fret you. Who need concern be a baby, I will fret you.
9: Oh, more concern.
0: In the friend, who too jamaya in the entrance? Why, me pacho?
9: Yeah, that's it.
0: It could see saying high assempa 94.7 FM Freina Yintio Community Concern. Number no Ufra, you bet Bomadi Afra. Good afternoon.
10: Good afternoon.
0: Me patron wine in your castle from
10: your family, Idris.
0: Idris.
10: Idris,
0: Mataheko. 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Okasa no from pa.
10: Me see your family, Idris.
0: Good, good. Me enti we.
10: Ito ngode mafro wa ache.
0: Fachaye, number no. Tight and very busy. Inti. Danyamia se se wetimi enya ye.
10: Yeah, me o ere biye so no on mo silto. Ito obi, me see almost 6 months.
0: Hilltop on you and I said, "Unkwa ufie ho."
10: Ah, you say, "Every more people, a business will back, a business will back." I don't know. Who be sure what I was for? Almost few people now. I'm going to be compatible. Obi. Oh, say Bill. Almost any Bill now. Obi, we say number to go also. I'll be contacting office number.
0: Yes.
10: Every more, I'll be friend. Papa, I'm calling. The other one here, come at here. What I was near what my bitterly overfriend or hotline overfriend. I did the Madian overfriend the winner. Oji, maybe as a fact, this I can only now pass off friend, now catch on Campona. Only I did the Tema.
0: Okay,
10: our friend, no woman on my phone would work at home. You need it here, yes, I would be.
0: Mate, in sure seminar, dear, because NA Osha or more war community 25. Eba bibia Mr. President Muti Ede Baba Shaiman Atadika in su assembly enye easy o enye easy it hilltop na no ewo area be ya
10: ewo baby area be mataiko e fiya mataiko
0: o de mataiko a mataiko dansoman mataiko
10: no e fiya mataiko
0: a fiya oh
10: so Life International College be or meki. That side on honor GPMS account the diagram on me. It go mudia a money diagram.
0: Yes. Yes. Okay. Mahu that area no. Mate into Ghana water. Yeah, compile areas and sue Emma no more dorsal and we'll forward that list to Ghana Water Company. Yeah, that's a pa Hawaii. Into a fiena hill top and lawyer Samson Ladi anyene medase for drawing my attention to say yen kanu mawanoso e kanu mawoneso mawoneso kakra mai good lawyer medase nyamisha good afternoon
11: meba to
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11: 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In fact, yeah, just it assembly na kasa kasa kasa. 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MPPO and this you, Memma, Obian Fabalot Boss and Beckroom Wormo, and Renuswa, my frau. Now do Tim Naba, Obia, and Nihodi, be busy because you can't
12: or mine.
13: Okay, maybe in this year for the past 8 months, in the year in Suna Moton Moto free
12: in Suna Mukobu, a bia sege, a bia, se omutamuna, a ba, a vey me horn moa. 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
13: Yeah, bato,
12: omu bomode kochisa in Suno. And son on Babeton am I? Oh no man now you wish ye from best pass and yet this year but last year so sa echo 1 year.
13: Ah, not the sound soon yeah. Omu kochimba toma and on a monum.
12: And on a no
13: Jesus Christ.
12: Jesus Christ, only Jesus Christ. Opa friend no more in penny for him man or him no war no mono. Nebisano.
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13: And it's been 8 months.
12: 8 months.
13: Mm-hmm.
12: So. And we are here. No, so we be talk for 4 gallon. We be talk no. 5 CD, 6 CD. Aja. Then na dey boni pa na ya ye. Eti me bisa say Sam George or Tiwei. We are making. Obeka say ye tata no. No, omu bisa wo. When a friend ni niama say ne be ya. Ye be tata wo na ze be ku ana ye ku. Aja dey na ya ye.
13: Na o se assembly no mabo assembly na mane mo ya we
12: me pa cho pe a pes dc no ma na fer ne bisa ni se o hene no won ningo no emba o mu chen e won su problem ho ana me pa cho kan no ma na fer no
13: very well very
12: and then there na aye boni ben kwen no su sa kwen ba ku ya Kamwa semsa still. Na yeti wolo de swa na si FCC kwan. Eh fan na kwan ni wo. Obi. 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
13: Okay. Ma ma.
12: We amake omuti a ombe hwehwe ni pa kun na o kan sem no. Na o omuta ta no. Sa na ebu mai.
13: Ma me na se.
12: Nami Shrao said, Miss Sakan, when the pa. I can never be up here with Nami Shrao.
13: Because he says, in a higher Sempa FM community concern segment, and this is why this segment remains one of my favorite segments on the show because at least members of our of your community, no, in your crying or monster or my dream. Good afternoon,
15: Ada.
13: Hey, Abani, and Monsu Moho, in Sion, that's why I said Moho.
15: Eda, my daddy came, I mean, for a queen, I was in a. That was only say election on Sutamason.
13: It's almost next week, and
15: next week, Saturday. Eda, Mumbo Mamio.
13: Yes,
15: deputy position, higher tight.
13: Ah, oh, call for deputy communications officer.
15: Yes, please.
13: Okay.
15: Okay,
13: what convert in a way?
15: Me dan number 4.
13: Eh, na mo ye nipa sayin?
15: Ye nipa six.
13: For deputy no?
15: For deputy no.
13: Eh, na omo ufa sayin 1.
15: Omo ufa nipa ba akupe.
13: Oh, ube wini, ube wini.
15: Me da ato yada. Enti ponkata mansu for. Mati say yada se me wini onchi.
13: Why ye Juma? You deserve to win. You deserve
15: very
13: to win.
15: Well, very well.
13: Why ye Juma?
15: Yada me da ato. Ma min tia ponkata mansu NDC branch executive sinina.
13: Omo jomsu.
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13: Yeah.
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13: Okay. 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
15: 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Ye katasu o.
13: Very well.
15: De bia dru nu eni bra ba. So o ma take ta ma mi aban me mobilize you to nu against government no. Because he has two moves, but every gentleman turns to a column 760.
13: Mate, me dase. Why? Your point is well made. Yeah, dase, papa. We wish you well. Mamemfa, final call on the community concern segment. Ubri ya bua fente. Vana me mano, simami yenu na nonso mfane diye entrida. Good afternoon.
14: Good afternoon, Robi.
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14: Pacho, Ifa.
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13: Okay, me mintiwe.
14: Mi community concern ye. Efa ATTC yon. Ozo ATTC omu okoko mremre.
13: Yes, yes.
14: But, eme se, omu dometra na omu hostel ne wono.
13: Mm-hmm.
14: Inti mi fa students ni ina. 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I want my veggie place, Biama. School for.
13: Okay. Hello? Oh. Wahoo manatiko. Yeah, Rade. My main father's final call. Good afternoon.
16: Afternoon.
13: Me patron wine here.
16: Bajo FM, Mr. Gizzi.
13: Mr. Duvi.
16: I'm a free Dakuma Kokumpe.
13: Me patron me into you.
16: Me patron me how pa, yeah. Sir, I. Ufi old baria. Eba. Kaneshi Kwano.
13: Mm hmm.
16: That madam market was on.
13: Yes.
16: Obin Pacho again as you. Traffic.
13: Ah. Malam market anymore. No?
16: Listen, me, who are the quiet you? What a crabby to tuna? Who bet this traffic in free? Old Maria, a chew up. I didn't crack. I don't bet. I don't know if I said enough at you.
13: Hey.
16: Obi, the palm with you. I didn't know any more. There's no more. Only my mind. Why? Yeah, brava, papa, papa.
13: Medase, papa. Medase. I remember say last week, no, Ubri Ekan was a movie, not just a resolution, be a man.
17: She might.
13: I'm on your hearing.
17: She might.
13: Who's still, I'm in an hour.
17: Aye. Friday, no, me free, if you 5:30
13: a.m.
17: We say, we do wanna movie program.
13: Yes.
17: We do, Nyameche Junction, almost 8 o'clock.
13: Hey. Yes. From 5:30 no?
17: Yes. Traffic. And problem now holding ya dear Bacopena.
13: Yes. Sam and Anna.
17: I honor to tuna Namu Bida. You see, you're gonna a car 4 or 5 months in 70 years. Our problem now honing your problem be a yent means of within just a week. And I will be a in any traffic, ye this kind of son. Obi a bread.
13: And then you because of Sam and
17: Sir Honka Crano. Omri uncommon for machine or grab drip machines is your day. There be a kerka, some machines, you know. Obi, the reason I had to buy any a day. Obi, drip machines, no. Reason I'm paying for crap.
13: Yeah, some of you might be saying no more about the transfer.
17: See what a day. Assembly in a di musica. A day, same kwa fu, same kwa na betoguma. A bet yes, you can't say about the transfer. You see, ni paka sa bresa. Oh, Radinami. Ghana, same ya ne yo. I'm on for bread, quinus.
13: And highway.
17: Yes.
13: Highways and urban roads. There will be more of highways.
17: And then later, basi anyo ba bebe ma.
13: Yes.
17: Anyo we be we. Umi anu ba.
13: Umi ejuma no.
17: Oh, ejuma na ni here obi. Hey yao. Hey, ya minim MP oho. Eni MC oho na mo mutu. MP ni Jerry Ahmed.
13: Yes. Say honu wa na weja ba we.
17: Ena MC ni say friend on Odati Lamte. Umi anu yehu na mo bi mutu afang. Eho no kakra na o. How can crime the problem number? Be the traffic is so bad. Be do one. She ni ho. Can be do ha or
13: koboko.
17: Tibasa na fi epalap sa na fi akikesi. Adeh na ube juma abre. Na me koi ma me nka kaso MC.
13: Kaso, okay.
17: Se banini.
13: Mhm.
17: E kwambi o kaso kutwa so. Crespo City. Utwa so no nya okache MC o enche obeguzo ni se me kaze. 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
13: On
17: one castle, also no, no, no, a tau. Nana is a potu, no, could ye, 2 ye, no, Because I check cra one man time car.
13: Now would be
17: because when you're ready, I won't cutra. I could trade you no man for a man for shops. Oh, you don't want to now. Vutro bugu omsusa. To want to an among conco, yes, sir. A quaint baby or cast was here. State you only yet. Don't so yen address over here. Say, President of Discover, this assembly is called common fund. The copper papa,
13: sir, and say, Minister, bear
17: papa.
13: See, can your problem?
17: Any problem? Tim, you are dear, I had your project also on your winting yet.
13: But since you can't be banana paper down,
17: a paper,
13: near me was so dear,
17: a quaint count. Community be a dear here, or is you only a quaint ayasabia?
13: Yes.
17: Cause what any problem, ayasabia? And soon be a baker crave. In zero branch dan ye akwan
13: very well
17: nti dia begu won fanya dwuma no anya sa dia ye mpre no
13: Pauliando ewa ha Paul it is saying
18: oh obi ani age enye kra no a ebentimi aye ye because ma be hu ma ani age papa papa
13: eno ano no
18: o bo adwuma so ewo ahase
13: I think now we should have another camera no
18: okay.
13: Into me and capture we ye
18: right.
13: Aha. Eko si say so high as Sempa FM inti. For more I'm share with YouTube no, you would see say because of the improvisation our team no aya ye to me a stream no inti camera angles no muhu any difference be anamode mode achain. We are doing everything possible to make sure say the na le obi ye we a wuntimi nyi mfiri so fa bi bi ntoso muntimi ye poyando akwa ba bi o
18: me Josue bro Josue bro
13: na e koye die
18: o obi die di kan ma menda wasi me da wasi kese e chese e madwuma me be ye ye wasa ntimanta mu se kasama former MPP no
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18: 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Maybe I ain't for so frame pa se won't be a bummy ding a waha near the adity opportunity ni so. Yamishra mu papa pa
13: now by when you be at the camera.
18: Obi and to say nanon. Unse nanon na me ba no dear na akoye se at sem kesi bin a dear ba yan sha dam prepare. But se see na nano wa so mammy opportunity am come as me. My team contacted some few friends here.
13: Oh, okay.
18: One more one cry hard, just say. We so far, Ubenya, Fufobia, di Faha Ubenya Benku. Unlike previously, now me buy and I will be now quiet.
13: No.
18: Kumasi ni different.
13: Yes.
18: So I'm saying, yeah, the Kuru Krani, I am Kuruma be a cartoon and say, what to me,
13: the PM,
18: Bahano,
13: I won't young Kuruma,
18: Debbie. I must answer my nephew. My brother booms is my nephew for anybody, a yara.
13: Yeah,
18: me show program me bear me tie obi u badwuma community concern no ya dia eye pa na me nim say musu mo problem
13: eh in cry
18: eh ense ma matie e wa hanu sana musu mo bro
13: insuo ho asem ne akwan ho asem
18: eh zero so ye nim say ha de em say bibia da ha apui da o say bia no anom ana
13: o nompo
18: now Ben Semi Kai said 2013 ana
13: yes.
18: President Koye sa in Suobia
13: desalination
18: plant. Aye, yeah. Ne say
13: problem about my judgment dead crime.
18: I fed your moon to me ye beam. Ye do mama ni cabo. De be so bibi moa and timin ko we na ya
13: it is a mebusa or say kumasi I so free by community concern ye den pa
18: then obi aye no crassem se porto in semi.
13: Yes.
18: Unim se kumasi to a cra. Udru konongoa.
13: Konongo, yeah.
18: Sa traffic bi ne wono. Yes. 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
13: yeah but since we announce so almost am be so for line there
19: ko he e kan say en chirebre mpremre
13: e wa he
19: en kusie a wo mu gu
13: squad ye
19: da bi e fen say so for line there no so be den adomom ne hia se obeye bibi pa ado any e why see see cleanliness en e hia wo anya ni painting. What you say? Mm. What has become of paint here or here?
13: Ascribe.
19: Ayeden. 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What you say? Adi ekosu adi pay here juma, ni pay here juma. I no ni expect it. Now kaze wef penti a squad yeno. Who say ekosu for life? No asa ko yinfabim. 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
13: Masema ndio contractor ni wasaidi.
19: Oh, obi. Eya no mu beka. I'm say enkrahana. I say mtaba u. Because I'm say metna ha. No maki kana contractor wasaidi. Yeah, I wasu yehu kot. Ube kono ni pa ba kupewa nuaje helmet nuokova. Onu kwa beti ma ekwai.
13: Oh. Swami die.
19: Me si kona kore one thing say about 2 months ago. Residents were honey a friend is magazine for me a demonstration say where is the whereabout of a contractor?
13: Oh really?
19: Ah, Obi, contractor ni so never crime is our concern. Oh, the MPP for a year no 40 years.
13: Yeah, 40 years. Yes.
19: Your minister, I have feel saying cause sentiment than a commaso. Ah, Obeshe, nanka 40 years no.
13: Yes.
19: Obi, a day 40 years near the right big push ma and only 3 years.
13: So I'm which saying my control we any treat here.
19: Messia idea ye for near say ye the big push.
13: Big push.
19: Ne rap big more at any three. Second said any five finances. Because omo mu free banti me ba no ebefa kwa no so.
13: Yes.
19: Omo mu free friend say tafo eba no so so ebefa so. I said omo mu free asante man.
13: Yes.
19: Any swame. It is for we free heba, we free na we free heba. It we any three ya. Yeah, ye wo banti man ni ensa ya na se tafo ni nko fie. Ana mu nyante ade na ye ye no they must understand. And say no ma ye say.
13: The reason
19: ye,
13: why I'm here in for.
19: Exactly. Because I am Quantana, Tafu for ba. Ibantima for Nususo Bessay, as Antimani Kadetia for Nusoba, as an Aswami magazine, one of those Barbe Faso. No rabbi Gimuna dana treya, or by just a moody hin and quantity. It's a idea of Master's plan and also grandpa and Cosso. It's in Kadisha big push him. 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
13: Yeah, Zuba.
19: Ayi MC.
13: Yes.
19: What ya? Debbie Oye Mayo.
13: Yeah, Mayo.
19: Metropolitan.
13: Sure.
19: And I was starting from I think I can say Ahunjo runabout. Etu twenye wo kwa no su nyina ekofa patase ho. 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
19: 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Eno so baby. Up till now what the chance ya ajehun from December be do October ya mino bisasi ya ya. 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Na metie de omu ka no. Na me ma chia unse. Dia dia cross
13: one. Are you saying sir for the almost 2 years?
19: Yes.
13: Ah, wawa Ashanti region.
19: Sir, what's your name?
13: Unti min point is way in NDC for aye.
19: Unti min yigata. 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
13: Oha.
19: Gata. How? Unse ye wawa. E wawa u. Misu omu nyigata u. Gata say. Omu nyigata. Ewo Ashanti man. Edie be no ma ye. E dia be no maye. Wo de ka bi che me. Gata so mo yi bia me hu. O mo nya shi. 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Ye ni kama fo nti. Ye titi tim. En dia ma bia e wo se koso bua ye. So am interje ye fi se be fo. Na o mo se tre.
13: Mhm.
19: O ti ase.
13: Yes.
19: Coders program ya Sam George ya fi ye so ye lawyer. Wo o de ba Ashan Greater Accra hu se mo 11 centers. What I say, even now half of Kraye, is 6 constituencies in Kraano, or Mamu 6 or 7 centers. Ashanti region have 47 constituencies in or my 3 centers.
13: Oh, Davi.
19: I'm telling you, Prime Minister, and I'm saying, now you're coming to our Ashanti region, or my 3. Or your press conference, my own say, a distribution of centers we did for the regions. Ashanti region 3. On record, who they check it? 3.
13: but say no more later be corrected.
19: It was
13: a mistake. Into a mark correct.
19: And to a mommy, I say,
13: I would have to check the news.
19: You have to check, nobody who check it, you know, and I may catch you, no. They are catching us here, they are my, no, and I may catch you, no. It's a BBN who are virtually, no, and also 24 hour economy. I started with Hana and Kramu, you be. Because the second largest city in Ghana, Kumasi, Mihubi. And I'm with your marshals here. Now, no, me, to see, I see DVL, I should be as well. Oh, yeah, well,
13: I'm more office, I wear a denta, and I'm say, I'm more running 24 hours.
19: And you see, you know, me, sir. Me, person, me, who? It is you, no, me, sir. I didn't know someone say one job, three people, three shifts. It is you, I declare, no, me, sir. I declare number one. Anopa, adukwe number 2, ewia, adukwe number 3, anajo.
13: And here's the proper 24 hours.
19: Sir, no mo kache ye, the clock be see ye nim, and ye mwa ni say, and ye kache ye say, one job, three people, three shifts. Iti be bi omusu o masha si ye bi a obi, e wase ye mien sa oho. Ana, iti ya kwa, because asemo o mo kache ye no, e wase ye venye di su pepepe. Si ye si ye ye oho dia, mi aspeche se accountant ye oho, no mo ye mien sa.
13: Hmm.
19: You were cleaners, a cleaners, me and sir. See, I was passengers, a messengers, me and sir. You were oddly, oddly,
13: me and only promise our mother.
19: And no normal car here told you to now Akuma soa, or Mutina soa, you got to Abama. What do you mean by you now, Bayard, the full fram? A year, Yantias.
13: Cecilia, me be honorable Ashanti Regional Minister on the page of Facebook.
19: Okay.
13: In the Wusha video I was share, I think maybe you're now cast a wave for which is Sofola Interchange.
19: Mm,
13: I said, we're great that you have OG as you.

0: problem. Yeah. Beside that, me may be no man who's a wealthful.
1: A wealthful.
0: Or Tisa may cassa and wire and tentum. See, I am Pesa Mako in here.
1: Now, one cassa will constrain your constraints.
0: Asqua.
1: Asqua constraints.
0: Aye.
1: Asqua and yet under KMA.
0: There be attending
1: and no, yeah.
0: Municipal
1: Assembly.
0: Yes.
1: Okay. And you see, I mean, in say common fund the court district, no?
0: Yes.
1: Asqua municipal.
0: So yeah.
1: Good. And now, how much say common fund? Omo in you maybe omo di.
0: Yes.
1: So mo hono mo dey ejo.
0: Ejo ma bein.
1: Asqua honso.
0: Asu me say ye di DC biya be your friends amu Kamel na nu mu misa. Any de na breja. So omo ye omo district DC is you know. Omude amako hine tesro no dia kanyina
1: yes
0: anya sadati na ye Kamel na akoye Yakubu oh unim se dc owo mampon asante mampon
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0: 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And previously, na yeah, MMDC or whoever na kwenye asejuma. Na omu wo sa secondary city project ibia. Omu dema certain can say DC
1: sure.
0: And a district.
1: Yes.
0: I think sa asqua qualify.
1: Okay.
0: Iti yenya kwenye no yeye akwain bebre. Ewa asqua. So me there, I was thinking, sir, and can DC fuabe? They will take a cue from that. Na kwa tuwa sukra because bebi ameti yeno afena na edru.
1: Oh, okay.
0: A year atonsu kuwait a kwa prabon o tiono. A fena ne druho. Bisa se o ba ye wo ba ye. This is why then. E kwa kwon titem. Ude dia tutu anukra titem keke.
1: And this is on into common fan bibi na bana hono.
0: Yeah, me se dachi a man fo be bua kunta o. Dachi. 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Who be sound a boar back at your 90,000? Says as I won some crown, you bet that war. Boar honey more, you bet to 90,000. What ya say? Says I won some crown, you bet that war, boar honey more, you bet to 90,000. 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Not just a pimani moa, a sick a dear. A juman and Cassa was almost yet, Manipa and Cassa Honton or no, and Yamu Yenisa. It's a meme or your
1: bad. But do you feel, sir, in 2024,
0: yeah,
1: a lot of internal research are more after elections,
0: yeah,
1: etre, sena, more party members are centered in the buffoon.
0: Oh, do na.
1: Sir, a buffoon, sir, that's all.
0: Debbie. See, I know the ubuafu ubunfu you. Wa the reality na ekos or no, it would dawn on you, say, ma mi buafu, but hose me diche. That is why Obiana me kase mono, me dia hombrasie, and ne kwanfu frosu be at the srem crofo. Because so compare MPP ni NDC on track record, you know.
1: Yes.
0: From 92 Eba. And I say from 2000 Eba no. Obi ube hune se, between MPP ni NDC no, MPP for ni ye nye ma, e buwa ma ordinary person no, ni hon juno kakra. 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Ode she free maternal care, she Metro Mass Transit, she NHIS, and almighty free education. 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
1: pa. 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
0: Yes.
1: But they will tell you, se, eba monumental project nso in Ashanti region na, and no, so omudi muso ekai. 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
0: A young tra, Dabia ni denyano. 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
0: 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And this is for someone to see Kajetia market.
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1: Among Kasa.
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1: Apart from KJT, other satellite market, or Musha said, I was on Kamui. Oh, so cool from the EO. Your friend is saying, Alaba, Hodi, your friend is saying, Muntaka constraints, Hodi, Ewo, and Tafudi, Ewo.
0: May say,
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0: 32 e wa the various districts 32 obi 32 e wa the various districts Can you see sa markets ni nyina? 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
1: say assurances.
0: Assurance, Ben. I buy now and share one more assurance beginning of the year. Beginning of the one can be answer one more. It is teacher new promotion. Obi, oh man, you ain't your budget, Yana. Oh man, no budget, Yana, 2 4 thing. Ebe Kacha, you ain't your budget. I didn't a drew so. It is your name, the number of teachers here. They are due for promotion. No, obi accept it. Say, obi ko ekrasi akwachira di. Obi ana me hawe we munu no.
1: Fundi allowance man ana.
0: Fundi allowance. 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I just walk on strike. Ansa ni etianika. How? Would you be a nurses? And the nurses recruitment. Aye basa. 2020, 2024 ni na yefa wa mubum. What is asem we bida? What is asem we bida? And then why pa no be kase ni huwa tonu wo maemu. Why? Would you be say, why pa no beka say me want to me? You beka to say, and this is for Emma, economic indicators, above from. If you hear here now translate to say, Emma prices of goods and services, I could capture me. Ben Kubu, what is saying? Ben Kubu, what is saying? Me and I want to relate with the ordinary person. And when you didn't know, and you are not Ben Kuso. What do you say? And you are not this war. Pure water, crown, and air for crown. Yes, I to tomb. Eti basically no bibia no e expect say e betimi aboa ma me nu mie nu ya setena mu aye jojo no enya ade ehunu sa ba ni daso ho
1: eni
0: daso eni daso ho ne say na no ade ya obi mpp fo be ye conference wo Ashanti region no omotimi aboa pa ginger the base of the party ama ye nyina ni daso aba say Dr. Alhaji Mahmudu Baumia, and you my dear ye bear going forward, you know. A petty mammy, I win it 2028, you know. It's a Ghana phone call, Makuman to a Muyam say. Dr. Baumiano, because of a buffonia, the idea ne won't go for Muntino, ye ain't your client, you know. Because none near my power of woman or mino, or be not as soon. No, see, and clear light, Beno. So, what you have 200 cities here? Or bar, or better, so I'm an abba, 100 cities. As I'm power, Obi, now, won't pay.
1: And what kind of way?
0: Oh, yeah, manifesto, yeah, near
1: the better, so about 100 cities.
0: Say, so better, so by 50%
1: of light bay.
0: Light bay. Of better, so 50%. Eh, well, who bet my good meeting, metal, so in country. Because I dare not say, or better, so by NSA, or the 2000 megawatts of solar energy.
1: Solar, Babe can
0: I dare no bema na ya because e wey e boguka it was the bar e bema light bill no ayefo. Dr. Baumia so ka sa ka che se Ghana port no obema na ya fu a che Togo. It is a Togo port e fu dia na Ghana dia ne be ya fu dia na che se e atadwe mate dem. 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
0: yes start here fresh ah e ti ka dwuma e fo wan eso mu pesa asem we wo wa bi adwuma obi mu tie me show say taxes e dwemo wo ti ase afen so so na wo de sa Uber channel kitten kwa no
1: friends.
0: Scores, credit score.
1: Credit score system, yeah.
0: At just a BBA no, a demand the cash. Ah, yeah, juicy cabotrin to Unyano. I fed you open the chrono. No, say channel kakran. Dr. Baumia Sinka, student, Bia, walk on school, Biano. Yeah, my laptop. Na laptop, no. I buy a famu 70% at Pia. Naka, who work Pia 30%. It is a 3,000. Eh? I buy no ever famu, sir. You see,
1: 70%.
0: No, I fuck a crabby. And now I'm in the casing. You see, TV stations, any radio stations in your ano. You see, my platform be a modasu ono.
1: Yeah.
0: Move between 70% of Sikano. Obi, you're here as a public go.
1: As somebody,
0: there be mechanics, sir. I quite a bino demo fast one. Hey, I am me sympathizing with you people. Was he can also? Was MPP time? We have 100%. Hey, then I fed you. Yes, I'm going to 70%. Now, every month, be a hobby, a cousin, company, be a 70,000. 70,000, you.
1: Poor Mammy Musa, send a year to a banner. A Sandy region MPP be winning.
0: Hey! See a two abanner. Send your mouth for dimmy capa, be quacko to a bama, Doctor Baumiano. Ube Jane. Ube Jane. Then maybe so, Obi. One cousin was set to the mouth to Akoya Mawana. Enye na wode community concern to mu a pothole keke. Obi crossing na petrol bo kwa yesen a montimi nto. Eje asante radio dia, obi obeda da wo mu se ene wo ye adwuma ene you to know are rallying behind wa e wa he.
1: Yeah, because it's been said, sir, how I'm working a relative with Mebunono. He said, oh, sweepy Asante region youth.
0: I'm going to pay you, Mama. Me say, oh, supino, oh, supino, I'm going to go here. To what end? And the youth, no money, I'm going to go. 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I'm going to go. To what end? 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
1: yes
0: na ne die ye prove reasonable doubt cause eh because yes, sir. Was it Papa and Simine? Bibi, what? A chess or dinner so cast an ampa. Was I Bibi Mau? Yes, it be. Yes, it's a circumstantia. 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I was here to be 20 years. No, come nipper. Welcome nipper. 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
1: oh
0: enti ene won't me is so much concern for prisoners
1: oh
0: o ti as say bibia betimi de waba
1: oh
0: because I wish I had na again and next year won't me go prison for 20 years so as same way for home ni nua ba ewu ama ne papa e na odi aduani si papa e no papa e hwa aduani din no apia to asem papa ni ndidi o won't me papa ndidi because of a dear dey ne ba eti yenyi no yenyi no
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0: I wish
1: and ke bit ma to so but em repair your besides ready in komobi o say we ha tell Thursday you know ye free court and am ne wa
0: must do
1: aha na ya se ba be komobi o
0: ya me sure new opportunity no
1: ya me nya o kese bye e ko si say so ni ma ye ntie we emra ye ba ye ne o kai minta e din komo o ye national youth organizer aspirant for the NDC and the yareno et nase akasa enti mobesha nenson edi amaya asempa FM so any I'm told said there is a team from Heritage Christian University omabe cancer ewu studio hi wasi yeshe na yeni won etumi di and komo Heritage Christian University Samuel Ayim ebet nase CCA ono eye CEO of CTL Africa and our board chair Edema Heritage Christian University and Dennis Abbe acting head of public affairs at our Heritage Christian University in Penifo me anyone ebedin komo and yes me bacho CEO hey CEO me ba otin am finfin and I know come this way you so hama me bacho na director public affairs and na and also emfa MIN. Ain't that's the team anyone AD in common from Heritage Christian University. Jumedia ke CAB S1 and Isua or Moba Ababa BD Live to Lead 2026 and school no eba ababe hosti. Mr. Yim akwaba na wapo mute saying
2: Nyankopon Adam.
1: Bibia ye kama.
2: Nyankopon Adam, bibia ye kama.
1: Ye danyame ase. Ini for ye tiefu a ete live to lead in ka for the first time, no. Me pacho, live to lead 2026, no. Eye dea dea.
2: Me da ase. Pacho, we didn't be here.
1: Me didi Obi.
2: Obi?
1: Yes.
2: Me da ase me bray.
1: Sure.
2: Say live to lead. A few way, ene... I feel it also and crown.
1: Oh,
2: ah, yeah, Ghana.
1: Oh, okay.
2: Now, live to lead, no. Opinion American be a friend of John Maxwell.
1: Okay.
2: We are seeing now about John Maxwell.
1: Oh, leadership coach, no.
2: Exactly. Yeah. Just say, we are seeing in a leadership there. Sure. No deal more control. Oh, no, no. Or this, ah, Jumadia, no, a buyer.
1: Okay.
2: Now, Fibiano, yet me, a year Jumadia, a wobe 300 locations across the world. Now, since 9 years in Ghana, ha. Me a John Maxwell certified coach.
1: Oh, okay.
2: And he, ye jiju my dear no edi bagana ha. 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
2: Exactly.
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2: any
1: year?
2: Any theme now, this year, no? Say, bet me a buanye peja.
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2: 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Yes, and say, ushe abako se mwa.
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2: program
1: oh that's nice
2: yo madan
1: oh madan
2: madan
1: okay.
2: Eba e wo cha dwumadi mu lawyer David Dote.
1: Yes.
2: Or no so or a lawyer.
1: Ofosu Dote.
2: Ofosu Dote.
1: Yeah, I'm a lecturer at law school.
2: I'm good. Or no, apart from so a lawyer, you know, yeah. A businessman.
1: Sure.
2: Or law firms across yeah. Africa.
1: Yeah.
2: Yeah, well, ECOWAS Bank for Investment and Development almost support to businesses across Africa. Into a minimum, send you a sikasam, and no, I'm a barabo boy, I'm a can sikasam. Oh, see, the person coming, yes, can't come, may see.
1: Yeah.
2: And so, I'm a barber train, quine. 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
1: omu so bagana
2: omu bagana hanamon directly Simocast, okay. Okay. Okay. Okay. Simocast.
1: Okay.
2: Said you may dear a cross for America. And so
1: your
2: right here send your mumo media for me to me chain a dear bano.
1: Yeah.
2: And so you bet chin or maba.
1: Now
2: send your essence in Ube send your old demo send your cosso. Zappe pepe and ever cosso.
1: That's cool.
2: And she's open so baby dear.
1: You need to register.
2: You need to register.
1: That's fine. I think where you in assembly will bring. Now, Mr. Abbey, CTL Africa and Heritage Christian University, more partnership, no, a day, and for two sites, a day will be a day on board.
3: Okay. Obi, Mr. Abbey, senior Mr. Imedi Kaya, no, share CTL Africa over the past 9 or so years,
1: yes.
3: Organizing Lift to Lead, no, more trainee, NMD4. At their mind, to be able to lead our business sectors.
1: Yes.
3: I feel so, not just the business sectors, no. Almost say, eh, boasting a bear, or mommy, you been ya candy for, but me didn't cry, it's me a boa man, you meet me a con kind of my name. Ocean Heritage, and this I didn't know so is here, and so I say, and to tear them, I this year for,
1: yes.
3: Oh, heritage, you know, eh, yes. And to tear, I bet me a boa, and my side this year for, you know, move free. So upon mo eba bon tia o meti me di nu me ko nu me ko ahodo no enim kan asan aboa ma o man so etim etumpon enti akonya ne bae se ye ne city obeka ye ntoma aboa no na che se ye prefer ka se ye twa fofo 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Muniano, or Muguema and Titiano, or more air, so our connections no mutimia train. And I can defuck a seer by a Diahod or boy at the bay, or Munina air bar on board, not heritage so. Yes, you are, yes, you are Pomu, a DNS, you are the aspect of academia, no,
1: and
3: the SO at the air count, send a bayer, at the engine to me, I share, or mining crying,
1: okay.
3: It's me too, in a man pointy, partnership in the idea. So any na yeni agye ho pa
1: anyway no event we no why am dey betimi ababi
3: event business owners
1: okay.
3: Corporate institutions individuals obi bia leaders say a yes small team bigger teams emfa ho ne edumeku bia wudi omkan ana say ankra krampo no say wo pe ye nimdie abetimi aboa ma wedi wudumeku kan ana bia wo ye bia mpuntu wetimi abemu de a ya to inside the frow obi bia obi you to inside the frow.
1: Ya
3: me ya no ma ya wada. Ya wada. Ya wada. Ya wada.
1: Ya wada.
3: Ya wada. Ya wada. Ya wada. Ya wada. Ya wada. Ya wada. Ya wada. Ya wada. Ya wada. Ya wada. 8 a.m.
1: Anopano
3: Otwe. Na ma pon by 3:30. Adwumaden AC.
1: That's day one.
3: Now day Friday, two also air the same thing. Way. 8 a.m. to 3:30.
1: Venue near here.
3: Venue no air Heritage Christian University.
1: Oh, university.
3: Your Amasaman Stadium Nechihua. Okay. Now, as I say, yeah, Aquino. You go so Saum.
1: Yes.
3: Atimota Aquina. Yenya NVA. Yes. No. And he say, Ufri. And can I be bianna about say be out for Kumilia neba na seco bibiana when he etches Saumwa. Udupo kwasia.
1: Yes.
3: Your best rest, especially when you so quine da. Your best sir, so when you do pokwas na we so outer lane.
1: Outer lane.
3: Now okay. We stay outer lane also.
1: Okay.
3: We do stadium junction wa directional science no be do kind. And we be Pumo Heritage Christian University.
1: Okay.
3: Campus on ma.
1: Oh, okay. That's nice. And for more muti and said here, Mr. Ayim Eka, you know, line up no some amazing speakers. And by her ladyship, the former Chief Justice of the Republic, Sophia Akufo will be there. Dr. Daniel McCauley, CEO of the McDonald Group, and lawyer David Ofosu Dote, and so baby ain't he, and some other speakers are on my line one up for this incredible event. A Live to Lead 2026, and the CTL Africa and I'm on a Heritage Christian University Akabumwa Omudi Jumediwe Eba. And to take advantage of this, Obi Pese Obebia, I was all register, I was here for.
2: Yo, may I say?
1: Yes.
2: Your website, very okay. Simple and straightforward.
1: Okay.
2: Live2leadgh.com.
1: Live2leadgh.com. Okay.
2: And I say, so offre me cry, and I say, offre me new year. 050-404-6852.
1: Okay.
2: Oh, fresh, I know my noir. A bit
1: me
2: and a bit of a quana, but who site on a live to lead Ghana dot com.
1: Yeah.
2: Who be who immediately who click here natural. And now,
1: is it a paid for event?
2: Yes.
1: Okay.
2: Who be tia, bibi kakra.
1: Okay.
2: Nice 2 days, you be did the anoperia.
1: Oh.
2: 2 days, ninja. But say be a one castle wouldn't mean my whole physically.
1: Yes.
2: Meme how cra a hybrid.
1: Okay.
2: In person and a virtual.
1: And a virtual.
2: Virtual no yeah platform, modern platform. Come on.
1: Oh.
2: Oh moi. We can say what it name.
1: What name?
2: I'll bet me at now office and I
1: saw fee.
2: No a volunteer castle.
1: Oh, that's nice.
2: Me nimbra me de beco. And I say, say we register now say we yeah virtual no.
1: Yes.
2: Yeah we are. And you see, we are adenuko. So our platform no we bet me a komu bear 4-5 days. Now program no still and that's so hold register do email register. Now hold bet me any access. Into yeah to suffer especially HR for no teams no and a businesses no or mumbra na mumesia and yama be brave and fin penny for omo my yebi. We are in your theory.
1: Yeah.
2: Omo my
1: yeah
2: practical. Na ube kono wa be won se menya new ideas then bia me kan se emfa ho be bia wa du e wo abrabo mu no e bi bia beti me sue bi bia fi obi ho nti se wo ba na be tie mpanyifo e tra mu na ase a benya bibi kan kan na ube kono ube won se ah and can meet me differently.
1: It's true. That's nice. And for those of you who have read books from John C. Maxwell, you would hear him speak live at this event. And you cannot afford to miss this. I was so bombarded now doing a shame. And Debiana, I can say, Bible crack, I say, for lack of knowledge, my people perish. And we are currently in a knowledge economy. If you want to lead, if you want to become somebody better, you need to learn new things every day. In a way, a good opportunity for you to go out there and learn. Mr. Yim, Elder Amos Kevin, and answer Ochiao. Yes. It is available program then for, I think, September and October 2026. More admissions. I'm going to say, must start admissions. It will be a person by university.
3: Any program in the business administration area. No?
1: Yes.
3: It be available. Yes, communication studies, multimedia technology.
1: Okay.
3: We have say nursing and now we have midwifery.
1: Mm-hmm.
3: And also, we are available at Heritage Christian
1: and also
3: University.
1: Degree.
3: Ninja degree programs. Okay. The graduate school levels and also your MSc, that's 12 months MSc programs. And so, wait to me. Ababa journey and now we read any of the programs. ABI, yes, I have a cell need and come on.
1: Yes,
3: wait to me, a friend, I'm a Sambu ABI for the undergraduate programs. No, 055 0552 6164 Okay. 0552 6164 Now, only graduate any graduate programs
1: in your but you also need to why should I choose Heritage Christian University? I don't want to university.
3: Near the kind, the program here,
1: do that in 1 minute.
3: Okay. Near the kind, and say, your boy at a tea. Adisha for no so meet me be more munuma.
1: Okay.
3: Yempeso baby now about in a fear for our page. So we equip students with startup capital to start their own businesses.
1: The university does that
3: okay. Annually. Okay. Annually. 100,000 cash prize for the winners, 60,000 for the second place and third 40,000 for the third place team. Just to start your own business from the beginning and stand away with your pawn. Send a bear who we are with me aku and him. After you know, we are heavy on technologies and say one we are some echo and say abe from Niama Nadia and student be a mandatory mass so be nyao laptop. Now the team do juma on the internet on our Canvas system. Send a bit me a boil. I'm an emit me a coin. Can't see so person about heritage in Kwandia? That is the right choice for you at this moment in time for any university.
1: And I'm value systems then so move for Niagara because it's a Christian university.
3: Exactly. We in Niagara, we operate on 5 core values. Conviction, character, creativity, compassion, and community.
1: Fantastic.
3: Each of them roped into the other. Sine beya. Answer na unfis ya poni muno. Wabu unse. Mako university ako university nanso. University way difference. Difference unpa.
1: Wow. Heritage Christian University. Powerful stuff. Mr. Ayim, ye dasi. Papa. Inti, o parton words in 30 seconds, me pacho.
2: Yo, obi. Me, se me dasi. Ye be kono. Obi ya, we timi etie no.
1: Yes.
2: Nia, me kan actually would say. Menda sokra call lifttolead.com na call register. It's an is se uwe nimdia uwe japadia. Na wenu mwa mube bano o ma yibi. And then your first time for the last 9 years we have empowered over 5,000 leaders are oma ba lift to lead. Na ye bia obi no esaba inti bomodin abra.
1: 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I mean, it doesn't get any better than that. Inti yebeba yedase papa papa.
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1: Eko si saying so high as sempa 94.7 FM, and that's the team from CTL Africa and a Heritage Christian University. And yete wonka live to lead Ghana 2026. Basum yawade day ni mia Thursday and Friday. You don't want to miss this amazing event. But the luckiest 2026 Omugo, so draw on last Friday, last Saturday, which is the 10th of October, my birthday, no more draw no massive near my and a month for a winning. But Omugo, so in the modern say we better ticket no ticket back could be a 10 Ghana cities na Koswana echa the big draw on Ankasa in December and on 5 million Ghana cities and a Edaso Emma the eventual winner. In the please, you want to take advantage of this na ma ubronya no enye de. Emma, 5 million here, 50 billion old Ghana cities. 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Please take advantage. And if we are talking about water storage, baby, I wouldn't see you begu. Water tank, papa, a Syntex tank. Syntex tank. A the champion of all water tanks in Ghana. It is strong, it is durable, it is built to handle our Ghanaian weather, whether rain or shine. 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To me at all. Many Haxa capsules, any mix of one casa, you are. 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
4: okay
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4: senior obi meda so me mfa nche akase ma ye ahwefo ne atie fo
1: yes.
4: Na me pache ye bane se ana e da rubona na egusu aye bo e de chama mfo se ye hwe ye hu ye wo stomach ulcer ho san se
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1: yes
4: but your opi biara on nom and son analysis garret and about a war a year and soon son swore a war your phone so
1: okay
4: it's answer they be any a cassette young couple about the mono about they be a friend of some mucos and I say I'm a mine
1: yeah
4: now am I a no mon son analysis garret no na a fighting against a year I'm a mine and in the bus, my mind is soon a boss stomach lining on mobile and send a bayer. Stomach acid in any direct access to the stomach lining. In the cobasana bone, say, now a mamma in a air boat a stomach lining on mobile, a paper a dear free honum. And into the stomach acid in a banana direct access to the stomach lining. And into na eddy a crew ababa beto. And I think Pokrano. Who are was stomach ulcer? Now, Sebi was saying, and no one's is garritten. And one ma, I are a shana open up. And money mantem.
1: Okay.
4: And then my pains, and it's a sign trigger pains, you know. And my pains are betting or awesome, no. A beyeke see a pa. And then so be our ulcer pa, dear. Anka, and they say, I was so chum, Eddie Free, a year, son, your man, or actor, or not, it's me, Buama, your son, it's me, a bantam.
1: And I just say, alcohol be brea, yeah. Stomach lining, no, will suffer no, eventually. Yeah. And your chances of getting all sane
4: high,
1: very high. Now, Ubinsua, smoky se obi nom cigarette and that's why no many other we be ana and also no a western ulcer condition na
4: yeah and nyina no ene eh alcohol no nyina na kwa kwa say
1: dijuma
4: for san na nyina no fight against mucus and mama no south na wins so no fight against mucus and the balls na e ma ulcer and the any pains need the obeti pa obeti pa
1: omo omo ya occasional drinker will be how no no on no be on Sunday bia but occasionally na we twetwa bi omo so no omo or risks be ana
4: occasional drinkers in the patch omo no obu onu mu asan se on time no no no me bia me fine se wa ye bi na aba no akon wa wanya bia no no ebu onu a itumi ba be enche pains in enche but omo a omo de sebe omo de yetu omo da omo no no every day ni de wo de wunya eye pains no every day but when it are onu no occasionally ni de as da na onu na na obetumi anya pain no but every onu over here on TBO, but now you're here. No, I want you more. And who you're crowning, who you're not also crowning, so on. And in car, who also party and car, senior will be got your home for free, son. Your
1: alcohol, let's
4: go. Your home for free home. Then you're more modern, can you know, no, Haxan and my son, and run them. And now, what's me at them was as the also prince, and I know ya. Yeah, yeah, papa, papa, papa, papa, papa.
1: And it's half one of the lifestyle changes that will be here and say abstain,
4: yes,
1: from smoking and excessive drinking.
4: Yes, sir.
1: Yeah.
4: Yeah. Yeah. Yeah.
1: Indeed, now for hacks and also a crime and a fast way boa or more all saibi.
4: Senior of me, I was say, Miss a drew way in the dear, I was here and any hacks and mission capsules. And your mammy and sir, and I won't know we na a ye a dear mafia, the acabian a bonus of Binia. The decay a H. pylori, I'm here a. Your friend is saying Helicobacter pylori no me bacterial infections no me fa cho we no eye haxa no e be kum samwa we e dia ma na free no me fa cho kru bia mu dia no wo ye mu bia no o matumi atumi 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Se ya esophageal ulcer. Se ya duodenum. Then also type of piano, the part of we. Baby, a drug line, the alternative repass, a loose, baby, a farmer trust, or co baseline, or co a year, co for your delight and gaps in pharmacy, just a baby, a tone of piano. do you open your Haksami Shan and a capsule so maybe at all free dinner or do you also pay all Satan for all Satan for and the other number we into Jana with your phone free now you need come on 0546 189 405 0546 189 405 and 0240 238 310 0240 238 310 So bet me a free tell us 0203 822 855
1: Super. Yeah, that's a papa. Papa, yes. Yeah, yeah, yeah, yeah, yeah, yeah, yeah, yeah, yeah, yeah, yeah, yeah, yeah, yeah, yeah, yeah, yeah, yeah, yeah, yeah, yeah, yeah, yeah, yeah, yeah, yeah, yeah, yeah, yeah, yeah, yeah, yeah, yeah, yeah, yeah, yeah, yeah, yeah, yeah, yeah, yeah, yeah, yeah, yeah, yeah, yeah, yeah, yeah, yeah, yeah, yeah, yeah, yeah, yeah, yeah, yeah, yeah, Original is back. 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And unya latest form omu showroom ubora mattress papa ope boka ewo mattress a woda song men na bibia so keke oda ewa sa woda na ufili refreshed. 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Open mattress and that's why Ghana had here and no any latest form. Madame me huaba me ba yeah you came in tabidin come about the majority in parliament is always a legend. Sir Osha deputy ranking member on the foreign affairs committee and answer for J and the omuch semua. Ne press conference are all year for South Africa evacuation. No, a oba Blakwa dini a dini na ano. Eh, because a Blakwa or a foreign affairs minister no, a deny na B the opportunity to be using the diplomatic and service passport. Hey, majority for his own be kuni pao. Enti, yani wong ebedi enkomo, but that would be after this very short break. Ekosi saying Sunny, stay with us.
5: Kwame!
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7: 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National Investment Quiz. 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
9: She said, yeah, yeah, to be out here. 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
9: Minya, so many puns to you. 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

0: 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With us, say.
1: Daddy, You know how I'm going to be a fashion designer one day?
2: Mm-hmm.
1: And you know how you always say money doesn't fall from the sky?
2: Mm-hmm.
1: And you know how much fashion school costs?
2: Mm-hmm.
1: I don't want you to say you don't have money when the time comes. So I have a plan. Ecobank Junior Saver Account. You open it for me today. We put small money every month. By the time I'm done with school, the money will be plenty. Yes. So what do you say? Daddy, I want to hear yes.
3: Yes, yes.
4: Open an Ecobank Junior Saver account with a little first deposit, no monthly maintenance fees, and competitive interest for children aged 0 to 17. Ecobank, the Pan-African Bank.
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7: Oh, Fabia, now what you do say? And now, who did you know?
8: Mom, pa, Charles, I took piss, not that the buyer, no. Semi, did you chimmy see? I'm not a noom, shame, and I'm able to know me.
7: Wait, yeah, excuse. Abo Fratia, what's sorry, I know, pa? And what's the wood you say? And son, where did you? Now, no, so at the end, I am sorry. What you truly say?
9: Yes, ma'am. Medical kids toothpaste now, or the buy and run. And they treat me soon.
7: Why, dear? Kel kids toothpaste, dear. Yeah, ma'am, or fat is someone with the infirmian, or pimum fiancia.
9: Ma'am, if the dead, that's a strawberry. Now, you send me dimple.
7: Debbie, any hey, toothpaste. And you toffee, why? Hey, yes, sir, yeah, the Kel kids toothpaste. Be ma'am, or fra, with the infirmian, or pimum fiancia, dear to treat one, say. Every say, a boy, a sea, in one boat. 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
5: Testance.

The National Pensions Regulatory Authority, NPRA, is the regulatory body of the pensions industry in Ghana, ensuring the compliance of the three-tier pension scheme, being the mandatory basic national social security scheme, first tier, managed by SNET, a mandatory fully funded and privately managed occupational pension scheme, second tier, and a voluntary fully funded and privately managed provident fund and personal pension scheme. Employer enforcement has been beefed up, and therefore, we are entreating all employers to enroll

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1: 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And Richard Jemfi, a former NPP UK youth organizer, deputy director of operations for Dr. Baumia and a member of the DMB diaspora campaign team. A higher sempa 94.7 FM. E intima yenshe the other dedications are aka. A happy birthday to Mr. Latif Apel Viredu, Deputy CEO Operations of the Ghana Free Zones Authority. Wishing you Allah's blessings always. From the CEO of the Ghana Free Zones Authority, Dr. Mary Ewusi, the management and all the staff of the Ghana Free Zones Authority, in a Mr. Apel Vredu Latif, Deputy CEO Operations, Ghana Free Zones Authority. Happy, happy, happy birthday to you. And let me see the other dedications. I can have Ian Twasso. A happy birthday to the Managing Director of the GNPC Foundation, Helga J.M. Bwedi. It's your birthday today. Happy birthday to you, MD for GNPC Foundation. And from all the staff, they say they wish you very, very, very well. It's also your birthday, Nisi Akosua Befi, who is CEO of Janet and Sons, Ewo Kofrom in Kumasi. Nisi Akosua Befi, happy birthday to you as well. And do have a fantastic birthday. A happy birthday to Alfreda Nkwa Abuaje, who is NPP Eastern Regional Treasurer. Have an amazing day and may God grant you all your prayers. Nana Boating, a NPP New Juaben South Constituency Treasurer, and anyway, Eko Edemau. Alfreda Nkwa Abuaje, Regional Treasurer for the NPP Eastern Region. Happy birthday to you. Okai Minta Atnase. I'm told that Nana Hesi Ojiri is also celebrating his birthday today. Nana Hesi Ojiri, happy birthday to you. Another October born. Have a fantastic birthday. PK Sapong, Ediwe Abre. Okai Akwaba, let's say.
2: Ovi nyanko pongwa yeni nina.
1: Bibi ya kuyi.
2: Boko, sejo mahama membono. Bibi ya kuboko.
1: Nice. Okai Minta. Chaleba, we a big man.
2: Oh, David. Nyanko pongwa yeni sa.
1: Yeah. Inti, before mubeba abeye muno, na positions men na wo in the party?
2: Let me serve as a chairman of the National Youth Working Committee to date.
1: Okay. National Youth Working Committee. Oh, okay. But why are regional youth organizer?
2: Me di anu we na me be di we.
1: Aha.
2: Me di anu from 2018 to 2022.
1: Ewo Eastern Region.
2: Eastern Region.
1: Okay.
2: And na me be di.
1: Asa na wabe working committee. That's under George Opariado.
2: Me second administration. Oh, okay. Yeah.
1: Inti Murini power na na Omanpenyi powers board chair.
2: Board chairman for National Service Authority.
1: Hey, that's all a big man.
2: Oh, David.
1: National Service Authority. Wow. Are you the youngest board chair in history?
2: I for national service, yes.
1: Yeah, national service.
2: For national service, yes. And I think even as now in this country, if I'm not the youngest, then I be Julian, National Youth Authority Board Chairman.
1: Oh, okay.
2: Meaning me no. Me who say me na many seniors
1: or senior.
2: But the two of us are the youngest board chairman still within our 30s.
1: Oh.
2: In this country, yeah.
1: On the board, no. Obi Owa Ushasen on the board.
2: David. Okay, no, so there is the National Service Association President. Okay. Every year we are president. Yeah. Normally,
1: NASPA president. SRV on the board.
2: So I've served with two presidents as now. Last year. Back on serving no end day.
1: And this year.
2: Latter part of this year, by December, another NASPA
1: president. The new NASPA president.
2: So within 4 years, the term, no? Many four different presidents, NASPA presidents, the Bay
1: Area. And the Bay Area. Yeah. Oh, okay.
2: But my board is the most complex board.
1: Sir, membership now.
2: Membership, no? It's about 16 member board. In addition to the director general and the board secretary.
1: Oh, okay. Then it makes it 18, right?
2: No, it makes it 16.
1: 16 with
2: the reason why I say it's the complex is I have 11 different chief directors and directors from 11 different ministries.
1: I almost have you on the board.
2: Including AGI representative, which is the immediate past president of AGI, Dr. Sarah J. He's also on my board.
1: Oh, wow.
2: Yeah.
1: Hey. Then it's a big learning process for you.
2: First day I'm here, I'm a small mechanical one. So by the time we will finish this term, I think that will be the most experience because I'll be able to accumulate and learn more from them. Yeah, more wisdom and your time of experience.
1: So far, it's been 2 years as board chairman, and I enyen ru.
2: Enyen ru 2 years, I keka ko. Enyen ru 2 years.
1: It is a omanpeni from Kachoro say okay. Me ya o board chair with National Service Authority. What do you have to show? I gotta send in a reporter, and then there was our reporting him.
2: There were
1: new man with me.
2: Did he come here with you for?
1: I'm just
2: nah. Miss Amma, happy belated birthday.
1: Me that's me.
2: Now me, I'm in here. Latif Appel, the CEO of Free Zones.
1: Free Zones.
2: My big sister Helga.
1: Sure.
2: And now me, I'm in here. Nana Hesi. October bonds. I say more year di baby.
1: Yeah, di baby.
2: Me di wa utu wa.
1: Legends are born in October. Yeah, di baby.
2: I say the president first will hear report about how far National Service. Yes. Has come since our buyer. Mm-hmm. I mean, you have a lot of story to tell.
1: Oh, okay.
2: Obi, me know you na be there dance here. Say before, assume a buyer. I'm saying this year buyer.
1: Yes.
2: The most biggest scandal in this country. I scan more do our National Service ghost names.
1: Yeah.
2: Now, me can see a buyer. You know, the first, I wouldn't say a difficult one, but the first top assignment of president in mind is how we should be able to clean up the systems. Can I say? President Troma, a sector minister.
1: Yes.
2: And a sector minister to throw by a board. And they gave us a time frame, say, you clear the system now. And on my time frame, that we should be able to fix a new system so that service can still continue.
1: Oh.
2: And I was quite sure because it was from June to August.
1: To August.
2: That time, not time, Musa. But so we have to establish a transition committee, which were AGI sector, IT, ICT sector chairman.
1: Yes.
2: Yeah, the other external factors, I mean, engineers become then we're able to build a system. In Shankanya, maybe at TCC, every month we save the government about 34 million Ghana cedis every month.
1: From the new system?
2: From the new system. That is taking away about 50,000 ghost names. And now, constant. See, President Kase.
1: And you can confidently say, sir, ghost names on National Service database near FN.
2: Oh, there is none. Even with the last system, with the last posting before this posting, about 8,000 people tried. But you see, processes now will go through. Now, before you be able to enroll there, a different. And now, too, we have decoupled the posting system from the payment system. You bet me enroll you where National Service. But you do verification. Because now every service personnel has a virtual account.
1: Yeah.
2: It's a controller, ATLC, can a control virtual account. You, the service personnel, now have to either transfer the money into your Momo account or your bank account.
1: It is more difficult.
2: More difficult for you to be able to take out the money. And I'll just say 7 weeks, 8 weeks now for San Kanya. I buy some fan idea.
1: Heading.
2: Give it to positive. Obako National Service.
1: But on San Kesika.
2: But sir, since
1: can verify
2: because auditors report out buy about National Service now. You have about 57 people are only below the ages of one.
1: 57.
2: Any public bank 57.
1: Only below the ages of one.
2: Only do one and answer zero.
1: I'm with you already.
2: I'm with National Service. There were 1,574. I'm below the age of 11. I collaborate in Ghana already 11 or university.
1: Oh,
2: National Service. They say a little bit me really because the thing I can say is the last system, no, last posting period.
1: Yes.
2: Unya, yenya nipa almost about 8,000. Obi wo hard me one background. Na nipa baako. The same background no nipa be 200. ekono mucho mo picture mo dey upload na obi ohwe nipa ni bi animo a o dey say we dey come beji we va crank and faso e dey
1: no so
2: you know but it doesn't just enye nipa ba ko fuwa dey
1: yeah
2: your whole syndicate
1: yeah
2: o dey shaba ko fuwa
1: enye
2: ye you see say man ko national service a na min nim say nipa bit me di bonus a e na ho akoye nipa dodo ti we yani die ko si ha na we ato so ko si ha na we ato so ko si ha na we so ato so ko si ha but in nyina sasen sisi ano
1: anyho
2: David
1: indeed the man did our man penny the mamo relative to sir new system no more deliver
2: I mean you deliver through home report to come presidency and I even after this posting period we are even requesting said there should be a forensic audit by an external party said the bank says yeah system na yeah anything you feel say
1: yeah
2: all this also we are requesting the BNI forensic agencies and then cyber security for them to audit our system for us where the loopholes are so that we'll be able to tighten them up
1: and that was the big thing and then we hear some obey
2: oh yes
1: to clean
2: yes,
1: the system
2: yes.
1: And for now the national service and if you manage the authority status and also
2: authority status and the president was sending to this year
1: it is a more full authority and the amount of authority
2: I mean president
1: is a root said or director general
2: or director general
1: Nipan Cheo Nipan Cheo
2: oh no but why are
1: they yeah she's down
2: root I had there I mean what TSM say board no director no on any management can be as omu fasu
1: yeah
2: omu yo city
1: sure
2: and then my juma ni yada and now only deputies and so yeah juma kama and then ama if you hojo
1: yeah.
2: I mean, yeah, this one thing only say by the term year I be ending in 4 years now. Now, official national service and I saw born national service there. So, go Google Kwa na.
1: Yeah.
2: And your ghost name they say, but
1: and they
2: say the papa be there.
1: The papa free.
2: Yeah.
1: Now, baby, I'm wondering so I say, was it move free? Oh.
2: Yeah, Dino. And yeah, Dio.
1: No, me say, was it move free? I say, Musi Fufro.
2: Oh, you be see Fufro. You basically for
1: mo dine
2: the
1: enquiry.
2: You basically for the two president Mahama. Don't worry. You basically for the two.
1: Anyways, inti, I mean, and what many are here, I want confirmation. Eh no crese se mo party be kwai to us among from PK forms for national executive positions are Uber contested as national youth organizer.
2: Yankopo amba me contested as national youth organizer of the
1: really?
2: Yeah. Me contest as national youth organizer. Me declare my intention on the 6th of June. And I'm declare my intention as a party in be kwai. The party is be kwai. Coming Tuesday, that is on the 20th of October. Party be kwai say
1: Monfa form.
2: Monfa form. Tememenda ahoma che 12.
1: Now,
2: let me make form there online.
1: Oh, online.
2: The board 12 one I be na.
1: Now download the form.
2: Now download the form na. I mean I fill me there. I submit my party now.
1: Wow. But what's the motivation? I mean, from regional youth organizer, wabi youth working committee chairman, really, why national youth organizer be you?
2: Obi, Mansha CMF region.
1: Okay.
2: Mansha CMF national.
1: Okay.
2: Me share me party you are say K University of Bontenso. I'm a co school. Na I honor me dim join. I'm on your quiet for anything.
1: Yes.
2: Now before we be free, you know, from 96 to 2001. My papa and the Savior's constituency chairman, Wakim Swedu. That's an Akim Swedu and Akim Odangina.
1: Ebum.
2: Ebum.
1: Oh, okay.
2: From that's an almost 2 years, 2 years, I terminated 2 years, two years. From 1996 to 2000. From 2000 to 2004, Onanoya regional vice chairman, Western region.
1: Oh, okay.
2: Timimiko school, and NDC, no.
1: NDC,
2: Timiko school in na say you were quite severe man yourself na ye ndisi na na me dey
1: see
2: me Timiko join it no man serve as executive man there but na me modern born me kika ho no na bibia no na adime ya na enye ye so right after techno na me call me consultancy akimodan consultancy ko contest as executive member
1: oh okay
2: Timi serve as executive member
1: o contest we need
2: serve as executive member let you know another 4 years.
1: That should have been at a very young
2: age. Oh, very young. I think I'm at university. I mean, this was 2010.
1: Oh, okay.
2: And I'm a co-contesting. I'm an executive member.
1: Okay.
2: Right after, no, and I'm a co-contesting Eastern Region as regional deputy treasurer.
1: Oh, okay.
2: I mean, more than one, and in my home, I can't work constituency level. And I was just not working in Odan constituency in Kwa. na ye enclave no ofuase asaneman so akoso achianse lower west akim that is asaman kesi akwetie e ho nyina na meye adwuma de ye de e ko se na mojamu no me free school ye de
1: aba
2: se na the traditional ways of doing things no ho na na de kakana me free school so na ye de e wo ho se na me kanimi no ye de e bu ma na ma me age bi se because every wasting region so as a regional deputy treasurer for another 4 years.
1: And on a appoint,
2: yeah, be elected.
1: Oh, we
2: make a election.
1: Elected, okay.
2: Make a election.
1: Okay.
2: We reassign election. Man for me, sir, and can participate. And I'm giving you a party. And I'm mobilizing resources. The my party in it. I couldn't have a doubt for the next administration. Be contesting for regional youth organizer. And I'm saying
1: Winnie.
2: And I'm saying Winnie, regional youth organizer. And no, you know. And a party, no. Me sound call re election.
1: Okay.
2: But a man said, I'm a year day.
1: Oh, sure.
2: Ninja, I'm a new chin in a party if it was a day. Me modern bonnet, my hockey can't walk party no. Intimid January, I'm a year day. And my men call. Tell me more appointed or more appointees, no more forming various structures at the national level. No? And I'm nominating me, appointing me as the National Youth Working Committee Chairman. I'm a serving from that time.
1: And then a direct appointment from Dr. Pariado.
2: No, from
1: Fair. From Fair.
2: In your Pariado appointment.
1: Okay.
2: A fake appointment.
1: Okay.
2: Time kai said that yes way in honorable fifth equity and the best way in and
1: okay
2: because I nipo dey call through your first orientation may you so rest in peace Dr. Omane Boama
1: honorable
2: call your first
1: orientation
2: yeah
1: and because that is your current position in the party you know as chairman of the youth working committee you know what have you achieved and then na moti me aye
2: obi say because me kai na dey beti sorry nko but
1: yeah, but
2: my position as the chairman youth working committee.
1: Yes,
2: I work directly under the national youth organizer and his deputies.
1: Okay,
2: now make us say, oh my idea, baby, oh my NDC youth wing no war. Any baby idea be do, any baby idea corner. Any more modern war, any more directions are Cassanium and we into me and yet. Make I say, am I appointed me? I saw anyway. We call Pablo Honey the Cotinance. Say, our first administration from 2018 to 2022. I'm the original youth organizer.
1: Okay.
2: Now, me Beno. It's not me name. Your man up a soya day. Oh, yeah. Me can see a call 2020 elections. Yes, she be a say, oh, Abilimpi. And we were trying to bring more young people together from different areas and see how we'll be able to prosecute a youth campaign in 2020. Yansha sent him, Tikodu baby no. Na I'm say time yede, eko kakra. Timi baya chairman na mikwa mekajan se masa. Chairman yama be di unim se me di jamia, nedia swami. Unfen yamea, no for idea de yede, ediko. But me sendis o me nyo maybe ni mfe ye into yede, and 2 years. First one I medi kanka chen is omia establish a national youth secretariat.
1: Okay.
2: Me kaino. As an emotion, kakras in a party, no main structure and be my acquaintance any day. I'm sure, when I'm a national organizer, I mean, take this up and go and tell us, facts, eh? Kawusu saying, Omo my acquaintance and cope baby. Then came from Mabuni more any day.
1: And round.
2: Because you call your secretary at a war main head officer, your headquarters were. Mabuni Eban, any day. Yanko. And at the Apesia, yanya, quenyans on your day. I'm in charge of the National Chairman and General Secretary in effect for the 2 months.
1: And
2: I'm the
1: Kwaji office.
2: Jolu.
1: Jolu Hono.
2: No, Jolu office. No. Because I did lunch President Mahama.
1: Yeah.
2: And the Belanche.
1: Yeah.
2: I'm a Kaya Samo Kayo. So you came into your working committee. I know you deliver power for us in the election 2024. As I'm not Kayo. A Jinjame. And my mayor. So the President Krabba Hano Hundi.
1: Yeah.
2: And the PSA year the prosecutor election now. I see a Yama Ebroso. True be told, and then the coaching office is a Diveno. And couldn't be an Ayade.
1: Abba.
2: Secondly, the first time in the history of this country, there was
1: a. Yeah, some office, that's a Dahoko.
2: Yeah, renovations. See, Biosin Panadoso.
1: And more renovations. Okay.
2: TNA landlords and also.
1: But it is something you want to continue using.
2: No, we'll continue. But it has come to stay. Unless new administration be a baby, I can't on your day. On Fuaso. And I don't think say the BB born here will be able to cast on Tuaso.
1: In that office, Nana, a dining day in the war. Well, I know it's a monitoring center.
2: Yeah, monitoring center. Your call centers. Near studios.
1: Your studio, you know.
2: Your content room. Your BB. Near security grounds, security room grounds. Anything that the youth wing of the NDC needed to prosecute that agenda of 2024, everything was there.
1: In the Honana Mo committee and then national youth organizer, more operative.
2: National youth organizer office or two deputies office or chairman of working committee or the various departments, finance department, welfare, surrogates and no Obia content group, Obia office, the first phone call I think was call center or a call about it. President Mama, the place he called. Or for any point, you know, say, I never thought President Mama will call me.
1: Oh, okay. Okay, that's interesting. It was a key part of my victory in 2020.
2: Of course, because it was something that we started earlier in 2020. Near whom see scaling the upper.
1: Ebeboa.
2: Edin faso bede. Ebeba. It's not penny be about office. I mean, once any day.
1: Yeah.
2: Was say. Ena. Yeah, man. For coming with Sunda, you volunteers any of my year.
1: Okay.
2: I mean, Obi and one year to the car. Hobo some. Near by support. Ening nyoma kakara.
3: Asemba FM.
2: Yeah, they. They support your transportation anyway. It was quite expensive to manage.
1: Yeah.
2: It was expensive
1: to
2: manage.
1: I can see
2: that. It got a point that we ran a shift. Because a bit more hard, you do phone calls in the morning, I'm quite full. Concentration anyhow. Just say I'll train after 5. It's not in the public 75 and the public phone calls. A bomb bear 4 to 5. I say another set samba. So 9 o'clock.
1: Wow.
2: After 9, then the public will be here. Yeah.
1: Air quarter.
2: Two from one. And yeah. See, your volunteers now, you know, we are doing it. Top notch. And this way, young, intelligent people across the country. Very wow. Young, intelligent, I mean, from various different fields of, you know, endeavor.
1: Oh, that's interesting. Isn't it? I know you're one key achievement for the working committee and our chair. Which, in the Faber, two more achievements come on after.
2: The next one, in the history of this country, there has never been a national youth manifesto in any political party. 2024 was the first time in the history of this country.
1: NDC,
2: National Youth Manifesto. And anybody within the political space, and that's where the politics, you attest to the fact that it's a National Youth Manifesto. No? It changed the political game of the 2024. Because that was the time I had the president. Many Pablo Nasa Adrian was saying, this is what, I mean, I've sat with the team and we want to do. And I say, okay, let's see how we'll be able to persuade. Because also, numbers are going down. Party we are manifest on people who see. So the way we find the being question on when I was in the first in the traditional we sign on my own over the years. So we share providence, so boafu and any team. You're calling a name better because then when the phone feels yeah, Juma win.
1: Yes,
2: I don't know when you're in Colanchi are there by your two year book, a church, which you almost say. And your NDC manifesto near Koyede, your Colanchi. But NDC manifesto in your mind, Kafagan and Mabu. Because Nipa don't have a trouble in Ghana and Melbourne.
1: Yeah.
2: Your money for Ghana and Melbourne, you're passing the
1: money into one document.
2: Yeah, quite a document. When you get documents, you're
1: passing
2: the money. You're passing the money. You're
1: passing the money.
2: Said you're paying Ghana and Melbourne. No fee stress. Under normal circumstances.
1: Yeah.
2: The one person who can't party. And you know, no fee stress. No person who can't. No one person who can free academic, free tertiary academic fee at the end of first year. And no, Gen Z for no Casa Michoma. And your mom
1: fat,
2: Tennessee Pequaya, any Casa, Ombed,
1: Ombetias,
2: any my dining bar, no fee straight. So there are several of them. Now the point, President, how many Gianna Brosso? And upon any new year UPS, you know. And then you miss a Nicosi Buko Marina.
1: Yeah.
2: And your Janice.
1: And no Ghana Pigeon.
2: Your Janice Ghana Mabuni Fifi. And also be an in Casa. Who will be a Ufuba be a and a normal circumstance? Only a
1: president, then in Casa.
2: And no pray or tuna or busa president questions or a president tunable at Chen or the Opera Yede or Yamagana Mebno.
1: The Ninina, Muna, we had the brains behind Sanya Menina. That's interesting,
2: of course.
1: Indeed, say you were youth organizer or deputy, sir. Youth working committee, the moment we had Jumabe, we had the brain box for the youth.
2: One wise or the brain box, and I'm not going to implement this. Be anywhere, operations in Nigeria also. Be anywhere, one year.
1: Oh,
2: yes, a Juman do one. It's you also,
1: yes,
2: and you must deliver.
1: But having delivered to this magnitude, and unim, sir, one thing I even football coaches struggle with, sir, Utim, yeah, very successful. Subsequent seasons, no, motivating them to do well, they are not adding. You've achieved all these successes, and separate for trauma now be a national youth organizer. What else can you do? And then you know, bit my Ediama party.
2: Oh, there is much more that we can do, Obi. The entire make us understand. Oshay NDC party now, who is Yana? From your fund is a 2024 elections program. Your first year,
1: yes.
2: 2024, your fundraising, it raising millions of cities to run a national youth campaign. The occasion was chaired by President Mahama.
1: A youth fundraising.
2: Youth fundraising. Once at 2024, no NDC regional fundraising.
1: Yes.
2: Asan Ombe national fundraising.
1: Yes.
2: I can hit my chest and say the youth fundraising, the youth home fundraising, raise a lot of money more than most of the regions.
1: Oh, really?
2: Yes. Yeah, baby. And you know, there is more that we can do. We share. National Youth Organizer. Say ninjuma be koswa.
1: Yes.
2: Ne jina na boa for your muyajuma. Nye baku for a jumaye. And I will be. At the end of the CIA, NDC, in Mabunu, who opposition election in the Koya Strong.
1: Yeah.
2: And our
1: Bayamunswa,
2: the Koya Strong.
1: Yeah.
2: I keep on saying the election 2020 dynamics no, will be different from 2024. Yawa Bema, I need to be an IRFI. Any tumor there. Now, man, you may be at you.
1: Sure.
2: Sign your man on a very national youth organizer. You see, me member establishing youth winger will just be ready for elections. It will be a youth wing that will work throughout the whole political cycle here. And yeah, and change 2028 in Guana. When I'm elected on the 12th of December 2026, 13th, the journey to 2028 begins.
1: Because a lot of the youth know what this mindset said, opposition you see power barrier no more neglecting. I just said the next election is saying about it, but how would a youth wing under you change Sadia?
2: And I'll be making sure, say, is it is leadership by example? Say, oh, now we didn't put on any mono here and say, may train election year.
1: Yes,
2: I could pack a dear Eddie Ababa and Yajuma. May no man see me, but say, die a trouble, mamma, na not the channel.
1: A Juman
2: 2020 and a chance, yeah.
1: Yes.
2: Una me no year juma no dia ohia ene dia ohwe e dia year juma na semwe dey
1: o ko pede ba yes
2: into no 2028 in the year because I can't remember yeah Lucy Power 2016 na me regional deputy treasurer
1: okay
2: e Eastern region
1: okay
2: obi so bi catch up na me be Lucy Power na me boa because to about order e ba bi duko food dia around 345 na collection here start at e ba no na ni je kwa ho ni do ba bi no Obi, 2 days of that lose, nothing to me for answer my phone. Me now for do one MVP 4. So I'm me doing crime, but we are confused. Kubu says I'm away. So I'm best friend. It's no, me who's your Lucy Power pain?
1: Yes.
2: Tisa, one you know, me man in sign
1: yade.
2: S N C B M David.
1: Baba, do you think, sir? We saw how motivated the NDC youth wing was in 2024. Is the youth wing that motivated now? Because said you know, Pablo may have been a star youth organizer because now we opposition. We opposition are easy to galvanize people around a common cause because more power. Now you are in power. Some people are disappointed. Maybe my expectations have not been met, and also requires a different kind of skill set to manage a youth like that. Who was our skill set, you know?
2: And then I make her say, we share delegates now, so I make a job and say, I think I'm also experience and a skill set. The entire American is, and that is the advantage I have over
1: Omuaka
2: when I'm even contesting. Obi, you were saying, I can say, teacher Nina, Naketia, no was right.
1: It was right, man.
2: Politician, you are Ketia Wabem. To the end, this is for me, Bunisha Wabem. It
1: was so
2: same Osaka. 2020 will be another come, we'll call a campaign. Obiano, Belgium, Biano, or there come a Bakoya campaign. But the attention is John Mahama 4 years in your 4 years.
3: FM,
2: which now I catch and this in Belgium say, Obia, but the attention say, so Bianya Rishi Musa, so Pijanania,
1: yeah,
2: and so Musa, and that's why a day, Eba, Namasunania day, Inui, and no Nipanakuma a day,
1: Ebertonium.
2: No Pijan, if you hear me now, Obi, oh, who send it as one a cry bar, and no problem.
1: And send us when be free, my honor, by who. Who has you twinged?
2: Me na medium many mono. The entire so recently I've been visiting young appointees and appointees in their various offices.
1: Yes.
2: Obi meko ho a asema me catch you say I'm the next national youth organizer of the NDC. Na the make can say yane embebun ne copy to me yede
1: eba bye
2: na to me ya copy abane so so bi anya kakra kra yede eso mfa so yede e woni fie ti me srewo me ko na from the 13th December me san ba ti me ba na wahwe kakra yede
1: e de ato
2: e de ato say adwuma no opeka kra to say contractor no opeka kra to bibia wo ho bia si anya kakra bia ni anya bi so dia ko yede e de koma embebun no na me ho say nkra hye sem bi yede e wo ho
1: e wo ho.
2: See, there are several things I would do within the first 100 days.
1: Uh-huh. That's the question I was coming on to. Inti, say, omo tu abaman within the first 3 months, a day no munche wenim.
2: Obi, the first thing I would do would be a corresponding desk.
1: Correspondence desk. E wo you twink.
2: E wo you twink. Yes. And your office, or I mean, it will be digital in such a way that you don't need to travel.
1: Okay.
2: To from where and come and contact the national youth leadership. But what you see? Because you see, Cecilia Bebre, you always see her. Bebre, we issues can crack you all. But maybe I'm going to be fine. Yeah, come as a man. Oh, you're out here as a man. And yes, in BR. Yes, you're betting that you won't come on in any. Anyhow. Sir correspondence next number, we will be able to communicate among ourselves. And I keep on saying, say, no genuine concern will be left unattended to. Mimi, too, me. What was my botana? What was my share shirt and botaki? Maybe jeans this shirt here. Tienam a leg work at the
1: enemy,
2: and I am sorry, and call uncle Pibim Rubin, and ye and Yamedi. I thought I would say, Menam, every shame your mother, Manko for every kind of a comedy any day. Because I believe, say, only nipa etifi, and only nipa a dumb coop, nothing nipa don't know, and what toma won't Casana would be any more
1: hot,
2: and a bowser. Now, quite as 1 month, won't quite a busy be a bower, there be another so
1: fresh
2: also.
1: And the correspondence desk, a number one,
2: and number one. The second one is I'll meet all young appointees.
1: Okay.
2: You see?
1: What's in a group and now they
2: no, start no, one no, no, no, in a group, we'll
1: call for
2: them.
1: A
2: we'll
1: meeting.
2: Sit,
1: okay.
2: We'll seek maybe the audience or the chief of staff, say,
1: okay.
2: The PCHR or young
1: all young appointees.
2: And the focus is how we'll be able to put ourselves together and find opportunities for our
1: for youth the young people
2: of this country, and especially in this Zimbabwe. Because Yanyanasa Obi, and the Nyoma Bibi Bede,
1: yes.
2: Because 2020 is Okuneda down, no.
1: Enye baira brewajo
2: ye bo brebia said ye be ya
1: mubetimi
2: ye betimi ewini ntia ban ne ye na famu die no na ye party ni so se
1: se mo ye mo die
2: ye famu die.
1: Okay, I think the meeting with young appointees they are brilliant. Number 3 ye dey
2: number 3 ye within the first 100 days no I will put a team together to establish a national teen regulation.
1: Okay,
2: where I will bring representatives from the patrons, teen executives, regional or elected youth organizers across the various levels, former teen executives, for them to sit, for us to develop a very comprehensive
1: teen
2: regulation about guided activities of teen.
1: Sisi ya mun nibi.
2: Minka sisi ya nibi. Sisi ya kwa school biya ya nidi. Ya nasa rigi biya ya
1: nidi.
2: Ya nidi. So ya nema uniformity nye de.
1: Inniho.
2: So those are the things that for the first 3 months there. I'm telling you, I'm not going to
1: I'm
2: not going to so we should be able to do it.
1: Okay.
2: First, to establish a corresponding desk. Second, a meeting of all young appointees and see how we'll be able to establish and create more opportunities
1: for our people. Youth.
2: And also to get them closer to the people. So that at least, because there are guys, you're a politician, now, Kufia. I am not, you be too afraid of being nerdy. Now, Kufia, dear. The sorority, I will be a nerdy. Abba.
1: I have this question, which probably I think, say, if there is one thing a best standing in your way of becoming national youth organizer, what may be an unwritten code, say, at least, say, a few way youth organizer in every region, Aba, a few for free, or say, another region in which we produce youth organizer, you know, say, George Opariadua, you are very close to our person who take you over from the Free Eastern region. Unsu Free Eastern region. How do you convince youth delegates, Nese, they should pick two youth organizers from the same region consecutively?
2: Question with me, catch you free nobody and the Obi, election year year quick.
1: Yes.
2: And you're purely on experience and capacity.
1: And competence.
2: And competence. How you be able to work. Are you capable of doing the work?
1: Yeah.
2: Will you be able to carry the cross as a national youth organizer and deliver power 2028? And come on, I hear
1: Kodi.
2: Baby, me free there. I'm saying this constitution, and I'm saying this baby, I say, this month, and I said this administration, say, voter region, dear, next one is a Christian region.
1: Yeah.
2: Mame Mao example.
1: Okay.
2: Under the Fourth Republic of the NDC.
1: Yes.
2: Of under the Fourth Republic of Ghana. NDC call election via central region in so. 1992. JJ Rawlings ne Akaneba. I can't feel region way.
1: Central.
2: 1996, JJ Rawlings ne Mills nearby. Mills no free.
1: Central.
2: Mills and Mumuni. 2000.
1: Yeah. Mills was from Central.
2: 2000. Mills Matiamu Duna Mills ring.
1: 2004. Yeah.
2: 2008. Mills President Mahama. Na Mills ring.
1: Central.
2: President Mahama. Emi Sata 2012.
1: Central.
2: President Mahama. Prof. Jane 2016.
1: Central.
2: President Mahama. Prof.
1: Jane Bill.
2: Prof. Jane Bill. Yeah. ID winning election. Adani Yanka said, there be any Yako Central region in the union free. We believe it's a honor, you keep your consistency, you be winning power. Every political party is established for one thing.
1: Yes.
2: To win power. And to Nipano Betina, you have money in your power on a man in your day. Yes, you can be free. Mammy Musao. And there to NDC. Your president, your leader of free, or free, region,
1: northern part. Yes.
2: Speaker free.
1: Northern part.
2: Oh, no, Mama, you're a Ganovri.
1: Northern part.
2: Your union, you're the one by.
1: Northern part.
2: I don't know if you're not Mama, you're going to go fast out on a member. At the point, this is what the party believes, say, Obitia Ede. I hear you, man. Tis uncommon.
1: Do you disagree with
2: the Obitia Ede? It's purely on.
1: George Opariado is from the south. The next youth organizer should at least come from the north.
2: You disagree? I disagree entirely because you know why? It is purely on competence.
1: Okay.
2: And capabilities of the person. And you may be a bit near the if 2018 you are to me mewa.
1: Yes.
2: Honorable Ludwig, no youth organizer, no friend.
1: Volta.
2: Honorable editor is also no friend.
1: Volta.
2: Tibebi and Panifide. That an honorable chairman of the party, no friend.
1: I think Volta as well. Yeah.
2: Jan and Yanka is in the chairman of Freya. Take off we are free. That is not how NDC behaves. NDC to Abama. You obey me, Eden.
1: Obey obey my.
2: Say yeah, Eastern Region, and obey me, the youth organizer for the next 20 years. Now NDC is having power every 4 years, sir. And only here,
1: Baba. If you win, you still have to confront the issues. Okay, region will be feeling underrepresented in the youth wing. The Dana assurance when I be my region.
2: Region be anywhere be feeling underrepresented. Unim dientia. Region be our regional youth organizer, and as the national youth organizer, will be working with 16. Regional youth organizers, yeah. You know, and people know me. I cut across all political divide. I was within the various factions of the NDC.
1: Sure.
2: I mean, Obia, Madam. Obia, Onimi, BN, I relate very well with people. About this year, Juma. Let me tell you, Agbini.
1: Okay.
2: My mom, you know, before. Tibabia, me, who's away free her, and away free her, and away free her. Me, Ochini. Kasangasa, if you are Santi of Fuan, Asante, Achim Fuanse. I want my move free. Asana, Omulokiti, and Anamoba, Achima Visa,
1: yeah,
2: or Dan, Elisa. It's no baby, I'm free, dear. Some because of baby, I'm free, dear. And I say, and this is crackers, a control bar on say, be away free, read you in Virginia.
1: Yes.
2: And I say, Northern regions, and go be no be free, already post. And I can shanty region for the chairman, and the secretary, and the organizer, and the youth become no more. But yes, and this is for a trial, but this is for a baton, purely
1: on competence.
2: Till any poor bit me deliver power my 2028 in any
1: George Opariado, your political godfather.
2: George, I am a political brother.
1: Brother?
2: Yeah. And is my brother somewhere else.
1: Okay. Okay. Inti, what I've heard in the grapevine is he is supporting your campaign.
2: No,
1: fund the campaign.
2: No crabby anyone, sir. No Pablo, no buy when you be. Mommy be. No crabby anyone, sir.
1: Pablo is personally resourceful.
2: The American say, say, see, are you for any be being here? Yes. And all done in any other day.
1: Ashore.
2: And you may. The American say, I was a consulency executive member. That time, Pablo, no mommy D. Maybe I'm a regional deputy treasurer. Pablo, no mommy D. Maybe I'm a regional youth organizer. Asana Pablo Bay National Youth Organizer. And no one di. In the election year, I'm going on my candidature as Okaiminta, not as Opariado. Electoral Commission as Otuaba.
1: Sure.
2: Youth Conference, Pablo Betuaba. To do a baby to Raban. My person, the National Youth Organizer. Me sorry call, me fair Pablo, one evening.
1: Yes.
2: Some minister. Adetia, time and I will be 5 year clergyman. And also, your mommy time. About 5 a.m., let me tell. This was last year, December.
1: Okay.
2: Me sorry, Konifie. Ufi Pablo Konifie, almost 1 hour. Ekoni fi awon machi ko bo na mane se
1: FM. The opposite
2: what is your own national youth organizer? Time contest for national youth organizer. When time anyima no. And a Pablo nko fro obi a enne ni ochan kan che ni say support me nta. But do where ni oto aba. Che do no feel say me no na me se
1: efata
2: fata. And I see Pablo beto aba ma me on to aba ma me so ban me ntino. Obeto aba ma me say Jenny na year call 2028. Me metwa bi.
1: Obeti ma year adwuma no.
2: Metwa bi from 2024. Ntini twa no enya ade e ban me de.
1: But one thing the youth also expect from their leader, a youth leader or a bold youth leader, you can stand up and articulate the concerns of the youth, even to the point say you may have to disagree with some senior party officials, to some government officials. In the effort they say, Abasa publicly disagree with the minister in charge of youth development and empowerment. Can you do that?
2: Like I say, Biachirovi. Accountability works with loyalty.
1: Yes.
2: And a loyalty, you can never have loyalty without accountability. Obio when this movie enemy, a year prior was annual my obsay. Now, the young couple also the chairman. Miss Media, me defeat my
1: man.
2: A young buyer,
1: sure.
2: Obi, Minyani pa, Asem Hamia, Medesuma Obi. Asem Hamia. Nipa na mene wa asem me kono ho ka che ne se ABC na ye ya anye de
1: anye
2: ya anye me de o chechem na bia me mafuma mapa ho cho so no so na afuma wa mpa ho cho kra nyahwe ba na maka de se me ye de me ka che na Obi, I will keep my loyalty with the youth wing of this party and the youth organizers. Okay, but then we will also be accountable to them as well. Ye me kan se se me ama ban ye ho kwa na ye bi bi a Emma Youfwing no any no con any man. Mimbajan radio so mechanics and president I say minister where I say massacre the audience of whoever matters. No? I mean in the panaka say oh A B C din yeah ya and fan for so any day and brain tea and yeah so ya conya 2 minute be no me no 2020 never my what na post na wood dinner channel. Why bear day? Obi I over 2 1 in a casa same way now. Yes, what I've come to appreciate is
1: if it means mobilize youth, you know, to demonstrate against an appointee, wait my head.
2: Oh, Oma, I'm sure I said no more could in common idea. Minya sure say, Bibi Sabisi. The entire makers and say, you may also have a skill, Kaka.
1: Yeah.
2: And you must have the skill to be able to turn things around and negotiate with people. I thought there'd be a appointees need to mean opportunities. Oh. But no moon who they see at the front of Solomon will be.
1: Yeah.
2: Since my mama who channel is here the first year, Ediba.
1: Yes.
2: And now, and yet, your point is to be assaulting go for pa.
1: Sir.
2: Pa!
1: Then you're going to go for the next one.
2: There will be, now, to be now, yeah, Obi, I'm now president of Groma 8 consecutive years. Oh, I'm going to go for 200 with us. Aha. Tell them, yeah. Bakum, you know, Obi, maybe everybody be moon. So we catch us in the National Service Board Chairman. I'm a part of my boy. Now we're a board chairman, but then you're National Service.
1: Yeah, National Service.
2: Because I'm a private person, would make a share you may be as I'm going to see you running day to day. Why have a Juma bedding?
1: Yeah.
2: It was not a meeting.
1: What's the American?
2: What's the American? To watch my name, PBD, but then National Service Authority. To the American,
1: on Sanka,
2: President Nim Diamun in Yan Semon, of course, the National Service Authority, and I mean that, which me a quack of bois, I'm a gana eddy, a ye, San will be super way when you're doing a man. To do be any of Yana, when is your yard open? Obian who yard open. By you know, when you're the opera, president said, also person was from Ghana. And the president said, my baby can't cry no way. No, I'm so.
1: Yeah.
2: But I mean, concerns are all because you're not a person, and you're not a person.
1: I want to
2: say, I'm not a person. I mean, I have been able to tour this country on two consecutive times. The first time was the reorganization period within a month of, I think, April and May.
1: Yeah.
2: Now, that time, the Kaiser Bacon, Penny Bikacher, he said, and now they was say you party for boy funa do hukuti na me say ma me fa me hukuti because me na me no be adwuma no say yankuti o masema. That was the time I'm call ya, you know, Sufren start
1: to
2: say Sufren start to say e bye into no me no to I'm a working committee chairman, more limitations, but me to me dem say si me buaka say most of the concerns of the youth and still comes to me and I union be dia dance here dia ba me ho a mitime ye no.
1: Oh, yeah.
2: Between one and more. May I am impaired disappointment. To be by me, Honor Canasema, mean to me, Obi. The man who's a weird year. In the broom, so said, we are for the name. Ebia now, what kind of connection or alternative be your cohort? Any solution here, but most of us, no, was any panic bass a ferry near into one count to me. Any panic, then you have to swap went to Yanama, Nebia, Obian Kubetima, one corner, you know, you're the Okamoya. You buy me, but there are many more opportunities within this government. I mean, maybe
1: that would also mean, sir, you would have to do more to still keep the youth, you know, engaged, to still keep them motivated, to still keep them ready to go out there and work.
2: Of course.
1: And then your biggest challenge as the next youth.
2: I don't know what Ben Man Taiba. Because you see, I believe, strongly believe, sir, there are very more opportunities, sir. You beat me, I uncover.
1: Yes.
2: Near Yama, Yenuanumu, Aumunya Bibi. Obi. To be a national youth organizer of government in power,
1: Enye easy.
2: You might seem say obi a, you know, what bind a also to ye bibia, but to be able to cater for people and meet people's expectation even halfway, any idea that for obi oni mi bia ni me say me sorry ko ministry bi keke before me ko ministry obi ma hwa de crown because unim ade am hu ni say sorry ko appointee ho now guy say minister na pe bibi mamia
3: asempa f
2: e because you na ni ni padodo ba ozo pe bibi mo ebi na minister ko ko ministry ko ni ma de crown crown ho. And what PBI day? Timmy, before I saw you, I'm a communist to be some copy. You know, maybe I'm a minister. I'm going to say, oh, got to be there, China, choky. And Timon, by my award, I found my man, I met me at a team. And my mom, Juma, my mom, who appointed you on a Juma, what if I'm a one? And yeah, you know, those are the things that we will use our skills and our abilities to go around the appointees and get. I mean, it's about how we seek the attention and turn things around.
1: Wow. The other thing, you know, sir, I'm hesitating against asking questions, really. I mean, you say, or strategies to win the election, won't mean for me to be. But at least you know what you do.
2: Oh, met me a caviacho. Met me a caviacho.
1: Hey,
2: met me a caviacho.
1: Opponent, it you.
2: Oh, met me a caviacho.
1: If you insist, or strategies, a bad day.
2: Oh, and this is strategy, you forget the call election 2024. I do win the power.

0: Obio David.
1: Yeah, recorded
0: the whole Kenya. As a part of my catch, now say so be cotton baby say. Yeah, yeah, in the first year you register 70 seats.
1: Yeah, now, say our target is 70 seats. Oba Street. And now upper say unya 4 million votes for the party.
0: Vote, no, Oba Street is so. Oh, I think Oba Street. Street is so soon as you hear that. Oh, I think our Oba. And our budget influence. Won't take power and your budget influence. But I don't fault. So I be national youth organizer. Melbourne don't fret for.
1: Okay, so I can be now. Man, go for party for any age.
0: You be a bit in Oba, Oba, Oba. Okay, your street is soon as you hear that.
1: Hey.
0: Obi at Street in Swatcho.
2: Shy.
0: My party, you know. Party goes retired, party goes there.
1: Oh, sir.
0: On when is the street in Sunyati?
1: Oh. It is just a bangalan share that moon.
0: Why? No man no mook on in there. On the paranan in Hunyam.
1: Oh, sir.
0: Oh, there was any pebby or ye he he he gibiano. Oboni Sulia, Sianafa.
1: Hey.
0: Unim, you see? I said something in June on the state of Jamaica. Send me a statement. Whilst they complain,
1: yes,
0: we will sit and strategize. We will not make any complaints going into 2022. Until I make certain, say your appointees are meeting Obeya Juma from the 13th of December. Obia me ban Obia and say the catch me say the interwedi the ni ampehu akwan. What you make that because post now would you know send this it now bear more across the 2028 and I post no be di ache. Ebi kwa na di na wuri ni amfa mani ema ubi. Ebi na first time na sabere.
1: But you don't so agree, say, after our more conference will come, you know, there seem to be this rejuvenation in our base, you know. And I
0: won't win. Party, I call election. You two escape me, I call trouble man, go for we are any genie muda. What will
1: be that? This any genie induced.
0: Oh, there will go for you, Kaka Wong. To be beer, we can be a non tier. Oh, Obi. Let me be party. I mean, I won't dispute the fact, say. Some experienced hands.
1: Ewo, executives.
0: But experienced hands, no, men to the end this year, no. What's the American as well? I'm only a mistake, we know, me, we need 2024, no.
1: It is a move a free power, the bad thing.
0: Hey, no, be. May you 38 years, any year, my board chairman. Me need 40 years. Nazi, no. Say, I never got to compare you, my before you. Me, Tama, hey, Obi, pa. Sure. 38 years, board chairman, Organa Krumah. The national service won't watch a man on your grader. Nanya President of Mahama, Kagana won't watch a man. Only 50 years. President Mahama, he was conscious about whatever appointment that he made in this country. Unim, or the Mabnu should have a good appointment in him. And Unim, the entire Babnu be a surround upon no tin hua. I saw catching the ones, eh? Miss Ominian wheat, my mommy bray union to the munche. San is a son of a catcher. With tin hua is a minion wheat.
1: Into losing power in 2028 and come on, come on.
0: Said the TA BR opposition 2028 and your option mind easy for. Then this is for you now, some composition coming 2028 Menko. Hey, Obi Pana seven, I catch him. Memes so. Who made us a Bruno,
1: sir?
0: Sure. That's now.
3: A Semper FM.
1: Oh, not just a who know. Oh, who
0: the answer? There will be 2 million in social media. And young girl, baby, how? Hey. Oh, be pa. I don't know if I'm from bank.
1: Okay, I mean that.
0: Hey. I can talk. Hey.
1: But in the. Anyways.
0: Oh, baby, baby, baby.
1: I get you.
0: I mean, this in Babu, they catch me as a baby. I mean, be Bernadia dancers at party na ibi.
1: Yes.
0: And I'm buying so buying.
1: Mm-hmm.
0: I say, I'm buying more than born in summer, Krumaju.
1: Okay.
0: What's the American?
1: Okay.
0: It's no, the main pipe when you say, said the team of Krum, see a man who talk. And then I'm high, Kakabagana Krumano. President Mahamane. Appointees in Twasso, sir. Said the Bemma election in Becon.
1: A Bemra.
0: By media, may Bass National Organizer and the Pebby Abbekaka and Moffis say, I refuse the only beam from 2 minutes with the Zomim for 2020. The Omno Mopes Omofo say, Omno made the minister knew the audio monk. Nay, dear,
1: Mabrin,
0: the Omofienta, the Omofienta, Omofia 2020 and the Omofes Omofo. The near 2020 is 2 years, you are the one in the one in the ever.
1: Send that just a move staying power for best 16 years.
0: A simple was not just ta.
1: Been himself before elections, Obasanya Babio, Intimamim Mount my last 2 minutes, said I'm a aspirant, be
0: material
1: to speak.

0: directly to youth. They'll say we're in a youth delegate.
1: Youth delegate elections, yeah.
0: Omo ye nipa be saying.
1: Constituency be a nipa 375, 828.
0: Okay.
1: Near the team four become one. Close to 1,000, 1,100.
0: Delegates.
1: Delegates, yeah.
0: I send you
1: what the region for so can one is region four about 46. Mm. Now the national for me and so can. So there's a region national for the baby 50. About 1,000, 1,001.
0: Yeah, because MPP 40 in and saying no more over 2,000. Omono ye and say every
1: young person below the age of 40.
0: Yeah. Now I'm going to be sir. Because that's more way. And
1: so what me throw what me truck a cram and watch him the NTS here and say come back catch a party and I receive it and say
0: and afra banga na busa na now man.
1: Oh, they say nya dia me nige ho. Oh, na okay. Yeah,
0: party no. I'm money age cap no.
1: Yeah, party no won. The first way my party ni winning power.
0: Okay.
1: Na the entity nko for 40 and 40. David. Omo omo kwatu aba won say dem to no. Omo di can to shirt. And I'm going to box shows. As I'm going to shows in the pants and I can, you know, we're about to read it. We'll be out quite fast to know.
0: No, it's not me, but I say, Inti, you don't think that the time has come, sir, Munsu Mubinya age cap in the youth wing, you know? Sir, Ibia,
1: I wouldn't say
0: beyond 40.
1: I wouldn't say, sir, I don't think the time has come. Okay. Sir, party, no, Nyanse Munwe, I feel, sir, if the need be, say, you be cap it.
0: Mm-hmm.
1: And I say, remember, every person, every executive below the age of 40.
0: At 12,
1: I mean,
0: The party will take that decision. But the last time, your constituency watch in 2024, you call Ablekuma North.
1: Yeah.
0: And Mibusa say youth organizer, and why not? Or your former MCEB. Papa ni
1: yeye. NDC ya na.
0: NDC ya sema na meki.
1: Hey, diobaya juma bitu ya juma na eka.
0: Former MC, you know, no akobe 50 usesisi.
1: Nipa bebe ready 40, yangu ziti yangu mami nuna papa fye. 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
0: Yeah, 35.
1: Ghana hanipa hine di 35 ha. Omano timi koma no.
0: Omano sati mi koma.
1: Omano sati mi koma no. 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Neno ba na ba politics. Eh, obi we na ko to ma me no be fie. Ebi na wo pen ni so ma me so MPP ni. Obi na ko aba aba aba be dai.
0: Okay, in the next 2 minutes, speak to the close to 1,100 delegates about Twaba on was it December 12th, all right? Okay,
1: December 12th.
0: So, munche munya agree on baby amba kwa koto no.
1: Debi, and the party name farm.
0: Party name farm, that's fine. In the one your monka sir in 2 minutes.
1: Obi me that's any o time and the area na and ya kwenya wo dia mami.
0: Sure.
1: The American is as we speak, delegates be any host to say.
0: Okay.
1: Next weekend, that is 24th, 25th, and then this year, very elected. Yeah.
0: Constituency executives. Okay.
1: To that point, you be
0: youth delegates.
1: See our potential delegates.
0: Okay.
1: Okay. The American is say, I mean, I'll be visiting all of them right after the constituency elections to speak to them as to the reason why they should let me lead them.
0: Mm-hmm.
1: The American is OB. A son, I appreciate China, so I'm going to appreciate 2028 winning election. Okay, in time, I trust our coin in 2024. Obi, your position in 2024, the youth wing distributed almost about 240 motorbikes. When you people raise some motorbikes,
0: oh, yeah.
1: I did. The national chairman can confirm.
0: Really?
1: Yes. I did. I gave 233 projectors across this country. President Mahama received the first day. Then he launched a youth manifesto, a youth secretariat. So that was the first day I handed first on the man. There is no regional. Your first time MP, sir. My personal contributions were not part of it.
0: Wow.
1: Met me up born region by region. See, the American youth organizers, they say, in opposition, we were able to support. Yeah, boy.
0: Mm-hmm.
1: And my then you're here
0: today.
1: Okay. Okay. And I'm empire born in say, yeah, you call election in and you be free election my day. Aba asunjue mu. Now, the year 2028 in you to me. Tia po bia, obetimi adi anim. And I say what twa sasa ni bia dey. Epen. No wadi anim am dey akor akon 2028 no. I don't know your time. Memme ye national youth organizer me din chiche mu ebeba. Memme ye national youth organizer. Metna ho say election year. Asana akadia. I saw dey adwuma me win election ebeba. From the 13th of December. The national youth organizer from the 12th, from the 13th. Sai Jumana Ede,
0: Ashas
1: here. And now, Obi Anedi Ohiwe, Ewa Abayimu. Ebi Amemeti Hei, Oma Ame School Block Back, Obina Misiya, Mayoke. Obi Nso Oha Oma Ano, Obi Enyu, University Kwa Manakas, Onsi Bibi Awa, Stoko Onyede, Onyoke. Yeah. Dia Meka Chomone Se, we need to communicate among ourselves and get to know exactly what we want so that we'll be able to follow up for you. Maybe a national youth organizer, I will press on with our appointees to be able to get more opportunities for our young people. Said ye beya ye nua no mo de omo hwehwe no mo sabe de e beka because ya copy to me aba o be ndi sima o be e ga give for omo say power o ka power o say action I say you for na go for power na ba na action we it is time for action. That is the reason why I want to lead as national youth organizer. But be opportunity will be here no
0: o be kwa kwa
1: I say copy be here den e de ma e bia ye nya de ohwehwe ni nyina but at least I say charge free baby said e be ya o be nya nda so say so ko ye juma 2020 na kunim die ba de ohwehwe no sabe de
0: sabe
1: kan nyina
0: o full name ye den
1: Emmanuel Okan minta nya mene yo e no kan nzo asa chene ze me kai e na minta nzo means I get minted. What you say?
0: Emmanuel Okaimita.
1: Yeah.
0: No, we're brutal.
1: No, see, I mean,
0: yes.
1: 2 minutes are here. They are here 2 minutes in the Abasson. And they are here 2 minutes and they are procured victory 2028 with immediate effect.
0: Wow.
1: Yeah.
0: Unim Gaiji.
1: Hey! Abodion. Kwabe guy. I'm in even know.
0: Or say, Obi, I am NPP. Die hard NPP. My blood is elephant blood. So it's very unfortunate for me to admit that one of the most intelligent young politicians I've ever met belongs to the NDC. His name is Emmanuel Okaiminta. Okaiminta is not your usual noisy young politician. He is smart, very smart. He speaks with data, not just emotions. He argues with respect, not insult. When he disagrees with you, you don't feel attacked. You feel engaged. He has that calm confidence that you cannot teach. He told me one day his aspiration is to become the NDC National Youth Organizer. I laughed and said, quote, "Why don't you just come to the NPP and your future will be brighter," unquote. He smiled respectfully and said, "My big brother Gaiji, Ghana needs both NPP and NDC to be strong. I will serve Ghana through the NDC." Yes, I wish he was in my beloved NPP. With his intelligence and his respectful nature, he would be a great asset for us. But I've learned to respect him where he is. Best wishes, Emmanuel Okaiminta. Gaiji Wakantomenta
1: Crown. Gaiji Naizio no, Obeza and Azo MPP.
0: Oh, MPP.
1: Ah, eh.
0: Oh, na so I'm a committee, so I'm a set up. No,
1: can you say me free hand, me funny. Me funny.
0: Emmanuel Okaiminta. Charlie, we wish you well. Why? Yeah, best I said in Komobi as an amateur. Why? Yeah, best here in Komobi. But say, Unim Samuel Brian Boabin.
1: Unim Samuel.
0: Or non so say, oh, because I am from Okaiminta must answer serious questions about the promises made to the Ghanaian youth. They promised us 133. Where is it? Young people deserve answers, not empty words. Personally, I don't want him to win. I still find it difficult to understand how he managed to win over a dyed-in-the-wool NPP member, Kwatin Inokaishi, and turn him into an NDC supporter.
1: Yeah.
0: See, he's a decent guy, but he must not repeat what he went to Winneba to do. He would be far more useful to his party in opposition. Samuel Brian Boabe.
1: Before the MSU, people cannot say me. Yeah, Kwatin. I'm a classmate at Chimota School.
0: And I will convert him into an NDC.
1: Now, why NPP are from the papa time to date? Obi. Yes.
0: Obi, my name is Pojoba Chemicals, Brunel University. I pray my brother and junior Okaiminta wins the youth organizer contest on Onswadi or their brain. Ima Yadasi, Bibiani, Ebessin Edin Komobio. Why? We wish you very, very well. Eko see Saint Suni, Aya Sempa FM. After this short break, your discussion segment, no, Etwa, Mosoloya BBB, Ewaha, and you will talk to him after this. Stay with us.
2: Ma,
3: why not, friend?
2: Ma, I lack.
3: Why?
2: Ma, we lack air, friend.

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Still! Phone pa pa pa! Is he here?

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1: Celebrating 15 years of unwavering faithfulness, grace, prayer, worship, and transformed lives. Come, celebrate this extraordinary milestone with our host and convener, Reverend Kinsley George Ejiagyeman, distinguished guest speakers, Archbishop Nicholas Duncan Williams, Dr. Mensah Otabil, Bishop Franco Fosuapia, song ministration by Minister Effie Grace, Minister Becky Bonny, Minister Paolo, Uncle Artu. From Wednesday, 21st to Sunday, 25th October, 2026 at Holiness Temple at Denta Frafraha.
2: Whatever you declare tonight,
1: this is not just an anniversary, it is a powerful encounter. Come and experience it.
3: 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And you know how you always say money doesn't fall from the sky? And you know how much fashion school costs? 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So I have a plan. Ecobank Junior Saver account. 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We put small money every month. 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Yes. So what do you say? Daddy, I want to hear yes.
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6: Kwame!
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0: me dia magic Chaco toothpaste at tubu. 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
3: e wo se mani gie efi se ma fa Mr. Kill aye bema kasa
4: wa fa meme dro Mr. Kill aye bema mua enya afi na wo be ye hu debate
2: tell him hey na ada no fa no word cup sir
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2: sama wudu
3: daddy. 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
1: Yada mwenye na ase saima mwenye na kwa babio de moba ekosi sainso Asempa FM so eni maminkai mose ene uni mse 7 PM UEFA Champions League yad live commentary bebremo ewa Asempa FM so the headquarters of Ghana Sport. But before that no yad ya discussion segment no ebe tuwamo so ansana ya sorry a sports team na take over na yad build up to that UCL commentary no etumi ede abremo. Ain't he make us a lawyer, Kwesi Kwating Ewaha, or a member of the NPP's National Communications Team, and a lawyer, Bernard Bediakon Beidu, and she a member of parliament for the Akwetia constituency, Wabekansa Ewo Studio. Ha. Honorable, me bacho Yusu, infinfin die, emame. Kwesi Akwaba, Bibiaboko.
2: Obi, Bibiaboko, Major, so.
1: Yeah,
2: I'm
1: going to
2: say a tear for me, last week is here ATV.
1: That should be Mensia South.
2: South.
1: Yes. Okoka na sem.
2: Okoka na
3: sem.
1: Okoka sa ya de.
2: Akwa kwa sem.
1: Sem
2: na de me. Me ya no pano frame. Sem zo na me twa na bi di kongo sa che ze uja mfa ka ho asibu bi yu ho. 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Obi yu no wana manda na pano frame no zo. But the phone call court, I'm saying, ah, now who nyama? Then come say, "Baba, go get him."
1: Yeah.
2: Into one corner, one corner, church, and I say,
3: "This is who dafu." I go pass on my own. But
2: then, but then,
1: yeah, I mean, once subjudice, we'll see how that one would also pan out in court. Actually, said the new embassy, of course. I mean, say, among for writer, they can go out there and vindicate or more writer or court. And let's see how it goes.
3: Oh, there be a new miso. Some onyam introduce you,
1: me. Now, so onusu a lawyer ni.
3: Me even know me. That's why medika akaze. Oh, me representative. Me lawyers here go demo ampu. That me even know me. Obi, me even know me. Turn one turn two as enti asem. Now we turned out say zebu ameka ini ano. A yet factor state, you know. And then, so why Yoko, you know, charge it? No? Why charge it?
1: Yeah, from the attorney
3: so
1: general.
3: So you were there. Me kaya kudu ze. San semi and a Yoko oka. I have the own correct full video. No, minimum what there is in the rate. I'm yet to be served, anyways. But.
2: Oh, we're
3: seven. Oh, we're seven.
1: The defamation rate.
3: No? Yes, we're seven. Maybe I'll try and ever buy a
1: okay.
3: So, me kaku si ze. This is the claim of Yoko. And they need to investigate. Nobody has said anybody is guilty. Because, of course, if I speak for the government, I should find out from baby Asimnifi what the claim is. Certainly, the state, and I've always said, we are lawyers. I've always said, there is a case against you. Because it's public. Charge it to your public. Maybe can your state make against you? Well, be understanding of defamation. As I said, the case of these people need sentence, and I stated say, and that and unless will be a guilty. I stated it there. Go and check the full video. Ah, but who am I to say what you are guilty? But that was the case of the state against him.
1: Okay.
3: But you see, on no buy, you know. Not started to go, but those ones, we are both politicians. I'm saying fine. I said it. Say me nya oni mi o. Me o me fire mi bibia o. I only the state. I only speak for the government. And then I stated what the government is. Subsequently, me name Penfo Ibrahakasa. Any idea? And I've also explained my side of the way. But court there, me o na mi did o na mi da. Me o bien tibi mi na. I will court. And in the end. You ever heard Nukrewo? Why? In the end, you ever heard? I'm prepared. So, person, you call out to a case with me. Only say, man, cancer, this is the case of the. But it is actually the case. What do you know about this case? At least you know certain facts. Whether or no, I can be and no, I ain't chiremu against me, Yoko, Kane, or not. It's another matter.
1: Yeah.
3: But you know the claims Yoko is making.
1: Mm-hmm.
3: But what? Because you see, now, I don't know about to say, your friend is saying, Salome, cancer, ninti, and on my coaching. So my strategy on the show on that day, then I say, it's a 7 day. I send no back into proper perspective. It has nothing to do with Salome. But right, yeah. So I brought out the documentation. Yeah, yourself when that say yeah, any say somra you kuni adenu anko. So Obienka so a guilty. Nobody can. You know, none of us can ever say so be a guilty is why he be. But the claim of Yoko. It's the claim of Yoko.
1: And that claim will be put to
3: absolutely
1: the legal test in court.
2: Send me that number in the May I show says be a son or canna, and be an every fake a crab.
3: Go and take the full video. I have here, Memon Joe.
2: Oh, are
3: they? See, it's the idea now, Miss Representative. I saw me buy my tear video now. Now, on my carton.
1: Okay.
3: I have the full video. If you have time, I'll watch
2: it. But I'm just say, Semi, I sure said that no canny say, if you crack a honorable warning court assem, because. Who's or can I say, oh, knee, a seminar or can. At that time, when you confer charges, be a crying a day, am I? Because we're still even arguing on the show whether it was an invitation or was an arrest.
1: An arrest.
2: And you cry now, yes, information or no. HSA 15% no charges and test and what you quoted an amount. And then, ma, penino, a free sim say amount now or can, and you're wrong. So I'm sure at that time, if I had reference, say that is a source from Yukwa.
3: Then go and listen to the video.
2: You own it as a claim being
3: no, made me bamba, mamwa. Mr. T SET basin. When I say what I have heard, that's how I started. No, what have I have heard. And I'm the kicker. Indeed, the host even kept saying, according to you, near what? And I'm saying, yes. I ended it by saying, after I was done with my submission, these are the claims of Yoko. And it needs to be investigated. Maybe we'll video. Don't worry. Oh, me, by bomb me. you understand these things better. There is nothing to wish.
1: Okay, let's see how that one would end, because a move has been made to court. No? Yeah.
3: Whatever it was, for,
2: say,
3: oh no.
2: Bibi, they calling him the neck court on defamation.
3: And no.
1: What happened there with Jubilee House? President, they swear in two new deputy electoral commission chairpersons, Oba Bakon and Abema Bakon. The new Patriotic Party issued statement, even before this, no, a lot of conversations akoso on social media about one of the appointments. No, in the NPP for say appointment of Emilia Agbenyo as deputy chairperson of the Electoral Commission. The attention of the NPP has been drawn to the appointment of Madame Emilia Agbenyo as a deputy chairperson of the EC by President John Dramani Mahama. We wish to state clearly that the party rejects this appointment. Madame Agbenyo served as the NDC's governance sector spokesperson during the preparation of the party's 2024 manifesto. She spoke for the NDC as it campaigned for power. She's seen in videos on NDC campaign rally platforms campaigning with and for the NDC. She's seen in NDC campaign t-shirt openly advocating for the NDC. Less than 2 years on, the president has placed her among the top leadership of the institution that would conduct the 2028 elections. We find this unacceptable. We are also compelled to remind Ghanaians of President Mahama's own words. In March 2023, he criticized the appointment of persons he described as party activists to the commission, allegations he could not even provide any evidence for, and called for Article 43(2) to be amended so that Parliament would approve such appointment. The president has now done exactly what he condemned. The consequences are serious. Public confidence in the commission is the foundation on which every election result rests. Once that confidence is lost, every registration exercise, every boundary decision, and every declaration of results become open to suspicion. That is a danger to the peace and stability of our country, and it is avoidable. The NPP therefore calls on President Mahama to withdraw the appointment. We also call on the Council of State to explain to Ghanaians that the advice it gave in this matter. Finally, we urge government to use the ongoing constitutional review process to reform the appointment of the Electoral Commission members in line with the very proposal the president made in 2023. It goes on and on and on. And eventually, I'll say the party also takes serious note of the acceptance speech delivered by Mr. Asamoah. His remarks were deeply troubling and, if left unchallenged, could undermine the peace and stability our nation currently enjoys. The statement bore the hallmarks of a partisan agenda and that appears closely aligned with the interests of the NDC. We are signed by Dennis Miracles Abuaje, National Communications Director of the NPP. Lawyer Kwesi Kwarteng, my party issue are more really on this appointment. Eddie,
2: Obi, mami, and Nika, and Gasse, the will of the people, no?
1: Yes,
2: is always the will of God.
1: Mm.
2: And Ebisu Saka said, the voice of the people
1: is the voice,
2: is
1: of,
2: the
1: God.
2: Voice of God.
1: Yes.
2: Say, people, no? When they are determined to move in a certain direction, it has been proven in history. Say, even God sometimes step aside and second their motion. Now, what is the premise I'm building? Say, Oman Foni determines a brass on saying on Beso Moya, knowing
4: as Semper FM,
2: whosoever. No matter your motive and intention, but you must assert the will of the people. And I give you a biblical case. Who said, na Israel memory mono?
1: Yes.
2: Who share a man may and they Israel who is saying, no more hene. But na Israel, there, then you mean a yomo hene. And Israel for so more pehene. And then you go on so they won your person who do a muscle because I want to say, I'm an amana a day. I can. Do you want the first petition command? Samuel,
1: yes,
2: petition to God through the prophet Samuel.
1: Yes,
2: now Samuel, so okay, you can go in there. I'm so compact and catch me. Say me, I'm a day, a course of first one, no more transfer, senior massam will good near money, pay for many a mammy and sacro with some of a January. Say just to influence with you for so bit me. I'm a day, I can say a cobacobacobine on the third occasion. You can catch up with a say a noir no more pie day for more. Anna, your crown on chair saw the other day, a mom. The people, Bibles, biblical scholars will tell you, say, even Saul's ascension to the throne was not through the sovereign will of God, but it was through the permissive will of God. I'm not going to tell me, Kasa. Me lay our background, nobody in our history can change the will of the people through, say, our appointed electoral commission and also our appointed commissioner. I mean, we can play the politics of it. But when the people are determined to move in a certain direction, even God doesn't stop them. And you can check the history. I mean, Rawlings was the big fish.
1: Yes.
2: I will be anti main challenge. Hey, the time was a wango. President Kufuor, the time was a wango. Sir, President Mahama, obey electoral commissioner.
1: Yes.
2: And that was
1: Charlotte
2: say. And no sumu nya the worst defeat in electoral history. President Kufuor was any.
1: Jemensa,
2: and also Kosize.
1: Neparti
2: Lucy, with 1.7 million votes.
1: Yes.
2: The worst ever in our history, so far as the Fourth Republic is concerned. I say this with that assurance to say, politicians, you are three abuasi. Now you should add here. Now I say, we are excessively political rather than being say we have to demonstrate leadership. Oh, every opportunity be I want to be political. Now, yes, sir, to destroy state institutions. Obi, me any problem, say, you see, our point will be saying the Pakwono or alliance with any political party. And I have to state it. Ghana, one is on your aligned. Nobody. One more cross, say, you almost say, oh, we see CPP for you. Oh, we see CPP on the face value. But we need the scene, they are all aligned. I mean, you know, I see, you need me a honey, the Yakoba. Sebi, a Buru, Sebi, Nado. Obi and Aji Muka kind of crown. He doesn't work in the middle of the road. Or far left and also or far right. So our problem that we are discussing is not a problem of alliance. So you see, Aboma MBD na my friend Afi na isusu say we aligned with NDC. That is not our problem.
1: Okay.
2: We aligned and say we aligned obi tima work professionally. Not the competence and the credibility. Who cares? So my alignment shouldn't have been an issue. Our problem is when you appoint an activist into
4: and a body that is supposed to be an independent
1: a
4: body.
1: Social activist and a political activist.
4: Political activist. So the context of the conversation is political. Ndi se nipa ne ye nipa mo ke mi na mi ne no afia ho ho ni mi ne no. Ndi one more can usually me I like an evidence based communication. So what I did was say me ko share social media ne ne ko me ko
1: for
4: ne page.
1: Okay.
4: E share ne ne history no. We say say occupy visa no. We say usually we make go history here abrabo ne anamo aye de wutu ne ho sem keka. So what can say be emphata it be no here de disqualify. Ndi na I mean amanyo say sometimes you are careful people can mislead you. Timi ya me ko share. And I saw at least 18 posts. Kakre a member share me tell me came man 18 posts and all champion the interest of NDC. Not as an ordinary Ghanaian, but a stalwart, ardent follower of the NDC. When you do that, the perception I sound such an appointment, no, will leave a whole lot of controversy. And I dare to say, President Mahama could have still had even an NDC aligned person without necessarily appointing an activist. The other, I could do the bravado we disregard rule of law, disregarded the principle of constitutionalism. No, as you say, I have the power. Indeed, the person may and my and I have always the BIM traffic videos to be I make reference to Baron de Montesquieu. Or see, there is no greater tyranny than the one perpetrated in the name of justice and under the umbrella of the rule of law. There is no greater tyranny like that. Oh, sure. How is he a Bamia Chief Justice here?
1: Yes.
4: Say was that within the remit of the law. To be new or because of our process and so. But to every reasonable person on the streets, you know, who said no. Sir, remove no is a bit manipulative. We be a day, a touch amount when you sign a gun and CCMA idea, especially when compared to a normal precedent, the normal SC to her, and then the crown. So, no, it's a similar thing that we are discussing here. So, the same similar thing that we are discussing here. Nobody says we need power, no. Of course, I know so. That's a president, I'm rubbing robust. You're a judge, too. In consultation, so with the advice of
1: the Council
4: of State. I mean, the truth is that we all believe, say, without any disrespect to Council of State, you know, at every point, you be and say, you acquaintance. I mean, and of course, without any disrespect to Parliament, here, we sometimes they just rubber stamp the works and the decisions of the executive. Because if indeed a Council of State, we are sure pass, can they wouldn't have even brought this to the attention of Ghanaians? Some are in terms of the political history and background, or your political.
1: But maybe the Council of State did it. The Supreme Court says in Osher Richard Sky case, even earlier cases, GBA, DNA, that advice, just what it is, an advice.
4: Yeah, it's an advice. But President Mahama treaty. Advice of the council of this as mere advice. No. Nene otiomo yede. Is it because it's a constitutional requirement? I am sure, say, the second coming or by our sober reset with Tieni Pani idea, who no craft, who no video, na camera, so, and I also saw any channel, so, papa, we dear. Or a hambony, I didn't know. Minim Susse or ye or more can quad or cobede, cobiti. And I'm sure, say, Hona, my director of communication miracles, or more, a yomode by, so, no, the council of state will even give us the background history in advice, or more, dear man. And I'm not sure it's far fetched. It's just on the against the principles of transparency and accountability. So, President Mahama, ni pa wo Ghana nyina sebi e buru. Wo anya obi a appointing say a pro and open activist of the NDC in the more. But do you know the consequence for me? That is where my greater fear is. The consequences, say, I've always maintained, say, if you look at state institutions are a lot like the army. Who say army no? Of course, I'm talking about the independent state institutions now. Army ni kwene asen. It's all like the army. We say army do no mu wo etuo. Mhm. Wo mu uniform kwa be ma no ma bo. Nti o ka se tran na wan tran ha. Memu abe nyan na enu mba e be bo ama wa ye dey. Watao. This one it thrives on the respect and the confidence and the integrity that is built over the years. Ah, ye nyina ye dey dey dey mom. And I've always made a comparison with videos na make a comparison between the dollar and the cedi. Say na kura totof wi akra ya won 5 months kura. O dollar le cedi chire na. Chances are that Akrano will gravitate towards the dollar. Why? Because they place so much premium on that dollar, on that value. But ordinarily, now your paper. So if you're not very careful, not always perception about how institutions are gradually being destroyed, and then go to institutions like Yoko. And then Yoko has become almost like an institution that is established, and I say they avenge, taking vengeance against the minority. And that's how we feel. And we have every legitimate basis to feel it. because when NAC issue here by any allegations of corruption, nobody are saying say ebi a NAC you see a pamo ya for Ankara na ya bo Kufi Adams and ya bo GT ma minusu di in case omo we aska, but at least those concerns would have expected say kaba there some there would have been some investigation be no almost your fro mo nanka we need
5: I hear the CID is doing that.
4: Now, it's like a yoko de ka wonu kwade ka otu otisi macho ka ye wo ye so so position for na ya ke betwen CID. But I'm saying, say, but that even supports the argument that I'm making. Say, well, then they come, when it comes to that institution of Yoko, see already, the one they come from, and the AG's office, the general perception of Ghana is the AG's office, they persecute only the people in opposition. And national security is no longer a national security. Obo humba mu ani ukukwa woki talkies ni achu oto na edi tobi asheho eto nukwa eto a se ese ke edi esie no enukwa ese edi a display me nipa hu se ye na ye ma sem no. So such an institution is also being destroyed, and then Oba Parliament of Ghana, the trust, the premium, the confidence that we place on an institution of parliament, you know, see, we are very very honest to ourselves. Even the quality of people that goes there, without any disrespect to people of Ghana, I'm sure people have concerns on it. Kwanye faso ko si kabe onya dia campaign, people have concerns. So gradually, you know, we are weakening almost every state institution in Ghana. Kakira ya ke independent of say yes is unia see ko weakening dia and then atoje ya. And for me, that is my fear. And was say hwena ye ka ho asem na ye yi no e dey through. I say and we I make a personal appeal to President Mahama. Say bokwan so ni ahobra say kwa so. For the sanctity of the institution of the Electoral Commission, Ebeyakasa appointment, especially from the concern that has come, no, based on the fact that she has been an open activist, no, and go on dream who ye de me unu me unu. When you say me dem no busy, uja for beka, so na see some small appointee, of any say, omo bo
5: appear hene,
4: no mo bo.
5: He was appointed as a member of the commission.
4: No masa bo, they are not all legon chadi.
5: Boss Makonguni, no ye deputy.
4: No ma Makonguni, yes, so musu MPP for. It is the more reason why I premise my argument. Say nobody has a problem with alliance, assuming even this is true. But the problem that we have is the activism,
5: open activism.
4: And again, assuming say they were even not alliance to the MPP, but they were even activists. And I'm pokra, I'm raising those concerns. I don't think the standard that you set, you know, when you're in opposition, you know, when mobile power, all of a sudden, those standard changes. Yeah. Principles, they say, are not seasonal. Until when you set a certain principle, and yet you don't have to respect it, say, you're all too much, you know, these principles follow. Yeah, well, some maintain this principle follow. Those principles must be with you all together. But in end, you know, I want to send a word of caution and advice to politicians, especially one more Mwabayemu. Say, hey, President Akufo-Addo, or appointee, Yisi, Ilusui. President Mahama or appointee Yisi Ilusui. Indeed, right now, no, the conscious our consciousness should be more towards building and protecting state institutions. Yeah. But at the end of the day, no, obien who are said you'll be back as well, appointee will be into obey Kululu be Eddie will be nobody will understand it. And we have demonstrated from time immemorial, from the biblical account and even to our normal days account, modern days account, and say when the people are united and determined to move in a certain direction, nobody can
5: nothing
4: stop it.
5: Can stop them.
4: And we will make sure, say 2028, you know, we say we are rebuilding.
5: Yes.
4: We are rebuilding, we are regrouping, we'll come out very stronger. And when Ghanaian speaker, hey, so on or Pekura se be boo, say be a nyado, on kofa a friend say a current chairman, and I say a secretary, and this equality. Maybe come the required now. Mount Foni determines it because what does the constitution say? That sovereignty resides in the it doesn't reside in anybody. So, Mount Foni speak here, nobody can stop it. Our only concern is how consistently we are destroying state institutions. For me, that is the
5: that's the worry. Lawyer Bernard Bedia Kumbedu, MP, Akwetia constituency, honorable. On this appointment, I'm saying your man will criticize it more worse.
6: Obi me that's it. Me chia chia wetie phone.
5: Yeah, also.
6: Papa am phone. I'm chia kwetie phone. I'm chia minya. Kwati. Onze. The biya me kazi yekuri. E new hiani e how? E nyachum. Ase me kacha.
5: Nyachum. Hypocrisy.
6: Me nam kacha. Ne kuyen. Onze. When you are starting here, but we are saying no, I am among yourself. But as the director of communication has said, to an Ezon Zudia China, or no so can sign as I will be your problem. Because can we, yes, I'm not here. Japanese,
5: your kind and your kind.
6: Oh, who can't seem be a man in the yard?
5: Okay,
6: we bring my canyon in the yard, and you're in the yard. because now I'll deal with miracle almost statement. No, okay. Minyin is saying that miracles are about MPP. Look, if you person who is not from here, a dear friend not from no, a young ho, enna, omaduya, afefe, no more teswaba, a bra, NDC, a car, send your car, ye far, ye bra, a pia, hene,
5: yes,
6: enne, ba, quick bossman, sorry, a bra. Ya kai no dia no mo kai kai me dia what dia na no mo
5: so kai so raise the issue of competence say ni pan ya competent
6: dia forget it doesn't matter dia ni enim pan ni dia full sense say ya kone sa ni raise ye na mo mo say it doesn't matter mtabre na mo na mo aban na mo say it doesn't matter e dia hwe competence dia na ya hwe competence o na ho sa ba back be ka kire en say David had into Makofa obi oye aligned
2: activist win alliance
5: obi win in aligned
6: Bosman Asare was the patron of Tescon. Let's not go there,
5: but he denied that.
6: He denied what?
5: And there oh, not been any evidence to that.
6: Oh, I say yeah, one. Oh,
5: I mean, time has happened. I mean, he didn't come over. Emma Oka said there is no
6: now there may baho may ba the can some fufro.
5: Okay,
6: see a pe cream and crofwa a buyer, what point? Oh, so you are concerned, and I like the way I work on. Say, I'm protecting your public institutions.
5: Yes.
6: You perceive who a buyer or say in public institutions by an Iraq Ufado. A bra. As I remember, Iraq Ufado appointment. So, President Mahama, your appointment to the same electoral commission.
5: Yes.
6: Yeah, my Charlotte to say.
5: Mm-hmm.
6: Can you before his her appointment? Ube timi akase ye na onim ye maami Charlotte says or ye NDC activist anase or ye NDC member anase your friend is saying sympathizer kra. Did you have any evidence to that effect?
5: No, there was no such evidence. The only but way was say she was an appointee that was NCC.
6: Absolutely. Yes. And no omo de etage ye maami no. See, we end this in same micro or I'm in Kawa or your wine plan or you say, who TV? Well, it's all the over that. It's a very oh, you and you baby, TV and some rather cost of 20. Yet in some work room, how? A dinner, yet did you dance, you say, Mamma, no, no, you end this in none. You're bastardizing now just because a regime been appointed. If I'm a man, crap, I can't say. See a penny pack crowd, Ben, I'm not a fuck open lipping. I'll then I hear you, mother, a year Rakufado as lawyers.
5: Mm-hmm.
6: But President Muhammad, your uncle, no cromenum, but a cobane say, 77. You can't say, and say, we will croma. Fast forward. Who are winning appointment into a young? A young young person, a big as I know, river baby, no beating baby, green or near Coboni dinner deny example. Many are comfortable, sir. Nanke bin seed say a known party person.
5: Mm-hmm.
6: Ah, Wedgina as a parliamentary candidate of a political party MPP. I a campaign on the ticket of MPP. He appointed to Supreme Court. But ni yade ni kwa hono, competence. Badra ntiza.
5: Mm-hmm.
6: Yase competence.
2: Why some knocking?
5: Aye.
2: Why some knocking?
6: Unyum.
5: They were on public record.
6: Why?
2: Now they were on the kaimani mundi.
6: Justice Gayu?
5: Gayu.
6: I didn't know that. As my make it's a fact. Sir, no, you see, it's a America, it's a matter of public. So what must but near in fact obekaya in that case no cry and call a I'm such a chuchikata raise about the inclusion. It was ruled upon, say no, oh yeah, whatever cry when you are taking judicial oaths, you know.
5: I will go through parliamentary
6: way, you know, process, yeah. He would accept to say nay or ye be an obit me aka, but it's expected so then the judicial oath, you know, in a bay juma. So competence. Bibi in sinequine. Krumu in ya sense winya. So what you say? What appointment? Your fans name this in him. Na no mu ye de this abre. Now say there is no problem. Competence near it. The NSO could release a statement we are. Then I mean come for home. What call back?

0: many of my engineers said, sir, that was not a proper precedent.
1: Absolutely. No defense here then.
0: The issue of competence. That's why the NDC shouldn't do follow
1: No, but the NDC at the time...
0: No, you promised a reset.
1: In fact, there were judicial pronouncements that there was nothing wrong with those appointments.
2: You're not talking about law. We are talking about morality.
1: Please. You're banana republic. When Adia Kwa, but you see, many of can say, me shut down for TMPP for.
0: Okay. Omu
1: ya political party. NDC rezibi. Me no nyachum no na me problem. But apart from that, any senior cause you rejected who to me had rejected appointment.
0: Cause you rejected it. Oh, sitting on record.
1: Only to me had the reject. What they rejected? Say who was that to? You could raise the issues. I would kebe me me.
2: I don't want respect it. Minority groups, Anna, especially the biggest minority. We can make
1: no,
2: it.
1: No, you are not getting it.
0: When you say you, oh, you reject it,
1: at what you are
0: getting.
2: But the reject is in the context. It's just context. A way of saying that our concern is that we
1: so don't you support could it. Put it that way and raise issues, yeah? Well, Obia want to start or they communicate. But I thought that Gombe crafting here. Say me, Omuji issues they buy. Say yes. Who raise the issues at the time? You promise reset. And even if MPP, Yajitum said we were wrong, Waba, do the right thing.
2: Then you know,
1: yes, I'm okay. The
0: spirit of the state.
1: And then I hope I can spray. Okay.
2: Even that is a what is the
1: letter? Allow. Mammy, wow. And some room to me, Mammy, men come out. One, yeah. Statement and what cross alcohol, Kofana can be OB. Me coming for Timo. It's a political party, of course. Say if Obi aligned with MPP, a better commissioner, at least political strategy wise, no. It's all tunia maybe goom. So that our agenda be create doom jano. So sometimes I get it. But you see, to the kind of things okay, active say won't you guilty. That's what she can be my gana for a bad wedding is obey atum. Say yes. We made some mistakes.
2: Anybody dismiss the concerns you raised, but we are saying say most certain
1: No. You cannot
0: the government of the statement is so no hinge on Omampenyi communication when he was opposition.
1: No, and what was hold on, Obi, allow.
0: We are also compelled to remind Ghanaians of President Mahama's own words.
2: The standard.
0: In March 2023, he criticized the appointment of persons
1: Obi.
0: He described as party activists.
1: Obi, I am saying,
2: described as
1: please, hold on. And what was the response of Miracle Sabuaji and the MPP at then, the time President Mahama said so?
0: Okay.
1: That is the question I'm asking. Mostly there is nothing wrong. So we learnt it. If you want to argue, yes, because I hope all your argument in this. I'm saying that a bra can't say seven. Mumu can say there was nothing wrong with it. Why are you not also conceding? Say now what be who said there is everything wrong with it? Why are you not conceding? But if you stand by Wunya Okan previously, the other and the Obi says there is everything wrong with the current appointment. When you've done what do you mean? But I'm saying that men come in your problem. They have a right to raise issues. And I've said elsewhere, say, look, for me, a challenge to the appointees. I am not even interested. A political party, they can raise issues. Say, no, this one, we have issues with it. Because but it is now incumbent upon you. Say, oh, and find this is a mongo. Koye we juma as a professional, and that is my advice to him. Obi, once all can be, Obi, I align some ways. Some Obi, would you my more appointment? Obete, Kruma. Ah, yeah, the Obi tariff may be, maybe so the what tariff may be. It can always happen. NDC, and it's a matter of record, public record. Say, NDC raise issues about Nipebi, and MPP raise it. But in the end, maybe you're particularly concerned about Oko Honi Juma Okudie. And that is where I have a problem with Bosman Ansari. Because Asisi said, when you had the opportunity, one statement, oh yeah, I can never forgive him if I have that opportunity. And I thought it wasn't the best of statements. I mean, Kasey reckless. Yes, so can I say NDC was a danger to the democracy of
0: democracy.
1: You remember that statement?
0: Yes.
1: Very unfortunate.
0: But won't you contextualize?
1: We have been contextualizing because in the end, you know, and in communication, what are you interpreting? Me, I'm interpreting. It was needless. As is penny, edi en komo na edi beba abekase ndizi ye e e e e e e e e e e e e e e e e e e e e e e e e e e e e e e e e e e e e e e e e e e e e e e e e e e e e e e e e e e e e e e e e e e e e e e e e e e e e e e e e e e e e e e e e e e e e e e e e e e e e e e e e e e e e e e e e e e e e e e e e e e e e e e e e e e e e e e e e e e e e e e e e e e e e e e e e e e e e e e e e e e e e e e e e e e e e e e e e e e e e e e e e e e e e e e e e e e e e e e e e e e e e e e e e e e e e e e e e e e e e e e e e e e e e e e e e e e e e e e e e e e e e e e e e e e e e e e e e e e e e e e e e e e e e e e e e e e e e e e e e e e e e e e e e e e e e e e e e e e e e e e e e e e e e e e e e e e e e e e e e e e e e e e e e e e e e e e e e e e e e e e e e e e e e e e e e e e e e e e e e

0: the democracy of Ghana. Easy penny. Nene mo ye before. I don't care. But oko ho no. E de na wo ye ho. Why? Ye ma mi. Jane Mensah. Of course, NDC had issues with her.
1: Yes.
0: But also okay, yes. And me baby or ya dear, and my auntie NDC kept insisting say her appointment was problematic. That is why I'm supporting it. Not the pre-appointment, but post-appointment. How? Say in the history of this country, in our democratic dispensation, been see that a group of people for 4 years on my representation. And you and I know, say your pure politics, will be kind of unka because of the 137, and that place known to be baby Enimunti. You know it. As same way, young questions here, boy. It, you know, some MPP communicators were like, no, young Twaba Ohoda. And indeed, young Twaba Ohoda for 4 years. How can you explain that to me? That was post appointment. It is NDC criticizing one, you know, Woody as easy chair. Get it? And so they have every right. To then say, ah, and you're not, oh, yeah, the bidding of someone. Because of 138, and you know, if there had been an elections there, in KNDC, because 138.
1: But when you follow the trajectory of that case, there were so many things happening at the time. And also, EC statement, I'm going to be explaining it.
0: Obi, find time and let's sit on that case. Yeah. On that particular Saul Assem. Look, Saul Assem don't defend it.
1: No. Any defense. The fact of, the creation of the district had to be done before the creation of a constituency. And the district creation had to go through a process. The time was short for the constituency to be created for the election.
0: So eventually, was a district created or not?
1: Eventually it was.
0: Yes, and so why didn't we go back to vote today? What was wrong?
1: After
0: after the general elections, you could have gone back to do it because it is even unconstitutional for some people to not have parliamentary representation. Because now old you could have done some way, but one for man can also want a new constituency. So who were they? Now what is Asimibida? They never had a representation. If NDC criticizes Jane Mensah, it was because Nejumo, it was as though Obi Nesimo, because you know what that would have done. I'm telling you, say, because it won't make any difference. It is when people are criticizing me, I will be interested in Nejumo or Koyeno near Obi Beka Fountain, Mama Bosmana, sorry, Mama, your mommy Jane Mensah. But be that as it may, a constitutional duty. Our none determine how she wants to handle it. It's why we and they at a bias aside. It's answer yes. My men mean shed them the public or transes beer and as any near me be a wire a tresses. I said, yeah, you need free. And the one people even petitions here in front President Mahama share or share determine with the councillor or then okay or to go baby. And I'm having on your Najuma. So I know Charles say, you bet me I can cast a seminar, but who can I say, oh, yeah, what you may hear? It won't change anything. You ragai on your Najuma, Obiyeno, a Supreme Court judge. Oh, yeah, Najuma, because on your BBI, you bet folly and Daniama, you bet me a genus with the Yino. It's in your hearing, and you bet Katu Subiano. Oh, yeah, way, would you only your way, Bushiani, oh, yeah, way, say, we say, no. In so far as only Pano air competent, you know. An opportunity must be given the person. Nemo moko duwa. Sena wun mia prani President Mahama ni appointi wako hono mwa. With the way he say, sabi sabi NDC international wafibo. We are professional. Kwa kwa ye wejuma. Iti ukwa anu kwa ye wejuma. 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Debi on the onu di mni inti abane sa. So, o ma minute nibi. So, inti no. Ehiya se.
1: Yes.
0: Obe kwa kwa nejuma. Na nejuma ni muno. 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Sebi sebi ubi na asuma. And the president was so apt. Kachira wa mwase. Look. O kono. Kwa ye wejuma. Be fair to all political parties. You are the president. Wakani say. Wanka sanswa o kono. Uwa u integrity. Udi na adeko. Because me. Eye mi strange say. Say ye rabos manasari. And not because me nisan enyumrewi. E de inti no resign. Or say personal whatever. Personal. Why you adwuma na aban asus and also we need you. No, no, but we also have a right to interrogate in my own way. He said, because if say we adwuma yi si adwuma no what security of tenure. Bibia ni hon ma den arisan who through why? Aban asus it aban asus and MPP was on go berry. And then asus. It is not too good for him, but anyway, it is right. A certain perception be. So what am I say? Mammy Jane, and why you may be any anyway. And not present my coach and Benkum Zosi Benkumunye, Brenifa. Menon Echetre Ghana. So what you say? And yeah, you go soon so Echetre Obi. You see, but see, you're cussing your cock into your kind to the Obe Mukakra. Oh, you see, you see, you're a chia. You have a cancer man.
1: Okay.
0: Look at how. And you see, I keep saying when issues of yen constitutional bodies, Ebasia, the darkest day. Ah, me say for one day, MPP ni NDC, you better not say kase enough. The darkest day ever in history, mu retrigger san komo we. Eh, the day ya na na do danko e kufa the supervisor over the removal of Charlotte. Say, take me, look, put me in a day.
1: Dark than talk onu.
0: Afi ube tiase. So which one preceded the other? Inti TMEA. I am saying once I'm accusing these
1: okay, the first thing do you
0: get the you I'm saying something maybe you are not getting it this one I'm speaking as a Ghanaian
1: okay
0: and I'm saying say look the darkest day eh yes sadan na bi crazy sada and you see because it was said in opposition ye ba ye be you know oh, you heard it MPP in opposition ye ba ye be you know and true to nyom kan no in the end whatever omujina so di no who your lawyer who in procurement act and say am remedies
1: yes
0: so that if you are guilty under the procurement act am remedies and so I infer but you should the removal constitutionally whatever now people are talking about mami token do you get it and MDC for MPP for so kasi your power on come on so intimacy the darkest day I say political parties in here say no your teacher of mine would be when NDC and MPP near because say enough because that day set a bad precedent.
1: But before Charlotte, Lamte had been removed. Lamte was
0: ni remove and why ni remove uno. Only in the news. Do you remember under whose tenure he was removed?
1: It was under Mahama.
0: And why na appointed?
1: Mahama na.
0: So and it in any news. So being kasi hold on. No. Obi kanti. Obi kasi ye Obi.
1: Yes.
0: Obi T.
1: But the circumstances.
0: Something I'm trying to say. Lamte Diano is not really an issue. Say Ope say Onipa no ye bibi pa bia ye clear awu ye ya. Uyi na asem bi eni o. But bebi a ne fi ba. Nya botre me go on so far. So minua miracles. You see.
1: Yes.
0: Minua miracles. Statement we there not
1: one because you see.
0: Okay. Minua no start ye. But then ne oh no be kasem we ozi yoko anye yi. NSC nkomo ye odi bam weni ha emfa. Go NSC unim say waka che say CID fifim. Issues of bribery. CID na ye.
1: And crowd na really ideally was anke call office of the
0: special prosecutor what you say.
2: Issues of bribery CID
0: oh no yeah, no. Bribery.
1: Corruption
0: and related. OSP. Bribery.
1: Organized crime.
0: Yeah, Yoko. Bribery CID.
1: NSC are say who tie fact
0: who tie there.
1: Say yeah, you organized crime.
0: No, who na who tie fact no na say you got tie. Hwe in the end me ni yam me po no me CID. Obi, the PCID. No. What do you mean, Kase? Mami Chem, you ain't America. Me PCID. No, where the fact?
1: I didn't know PCID. 30 seconds.
2: What's that patronizing?
0: You ain't a PCID. O kofa yoko zisi obeka se ye who much. Sem koti ye te na yoko ne ye obeka se ye who much. O kofa obi e bi owa. But CID is at least a certain institution. Look, any day.
1: Oh, the whole match.
0: Put me anywhere. Obi. Me metna and defend anything corrupt under President Mahama. Me nyet da. You let them establish it. To better ni ame baabeka wa. President Mahama e clean. Yemo biya mfa biya meta eta inu. NC. Ba obi zunya e fiya. Untu mi.
2: Quick rebuttal. First of all, it is not true and accurate. Say the matter involving sir NDC ne. GTN, Ministry of Finance, or more, you know, corruption.
1: Visa scandal
2: no, is a matter for the CID. Indeed, when it comes to enforcement of laws, and yet the reserve of only one particular institution.
1: Yes.
2: Everybody, every other institution has a peripheral extension to do that. And in even this one in particular, if it was even under Yoko,
1: organized crime.
2: Yeah, it's an organized crime. You have institutions that you see, we are introducing, we are my way, we Jewish character, say, you see, idea. But what my yanka,
1: yeah,
2: let us not be comfortable, but at least we need a step. It is not about us, Ghana,
3: and the step is
2: respectfully,
3: no,
2: Ghana,
3: the step is idea, no,
2: Ghana, yeah. Ghana, yeah. Ghana, yeah. Today, you let us do our supposed propaganda, so them call for no more catastrophe. But at least we need a step. Mm-hmm. Not the reasonable people in the country, they can know, say, Moye Bibi. So that it also kills that perception, say, I say, Yoko, no, the Papa no, Oho, no, say, he's just avenging the MPP. Well, because it should be balanced. Mm-hmm. Again, I think he made a comment about the darkest day. No, reference, say, Tama Yish, a lot of say. So it's the darkest day in our democratic and constitutional history. But, Obi, Minini Bibi, but for the records. Into the history and the archives, but we've had the killings and murders of judges in this country.
3: Oh,
2: it doesn't matter, it's our country. No.
3: Then you don't quote me. You go, oh, quote WWE. Who quote me, say?
1: What you said.
3: Yes. It's all fine, no quote. What person will come as a marker?
2: What do you mean, cherry picking?
3: No. In our constitutional.
2: Give duration on how I set my example.
3: Okay, so that duration.
2: What's the duration? Maybe certain media, they are all becoming constitutional. You could judge this, so come up.
3: And then family, and
2: then. You could judge this, so come up, and then against the. And then there's a token here. Mammy, look at them. Now let me go by your standards. Me, I don't run from away from debate. I engage them. Let me say, come to your own standard. Mammy, talk on there no yet.
3: I'm for Obeka Charlotte. Say answer.
2: Me.
3: Kafiri, Obra.
2: No, you see, let me be very honest.
3: Obi,
2: this is me. I'm a very open-minded person. Mm. When I know their excesses, I don't run away from them. My only case that I make is that we shouldn't repeat them, mm-hmm. And that is why I'm making them more problems. You see, you set a very huge standard. The standard you set, and they say, and go for you say, and go for appointee politically exposed person, or my appointee, you say, hey, Papa was a test con when he patron in your Nigerian crib. You set those higher standards. Then, when you had a platform, no, the same standards that you set, no, you just betrayed those standards. Yakoka, all what BB has succeeded in doing is now into going into the archives and attempt to equalize. See, I can see a better hope you equalization. We can sit there and itemize and there. Itemize. I thought we will not be going anywhere. But the point is that had the standards be broken. And again, I want to remind you, BB, say, want to rewrite the constitution to construe independent bodies, you know, to me, say, the appointment of a politically exposed person who is competent. No, that's what the constitution is saying. Oh, the excuse has always been said, and people before can say, yeah, raise issues about my point. Jump can say you're competent. In the end, you need to competent. That is not the standard the constitution prescribes.
3: No, no. My main standard when I was a constitution.
2: Obi, me say me I don't run away from
3: the constitution. And the constitution
2: if say, Murezi and me name him say we be by in two kind of first abyss. I preempted it. Me name him there may I preempted. They say, oh. Yes, your time come raise those concerns. Okay. It is the more reason why you attribute to say they set a higher standard. Okay. What does a standard be anywhere set here the equality? Who set a higher standard? You don't then just defile the same standard that you
3: what's
2: have.
3: What's the constitution yesterday?
2: Talking about the EC being an independent body, and it is not in dispute. And I'm saying, don't rewrite and reconstruct.
3: How did I rewrite
2: No, but you are saying, Unipane is about so
3: I never
2: you spoke about
3: that to the constitution. They say your people, their defense. Hope you heard me. Uh-huh. At the time was that they were competent. Hope you cry corroborating.
2: And you borrow that, and then some we are competent. I'm saying, we are lawyers. We are lawyers. We can have the political and peripheral arguments, but we have to situate the conversation in this proper context. The proper context is what the constitution prescribes.
3: Which
1: in the argument, the so prescription is that when the person is politically,
3: he shouldn't be appointed.
1: Politically exposed. Active,
3: he shouldn't be appointed.
1: Don't mean you're independent.
2: Usually when you have a constitutional provision, there's a policy rationale behind that.
1: Sure.
2: We are sure, say, if the constitution had intended, say, politically exposed person, political activist, and you beat him appointee, I'm sure it could be my political party, so. So political parties should also even file candidates to even
1: run
2: for
1: state.
2: The Council of State.
3: No, that would be absurd. That would be absurd.
2: No, that would be absurd.
3: What the constitution detests, an answer on panel, okay?
2: Independent.
3: No, but even with this advice, give it to your people.
0: Your people said at the time, yeah, catch it. So person who yeah ni awu ye ya. Go back and advise miracles and cool. Say, yes, you can west at the time defending the appointment of politically exposed persons.
1: It was not right for you.
0: No,
1: so why remember, do you do it when
0: me
1: you have power?
0: I made Utiemia.
2: That
0: but I'm
2: that
0: saying
2: they
0: that
2: are avenging a certain perceived past. That's what they are doing.
0: No, because perceived past and there's a whole time. And also in cafe, there is no problem.
2: What he is doing is equalizing and avenging a certain perceived past.
0: Nobody is seeing evidence.
1: Lawyer,
0: catch a miracle.
1: Ten more minutes, it will be time for the UEFA Champions League live commentary. Aha. And the Yemesha Galatasaray 15-0.
4: For 15 years. Champions League final ground.
1: Who went the same farm?
4: Look at them.
1: Nasa yaji bida, yenyi bida.
4: Look at 15 years ago.
1: Oh, in today. In today. Namu from
2: 4 years ban amu kawa.
1: Busa ne se. From 1966, I am only 2 out of 5. The next time I'm over here, you know what I mean. Namu kobe 40 years. 40 years. Namu yaji. Oh, masa.
2: Zidane
1: beji mensa. Oh, masa. Zidane the MBN.

0: hand commentary ne koso no ada games so e baso no e ma update woni nyina ho enti ta mu chuku kra ya band ya ni aba ye ni e. And of course, together with other games, you know, the Eddie Brown Casano, yeah, Atletico de Madrid versus Manchester United. Yes, yeah, but very hard. United betting me a freestyle headway. Sansa headless super. Coming back into the Champions League after a long while. Now pressure, Kwamu Suwa League anymore. No saying away back. I mean, in Krabia, the betcher. This is Manchester United. And now Atletico for Oblak and Edapo move for Atletico de Madrid. And of course, Grimaldo, Hanko, Romero, ne Marco Llorente, one more now, boy, today, man, and you know, Alex Bynum, Johnny, Barrio Senna, Goleano, Omanimpeno, yeah, Gang E, and Julian Alvarez, someone in Chassis, and they're 4-4-2. And Atletico de Madrid, they're deep ball now, copy him, Manu Foswa Kachia, Omunye. I don't want that Metropolitano. Yeah, Stadium Bakwe, Super, and Chep, fans and the Benjamin Sutimamusru. Bibia Bay Fine. Bruno Fernandez. And a referee, Glenn Nyebeck from Sweden. On owner Quembiaso, no what to item. Together with an assistant. Yeah, very hard one, Yamabisia Kone. Baby Piawa, what you can catch out my United lineup on Le Mans de Pomo. If all and Adalo Martinez, Euro Heaven, one more now, ball four back, no. Baleba, Neandre Santos, Ebo, woman in pair, Afe, Ashe, Rashford, Telemant, Ne Bruno Fernandez, then in Buemo, Bebuenimo. We more on the lineup on the table 4-2-3-1 in Manchester United, and so at Yejne Mune, and Nanine, Empire, Neja, Mene. Chief Justice, na neyade commentary there, bro. Justice, be fine.
1: Boko, kejuwa nankasa.
0: Great. Lineup of Fanunini to Jenny, what do you think?
1: Well, not a surprising lineup. Apart from Missy Hoodman not in the lineup of Atletico Madrid. I think this has been the best signing of Diego Simeone in the past two seasons. Because he has that profile. On signing Bida, the midfielder that's able to carry the ball, midfielder that's able to hold the ball and move the ball forward. And I'm surprised he didn't start against Manchester United, but also seeing Baleba and Andre Santos starting in the mid, in the heart of the midfield for Manchester United, no, a very surprising part because Baleba just came back from an injury and against Spurs, no, with me ball less than 30 minutes. Nasamu bought a crunchy game with Atletico Madrid. Said, "What do you know Atletico Madrid for?" I know the first thing say their defensive prowess and their tackling abilities. Playoff free injury. I felt it was too early to introduce him to a country game like this. But maybe Michael Carrick, the funny thing is that the last time Manchester United won a game, a match they won of the Champions League, that was the last time they won a game. And funny enough, the last time Atletico Madrid won lose a game, no, a match they won. So they have they are on a four games unbeaten streak. And what's the name? Manchester United, some more, four game losing streak. So it is very, very crunchy. Baku of four straight wins. Baku of four straight on winning games. It's a very, very crunchy. But I believe, sir, Atletico Madrid, they have the powers to hold on this game. I'm very surprised not to see Hulman starting in this game. But I know as time goes on, he'll be introduced and this game will be very, very perfect. Schedule.
0: Wow, this game will be very perfect. Live on Asempana 47 FM. I'm seeing you by BPR. Wow, what you can see? Yaba. Kejwana Kasani, Eric, I see you. Your messages here. Welcome. Other games are air bus on my own when I was any yet. Sporting in law, we are 2-0. Sabana Slavia Praga, we are 2-0. And I asked Lily Bo Galatasaray, Passa in Tamilan Club Rouge, Leipzig, Nipiers, Vendoven, Viking, Nibayan, Villarreal, Napoli, we're more in Manchester, Basso, Yakwe, Nimunano. You better put more at your mouth. And live, BPR war. And James Essiama, Mante. I BPR the team, I send it at the crowd. Inti Udada. If you sleep, sleep. Pana. Well, yes, skinny so there. Atletico pop from right to left. I'm going to have the home side at the Wanda Metropolitano. na United chef through blue and I form no fitasa then some of them already never have crashing beba tia first one early chance for Atletico de Madrid a chance penalty puck to the ball and a goal just under a minute Barrios up to a Kennedy Kane and your Atletico Madrid oh what a way to start a Champions League pressure down so that Manchester United the quite boy to the team no Moyan Moyan yeah and look at that Justin Sabani saying
1: well I'm not surprised I'm surprised at the time the goal came but I'm not surprised where I'm fast to say it Obin Kosha Omu last game Omu Liverpool boy Atletico Madrid the same goal they scored this is the same way Kejua for the past two seasons your friend said Atletico coach no he has found a way say Obin pay defenders Omu ni ball ne ball he's not having this Godin type of defense again until you can see he had to wait for two seasons just for a player like Kuti Romero Hanko came last season and you know the parents of Grimaldo all the way from Benfica until Omu ni ball now they soak in the pressure from the defense and they lob the ball to the midfield that is why I was expecting Huma to start the game but Barrios has done exactly the same thing he was the first person that gave the pass and Berna we know what Berna did in the World Cup Berna World Cup all the boys saw a ball not the man born that's how he came United were caught sleeping the whole of this season United their midfield are not running they are not running they all shout and say Baleba ba Baleba ba Baleba ba Baleba is in the game people were chanting song Baleba Abinamina won now we are not seeing anything well but I know they have to settle down if they don't settle down before the end of 45 minutes they might take another one too
0: as I said Manchester United settle down so pressure by Baki Kriki Kromo Kwa and even at Tifaso and Tifaso ahead the Emre is there pressure here by you Marcus Rashford Wajia was so the question Tempazo minutes in the above and Otumo say yes Ebani say yeah Naso Shaba Bayern Munich and Opaya can say on to me keep it clean sheet and pa boy top Bayern Munich at them Viking up for first goal hey
1: and they want to make that place a scary ground for investors they are making the place a scary ground for investors because last season almost the big teams they went there all of them had to consider goal from Man City, Atletico Madrid, I think Inter Milan too. Everybody considered a goal there. Inti, and yes, scary. Talking about way, no way, no. Vikings, I say, Bayern, no. Kejua, Atletico Madrid, then 11 of their 11 of all their home games from Abo League face, no. Omi winning 9. The last team, I say, no. Ewa Wanda Metropolitan, Ewa League face, no. Na, Eye, Bodo Glimt. Na, Eye, 3-1. Na, Eye, Bodo Glimt. So, can United also break that streak? By beating Atletico today.
0: Mena ni yabo ni bakwa.
1: Ni yabo ni bakwi.
0: Yabo ni bakwa hundi oye no. Manchester United under pressure. And utumu se pressure yaba. Winning just two games in. Well, last 10 games in our competition si dianye.
1: Very, very bad. Already out of one of the competitions.
0: My goodness. Manchester. And Michael Carrick. Obeya Petri Petri sa. Asa obetumi edma ya de manua. Yay.
1: But honestly, from what he showed last season there, na edma ni nasi edma.
0: Obi ya
1: But yeah, interim me. I say here edma United though. From the time of Ole Gunnar Solskjaer, Ralf Rangnick. I remember Ralf Rangnick the United bar. Wanda Metropolitan number 1-1. Everybody thought say oh round of 16 no. They've qualified and they will move forward. They went to England, Old Trafford, and they lost to Atletico Madrid by 1-0. That was the last time they played a competitive fixture. I think it's interim, but the Mao substantive now. Now, I'm with you for my
0: and Carrick, camera, turn the sword to Mr. Chairman Nimunyefe. Chairman Nimunyefe. Oh! A hard dream, pa. Bono Kita, Atletico de Madrid, Omanka Sancho. And ATM. I am a drink center. Jumbe Biaji points. No one badge sense the league face way. Yeah, yeah, to tap it. Any channel. No. And say, yes, share game. I see now opening minutes. Yes, share United on intensity. This is just the fourth time ever to Manchester United. It has to say, I'm here top side. And record will be as they say, I'm on for the new zooms. Record will be, I'm on for the new zoom.
1: See, this chance they just had. I am same style of play.
0: Atletico still getting chances.
1: They want the defenders. All my defenders now. Any ball now. Those days, Atletico Madrid, your monkey papa, sir, he's looking for the target man. That's the striker. But over the season, almost, sir, look at the defenders they have. You have Hanko, you have Kuti Romero, and you have Grimado. These are defenders are winning ball on the ball. Marcos Llorente, they are yenim no from the days of Real Madrid. Mm. He was a midfielder that knows how to play the
0: game.
1: Yes, in Tiano, it's no surprise. But with these three, they know how to control the game.
0: My goodness.
1: It's a boom, boom, nejai.
0: Boom, boom, nejai. 6 minutes in the ball. Atletico leading. Omasan, the ball, no penalty box. Let's see Atletico Madrid a chance. Asan, Akwa, Prim. And they try to drive from afar. One more, and yes, I want to trade the Akoro myself. Welcome, United. Diana Muye. Oh, 7 minutes in the Abo.
1: Atletico Madrid, I didn't even know. Omu Dianca, Omu Lusubona, no Munia Dana Komichi. But this is the situation you find, sir. Omu Lusubona was a four players. They are rushing towards where the ball is. That should tell you how change Atletico has changed. Over the past 10 seasons, they are always improving on their average game possession per season. 10 years ago, they were averaging 47.3 per season. But last season, they played 54.6 per season.
0: This should
1: tell you how they are improving. Since we all bought us 8 games per, and they have 57.8. So meaning, improvement game by game. And Chebi, I'm afraid, say, haram football, no. You be here for Atletico Madrid, so.
0: Pablo Barrios, 23 years of age, on that should go. Adiama, yeah, Atletico de Madrid under 1 minute. Or a Spanish footballer. I know Tomo say yes, I quit one in the movie. I just 23 years and born was just with Bobby B. And Real Madrid in the Titino. And they say, Madrid, they wanted you. Mugumunti, I know I'll be a fan. It's over for Atletico, when you're senior team, maybe boy. And the Spanish national team, when your opportunity above 4 games. That is the man, Barrios in 10. Yamingwa Kra. The UEFA Nations League on game against Switzerland. Onyabi boy. 2024 by in our home. In out of the national team. In out, in, out, in, out, in. Dalo. Wobon so persuade from Finfin San and Sodia Kwache. And quickly, say United and Finfin or more reacting. Joma reacting and come up. Abi the goalkeeper, body ball called the Euro Awaso. Bruno Fernandes and Timian control ball near Jeff Finisam. Atiafa Soha and Atletico Betu maybe be an Chilwadi. Atletico Jimbo no Amoya de Amopeu. Julian Alvarez has well born fast now so they be on far. Saba FK, Manigan Kachel. Where we need two. Sporting CP, so we need two. I had Atletico lead by a goal. Napoli, so lead by a goal. Bayern Munich da form. By a quarter from saying, no, on Mubufua goes to the Bible, banning Yasam Ketua. Approaching the 10th minute, I wonder Metropolitano, beautiful pass to the left hand side. It is Atletico Madrid in a half over United. That's what bop him. Santos Samuja Jansa, Eden. Monkey Kamonga Kremujansa. And then say, Dia. Throwing Grimaldo. Wafa bore beto dia Atletico. Toto fombo ko dia mani ni pa babe ni hobi. Je jan so so pro bi dia mani wo United fa mo. Abo so dia kwetchen tempa so. Sta bore kit Atletico wa switch play coach Hanko kra. Hanko aje to dia Romero switch play to the right hand side Llorente. Wa so mien fa fa line so Atletico ne ba no. Atletico beautiful pass. Penalty box neti. This could be it. Atletico say babiem. Na to dabi. United ajin tem Bruno. Mbuemo. Wa wasu de mama kushras for me kana for be kunso yorente mane kwai What that for my year feeling now on Tempasso? What's the minimum? What about Bobasa Pre minimum pan? What year feeling now on cry? Marco Sorrenti.
1: I think Manchester United can also take this as an advantage. Atletico Madrid are committing a lot of men forward. And when the men be breaking him, so they should find a way, say, they have a player that has the pace. On a good day, Rashford, he has the pace than all the players on the pitch. I'm making sure, say, when they get the ball, they will lob it fast to Rashford. But me exploiting Marcos Llorente, he's not a typical defender. He's not a natural defender. Yeah. He's a midfielder that has been converted to a right back. And by making sure that anytime they get the ball, they play it faster to Marcos Rashford.
0: And United ball. A two ball in Bayern Kwan Gusishi. Tide will rebuild attack from the back. Bruno Germany Mantalo Dalo Swa was on Tempasso. Was in the Nipan Yuachira Osa. Still United with possession. 1-2 now for Mpoema United. United! My goodness, Mpoema is. Oh! The brightest chance in this game for United. Mpoema. What a pass! Beautiful take on. Mpoema goalkeeper committee. Oh, Kelly Bonrosa. Bottom left corner. Nenna Munchepe.
1: It was a clear cut chance than even the goal Atletico Madrid scored. Because how do you miss this ball?
0: A kick across or when your corner kick. Of course, I can take a deflection. Because easy to score and to miss. Mpoema. And Joao Wahawa win it. The shirt white. Joao bra bra bra bra na me uhiam me hiam. Profane frefre. Wala go chomo ni mama. Akam. Afena je kusuru. 12 minutes. Edmane di papa papa papa. Kona kick na bom. Na sudabi. ATM apem. Barrios. Goal of San Juan. Egusu Kremo. Wanda Metropolitano. Game ni mwa day. Barrios go say, you know, Atletico second earliest in the Champions League. Gallagher Shebi against Real Madrid in 2025. Now 27 seconds. And it's a Neoma Shano 47 seconds. It's a Nyasam Ketuakra. Don't throw this on one fast and any message. Hey, boy. I'm from here for years. Send me a message, yeah. And Yamia, I have a friend, baby, I'm in Janine. Smart to me and Sunny Abo. Live on Atom 106.3 and 94.7 FM. Dalo. I was on the pass on the still. Yoro. What was so? Also, Chef Bruno. Nasso that pay. Bruno's pass to Mbemo. And fa. 13 minutes of time played. United back game in Justice. United Ibam.
1: Yes, I think this is the best opportunity for them to head Atletico Madrid. Because they are not sitting deep. They want a chance to move. But one more players, obviously say Andre Santos. Yes, it didn't pick for him time of court Chelsea, but we know his capabilities. But we've seen how he played well when he was with Brighton and Wolves Albion. So Mukuta Bono, that's the only thing.
0: Nice chance, Rashford! No, so Nabi.
1: You see.
0: United Ebom. United Ebom.
1: Unya boni bebra, you can hedge them.
0: United Ebamo.
1: Me bamili. Me bamili.
0: Kwe, kafe na keno. Passe Ebano. Rashford. Tine passe Martinez. Martinez e chapasse na ke. Martinez chapasse. E luku for Rashford. Rashford first touch. Kwe. Get commentary about fake bay.
1: Commentary and
0: ne? 14 minutes in the Atletico leading United by a goal. Etumun say yes. Man United in one bonfiance and say, woman team in growth for you, Bobby. Baleba wins a foul. The Manchester United referee general. A clash. We were say clash of the Titans. Oh, you know, when you're a quipra. I say a cool wrestling. Atletico goal scorer Barrios On a Baleba copy Mupa and Yasam Ketua. And Baleba has a point to prove. Sansa Baleba Ebo, Baleba Ebo, now Bayano Maya. Never had Jepa.
1: Well, I think the last 25 minutes of against Tottenham Hotspur, he played really, really well. But I felt he was playing like he really wanted to improve or prove something to the fans. Because Obonse exhibition match, but that is what they want, because they've missed a player like that.
0: 16 minutes in the ball, Latiko Nye. Yes, yes, I'll be Papa Betima Finanza at Taba. And United, one or two chances be about my moment to me. I say, commit him there, be Binan Swanfa. Atia Faso Atletico. Omuji Bono, Ane, who papa, papa, papa, papa. Yane, who? Still, Bayern Munich in Tumintinica. Arsenal in Lilo, Pian Shebi. Martin, or say, can you look for a good girl teacher? For help. Now, open a language nation. So, DSTV came on there. Get a commentary about DSTV. Samsung, a past specialist about hospital. Yari, be a mess. I'm out. What would you call? But whom we are not just in Quandia. Yari, be a. Just say, I really need you. Anything, yeah, but Yari, be almost a. Atletico Lili Mayu Bago Interni Club Brugge Obian Shebi Basa Galatasaray Obian Shebi ATM Kitaboro Magasin Chile Bobo Mamo Pipi Asoba Kakra Kra Trust Center Line So Mesa Bwakwa Chihanko A nice pass to the left hand side Grimaldo Wache Diyama Atletico Grimaldo Da Waswa Sandia Kwa Chibium Wase Hanko nye, Hanko jina subo kwa siyemfa kuma Romero. 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Not, or hosa.
1: Even the last time they played against Atletico Madrid, no woman. Funny enough, now Matheus Cunha was a player for Atletico Madrid.
0: Jan Oblak. 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Portugal division, too, massa. 18 minutes in a ball. United goes to the former Cabaco. Baby Piawa, what's here? Kahaya Sampanani 4.7 FM, the headquarters of Ghana Sports. Kejwana Gassani, Erika Siedubwedi. Atletico. Nikita Bono Sabri Bomo Pipian Sodebano. 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

0: With a ball, Pian Soda Quenifaso, Simeone, Nassau, Papi Mamma Trasse, and throwing in the Man Letico. In Manchester United. Na ye share, say, Quambiaso no Mugono, say, offside, say, offside, and Swede Mukri. Offside, and ye. The Atletico Gusuki Tabono, 1-0 and ye Gusu Kremu, Yoro, Ochero. Was on tempa sorry akoma nene pa Bruno Fernandes nanso ya twin Bruno to form foul on Bruno captain of a side foul I am Manchester United wow you try so abone bo call Santoro madness abone ni mu be pebi abo nso awoso de fan fin fin dia Santos Euro so abone ni mbi to the right hand side Dalo Dalo Pequena Quire leg over Nipamiru. That's why I was talking about Bruno. Bruno Fernandez crossing the Kumwan help him. That's what Pierre Atletico. Goalkeeper Hiano Black watching the FFM Atletico de Madrid. And Michael Carrick. A few moments of hope. That's what we're being to me. So far, 53% of possession. Manchester United are to me. To be being to me. Atletico Chebono Egita United I won't look and don't say BBM Fimuma
1: in the last 10 minutes Atletico Madrid they've been the Real Madrid has been Manchester United they've been the better team in this game because we shared the way after conceding the goal no, they were still sitting back in the first 10 minutes but for the 11th minute I caught 28th minutes you know, Omar Bobby BBM look at the chance Mbeumo missed. It should have been the equalizer because when you equalizer now, they will build on that momentum and maybe see whether they can get the win. But so far, Atletico Madrid too, they are defending well and they're not sitting that deep. They are pushing men forward. Into a Manchester United and bought the kind of ball on person born because Bruno Nyabo and Pe, that is where the danger starts.
0: Yoro, Mbeumo, Bruno, Dalo. Beautiful. Dalo Jinaso Fefe. 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Peso Cross Balanso Hoyama. Orema Bruno Fernandez. Wachile. Bruno Nye. Awasu Dema Yoro. Yoro Nye. Yoro Supia. So. 1-2. No. Atletico. From one of Atletico. Take over possession. Atletico. Take over possession. Mikane Fe. Atia Fasoa. Ba ba ba ba ba ba ba ba. Nansu Debi Debi Debi. Bim. Mayu. Goalkeeper Parliament, what about to watch the baby? Power specialist about hospital. Vena Sports Water. I'm okay. I want to hear the commentary at the bro. Vena Sports Water. Atiafa so Hanamo. Mirika Baba Baba Baba. Natsuda be Atletico to me and Fakoto and Yan Quain. Haven. Heaven, Jenny Nasosa. Employment Betcher be Pibiabo. What's so them? Bruno Fernandez. Bruno Nye. Bruno Nasunebi passing anko looking for Marcus Rashford. Rashford and Tumia control body. Tajia finished 22 minutes of time played. Atletico still up by a goal. First half for Nogono. Baby Abba Niamuono, Aslan Tumishabi. Napoli, Biara Latinica. Biara 1, Napoli 1. First half over 1.5 for ball. Still by Munich down. On the left hand side for Atletico de Madrid. Romero, switchy player, Quirisrosa, Mounsa Romero, and my goalkeeper, Yano Black. Go Black, I told the Bobo call. And what's the Abasiasa? Man, Atletico de Quayanfa. Bayan. Bayan Brebre, you're too funny, Bosa, Sadia Shane, one. Bona Bede United, Mbeumo! Yano Black once again denying Mbeumo. Oh, the decent chances in by Mbeumo. That's on Fanyari. Atletico with the ball in Chiche. Mbeumo's run was beautiful. Opposite FF back to him. Welcome up him. My goodness.
1: Mbeumo should have buried this board. Could have. I credit to the goalkeeper though, but as an attacker like Mbeumo, he could have done way better. Because our ball now, just lob the ball. These are the smaller things that differentiate Messi and Ronaldo from the other players. This ball, Messi Ronaldo, go every day.
0: Wadi Akwa Kwache, goalkeeper of Black Athena, and a corner kick for Manchester United. And this game is not far from Momo Richardson. So, to me, be the head and answer that be Akwa Kwasitri. Baleba, the copying ball, the goalkeeper, Chinikyo. So easy for Black. So, person show Black and your head away near the channel. Kikanga Kra. Atletico Nyani Teddy Dim. Atia Faso Rosa American Efe. Atletico Madrid Neba. Okay. Now, should there be a trend out of form referee foul? Penalty box, Nechipe. United penalty box, Nechipe. Martinez, the Kodi Sapono. And it is the goal scorer, Barrios. On Alessandro Martinez. And Alessandro Martinez, United, the final. I am a final. Prani Dosso, Prado.
1: Yeah, yeah. The type of game of Bonnie Prani Dia Bim. He's a very, very physical player. And it's very limited. Some players are very physical. Off the ball, so I'm going to ball now on the ball. I'm saying your passes now. That is what makes him very, very special. But it's so sad to say, oh, you're very, very fragile. To say glass, what Jenny Muna can create in our boca. He's a very good player, but injuries no M1 car.
0: A very good player, but injuries in M1 Storm Energy Drink. And no energy drink, no more. You have to run Storm on an airport, but a Storm Energy Drink. I'm your sponsor. I'm okay. One name, the commentary, there, bro. A free kick for Atletico de Madrid. United are far more penalty box. Nechipe. What a drive! Beautiful take. Nasu Sudapi. Echo in a nepeja. Echo in a nepeja. And I'm born in super. A pimpono.
1: Alex Grimaldo, yeah, you name no from his way back in La Masia in Barcelona. A movie called Benfica, or called Bayern Leverkusen. We know how he's good at set pieces. And no surprise, in the last four games of Atletico Madrid, no, over three goals in that four games, no. It's no surprise, crap. He's a very, because oh, Julian Alvarez, so game, my friend say, I'm going to be about set piece, no. But a player like Grimaldo, who is a better kicker than Julian Alvarez when it comes to free kick, it's not surprising, say, I hate it. Post no,
0: and you're surprising. So he take post no, and he'll never ask you to watch him on Shadan Kakane on that on Shadan Kakane on. And Julian, if he's so bad, let's take him out of Rocky Cannon. We papa. 17 goals in 26 Champions League games for Atletico de Madrid. The hard year, but 13 was shut 10 our home grounds. It is United, yeah, careful. Be able to me see 27 minutes. Atletico 1, United 0. Utia Sampana 4.7 FM. Kedwana Gasani. Erica Siri, where the minute justice management here at the April. And it's Kedwa. As I'm listening to the commentary from Sace International School, New Botiano. Kaswa. School so hop, pa, pa, pa. Hey. Dan me yes, I mean, Kane.
1: Go for it.
0: A 250. Name in Kenya.
1: Only so cry.
0: Galatasaray, Edeba Quatum. Barcelona, that form. Barcelona, that form. Local champions, Omaka Muhabia. Yes, just on me to me at Tikana, Galatasaray. But them, Wanchi Mboemo was waiting for that pass. That's when to me and 28 minutes and 15. Andre Santos. In your foul at Yama. Mayu.
1: Intercept the phone.
0: And so far, VRL 2, Napoli 1, Viking 1, Bayern 0, Leipzig 0, PSV 0. And Ignore, a Bobe, a clock at 30 minutes. Club Brugge, a boy in Tamilan by a goal to nil. Arsenal still. The game on here, goalless. Foul. Ting, ting, ting.

0: And I'm a challenge Sandro Martinez that I know what Jay. True caller, you obedient, mommy. Jalid, Aboboya. Jalid, Enfre, Enfre. Jalid, Aboboya, Enfre, Enfre.
1: Oh, Aboboya, Aboboya.
0: Ah, yeah. Owner of Aboboya. Corner kick, Atletico. Yeah, but some to me, Eddie, IABBA. Cross to the Pamuana. Ah, Bamu, the chance that should be. It's the Aquarium. United at Timaclam Alliance, they can't switch the Yaba. In Boemo, or Bachelabi Pibiaba in Boemo, 1-2, Nasunabi Anfa. Wama Atletico recover. Kayati, Afasun, and Atletico, Tim recover. Yorente, what Jepian, so they're all black. Black at Tonebo, say Yorente, and Sanya Pib. Nifaso, our page at the 1-0, Nani Gusu Kremuha. And then when the man say better, man starting no. Mude see any more any. Atia Fasoa. 1-2 Rashford. First touch, beautiful. Rashford in the penalty box. Rashford, Pessoa, I got to second one. I got to part of form. It's a foul.
1: My goodness. I don't know, yes, sir. The ball was still a big chance. You don't just hold a player like that.
0: I don't even issues.
1: Yeah, Jeffrey, your GT, I was one of Bufu. You see, Kedua, Usha. On the downside of the pitch now, the strength of Grimaldo and Alex Baena is no match for Dalot. And I know United fans will agree with me. They don't know why I said Dalot. They be all starting games. But that is what they have. I don't know any player that is better than Dalot there. That is what they have. And no more. Coaches upon coaches are bad. And you have no choice than to use him. Because he's not helping down there. They've given everything to Grimaldo and Baena to control the game.
0: My goodness. Game any more day. Atletico rebuild the future. Papa, one more Bobby defense. No more. Are strong? Watch out on the piano. The cost of Atletico never. No. Atletico new penalty box. Nechi. Nasu debi. You're in tape. I was so the corner. Nifas was a. And yes, Simeone. Ah, pa. 1-2. The cost of penalty box. Nechi. Hey. And then the for Germanumina. Go soon, my goodness. 32 minutes. Still buying to me, your tray. Buy Monique, Pribia, and Fa Basa. Hey, Basa, Jimmy, and Russia, and Wabusia for local champions. One more best microphone, man. Papa, papa, papa, papa. 32 minutes in the air, Atletico 1, Man U 0, Galatasaray 2, Barca 0. Bayern Munich Dafom. Oh, Black Atone Bobo Corpus, oh, Bob, Gakra Kradibum. United. And he's not going in FIBA. And I tell you, you're going to be a person that can go in and so they'll be. I'm on the Tariana White. We are Bema J. Mr. Kill. Okwa. Draxler has opened, Mr. Kill. Kunlu Fone Diaba. Ose open, Mr. Kill. Kill, Kill, Mr. Kill. Kunlu Gana Limited, Nediaba. I'm okay, only at the commentary, April. Ebo eight, America Club, and once a month, Achero, Atiafaso, Asia, Atiafaso, 1-2, so, Julian Alvarez, also a Quache, Atletico de Madrid, Woman Eba, no more, yeah, United FMO, switching play to the far right, still Atletico with possession, United Forina, congratulations, Atletico, Pequenum, May Pequenco, May Pequenco, already young Copa Atletico, yeah, Oman was Sandy Abachiri. United Force Radio ready omochre ye mama mefum ene ne beire ne yoro wo bo fie chire okra wo bo so dwen bo emu ni san kan bo ma san be Atletico Madrid wo omoto wo so atane kwa chire Romero Romero 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

0: Mordain, Edinburgh United, Mordain, the Mabasa, Basa Jess and Umoko. 1-2. 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Rashford awoso boko mfimfi Bruno Fernandes a chao bo ne sododo. My goodness. It was a rather telema wa jeni akore benkom so dia ma heavens. Ko heaven. Oh heavens when dey me huni heaven so. Atia faso amfa Atletico aje. Okay. Game any more day. And yes, I'm Kitwo. VAR said, Nabi, Motiwana Mokatu. Yeah, and ye. Inti one. Near Basa fans, Omo, eh? From Abia Formason. 35 minutes, Atletico 1, Mayu 0.
1: Kitwo said, oh, share Atletico Madrid. What makes them special? United feel on my AMO recovery when they lose game. Beautiful. So Omunya ball now. Almost saying now they attack and get the ball immediately. Just after Lee Kanin make it across now, the ball looked like it was going on for a throw. But look how Alex Baena ran now. Obenya ball. Dallas should have gotten there first. But Dallas, you know, after the first one, we say oh ball equal throw. No. As a player, you don't stop till the ball is out of play. But Dallas, as the Dallas, typical Dallas, you know, they be out there. He cross the ball now Kope Ojina. But when you have a proper recovery, it makes you different. And Atletico Madrid, this season, what has been their tool is their recovery. And this is what's making them different today.
0: And Abusia Babia, what I mean, eh? Bayern Munich and Nobel Julia didn't in Ergo. Ten Yoko Vesanka, Babiafa. Ya Bob Bayern Munich, Mienu. Hado. 37 minutes at Tiafaso Atletico Neba no Mikanefe Atletico Nietes Nasudabi United at Crown Lines. I'm clear the Bruno Fernandes in Chechen. Ronaldo and Guan Yu si etitino. Grimaldo. Watching Tempaso was to the Abachiri. Was to the Ama Cardoso. Cardoso swept German Tempaso Romero, but any Mabajibia was to the Quarini Faso. Mamusa Simeone and Jedi Atletico in Madrid. Back to Llorente. Llorente and Jedi and Sosano. I was on Tempaso. Was the Cardoso Ni. Cardoso said Llorente Sangina de Honosa Jedi and Simeone and Sorosa. And a born war. Atletico Tomobo Copesa United 40 PA. Sabio Mepienia Samu. Sabio Mepienia Samu. Almost some Madiania de Quichi. Almost Sandia Comachi. Electron Gana Limited. Atadia Cassia Bibri. Restaurant de Chadio. O Tadio Macacia. And the Atadia Benia Sam Ketokra. San Basia Nanka Patria 1007 and no matter so 1003. It's Patria City of Matti TBBS in Buemo, you're trying to foul. Referee Sawanji. What's the one you? For 38 minutes in the Abo. Atia Faso. Beautiful Bruno. Bruno Fernandes goes round his marker. Dimini Kewremu Atletico for the hole. Penalty box in the one. Cross in the back one. In, out. Watch out. One is on the door. I also the appear. And the Santos Adanino. Opro Bidi Amano Tempasso. The Costa Rosa. One edge. One ever. The Centro Martinez. I bring him there. My heaven. Oh, who heaven. The one I watch. Oh, back with me. 38 minutes. United team making good runs. Now swim far. Or make a good run once when far. Say, Opa, say, we are doing TV Bible quiz, maybe in Kuala Kuala, in Kuala Kuala. 8 to 14 years. Oh, Kuala, you're good, sir. Mumra. Yeah, sorry, near demo. Yeah, sorry, I'm passing on the Mujimono. 0240 202 6220. 0240 202 6220. 39 minutes. Kwasi Edey, the next SM Pastor Abebaso, 8 p.m. Ewa Sempe FM ni Adum TV. And Sunday, Nunipa Mierune Fimu. 39 minutes. Diego Simeone on his feet. What do you look at? And when you crank,
1: as usual.
0: On your black shirt, and I'm so Obey Dezin. They be a black shirt.
1: In a title.
0: They be a black shirt. 39 minutes of time played. Hey. My Monique dear boy. 31st October nipa ni adaje justice. Yingi na ye jinemu e wo Hit FM Beach Rave no.
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0: Ratatatatata. 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Abi da bi da bi ye jinemu kura. 31st October be Saturday. Ye start at 2 p.m. Omre ya yempon e gese ponere. E ponenwi e de ahwe be boso made ache. Ano be day e tie na emu mi nyina ye nhye o. Rehab Beach Resort. E hona ye sia. Game ni mo day. 40 minutes of time played. Ehe na United go ni fiba. 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Momra meshe United. And here, Mamu Ayeti.
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0: Momra meshe. Grimaldo. 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Atletico Neba, 1-2 Nansunepi. United are clam lines. Nansoma Sandy Akoche. Yoro. What do you fear? Chiron Tempas or Samba? Romero, Jenny Boko. United, he born an Atletico for Naji. Grimaldo. Benkum so de wa jewa boso pa. Hanko Timba Nebrese. Timba Nebrese.
1: Wow. Ah, time for nyanya ye bio.
0: And Julian Alvarez. What a chance.
1: And Kejua. Let's talk about Alex Baena. From World Cup no, player no on she ne chibio. World Cup, no, he was very, very solid. People were surprised that he was starting ahead of Pedri. And you should know Alex Baena from BRL. BRL, no, he was playing so well that I was surprised that oh, moving free, Villarreal, or Atletico Madrid. Me, I expected Madrid, Real Madrid to sign him. Because they need that type of number 10. He can create the chances. And he has made the game very, very easy for Grimaldo. Otimi Kutabo, no, or moving from left side now. No, confusing. He's very, very direct. And Usha goes in now if you decide on a day back. That should tell you why I say or but against a player like Dalot Dia, I can say he's having a few days so far.
0: I think we're Bobo on the boss.
1: You see the way he goes, direct and he moved the ball.
0: My goodness, to the right hand side. And Tiafa so Atletico Neba and Simeone in here or Pobi Diamano. Simeone Jenja Sosa Nipanina Begwechri. Mama United falling in our cover. Inter Tenica. Basa Teneca Bayern Trefanebo 42 minutes 1-2 Estrosa Yorente Ura penalty box ni mu pekwen kwa Yorente United prefer Red Fist Derby Wanda Bobo na shame with chance the second ball. My goodness Red Fist Derby Neso Atletico Jubilee. Beautiful drive, Atletico has a second goal. VR Baba Mwana. Atletico, Area United, Abusia. Atletico, Area United. Yeah, Afibia sign.
1: I'm with Afibia, we are here, Sam Wondodo.
0: Cardoso. Defender, Baba Segonibi. And just as the entry build up from Llorente. Rush for the gentleman who will box in him. A born in Sana. Now United players, the judge, and I say, a boy, your rent is up. Now, so Jenemu Tria Pierso Passe. Oh, my goodness. United goalkeeper, so the agent from

0: 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Ah, Ebo United Heaven Mumu. 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
1: Heaven
0: Mumu.
1: Ebo Heaven Mumu, sir.
0: Yes, Ebo Yorente Kotodri. And a chin in sir, and Sunday Ecopo Heaven, so soon, sir.
1: No, I think it Ebo Heavens.
0: Can you?
1: Yeah.
0: Ebo Heaven, nine. Ah, referee. Referee, S.A. Bonin, sir. ATDA. Watch it, foul.
1: Yeah.
0: Eti go no bejina ba kuna. O chama jubilee review. Waye ye di review. Morino 2 minika. Jubilee ka ku kuda mbales.
1: No news red red card never.
0: Ye wie ya ese kwe enye go.
1: But let's talk about how Rashford allowed Marcus Llorente to get that ball.
0: Ah,
1: he, that was very very sloppy from Rashford. You have the pace. No we pejan won sa. No. Lee Kanyin is very very very sharp. You name me from Atlet, your friends at Paris Saint Germain. Very, very, very sharp. Now, on my pass, I know what Peja wants, sir.
0: Atletico, go no yanye. Ain't ya ka 1-0 na United and Yanit Teddy team. One Yanit Teddy team. Kofono, my squad, so I'm MSL Mada. How much United 2 goals? What's that? If you're ABN on the score line, how much United 2 Atletico 1? Referee 2 minutes and out or so.
1: Well, in the last 8 games, Atletico Madrid, Abono, they've produced over 2.5 in the game. So
0: where?
1: Maybe, who knows?
0: Game anymore, I think. Ehina United go to be fiaba. Emrene crap ya na betre. Me pacho programs dia yewo programs sa kosi. Hey. Ti nipa o make akra. 3rd December. Ampofa J Lives concert. Akra edition in Basso Bayview Village. Atomic Junction. Ah, huh. Ready ni pagina mu. Ye. Ano bad thing. Catch the crime up here. Alibaba Foster, DJ KA, Ohene Bakisi, KK Fosu, and Nana Sample for Jayagasa, Ejinemu. 2 minutes are up in the Tosono. Ah, Suanisa. Open Chemu be our friend 0242-222-069. 0242-222-069. Referee Abona Bay. I'm ahead of Freddy Canning, but I'm here. We say, what a delicious commentary. Now, commentary delicious, homo. But I say, pa, half a din count. Official Black said, fantastic. International headquarters of Ghana Sports, no, Official Black. Official Black, they at the end of the year, see a pet about somebody be man.
1: Very, very
0: hard. Die hard, pa. And a romantic commentary on pa. Hey, so these teams can't even play 5 minutes draw. They job hard. Karim Difika Swane by Karim. Ajumanedi.
1: Kata Karim Sasenu.
0: Ajumanedi. DSTV. Yanyomana de commentary at the April. DSTV came live and call it. And Yasam Ketwana make a chance on DSTV. Time across all games. It's the encore through the games now in Famra. First half, Arsenal say over 0.5 on Ingina. On their lives.
1: At the end of the week, so Leipzig share 6 goals. So.
0: Ah. And so, I had here 1-0. I saw the game now, by the mono. Are you surprised? Galatasaray Barca.
1: Well, That place is their home grounds is a place that everybody struggles to get a result there. But I didn't expect them to get an early goal. Maybe Barca should have gotten an early goal to tame them. But when you are going in them, they even had the second goal. Fortunately for we the Barcelona fans, Yanji go nunti. That was a chance. Cancelo Naya, Omo Man and nice pass now. What me the share, you know. I'm not surprised at the result, but I don't expect Barcelona to lose this game. So they should struggle and grind for a result there. Yeah.
0: And of course, so 1-1. Inter Milan Club Brugge, you see a 1-1.
1: Club Brugge. From last season, they are always the team that will surprise you on their good day. Okay, so many Barcelona ball last season. They fought, and they got a result in that game. Amaba, Inter Milan home ground, so I bought 1-1. Well, I'm very, very surprised because over the weekend, Michelle, Inter game no winning 3-0. No. They played so well. And they've benched a lot of players. So I'm surprised they are having a 1-1 game at halftime now.
0: My goodness. All right. So, Bayern Munich, that for me, you know.
1: Hey, Bayern, there only a month for us, same couple. Oh, my mouth was so did the car.
0: Listen, last one about drama, send me a second half, maybe they'll come back guns blazing.
1: Well, with some company should know that when you result to game, we're not so much. Because
0: pressure best at Yaba.
1: Bayern Munich, they don't want the league for now, they want the Champions League because they want to be to work for us with the big boys like Real Madrid, like. Mm. Liverpool, they want to get the Champions League. So, service and company, so it's not a grand result and a positive result. So, not 2-2 for now, but make us a positive because coming from a 2-goal to get a draw, I would call it positive. But so, we no results for game, we're not so much.
0: Wow, now Arsenal, lent to me, Shabby Lee, lent to me, Shabby.
1: Well, Arsenal, they are doing that Man City of 2019 and Man City of 2018. At long last, Omenya they were on bet me at 3 results now. Mm-hmm. And now they are not getting it on the silver platter. I'm off February starting to redo their style of play. Mm. They are good on set pieces and also their counter play. And he said, we are coach now, you're serious. They are. Obet me redo us now. But for how long can you read us now? In the second half, they try and conquer some magic. No many results now. A bad day, I say, but I know, sir, before game will end, you know, someone will be, Marino before baby, Benyago will be. And now, say. Before we already got the bus shot be there, that one is assured. So I'm sure they will get a result, but it won't come on the silver platter.
0: My goodness. And so I want someone and I can say, you know, Inter Milan Club Brugge 1-1, they can catch out Viking LED Bayern Munich by 2-0. DRL also so and Napoli VRL 2-1.
1: Napoli VRL. VRL is a team that always play the nice football, but they don't get the result. They be our boy FA. Oh, sure, my ball, our boy FA. But at the end of the day, no, I'm going to get results. No more penal. And playing against a team like Napoli, who are very. Uba Italy, Upe team, I'm going to attack. I think I'm going to Inter. I'm going to get ball attacking style of football. Until so many are 2-1 result. I don't foresee them holding on to the result to the end of the game. Mm. But if they can, yeah, then it will be a very, very great result for them.
0: My goodness. And so, VRL and LED, Napoli by 2-1. And then one summer, and they can catch out as a Sabah FK, Sabah Fono, Omo LED, Slavia Prague, 2-0 Japan. Now, Law, and also a Josh and whom you know against Sporting CP. It's by way of that, you may find one train, one bada, Yatwaso, live on as a Panani 4.7 FM. Mrs. Esther Owusu Banahene Sakorie. Mrs. Esther Owusu Banahene Sakorie. Well, yeah, CEO of Esther Concepts and Decor. Na and then you may Mrs. AT&T Chianapa. Say, oh, your program will be to me at our app. We bet my oil up pa. Deco no bedruno. Nadeco no green nam ha, blue nam ha, white nam ha, yellow na color combination. Ubisu.
1: So I bought them for what?
0: Catch them on pokras the colors when I appeared. Your bay yellow. No, I check it, Kinesi baby. Only life within an issue. Only Esther concept. All there across social media. Kohadi Esther was to pay. Nesta was putting an A and a star. Bruta, my whom I program me besides. I wanted this. I'm going to call from me or buy a hunk and get to me. He said, ah, what would you want? I don't know.
2: Thank you, Ghanaians. We are going to correct commercial break. Welcome back soon. Ino, pardon.
0: Nice.
3: Kijua, I'm going to call you. Kijua, I'm going to call you. Nami will GDS over family because all the ones Yamish now. Nadia Bagosa, who must post the Emredo. Was commenting to be Mamma Chimuan is only your comic hospital, but they were all my commenting.
0: Some person commenting.
3: I'm doing it.
4: Ellie, Obas and Payfema. Let me through Biamina. But I know, you know, Miss Lamina, didn't you? I won't let you have
0: here.
4: Yamish, a little, we are done with that. A little, the 2 months, a little.
0: Hey,
5: Agi, can't do it.
0: Hey, Agi. No, I don't know him.
5: Shit.
0: Why, what?
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6: Testans ni na da eso ye bako. 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

0: All of a sudden, my voice are different. 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Hey, barman, bring me the honey whiskey. 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
5: Sama would wa a singina. A more cassia was out
6: in the winter.
5: A sempaitia, a cassia bois, yet the bro, a wa a sempire fem, and menus there and paimo. 6:30 sharp. And sama would wa a sea. Yeah, we anina. Yet the bro, a sempaitia, a year straight to the point. A sense, a sempa eitia.
7: Right, second 45 minutes underway on Wanda Metropolitano, a venue of attraction. And second half, Ian Shea said, "Be Baba Bitman Finanza at Obama United. Change Biama." Change Biama. Lie, lie, lie, lie. Pressure Pani. United will be here. You buy here. I don't quite count on here. Who say? Oh yeah, BB. Now so nothing could be. And game any more day. You buy here. United pe kwa yako. And no pass here. Now so hey, Bruno Fernandes. Atletico Madrid. And United ticket. Dalo, Bruno, nice cross! That's what that be. Goalkeeper, Black Atini Kiao.
8: These are the strengths of Bruno Fernandes. When he gets the ball, Onimbebia, Esepi, and the ball. But United need to change their style of play. They can't stop pressing. If you want to win a game, you need to press. You need to run for 90 minutes. That's why playing against a team, say, Atletico, almost high energy now. Omo kwa, unim say, they are not stopping till they get the ball. Bobola, Bonnie, our 50-50. He said, oh, I'm resting because I know it's going through. Derby, they need to press for the rest of the 44 minutes now. Because Atletico Madrid, they don't look like they are tired. If you look at their bench, they have players like Ademola Lookman. They have Hulmans I talk about. Hey.
7: And
8: they're
7: United, then who am I? And history, cross what should I say? Atletico de Madrid defeat 2024 Baro in 10 Champions League games are year kwa half time omu lead you know omu kwa ko win emu 9 but Manchester United omu so last 10 year kwa half time ya na omu trade you know and for emu ba ko pe no matimi ababa ka besa score line no and it tells you how I didn't more thing omu lose mu 8 And in the first half, it was in Boemo. One of my hope can cry rest. If you probably to my finance, it's about Nazo. So still, BBM, second half, Fimu. Asna, so Trifani Bosa. Hey, Asemu.
8: As I was talking about bench, I'm sure bench are players that will compare vis a vis to that of United. Usher. Yeah, well, Jonathan Davis, formerly of Juventus. Usher Ademola Lookman, Lehman, Lenormand Wohonum, Hujman Wohonum, Mendoza Suwohonum. By a ball, Manchester United are delete. Because they don't need any defense, they don't have any defensive problem right now. But Obia Betima, where Ahmad Diallo, and I say, Harry Maguire, which we bought Betima last minute go. Because Usher would
7: rush for the one year room. Now, so you're a referee, you foul your tiano. Rashford, no watch your ball, papa.
8: Oh,
7: he's not offering anything.
8: He's not offering anything. He's not offering anything.
7: Maybe the coach should be bold to drop him.
8: Mason Mount or Joshua Zexi, he should look for one out. I didn't be back.
1: Diallo at your bench.
8: Yes, I'm a Diallo so Matias Cunha, let's not forget. I'm not so
1: can you imagine?
8: Check what game.
7: Rashford acquire foul on the Simeone. Simeone and Mane Kwankra. What an Yemu Hosa. 1-0 Nani Gusukrim. 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Kejuana Kasani Eric Kasia Dubwedi. Atletico de Madrid. Wajibona Wine Costa Rosa. 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Atia Faso Osro. Hilian Alvarez. Nancy Hilian and Timian Control Bono. Ama United Aji. Almost Giago Zihu. Atletico Asante Kiva possession. Asembeni. Ye. I want to do. Beautiful. Beautiful tackle. Baleba, watch out, Boris, watch your back. One ten ten ten. Rashford, Mrikanini, Rashford, Obekusu, Rashford, bet me a fana. One Yorente, one Fabo, one Pamiru. Referee, I want to be. For them, for offside.
8: Baleba, Baleba kept long on that ball. Watch out, Boris. You see, they're not making it now. No. You nice recovery when you're born. But Ucha was so. I saw person who exhibited exhibition game in our ball. No, this is the Champions League.
7: Necessary chairman yen in temo chewa sorodo. 50 minutes a clock. Babi Pia wa wati and kekeju wana gasani areka si edubwedi. Uni bet group ni mudia ni ye dijao. 0249136744. 0249136744. Just send us a hi. You want to be part of the group. Na yen found kao. Nebi amekase. Pot belly is better than stomach osa. Says to my course, I open and out to Musa. Yes, Kodo Pot Belly Namo Baby. Now call Baby. Ain't it set me 100 or some DBD daily 2 hours? No, me DB up and Baby Afa. Now my name me see kind of double. You were daily also so I know 10, 20, 30, 40, so I go see 99. Any award long bets so hard, but my discard a Google Tom and United Pessoa. Chia, go keep an any assay. Atletico Aklam Alliance. May you have featured Okra. Simeone. Beautiful pass for Awosu Barros. Back to Simeone. Mirikane Fernandes would have been a turnout of him. It's a foul on Simeone.
8: And you can't say anything but to admire the ring side of Atletico, both the left and right. Usha, other side now. Lee Kanyi and Simeone. Uba down on left side as well. Your friend is saying, your friends Alex Baena and Grimado, and they are all working for each other. Baku Kofaman Yonko, Baku Konenin. This is how football is. It is a team sport. And the money here, and look at the combination with Lee Kanyin, between Lee Kanyin and your friends Gilani Simeone. A yefe. What point is a yefe? But you can't say the same for Rashford and Dalot.
7: Far Atletico. A long pass into the area. Goalkeeper Pierre Bachinikyan. United goalkeeper Pia Bechinikwiao. Intakla Brewster 1-1. Barca 2. Barcelona has a second goal. Galatasaray 1. Barca 2. Biarritz still leading Napoli by 2 goals to 1. Game any more thing. Bruno Fernandes. Watch it and pass up. Heaven, a trapper, a wasia. Lisandro Martinez. Martinez, a jadia, my heaven. Osrahimamu. Osrahimamu, a jamu, a diacomandalo, a rather Marcus Rashford. Back to Osrahimamu. On a swatch in the tempas, Andres Santos. Was switching player, could he throw us at Yoro Dalo at Jeboro. Osamia San Fan Fifi will be himself born against United. And Tempasso still having Rashford will be a Jenebe Nase Tikariki Musa Kwasa and Tobe Frimu. You're entered in a Waje. Now call a corner kick. Consider if you are body to throw in Teleman Waboso back to Teleman. Majen Tempasso in Tempasso United. Pequenco Marcus Rashford in here. I want to call the other Teleman. Teleman so was so the goalkeeper or black. Boy, I know, and you
8: to nobody in particular.
7: And you Rashford okra no. Osan wa yellow card. Barca buafu. Barcelona buafu abusiafo. Omo so o mate se me kase omo yellow card champions. Thomas a 3. Kana tasa asolim so ntimi sha o. O go to twere kan sai dey. When you will. Atletico Madrid and people. What a chance! Julian Alvarez! So untypical of him! 1-1 Park Radio, Messi! The build-up was beautiful! Look at that! Barrios! What crossing bottom of Alvarez, non-dropo, or tie shot, not pimpo! What give it Alpha! Corner kick.
8: Very unlucky.
7: United the bottom training baby. The pass on the cross goes in. The header in Boebo Bim. Where you have your Bim Nation, where you have your Nanso. Llorente, account one man standing. Bayern Munich at Tiamo Kabako over 2.5 for ball. Biarri at the end over 2.5 for ball. Barca over 2.5 for ball. Arsenal, they see from. Go the map. And Atletico Madrid enjoy your home. Papa. Mr. Bekase, hi. Please add me. Near Funka group now.
8: Keke.
7: Minutes in the abo. A nice pass. I could hear him, sir. And I send a ball on Babi D. Atletico Fonua. One more funny is the center. Now continue. No, I'm a hooper. She. More bonnet. Pa. Become so. I'm she. Buying a bit to maybe. Biana. What they are called a chi. Atletico still with possession. Cross number one. And so there be. One more. They are so much. I bet the card. So. Jemu. They have a Marcos Llorente. Llorente switchy play to the right. Simeone Bejana and I'm a home center pass up. Bayern and Mamuna Aje. Bayern and Pekwenya Kwa. Waswichi player Kwa Kodi Simeone. Simeone on the right hand side. Still Atletico with possession in the half over United. And United looking for the far referee said that be Major Fallen Yee. 56 minutes in the elbow. And game any more day. Llorente. A walk away, I go see what here first. United beat him the ABB. United never. Pass here. This could be the equalizer. Manchester United. Oh my goodness. Where do you feel? Bruno Fernandes.
8: Very, very, very unlucky.
7: What a pass. And look at that pass from the middle. Sweet pass. And Bruno Fernandes should have done better. Or he's supposed to score keeper. And now Pony Chepe.
8: Hey! Like I said in the first half, Atletico Madrid are committing a lot of men forward.
7: Pony Penche, kitty.
8: I'm with the players in the Bray, Queen. They are committing a lot of men forward. So, as I say, Atletico Madrid, with Manchester United, I'm going to take advantage of that. Give the true passes, the quantum. NBC and this is very, very unlucky because boy, there, Obeka is a triple on the floor.
7: Hey,
8: because it should have been a goal. Mumma passes, let them play because you don't have the strength like them. Mumbo, get the passes right and you might salvage a point from this game.
7: I bet to me a salvage point. 57 minutes in the elbow. Atletico still leading by a goal to nil. Barca better the cash at 3. Bayern Munich Gusu Trifanebo. Atletico be a change. What is Carrick waiting for? Bayern Munich at Teneca. In the second half, you call over 1.5 beer. Hurricane Eddie Obeshibi. Bo penalty at Tumupa. 58 minutes of play. Atletico de Madrid still stringing passes together. Asna go na che. Ah, ubi e shebi unkwante to wasa antu minje. Marcos Llorente throwing in tempasso. Fatua to form. Chairman Jose. Kanye, yes, oh, my back kill the Atum Nasura Pianfa. Looking for Julian Alvarez. And look at that pass. And similar. Popo, sorry, they did the Apim. Where's the Apim? Atletico Madrid, Pequenaco. Cardoso was so they're going to break him so. One air touch shot, number one touch shot. That's what they're going to put in pair. And I'm putting in pair. And a pina. Yes, so Kelly Ashenanti is one for.
8: This is how they can approach the game now. So they need to.
7: Ah, two changes. Atletico here, two changes. Can he? Ebefim. One Barrios. Barrios ne kangi le Ebefim. Ama Mark Pobel ne Jonathan David Aba. Hey, I'm wondering for us now, Babu.
8: See, and Ademola Lookman is not in yet. Mm. I don't know what Carrick is waiting for. Because players not doing Mabano. These are not players. They are also offensive minded, apart from Mark Pubio. Mark Pubio or set it back a lot. I don't know if he wants to change his style of play and play a three backer. Because it looks like that's what he wants to do. And what is Carrick waiting for?
7: Michael Carrick, ABL train 80th minute. Now I change. Atletico have faced 64% of ball possession. Now could you almost side? Heaven. Heaven a pass the ball now from Finfina so that Pianfa. It's a foul on Baleba. The place now warm up sa sebe on bebum. Any and Ronaldo Janu. When you saw my mimu be a mamiko ribia and kwa mami kutu junya mea. Wakra, Mesun Some. Heaven. I was on tempas Alessandro Martinez. Martinez to heaven. Heaven a pass of a fair finfinho. Andre Santos. Switching play. United. Dalo. Dalo JM Tempasso Asandi Ama Andre. Santos in the middle of Germany Amaya. Heaven. Osuruni Mifi. Osuruni Mamma Jamun Tempasso to Eddie Ama Alessandro Martinez. Bruno Fernandez. Teleman Momo Pequena Conasso Debbie. Teleman Timianco. And a Bobo Mara Bona Momosa Mia Jeff Yomonsam. 61 minutes in the Abo. Heaven. Heaven. Heaven, the born aqua chair. Hey, heaven is also there. Also, I remember the boy chassis. I mean, who be that? I feel the MSA character, baby.
8: Diego Simeone, up a goose. Up a sort of go back.
7: You couldn't say one in
8: yet. Into the way ye a player that holds the ball. And not the direct striker beam in the name of Jonathan Davis. Because one goal is not a safe thing. Now, I don't know what Carrick is aiming for. Maybe he wants a draw. So maybe in the last 10 minutes, no. Not the players are about. Maybe now, go
7: down. 10 minutes, nobody team in the ABB.
8: I don't know for him.
7: Yeah, Shreddy, a Carrick, just so my son said, the old lead in the cry, change. Now why I help? Lissandro Martinez. And a pass looking for Telman. That's what inside to me and Kanye. Atletico take over possession. Atletico back was switching play in FH Diaba. Sans somebody say Diaya Nayano. Asna she first goal. Match it. Club Brugge bought two goals over Inter. Inter one, Club Brugge two. Asna A LED. Julian Timba Nash go on the Ama Asna. Send a name of my dinner. He's a Timba. It's a Timba and a Mudro. Timba and a Mudro. Employ more trampas. That's what they'll be born into me and Kokanisa. Nice pass from Marcus Rashford. Boy, I want to me and 63 minutes. United, a trifunnable. And Bruno Fernandes passing. Romero ma kwa kra kra kra kra kra kra. Me mabobo ipia mu da wo. Na mo de be fa me kon.
8: Mene mo a.
7: Lives again PSV dia apu. United by three changes. Yeah, there's a change see be sane ma mu kakra. Bruno Fernandes. Mboemo. Mboemo na so de bona kwache. Mboemo de bona kwache. Atia fasoa Atletico de dia toss me no be kan wana na so de bi. United atumi aya de age o ma de. Dalo aje abone ma goalkeeper. Lisandro Martinez takes over. 1-2 Atletico Madrid. I take over possession. United de agronomo de di wachira osa. Ekwenya ni nio. Na so de bi a chance for ay Atletico. E betime wo Atletico ni na so de bi. United for ina be gwechiri. And say a penalty box in him. Oh, my, that's what heavy. Still pressure upon pressure. And goalkeeper Chenik Pion. Goalkeeper Chenik Pion. Atia Faso Minikan Efe. Kikri Kikri looking for Rashford. That's one fa.
8: Rashford is not doing anything in the game.
7: Change is a ban one can one. The home one.
8: Oh, one can one. It's a character. So,
7: Bina or Jibon or Tai Shot to Manhu Bino. Hey, how many pa? This goalkeeper actually crying. 65 minutes. Man, we say Messi mounted, but they say Baleba, Rashford, Tillman. What we need from? Ah, for a check. You better sexy neighbor, sexy, sexy. What the mount the Diallo? Diallo, so between the crab account. Any bad changes, Anna?
8: No, not at all. These are the people I expected them to be out. Even. I didn't want Baleba to start this game. And since Baleba started giving me, looking at his injury record, they say, Osama United yesterday was, last week, in a major way, major debut. Game like this, now it's all best starting. But Ostati, I was sitting here. So these are the right changes. Joshua Zirkzee, he hasn't impressed me since I last saw him at Bayern Munich. From that, you know, I should have bought Bonnie Yepa. And then he should obey me, because just for the least said about him, the better. And let's see the pressure between my mama, your friend is saying Kuti Romero and a Hanko. Osade Mark Pubila Beckham. In time for three central defenders. Our one game. No Kuta to come in also. Now be a try.
7: 66 minutes in the air ball. Atletico Madrid 1, Man U 0, Arsenal 2, Lille 0. Mesha Manchester. Arsenal goes to Nasha say about Phil Leipzig at the par 4. But destroy everything. Asa, depending on the champion, go.
8: That's a fun in your man. That's what I'm saying.
7: Arsenal 2, Lille 0. Marcus Rashford, the MSA, I said, Master Force, I'm a fan. I want to wait to my boy. Homan Ebom. Atletico fans, now start chanting. Homan start chanting. And 67 minutes, I appoint. Llorente, I take you over possession. One, two, Bonaventure missing mount. Mount and Ebano. One, two, Mount Asanje Bonibium. Jabba Bruno Fernandes. Bruno Ni. What's the quarter man from our heaven? I'm by heaven, I'm best in court. Dalo. I was sure what's the one from the Habia. That's a man, Diallo, Jennifer Fefe. Poor pass. Zexy. 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Messi Mountain Ye. Messina San Champion, Bruno Sandia San Chimbuemo, Ibremo Diamantalo, Dalo Pobi Diamano, Dalo Bruno! Next to the BHP. Or Passa now, I say.
8: I say, I find
7: Ah.
8: And
7: see, Yanjemutu.
8: Oh,
7: Passa now, I say.
8: Omi Nakana, Ronaldo, Coca Pine. Omi Nakana.
7: Ah. What's the Yanjemano? Arsenal share three. Asu.
8: Team N.
7: Much. Mo best. Mo try. No say any idea.
8: Afrika. Germany. Netherlands. Phone.
7: Yen try say. Senegal's national say abano. Ebi best samba wa haka huwa. 69 minutes. Yoro. Kitapona wa sori ya kwenye nifa sori ya matalo. Stel United. Lisandro Martinez. Wase mwanchu mwami ya mrei. Heaven. Heaven passing an effort. This is beautiful. Cross the mekwam. Cross the mekwam. Nasu wa pima trasi ya kwenye kick. And then they are ente ye juma pa. Ama diyalo. Wadi energy biya bum. First.
8: That is the difference between Diallo and Rashford now. The energy, no, he's always penetrating.
7: Diallo so kwajinidi ko starting so ange.
8: That is the problem. But anytime Obim second half be he's like
7: sa,
8: a
7: oko aya I have to sa. Obegba o starting the penalty see from corner kick na baboko Bruno. Obim crossbar. Corner kick no pass yes I did want Kelly Bono akopim crossbar
8: Bruno Fernandes he is a very goodness. very special player so unfortunately he is in the wrong team at a wrong time because Bruno at any different team would have been talking Bruno for Ballon d'Or even 2 or 3 years ago but United Awabe he has always been the United's best player but again Alvarez. Other teams no
7: Alvarez ne buying a film Alvarez ne Alex buying a film. Your man is coming on.
8: Yeah.
7: Luke man is on. How man is also on.
8: Yes. The woman who stayed in the rise was Sporting CPR. He was one of the players. Now almost all the English teams don't open. City, Arsenal, they all wanted him because they know how good as a defensive midfielder who also plays like an attacker. No, it's a plus to him. You know how strong and he knows he's very penetrative. A straight player now, born a pass near Kwasia, a corner straight, and he tags so well. And what Bemuno, he will overpower this midfield of Andres Santos. He will overpower them.
7: 71 minutes. Here I say, coaches no BR respond. Here I say, Befa. United in here is on Messande, Chengis Nibia Bekanwa. Mboemo, Kodin, Defense was our Swabachi. Yoro Pekwanyako. But what's all the Abasiasa? Still born Rekita, Aya United, Heaven, Heaven, a guitar born. Andres Santos, Nasua Kobache, you're entitled to Chesokra. That beautiful pass. Referee say, I'm on him. A chance, that's what I be. Hey, Adam Lukman.

0: La même gang que soit de n'a pas moi yef pour nous. 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Et basa yoro a son échec. 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
1: Ça me sauve un adi.
0: Yeah, ko heavy air naba. Asoche yaba. Yes, but I know a last man. Yes, not a last man.
1: This looks like a red card.
0: Ah, nenai eso kan nenai. My goodness.
1: So good.
0: But offside first. Asana Jonathan so offside kakrew. Jonathan David, no your offside and Asana foul. Okay. Referee today.
1: Red card.
0: Referee yesterday. Why you red card? Edia Mayoro. I feel the man who can't be held in red card.
1: Oh, but casual last week, Obina red card editing Kano. Hey, and to one shot against United now, so it's maybe almost winning a red card. No, between that, okay, just
0: say Yoro. Look at that pass from Yorente. Yorente never bob bob pop pop pop pop pop. Actually, last man, DM Quesau. Wanoa Kitana Batisa, Kitana Batisa. And that's a red card. Lenny Yoro should have known better. And now, Jumane Bede, he say, you know, Adye, and Awija Fubeye.
1: This is a carry, Gangasa Yibutu.
0: Bayern Munich, Kasha third goal. Still live, Zigni PSV. Go, Nema.
1: In time, Lanzama, Jumane Adiyama.
0: And a long pass, this could be it. United should be careful, heaven. Atletico Pefao, referee said, Abime Jenye.
1: Offside.
0: Atletico Pefao, referee said, Jenye. Now United have to re-strategize. That's how Soshebeba. Galatasaray, when you say, Munti Minisha, Boko Tocho, they can't hear them. I'm going to go to Ashamahoy. Club Brugia bought Inter Miensa. Inter Milan, so, oh, I said, Nyema, straight win. What's happening now?
1: It's a long last lies the thing about Kwamai.
0: Game on the more thing. Hena go on the FIBA. Ariama Manchester United. Mboemo. Mboemo was so quick. Nanso. And him honey a Pessy Aquanti was so quick to cry and find your 75 minutes in the abo. Nice pass to the right hand side. Game on the my day. United Italian now. Why red card? The crab is ABBA. Heaven. O Jamutan pass to the Matialo. Back to heaven. Heaven said, Diallo, you know, the Diallo, the son of Chikura, the Queen. Go to what they say, you're feeling one. Also, the Alessandro Martinez. Martinez in here. On also has to chip to Dalo. Dalo was Rosa. On also about the Beam Nation. The team looking for Mboemo. Now, so Debbie, Debbie, Debbie, Debbie, Debbie. Yorente, Yen, and Wajma, Papa, Papa, Papa, Papa, Papa. The few chances are United, and Yano. Oman to me, I'm fine. Wan Yen, Quain. And what's so, Wan Banchina, Kwan, Wan Yen, Ya. Stella, then Quain, and Natro, Tro, Tro. And we are also on your Bapa.
1: Yeah.
0: So we get now a fight. Fish, sir, fresh fish. On Yadia, very fish, and that's all. When we on you.
1: 3 days now, then doesn't sound.
0: 77 minutes in the abo. Beautiful 1-2. Llorente all over the pitch. That's a push from heaven. The referee says, play on. And a nice pass, Akwa Kudia Chilisa. So United Nature's Shadows, no. 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

0: 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Then we'll show you something small for Tua. A foul for United. Omanga Sanchez, Oman Boy Fiacheroba. Ten Ababe Di anymore. Heaven Ajeda, they're two from Boko. Mount Oesuo, Kwajena Sura Bianfa. Beautiful 10. Cardoso, switching play to the left hand side. Mrikane Huo. And Grimaldo, a passive affair. Beautiful save. Next to the rebound is on. United down by two. Manchester United. One crowd ready. Not way two.
1: And then you didn't watch him.
0: Manchester United. Ademola Lukmanase. Etifasu goalkeeper and punchy Pierre. Nazna defenders Nada. Look when I bought him. Look at that run. That a beautiful run. Jonathan David with the first one. Goalkeeper Ponche. But Lookman was faster.
1: Exactly. Kejua.
0: Goalkeeper Ponche is here. We need help.
1: Yeah, me buono. A coach that wants a goal on the two strikers beam. Even time and no lady.
0: So person winning Kazex is also me buono.
1: That is. Tell me not anybody. That is a pragmatic coach. Coach or no up win. Oh no, yeah, was one, but still or the striker's beam. But look at the time he's even bringing in Matheus Cunha. The game is dead on dead.
0: Bruno Fim. Nay Bobo and Bruno Fim the as man in heaven and swap him. Magua name Matheus Cunha Feno Mabam.
1: Magua de Besugu and as of a preventing moguls.
0: Magua de Godio to Michel. My name is Akari Kenya and the lineup is wrong with the 80 minutes and a clock. Esrosa United need magic to be able to come back in this. Can they come back into the game? Miracles do happen in football.
1: I wouldn't be surprised if we were here Carrick in the last game. I wouldn't be surprised because going 5 games without a win, Manchester
0: United. But where has the mojo gone to? Where is the magic?
1: Well, I think he's overthinking. That has been his problem. He badly needs to impress. See, Edu Diadea, give the young boys a chance. Edu Diadea, give the people, they have nothing to lose. You can use the template of Barcelona. It has worked. Even Chelsea, it has worked. Edu Diadea, give the young boys a chance.
0: My goodness. This is it. Corner kick United. Cross Nabam. Nasurabi Atletico Pima Fiatro. You are too excited, pal. United will surely bounce back. Oh, I'm not excited. I just wish Nancy Posha could you. I just wish okay, United in Jinaso. The man missing mount. He yet to have any better impact in this game. Obama mentioned that will be BR. And I feel Kunya Chel bench.
1: Ochewo bench. Kunya should have been in this game. Especially this being his former team. And he knows the team pretty well. He should have been in long before now.
0: Oh, no. Man for a better say almost any Sayaka. Mr. Bobson. Fantastic evening going out to you, my brother. 81 minutes in the airport. Foul for United. Tintin. Tienfie Chirewaba. Trekorium Nansudebi. United now Jidi so bet my creative bibino. Bruno no obet my creative bibino na ajegono. Angel Michael, what's Angel Michael?
1: Accra Newtown.
0: Angel Michael. Now so about phone OT radio. 82 minutes.
1: Say one more winning umbrella. I think all the matches and it produces over 1.5 goals.
0: And Mr. Philippe Otto said Dazi Wahadia, and yeah, no, no, no. Kumwa jama this year. Juma ba. It's me real, Kumwa jama, but was that?
1: Ah,
0: I'm a shame about you, you know. Kumwa jama, the Akarabet was 82 minutes. Or then one bit
1: or a peer up, no, no,
0: yeah, one day. Oh man, fine.
1: Mr. Sedaz.
0: Yeah. Faith Homeopathic Clinic can't want any other commentary, but this time can be Pia Pia Cafe de Deba. United, I'm saying, I echo.
1: Oh, it's. I'll be surprised if they even get a goal.
0: Atletico Atene Kabako. Makes Atletico Inter, I should say. Inter 2, Club Bruce 3. Uti, a few. Hey! Giuseppe Meza.
1: Club
0: Buja Bashot 3-2. Vikings also 3-2 Nana Banya de Lidino. Napoli de Ayakaba.
1: Because third goal Aba Ama.
0: My goodness.
1: VRL, and it looks impossible for them. But I'll be surprised even if Manchester United gets a goal back. Even get a consolation goal. Because their Omobwe, it's late for them. Now they are trying to hold on to the ball. But are you late?
0: Now
1: this is the ball. This is the ball you should start with. This is a telephone.
0: Diallo Pequenaco. Ama Diallo Ayele Govano. So Sandia Sana Chidiama Cunha. Cunha Pequenaco. Cunha de Cornifa Sosa. One ever United. Whiny.
1: Dalot.
0: Ah!
1: Dalot has who were giving him.
0: Chess Atletico, you also knew your sign changing in the grass. I can't. Oh, boy, I form a bow. Obi said the number again. Oh, number nine so was sending message Yabasuno. 0249136744. Just send please at me. And yeah, don't back on Abibia sweat me a koye. 1-2. Let's go to Mario de Pequeaco. Atemola Lukman. Nasuda Pitalo. Aya back here, I'm missing mount. I could throw a sign boy mo. Mbwema jemo di ama messing mount bim. Na zegzi no ba mune na kambo.
1: Very, very, very interesting. Obe mune na kambo.
0: You not tell the sobre u, oh, I say karo kye kefu esa widye.
1: I'll be very, very surprised.
0: Ma unse, osa pa muna unse akosta to lo, mwena unko fano.
1: Unse recently, Antonio Conte kasapa.
0: Ay, obe kasa.
1: Oh, kasapa, I'll see he wants a team that has lost its identity.
0: Nidiyan ba mu.
1: And clearly, if you want a team that has lost its identity,
0: but also one for team around this time, and now person the team when they started.
1: Obas is your baby kuntoka.
0: Ah, ekwa ini na sude biyamfa. Atletico amfa.
1: 90.
0: Amfa.
1: 90. The way he nacho from the look of things, the way he nacho.
0: Amu hiya manager be bomo tuja. Ana kunya. Kunya. Watu chini uremu na sude bi. Atletico foro by the Achidia Remu. Atletico looking for a foul. Me patro number name Fred.
1: Text your number and I said the number again.
0: No bit me fell. Or throw a picky or see. Hey, wafo. Now, friend, now what's the day?
1: Who was our father?
0: Say, wafo. So I'll try who said you. DSTV can't want any other commentary ever. A patch of BBI will take and go see that 8 p.m. I had the next assent pastor Jumadino. Boymo nearly went through that. That's to the PM far. And Alessandro Martinez. Tia for United Place Nagasamo Babu.
1: They've given up.
0: And look at that. Beautiful goal, and the build up was sweeter than the goal itself. Heaven, well, 2 pound power. And Ademola Lukman was right there on time. I said, thank you. Well, now it's your second goal. And Arsenal still leading by 3 goals. And Leipzig, they also won 9 MC Adibaku. And here now, United consolation in FIBA. Cunha. Where we need yellow card, Adiama United, it's answer. Yasuni Mwakina Konechi. Cardoso Podio ni Mudipa Kunyani. I'm also the Amadalo. Dalonye Wanti Nasuda be passed that to me and come from Kunya. So Atletico Madrid are taking over possession. Dalo. Now Timo say yes. Nyewan say yellow card ne pa mo sense so mu to chine bana chisa.
1: The no man no be musician.
0: No man na be the yellow card no.
1: Juma ne sewie.
0: 2-0 there. Ekoyia ne sa. Club Brugge boy in Tamilan 4-2. Hey.
1: Wow.
0: Biarla bon Napoli 3-1. And the comeback of Bayern Munich is nice. Mabo Viking 3-2. Nipabre, Nyasem Ketua. And goals from Barrios and Lukman. Ne Ebu Atletico Amun to be a lead. Asante Afasu Ademola Lukman. Llorente. Obe Kapi, the performance thing up with a goal on a national big goalkeeper, Pia Becherokia. And Llorente is working tirelessly everywhere on the pitch. And Wakwe foul or United penalty box then in pair. Andres Santos, no bono, nobody.
1: He has been in the game. He has been busy. I don't want to say busy for nothing. But
0: busy for nothing.
1: He has been busy for nothing. Because he's everywhere but not doing anything.
0: The clash of power when you're renti epimuno. Branyo koto jobon kati. Omodi ashumu se banyanya batu asura jinane naiso. Jabende 89 minutes and only. I feel you nimba be a United go to be fiabo. United Kono obise sika no ashe enen krofo sika be she pa Inter Milan
1: Bayern so say jegum
0: Inter dey na be say krofo na Leipzig so be say krofo dey kenya sadi a kenya 1.5 on kwa kenya 1.5
1: Inter so no look like a street win Inter dey no cause
0: a obo feel the club good at least a win or draw
1: over the weekend so una convincing 3-0 win first half no ashe 3 I think I know Penny bear the biggest upset room.
0: 90 minutes in Asso. I hear a referee Tosso. We must have paid 5 minutes actually.
1: Referee chain last goal.
0: My goodness, 5 minutes. The entrance of Befa. Defense no more Bobby. I'm up a future also and Kobu and Kohu.
1: I've not said in a combo.
0: Set 10 against 11. T. But they had an 11 Kwana dancing.
1: Not move so.
0: I'm a Yama Mekwando Green Bottle Bako. I was saying, you may a Green Bottle. Green Bottle, no a club beer. One more can only a commentary, bro. A Green Bottle. And you mind me, we are said, that's the better. Yeah, we are. And some peg Green Bottle Bako. Man, now. What are you checking? What's up?
1: Beer, dear.
0: And one club.
1: Beer, dear.
0: And one club. Ah, at Yafasua, at the Mola Passing and Soda Bianfa. Amfanfanfa. You're in Tedie. You're in Tepassing. You're Ted Go Nebanwana. Nasuda Bidabi. Yo, Bassa. What's the Mumbo Gumuse? Galatasa idea, Mumui. 5 minutes and they are bombing 1 minute. So United and losing hope.
1: Inter Munye Hika.
0: Woman who said, eh, Viking at any count, three.
1: And I make us a Bible exhaustion. Inter so what's about
0: Viking at any car. And then a buy and your crowd. I was out to take up your Sabbath, Tisha. This is the last minute go be back. And I bet we didn't. Overs. Over the crowd, so just one for Leipzig and count.
1: But Leipzig and PSV, these are two teams, they score a lot.
0: Atia Fasumbebo Shaba Kumi and Kore. Ah, sexy! Hey, United at Tibago! Hey!
1: See, United. I don't want to say, but.
0: Yabobudia, Yabo.
1: Omenimbre.
0: Pony Munda on the Sukuna, the Bashamuna, Zabby.
1: Zexy, no. No, persuade.
0: Imbomo Passima, Zexy, Zexy, Chini Pamia, no Passima, Kunya. Kunya Boma goalkeeper punch out to actually.
1: Zexy was in the pool.
0: Jesus. It's a boy named Granaco Chi go keep an boot nano. Kunya Kodina Kona Kikinachi. Kunya Oblaka Ponchepie. Dalo. I was a son of Macunya Obenkosoasa. Kunya Pedri Tipo Bidiamano. I was so there, my missing mount. Mount to pass in the radio, sir.
1: My God, defending.
0: Oh, my goodness. 3 minutes, cop. I got 2 minutes. Football is interesting. I did a tire repeat you. What did a German be on the interim? Obey a German, come on, sir. But I feel who's as a son of as a failure. Why a German is so much a pet? Then run a dear.
1: Now, Yadima only, it was always how many years do you want?
0: Ah,
1: yes, only how many years do you want? Only
0: because I have about some energy for free, but shake it.
1: You see, we have this thing called a new manager bounce.
0: Hey.
1: When a new manager bounce comes, you feel so great. That is why.
0: And you bounce here. Now, bounce in bounce, I won't bounce. Now, bounce, I cry very atiafasua. Oh, Ted Gordinia. Hey, we have a question anymore. Ah, watch it.
1: We have a
0: Goodness. Game any more day. You know, tell me, I'm a pawn, see, I'm a pawn. My goodness. Game any more day. Upon the air and the air, and yeah, you didn't watch him. But I'm gonna get a siphon. Mbuemo, what you want to pass for the Amantalo? Last goal for closing was Rada Magua. Magua Jari, my Mbuemo. Last goal for closing, Mbuemo, ready. I'm gonna show you how to find him when him. Hey. Hey, Azo Kroko. Ah, I copy him. Any assignment to form Boko. Yeah, you say, Papa bet my finance at Taba. Any Ababe Dietri. 1-2. Born in you. Ah, still. Magua. Magua. Oh, United, the bag with me. Oh. United, the bag with me. Oh, no. Oh, no.
1: If you're Yapo.
0: Referee said, Wahun Samunya Quaret. Yeah, mama 100 years of Ramon to me currently. Mummy and Pong. Third to me about the clinic now, a sponsor Bibia Bibia. Ain't he the other question? Yanni Petri. Justice. And then you didn't want you more.
1: Kayua.
0: Yapong.
1: Not a surprising result. Not a surprising result. What's your current form of both sides? Both sides. The last time at Atletico Madrid, a Lusu game. Against Liverpool, match they won. And the last time, Manchester United, a winning game, against Sabah Baku of Azerbaijan, and also a match they won of the Champions League. Since then, Atletico Madrid, we winning games in, which has produced over 2.5 goals. And now, so the same thing about Manchester United. Since we winning against Sabah Baku, on winning game, BIA, just that they were able to stop Atletico Madrid from scoring more than two goals. I foresee this being the last game for Michael Carrick. I won't be surprised if he's not at the helm of affairs in their next game on the ball. But
0: In the league, what's your next fixture? I'll check him. I'm ready.
1: Okay.
0: Because this is not looking good.
1: I'll be very, very surprised to see, sir, Onobeye next game on the ball, Onobeye Omu coach. Because you can't give us a run of performance like this and still be the coach of Manchester United. I feel your friend is saying Ten Hag was sacked for less.
0: Mm-hmm.
1: Ten Hag was sacked for less. And if he's still having their worst start in over 40 years, how many games, how many leads?
0: Oh, anyway.
1: How many leads? And that
0: means Leeds go home. Aye, obey to me.
1: And Leeds just dropped their first point recently.
0: Ah, when you're home.
1: I'm going to ask Nana the last time we drop a point.
0: Oh, I'm going to.
1: Okay. I'm running crabby in a bitch.
0: And the book came with the Anna's a chairman. You man a bad and the head things also. Bayern Munich, I got to draw 3-3 on a Viking. VRL are born Napoli by 3-1. Leipzig are born PSV and Novin 1-0. Inter Milan, Club Brugge are born. Goodness. ATM for you, Munu. Hey, Spain, yes, yeah. Atletico Madrid 2.

0: so near na yon wanwa pa.
1: Bayern Munich. Bayern Munich against Vikings. Yeah. Bayern Munich against Vikings. Because especially coming back from a draw in the league and still go to Norway and surprisingly we bought 3-3. Even coming from 2 goals down to lead 3-2 and couldn't manage the game in the last 3 minutes of the game. Very, very surprising.
0: Very surprising. And China dear PM watch the piano say fan coming at the bro live on Assemble 94.7 FM Chief Justice. And I'm needing the commentary at the bro. Okay, Juan Casanye, Eric Cassia du Bwedi, the Bacho Babia Ubacasa Opeso group on the befari 0249-136744. 0249-136744. It's been Champions League commentary live on the headquarters of Ghana Sports. Or China, you better sign at the another exciting one at bro. And I am not the Biawa Kai, the Nankasa Kakijuaneho, Eric, I see you do Bwedi. If I show me, sorry, my me, Boko, my shame, you represent that's the Betwaso. And I said, that's in the baby, baby, yeah. That's it, too, the baby, baby, yeah.
1: Coming from Gumwa.
0: Yeah, straight from the town of
1: Wonderland. A plus.
0: Yet to me, Akoye. Utia, that's a park, because what's your perfume? You hear a crowd, they have a chain of dorsal. Yes, because what's your perfume?

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0: As you quack up him number 10 now.
1: If you're even your 5,000 Ghana city,
0: and just start there, you can see the cash this year.
1: For what phone?
0: So what's the cash?
1: For short go this year.
0: *716
1: hard. And yeah.
0: *716 hard.
1: Say press option 1, buy ticket.
0: For community no money come.
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0: And one point
1: every channel.
0: And one position at that.
1: And here, come on, you mama.
0: And it's about your ticket.
1: Not to what's the cash?
0: For short go this year.
1: Dial *716 hash.
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3: What happens when Ghana's brightest young minds go head-to-head? 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This is strategy. 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The future belongs to those who are ready for it. And the next generation of investors is already making its move. National Investment Quiz. 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
2: 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Or trying to say, oh dear, chronic cases, ni na. Now, if you're particular, your specialty, pa, no, no. 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Now, mammy, ne by, no, one can ask him, a one will be any person who she card, ni na go. Indirectly, no doctor, na chair, say. A
0: chair,
2: say, where chinach, near card, neck, and home, akuma ku 27. And you could imagine, what hospital is 26, you didn't count 27. To see when you're there. And you know, doctor, and you're going to catch us, which night into a cell, say, oh, no, man, you're last stop. Now, you're going to come soon, I'm here, so I'm a last stop, and so I am a last stop.
0: And there's a fate, no, a last stop.
2: Last stop. It's Yari Abedao, so 15 years, 20 years, 5 years, two years, meaning 19 years, Fabra. Fate to me, particularly, I want to buy a wolf, dear. Said, yes, a holistic approach, you know. You won't feed you over film aside than your show, Mojem, because you're a rebuild, Bebre, or one hinta, Diana, your Mojem. It wouldn't affirm for DM Crown, no one who organs cinema, Uno and Mojem, meaning a fate to me, particularly, I told the Bosch. Now, the Biam Castle, I was so bar and a major day. A pie,
0: yeah.
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0: Untuma no no but
2: that's right. And see Uber Banabia Fate ya Bema Wato Ben no went me and see without them would be you. It in yes shall say na no science and sentence in your minions and why ye be so ni pediano chilena. I was a new kasa. Kasa no na yes science and symptoms no. It was shall say one say there be nan say me tip jam pa and canon antisa. Nanse I na what I did me, I wanna call ya and show ya day edimi. Nanse me bo wa pa me tinka some bo one eight me mammy bo as she shimmy pa mammy boy tiny. Me wanna ya dry cough or bow a mom dry cough near say or bow when you spoke to me I want to say mama and so and baby was said that we are for chemin. Bi so an dine productive or bo bono sebi ne spoke to nebe bano and I say so nebe bano. 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So they say yes, maybe and as a chronic obstructive pulmonary disease be and a baby you have a share at the chrono. Now you should be a fibana in Shankanya may say, I feel them for 40 homeopathy. se se anu se bibia ye abelfo ntenta internet semi enti ye ka asem bi na bibia ye bo akwa betima kwaseche se se anu ko 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
2: 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Now, in as much as say, Busumi wants here dedicated your mama. Yeah, creative breast cancer awareness. Okay. Or baby, or how Tim says, yeah. Opa, me any my bed 10 major noses, yeah. Name we saw, we say, a mood do a saying, a nim, ne examine, say, me, I knew for no, and Shemun Shasa, Drubby Dem, Nipa, do a saying, me, a bigger one pay. But over fate to me, particularly Kabusman, you know, doctor singing us out for a coin, yeah, so, eh, cancer, man, church, and man, said, yeah, bea, but who saw palpitations in a name, San Yama, bear examine, was said, the bank of four in a young day. Emma, my so I saw the number, this is here.
0: Okay.
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0: Dr. Bismarck and the Atene Nkano. Dr. Kweku Buati, Dr. Where the sorry county fire sorry na
1: you yeah there tie fu nyina se se onya da agina otie. 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
1: number no eye 0545 40 0545 40 0545 40 0545 40 0545 40 0545 40 0545 40 0545 40 0545 40 0545 40 0545 40 0545 40 0545 40 0545 40 0545 40 0545 40 0545 40 0545 40 0545 40 0545 40 0545 40 0545 40 0545 40 0545 40 0545 40 0545 40 0545 40 0545 40 0545 40 0545 40 0545 40 0545 40 0545 40 0545 40 0545 40 0545 40 0545 40 0545 40 0545 40 0545 40 0545 40 0545 40 0545 40 0545 40 0545 40 0545 40 0545 40 0545 40 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
0: Yebeda aye Dr. Kweku Boateng and afi Dr. Bismarck Kasi. 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
0: This is a prophet man who is kanana juye no wasi ye no bobom pa ye. 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

0: will also give you trusted. Mm. There's no Lombardi, it's not anywhere you can be trusted. It's Amen. Only God. He's the hope and also the desire of man.
1: Amen.
0: And then I go part on the suffering.
1: Amen.
0: Just listen to the word of God before the hour.
2: Amen.
0: The power will visit you.
1: Amen.
0: The glory will be a part of you.
1: Amen.
2: Amen.
0: Your life shall never be the same.
1: Amen.
0: As if you were Mervin Hotel, located at Mota
1: Mass 7.
0: Every Friday morning, it was some case here today, the prophetic hour.
1: Amen.
0: Deliverance and prophetic every Friday.
1: Friday, Anopa.
0: 9 o'clock, near upon 12:30.
1: Amen.
0: Every Sunday also. How very powerful. Name is Shower of Blessing.
1: Mm.
0: Shower of Blessing. Also is the morning prophetically.
1: Mm.
0: Teachings in the menu.
1: Amen.
0: Very powerful teachings around 8 o'clock to 9 o'clock. Very powerful, very excited.
1: Wow.
0: We are teaching you. Quite a bit of us will be ready.
1: Wow.
0: And already have benefited. And the contract, and also the assignment for somebody around Jesus.
1: Amen.
0: Yami Eton Safro every Sunday in Mervin Hotel, and also the same at Watama 7.
1: Amen.
0: Mervin Hotel, Ufaka, so Kodome, our La Pasa, Uzumisi, our Mervin Hotel, or do before Mass Park.
1: Yes.

0: pass into Chantan. Now we do medicine hotel, very close. And the pub, we are in the Virgin pub. I didn't baby. Every Friday, Saturday, I think they do a lot of things there. But the opposite, and I'm Medicine Hotel. No. The Biakas of the bar. After I assure you, anymore, I went to remember. Mm. But we hope for. Say they are this week there. Oh, Bible Strike, and I, you know, Ebisha, we are so for, we are ready for brand any prophet in here.
1: Amen.
0: Maybe we can discuss it more. Let me try and watch Jesus Christ here.
1: Amen.

0: water falls. But this is one is the MC Twinjutwinjut because station.
1: Okay.
0: That is it. We are at Chimota Forest, as we are already saying. Station number 42, every Wednesday.
2: Every Wednesday.
0: And the prof, Odema.
2: My God. My God. My God. My God.
0: We do them her life. My God. My God.
2: Nami said it.
0: He is heading
2: Yeah, yeah. It's Rankan Yan Coupon.
0: Yes,
2: sir. We be a Konya, the Amaya.
0: Yes, boss. Yes.
2: Now, Monsieur.
0: Yes, sir.
2: Nipodidonia, so Munchi,
0: yes,
2: sir.
0: Yes, sir.
2: You do, Bibia.
0: Yes.
2: I was say Nipibia, Ochen, Otuanamo,
0: Satire. Amen.
2: Obibia, Ochi.
0: Amen.
2: Reverend Emmanuel Wusunu.
0: Yes, sir.
2: A do bless old Tuanamo.
0: Amen.
2: O Castle Babanache.
0: Jesus Christ, Castle Babanache.
2: O Castle Babanache. What should they be in Chiasse?
0: A motto.
2: A motto was a procrastination.
0: Mimi, am I?
2: Eh? Yaribi Akodro. A manibi da was so. A yam bless your me in a qua.
0: Yes, sir.
2: And Namunosua, O di ye dear ba.
0: Ye dear.
2: Now what if ye a ye den?
0: Ye dear.
2: Debia O Castle Baba. De bia to shada and that they made Tommy Safra.
0: Yes, sir.
2: So China to my dear no cosino. And you whom free
0: station 42.
2: Station 42.
0: Chimota Forest.
2: Chimota Forest. Uja be ed there all.
0: Uja
2: me to be ed there all. Nya me banan me jim when he said.
0: Okay.
2: Me share I would to ye ma win ya man kofu.
0: Amen.
2: Ya ya story bomb pire din din din we are. Utnasi. It's here uncle and crew behind no matter no counselor or mono because me wish a yam burning yam pie won't quite
0: be.
2: You won't pie, you know, yam bread trusty. Sometimes 2 hours, 3 hours,
0: yes, sir.
2: No counsel,
0: yes,
2: Nipper Ben or Bessa. Into what wouldn't him say in your costume of your throw near Cosua 24 yam pie and quan your
0: bobby.
2: Yamini put trusty
0: and no chicha,
2: no new chicha, yamia semu,
0: chicha,
2: on you via. Bumpen would see our Sabia, Davia or Suya, and the moon be acquainted be a do not show near so ye. And see a Daniel say, and when Yamil do ye a war at Timota Forest, a Yambremo, any Milton Hotel, a boy joining Tiasa, so therefore, my tongue suffer, bra. But you shall walk him, bra. Nyame dasutia se. He's using men.
0: Point.
2: Using his men.
0: Nyame dasutia.
2: O dasutia se. 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
0: Midasi. 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
2: Amen.
0: We nyame wasemu kachire online. 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Ezekiel 36.
2: 36.
0: Yes. We have Ezekiel 36 at verse number 26. Verse number 26. Na yenina so na yenche unyanko pansem. 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Yes. Ezekiel 36. A very powerful nyamin. 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He nyame pa etirano pa yewo achimota. Forest station 42. Jesus Christ amakusia danaso your meeting hotel. That's Achimota Mile 7. Achimota Mile 7. Yes, Achimota Mile. Every Sunday in the morning 8:30 no no withdraw. Na asore ne Francie na ye die 12:30. But Ezekiel 36. Verse 26. Yes, sir.
2: Me kan ya miasem.
0: Yes, sir.
2: And I will give you a new heart.
0: I will give you a new heart.
2: I will give you a new desire.
0: I will give you the new desire.
2: And put a new spirit within
0: and
2: you.
0: Put a new spirit within you.
2: And I will take out of you.
0: I will take out of you.
2: A stony heart.
0: A stony heart.
2: Of sin.
0: Of sin.
2: And give you.
0: And give you.
2: A heart.
0: The heart.
2: Of love.
0: Loveless.
2: So I'm a kind living translator.
0: Okay. Mm-hmm. Wonderful. Mm-hmm. Sons of Papa, in the church, you know,
2: mm-hmm.
0: and now in the people to hear the word of God, you know, there's a things that unyami ubani fia oyo. He doesn't make us your taste. And
2: okay.
0: And taste and your taste.
2: Okay.
0: But read the Bible according to 1 Corinthians. The Bible says, he's somebody in the Lord. It's a new creation. All things are passed
2: away.
0: Everything become new.
2: New, yeah.
0: Everything new. People believe it to a prosperity.
2: Okay.
0: Evil is a physical thing. No, okay. No. The intestines of the system, when they secure the life of your body.
2: Okay.
0: The intestines, okay. And I say the names of the system inside is very important.
2: Yeah.
0: Once the heart are becoming the kalia.
2: Mm.
0: When the heart is not there, the liver cannot live.
2: That's right.
0: When the heart is not there, the liver, kidney cannot live.
2: That's right.
0: Every intestine stay by the heart.
2: Yeah.
0: Even the body was the heart.
2: Mm.
0: If the body cannot work, the system cannot work.
2: Mm.
0: No, the heart.
2: The heart.
0: Senya Juma, yeah. System.
2: Juma.
0: To your daughter to be says Obiyewunu. Mm. The first thing was the heart.
2: Okay.
0: It's not the eye.
2: The heart in the determine.
0: The heart in the determine whether the person was alive or death.
2: Mm.
0: Okay. From the heart is working, not from my betrayal, the eyeball. Say, new one, so yeah, Juma. Say, yeah, Juma, as I command you, you need to be beato Juma.
2: Okay.
0: I will new one.
2: Okay.
0: But as I command you, stop here. Let's say, you better, you know, everything was off.
2: Yeah, I stop.
0: It's woman being, we go out inside with the heart.
2: Okay.
0: Now, when God say, when I hold somebody taking somebody, or somebody I be called in me, I will deal with the heart. When we read the Bible according to the Luke chapter 4, Jesus said, he has sent me with the oil to install broken heart.
2: Okay.
0: Who's a bit of a broken heart?
2: Yeah.
0: It is true. Because when the heart was weak, the system of the body of their thinking, of their thought, always go off. It's yes or you don't mean yet.
2: Okay.
0: Okay.
2: Okay.
0: Okay. People are getting so problem in their heart. Because baby, so
2: okay.
0: They have followed the idols.
2: Okay.
0: They have followed certain system. But you are forgetting say, when your heart lost, the whole things you have also you lost. Say akomano enye juma ne peduana kwa efri ho.
2: My God.
0: Eti Paul estate be peduana kwa no. O se ensantimi ka so ochen nan. Enan timi ka so ochen hene. O be so ochere se in the gift no. O nyamye siesie ne peduana kwa no. E dia ma ne peduana no. Akwa no the branches of the body. But the beauty of the whole body was the heart.
2: Is the heart. Okay.
0: And this also packaging is very important. But the packaging is a physical thing.
2: Okay.
0: But the inside, you know, and when they cool out the packaging. Me person no be chese na juma na nkoso no. There's a something hard be. Edi wa juma na chi.
2: My God.
0: Somebody are thinking wrongly against your prosperity. That's what the first Corinthians say. I will pull down stronghold and also imagination. It means when the devil is working against you, he comes from his thought and also imagination.
2: Okay.
0: But when the imagination breaks, I am telling you, you can break through. Spiritual, you know. God said, I will visit somebody, a woman who has an energy, to take this as law in the person's savior. He will move the heart of stone.
2: Yes.
0: The heart of stone. Stone, let's say, is something that cannot connected to God. So I say, akuma anase stone and kasa a new communication. A boy a new communication. Why? Because what kasa chena wante.
2: Okay.
0: Eti ni pebi a woti yemi. Se wunye wadi ni apamua. When you mean kasa wante.
2: Okay.
0: You can be in the house of the Lord, but when you are not linked to God, your heart has become stone.
1: Amen.
0: But when the heart becomes flesh, God can deal with that heart. If you want something from God, you must prepare your heart.
1: Okay.
0: Your heart is the first thing can you to get the grace of God.
1: Okay.
0: Because when the heart becomes flesh, God can speak to the heart.
1: Amen.
0: Look at it. When it comes to the body, Ezekiel 37. Ezekiel 36 in the way. But Ezekiel 37. When Ezekiel wanted to raise the dry bones, he says, speak to the dry bones. Now, when somebody speaking to a certain body and a certain personality, it was the years and the quantity.
1: Okay.
0: A years and the nekasa.
1: Okay.
0: It is a dompenu dia. Let's say the dompenu.
1: Yes.
0: What I say?
1: Yeah.
0: It is a hunamu niwa ni pentimintiye. God speak to years. He speak to something that can hear God. A command ya buakuma when you are bosom echo. A command ya buakuma
3: Ampa.
0: Akuma ni ebu akuma. Uno uno ya shawo.
3: Jehovah.
2: My God.
0: God speak to you, but you can hear. Ebu akuma.
2: My God.
0: Eto nyamise na na ji. Mangu kwai no metinem.
3: Amen.
0: Mangu kwai no na unante.
3: Amen.
0: Tie shebras symphony urade.
3: Yes.
0: To me be an ho.
3: Yeah.
0: To me dear be an ho. Make us some yachros, said Jabis in Yanim Yam, etching in Yanum United, was Jabis the bomb pire, say, so Radin and Coupon, so would tear me, no was the Sammy Dean. Now you'll be on the coming.
3: Yeah.
0: Now one sa Eddie Machia.
3: Okay.
0: So on Yam Yazo, so why am I you'll be on coming? Now one sa Eddie Machia. No Moses a din a din a bremasi, but Jabez used to communicate the encounter with God, and when the dinner means Sabba.
3: Amen.
0: And so the party has no nimble idea. Send the party no in Yamian Shia. The party has no Shia di Fua, when Yamin Sawan Sua, Nana Kuma Yabo. Papa Kasem is a debut. I said I wouldn't be ma. Well, because Sakumani in Yaminia Pamwa, who bet me a prodigy, but emblem, who bet me a shabo and shumum, Bas and Yamini was she and the
3: air. Wow,
2: my God.
0: Da Ezekiel ni nyame hiano no person chire Ezekiel say problem na wasa funum ni say their heart have become stone.
2: Okay.
0: Now so God wanted to give them a new heart.
2: New heart.
0: And also the flesh of the heart. And also a new spirit.
3: Okay.
0: That's the Holy Ghost.
3: Okay.
0: That is a power. That is a grace. That is anointing. That is a favor. I pray for you today.
3: Amen.
0: Receive a new spirit.
3: Amen.
2: Jesus.
0: Everywhere you are.
3: Yeah.
0: Don't kill yourself.
3: Yes.
0: Don't kill yourself. So I want to move ready a wood here. A will send Yami up a few.
3: Wow, wow, wow, wow.
0: Papa, we'll be here, Yami, catch here and say, Yami, and they didn't come
3: up.
0: Praise God.
3: Hallelujah.
0: There's nothing that God cannot do. There's nothing. Arise. Don't hear from a lot of people about the thing they say about you. When God comes to you, when God visits you, when you meet with God, He changes your heart. He gives you a new heart. What's a new heart? It means God is about to make another relationship, another communication.
3: Amen.
0: He was now said, born in a way according to Isaiah chapter 1. Was a moment I'm going to be ready.

0: shuffle, not feeling yammy, or mammy tell ruffle for the Ribiera, or to do me crowd, me consumo, the dinty, seven of Wasson Sumon Pa, Miri Sobol, on the Minnow Hall, now Barn and the Puma, and the Chetimbre, the 20th verse 13 say, you shall be a header, but not a tail. I pray for somebody, somebody are cursing you.
1: Wow.
0: Somebody say, you can't rise from your disease. Speak to the person, I will rise, because
1: rise.
0: God will give me
1: Amen.
0: A new spirit, a spirit that reaches from the death. When read the Bible, according to Romans 8 verse 11, was Huma, a young Christopher, who for me, Sasahuno, a Tumudia, when you pray, God is talking about spirit. When read the Bible, according to John 20, Bible saw Humigu.

0: God is able to show the secret.
1: Wow.
0: Can't you stop this?
2: Okay.
0: And now, person, you mean your day? Was a fortune what you are.
1: Hampa.
0: Was so bomb back at you, and I'm a wonderful man. I read him the achaw. Now, so fortune. Besides, I said that Ben, I said that. Santophobia catch was a Germanic cardio. But we you threw trim. Let me name say you trim the assumption. I didn't believe our heart can be warehouse to keeping goods or keeping something. Sister, brother, you are killing yourself. It's time for you to know. So now we so tisabuniano. And what do you know? Won't you who should the bia you be who should the bia you radida? By God to forgive you, that is a show to you, you also forgive.
1: Okay. Amen.
0: Send you pant me and for Bonnie and Child, winning your mintamute. No pant me and for Bonnie and Child, Wakuma, your boar. You can't listen. Make a wood to radio fuel. Yeah, you can't listen, God. And the Pacuna Mifie had to make us a sofa bumacutia who born you. Who born you and said, Pastor, a bumakutia? Bible said, you can pefe, a yetan or da, a hinta.
1: Man.
0: And you can pefe, a yetan or da, a hinta. And yes, say, radical with him. And yes, say, yammy, dear for our yammy, someone or so, or can yammy yourself, ne you attain, ne catch or say, or tibiano a brabono, I am coyeno, such a wagin.
1: Amen.
0: Or tibiano a braba, and coyeno, da when you bread radin.
1: Yes.
0: Don't try to devil to put something in your mind and accusing man or God to you. What you say? On my bed, your timmy. On my bed, your timmy. Yes, stressing not done a baller. Yes, stressing not done a baller. Okay, cup was a hen. I mean, cotardi. No sooner see baby, we don't toddy. Cartifree and a coon. And now Kumasi cartifree. A quack at his baby, a drunk on a toddy. And pay for say, and pay for say, me could be abiti. Let me pay it. No problem, fell ready. No radio me and young Sadia throw man, near poor money, you know. People have followed the idols. I am telling you, dear Ezekiel, and no penwa hunko quayeno, and no pen and go bunyan. That is their problem. They don't believe in God. They are for their self.
2: Okay.
0: They are for their food.
2: Okay.
0: They are for their own character.
1: Okay.
0: There's no discipline in the church, in the pastors, in the people again. People believe that we go to church because of money. We go to church because of money. Listen to me. You are ashamed. We don't go to church because of that.
1: Wow.
0: We go to church so that God will give us a new life.
1: Amen.
0: A new heart.
2: A new
1: yes.
0: A new heart.
1: Oh, a new spirit.
0: And move the stone heart. Moving the stone heart. That is our traditional heart. Our traditional heart. Why now? What tones are simple? What tones are semiensa? Nothing I will not say that title. Bread radin chain on you. Politician, yeah, would you win him say? We are yet sicam mau, Safako ye jumadier, what chessy Kennedy, would you see sit down and in a deco? And he now the Danny call. No pada sending yes, Uba. It's a time for people as leaders in our country to listen this word and say, Rade, forgive me and take the stone heart from my heart.
1: Amen.
0: I want to listen to you, but I try. That didn't go through for me. Why? Because where you are consulting, hearing the word of God, it's not right place. And the demons and the juju pastors, and I'm doing it here. Because I'm not going to be a young commander. Yeah, two, four, say, young commander. Yeah, the two, yes.
2: Yeah.
0: And God suffer Casa as was your destiny. Who born you? In the days of Jesus, we don't need the fire manifestation. Yes, I am telling you, he said the outdoor days. Yes. The outdoor days.
2: Okay.
0: They are Elijah made just sunny fist come here. Damn a bad info and a deal minus.
3: Okay.
0: And God will prove unto them. Proof. But today it was God, it was Christ.
3: Amen.
0: Amen. And found your bosom and will fear Christ in a deep.
3: Amen.
0: To we don't prove fire.
3: Okay.
0: We prove the word of God.
3: Power.
0: Man of God. Proving teaching for your church. Proving the word for your church. Let them know Jesus, not the fire. In the day when Jesus was sending, and Yesu Pebbi, Aquatina, no Bible say, Cromwa for a man of and the Peter Sabin Cassa, ne Jem Frisro, and the Shome, Yesu Sawunum Sunsum Gra, at you. You are not the days of the bar, we are in the days of Christ,
3: amen.
0: The days of the Holy Ghost. Let the people come to me,
3: amen.
0: They can sin today, but tomorrow, God will forgive their
3: sin. Amen.
0: When Jesus was in the cross, he said something. Everybody fat shawl no nim the oye.
3: Yes.
0: And the pastors knew how to curse in people. And the person how to curse in people. God is not in that position.
3: Yes.
0: God said, let them come. Let them come. What's everybody fat through no nim the oye.
2: Let them come.
0: It's a time for you to call your brother, call your sister. Come to Jesus.
3: Amen.
0: He's the author and the finisher of our faith. Don't listen to your heart again. Listen to Jesus.
3: Amen.
0: Psalm 51. Babs Akumaya Kontum Pony. Dadani. Akumaya Ayir Fesem. Ayir Fesem. Hey. Then David said, Rade. And your Bakuma etim.
3: Amen.
0: Verse 10 into 11. Radin your Bakuma etim.
3: Amen.
0: No Bohuma etim.
3: Amen.
0: You saw every
3: so.
0: God, don't. Take your hand from me. This night, let the hand of God come upon your life. You shall receive the glory of God. And found the failure and found the disappointment, God will make it again.
3: Yes.
0: When read that code, Jeremiah 29, verse 11, was a minimum dream cry.
3: Amen.
0: And your pony, verse 29, no, come on, verse 12, was a song, bum, you ready. And in Bompire, Mirradi Matthew. That is a 29 verse number 12. So, Bom Yeradian, and Bompire, Mirradi Matthew, and only a Yena Timotafon, Etina. We are all go before God. Who can Deuteronomy 31 verse number 8 was I go before you? I will go before you. I will never, Etina Mizapa, Namian Casa Edica,
3: amen.
0: Yes, sir.
2: When they come in their numbers.
0: That is it.
2: And then, because someone who said,

0: Move the stone.
1: Yes, sir.

0: That's
1: who are home.
0: Sorry,
1: yes, sir.
0: Sorry,
1: yes, sir.
0: Preoccupied.
1: One thing about God is say, Nipafi said, the house of the Lord, he just to go and look to money. We go beyond that.
0: Yeah. Yeah.
1: There's an oil that God will put to you when you go outside, you receive as you are saying.
2: Amen.
0: Yeah.
1: There's a grace that God is giving to you. And God is preparing grace for his people to come and take it. Well, how now wouldn't you can be a one to say, listen, Christ is coming.
2: Amen.
1: What he has said, send an officer would do one. Was he can say me kira didi? Who are the baby ready? I'm a Ukraine. Said Didi was a hair, Major Kra.
2: Hey,
1: now dear me, then so see an agi.
2: And I be
1: the ultimate assembly can be a
2: hmm.
1: I'm a train. Tiaquan seminar.
2: No, and I be
1: Uberda.
2: Oh, yeah, I'm a
1: anyone new and new out of the hall. Uber don't go.
2: Oh, yeah, don't cry, dear Bessa.
1: Who don't come to us? Come, pal.
2: Amen.
1: I'm a new fork and a chill to my yeah, yes, Uber. Just come. God will take the stone out.
2: Amen.
1: And you make sure any dry bones will turn to flesh. The tissue of the body and the body no a packaging.
2: Yeah.
1: When the tissue was not there, the body had disgrace.
2: Yes.
1: And the Bible said this body had turned to dry. But the secret to the bones will turn to dry. What they don't know God. They don't have a new spirit. They don't have a new heart. They don't have the heart that can endorse in God. And that's why the devil take their life and destroy their life. What could you ensure and other people will and then show Nasa and Sakran and the Comfort Wu. Comfort Wu. Penforce and then Triadia. Then Triadia. Sanka Anka Anka Nichia. Sarana Bodia. And Kakonfon Samuda. It will be a Yabiala. It will have an aspired day to
2: one day.
1: But God, God is out of spite.
2: Amen.
1: I am telling you.
0: Our God.
1: But yes, it's out of spite day.
2: Amen.
1: Nipan Fia become Amane Wafi. Benjamin Fia.
2: Oh, yes.
1: And nothing as a brother home.
0: Yeah.
1: Nothing as a friend.
2: Okay.
1: You can be said there's a believer church be around you. Go and join the church. We are not here for church.
0: Yeah.
1: We are here for God.
2: Amen.
1: Names of church is not part of God.
2: Okay.
1: Let take Jesus as your Lord and your
2: Jesus. Take Jesus.
1: It's not all believers' prayer. We are praying, come and join yourself with the presence of God. We don't call you to change your church.
2: No.
1: You can go to your church. How also can go my church, but at the end of the day, let the heart of stone move and become the flesh.
2: Amen.
1: Let the old heart change to the new heart.
2: Amen.
1: Let the old spirit change to the new spirit.
2: Amen.
1: Praise God.
2: Hallelujah.
1: Amen.
2: Yes, Lord.
1: I'm talking about some mommy brew. Can brew. God bless you. And I'm ready to sing your Mrs. Sandy.
2: Amen.
1: Papa, I'm ready to sing your daddy. Let's see a show when you're first one. Mrs.

0: the second thing. And the process and yame faso, and throw new party and say, one, who so bind that down, obey your
1: obey your
0: two, as you home, no, a two woman, a show my deep on you, and you move that spirit. And now God said, I will give you a new spirit.
2: New spirit.
0: A spirit that can guide you, a spirit that can use you, a spirit that can market for you, a spirit that can change your name, a spirit that can give you grace, a spirit that can give you power, a spirit that can lead you into the house of the Lord. That's it today, the message we are preaching to you. You're very careful. The old spirit, you know, you are working with him so many years. Listen to me, that spirit will not help you.
2: Amen.
0: That spirit will not help you. A man have his spirit, God have his spirit. Let the God spirit take over.
2: Amen.
0: So that you can't desire from yourself, but you desire from God. Anytime you are desire from yourself, you are lost from the glory.
2: Hey.
0: Let God desire for you.
2: Amen.
0: Let God choose for you.
2: Hey.
0: He know best more than
2: you.
0: He know best more than you. Where you are going, you don't know. But God know there.
2: Amen.
0: He know the secret of the place.
2: Amen.
0: He know how the devil attacked. Papa, when you say, you come in and be a man. No, I never casa. I was in one of the big slaughter house.
1: Okay.
0: Baby, you come. Now this time the close friends, the close wives, the close husband, the close brothers, and the Satan ever come.
2: Oh wow!
0: Before the year will end, people will lose their lovers. And I call people to come and pray for that. And I'm America was a son, but damn as a pastor. But yes, was it the way life in Asia could do in Ghana here? You know, some pastors have sold their souls. It has to be careful and preach and tell people about a new heart and also a new spirit.
2: Okay.
0: Let the people know, say, we are work about these things. It's become old. It becomes something we don't need it. Let the formatting end.
2: Amen.
0: What you say? We are pastor, not formatters. Now we are. Stop that.
1: Stop.
0: Money is nothing. Don't allow money to control your life.
2: Okay.
0: He will put you to jail. Money will put you to jail. Praise God.
2: Hallelujah.
0: It's time for you to come to him.
1: Come to him.
0: It's time for you to come God to lead you.
2: Amen.
0: He will lead you to eternal life.
2: Yes.
0: And also, he will give you favor.
2: Amen.
0: In the name of Jesus.
2: A new
0: heart. Read Genesis 39, the Bible says, and God followed Joseph.
1: Okay.
0: Now, you are biela. Now, the master Potiphar who said, and I did it. When the man saw it, saying I'm doing it, he confirmed and said, if you so bad, you be successful. Now I am giving everything to take over. Be a steward in my house.
2: Amen.
0: And somebody has in the certain company, you have stayed there so many years, nobody promote you. God will promote you today.
2: Amen.
0: Just come and pray with a man of God. Sister, you have been married so many years. Things have become difficult. Things have become so hard. Let God come in.
2: Amen.
0: That marriage will change for
2: Amen.
0: You.
2: Amen.
0: Papa, when Juma we and I struggle, things are no go well.
2: Stagnant.
0: We are serving God. We take the stagnant from your life.
2: Amen.
0: I am telling you because we are serving God.
2: Amen.
0: Papa, say what's your dance here, bro? Yes, yes, we are dancing with videos. We are because sometimes I don't believe that recording. Come and pray recording.
2: Okay.
0: No. Because perhaps every day God do a new thing.
2: New thing.
0: Do we want new thing to dance today?
2: Amen.
0: As you are listening to me, I want new thing to dance.
2: Amen.
0: Not for the old past.
2: Yes.
0: Remember, pray. I pray to you, telling you
2: Amen.
0: Today as you are listening
2: Yay.
0: To me, may God

0: Amen.
1: You just take Jesus,
0: yes, take
1: as
0: Jesus.
1: Your Lord and your person.
2: My God.
1: I know you know him.
0: Wow.
1: Stand with the word and pray with the
0: Amen.
1: Word. I know you know him. Closer to him.
0: Wow.
1: The more you closer, the more you see the
0: Amen.
1: Mirror. Papa, the more you closer,
2: my God.
1: My
2: yes.
1: God, my the God. More you see
0: Amen.
1: The mirror.
2: The more you see.
1: God bless you.
0: Hey.
1: God bless you.
0: Amen.
1: Prof, who will be bigger? Pastor, who will be bigger? The word has come. I'm about to open the phone
0: Papa,
1: call and to, blessing life.
0: Tonight preaching
1: close,
0: is
1: close and push yourself.
0: Tonight preaching
1: Thank
0: is remodeling us.
1: Thank you, Jesus.
0: Because Jeremiah said, go into the potter's house. For I am about to do a new thing.
1: Yes, sir.
0: That you see. Into your call, Hono. Sabi, now potter name Modua, but who say, baby, we're doing a finishing artwork, you know?
1: Yes, sir.
0: And you're perfect.
1: He changed.
0: He changed.

0: message ina nyankopon dia fa wo so amaye ne say yes, we need to change our old heart and take a new heart no ne heart a ebe me ne nyankopon anya intimacy a che say de bia no we hear from him
1: yes sir
0: because o ka kire Joseph Joshua say yes, meditate the word
1: yes sir
0: day and night and in the word you'll be successful
1: you prosper
0: until with that being intimacy with God no yes, sir. you cannot prosper you cannot be healed into your bar no bar no mo je tu no no o se makọ
1: ayare
0: safo nyira ho but where am me jidi say yesu am me ba me sa be kenede me nya because o touch yesu na and a few su fee ni mu e ba ni mu blood transfusion
1: e
0: fee ni mu ba ni mu because una de bia o kan say to kill a pain you have to use a painkiller it is because woman ehia moja no yesu transfer ni moja it is not say biribia fee mi mu no into o kira de me ni say nyankopon but yes,
1: Jenny.
0: I feel the last quarter of the year. Ah, Nyankopon revived the church. Yes. Obey.
1: Somebody cannot come there
0: Debbie.
1: Because of say, even you know God, he has followed God. Then it has was. Yeah, catch any next
0: day. Yeah.
1: Sometimes.
0: Yes.
1: Sometimes it looks.
0: Yeah.
1: It looks as one mother. Yeah, yes, yeah, they won't come.
0: Yeah.
1: And we are preaching, telling people, baby, I won't drool.
0: Yeah. Have a humility heart. Take away the pride. Say, oh, we grab my tear chair. I say, oh, because yes, you catch your friend in say, me de natina kawani but wo kohro na ba bia papa o fi okwa kohro e se hane hayi ama samayo yes
1: ye nyate se kohro
0: yes
1: e ya na yi adwen se da mesi ye nche
0: okay
1: but the work kohro e chira se babu se chira se ne wasoma what kind Bible no
0: yeah. Yeah.
1: Was it Ocaso Coru?
0: Yes.
1: A chresed in Washington.
0: Yes.
1: It, this is a God way. When you have relationship with
0: yes.
1: Him, He send you.
0: Yeah.
1: Sometimes He send you where? Where you found
0: okay.
1: Ben Hin, Nami found Susa cancer. Yadi.
0: Okay.
1: And then he told the woman to stay there. Later, the woman saw a corner, sorry.
0: Oh.
1: So he can go. When after he go, then the disease come back.
0: Jesus.
1: And the woman come and reports, listen to me. Everywhere you get your liberty, that place God needs
0: to stay. Wow.
1: When you are hearing me right now, we are don't cry telling you change your chair.
0: No.
1: Changing your chair is not easy. You must sit down and then go. Some ethics, some character. Christ is one. Everywhere you are, God is there. But one thing we want you to believe, we must together and pray.
0: Yehovah.
1: Try to meditate and get them pray. Someday, get them pray. Before the year will end, we must run and go where the prayer is goes on.
0: Yeah.
1: So that we must meet the prophet so that we can speak a prophetic
0: word. Yeah.
1: Into our spirit.
0: Yeah.
1: It is said you can meet Jesus.
0: Yeah.
1: You can say what's in the air. I have some for bread. Now, besides, yes, you
0: are.
1: Yes, you are. Yeah. But the minister said,
0: Papa, the one who said, Bakubi Swam, the Sia Okaya Makai, and say, Rahab, tell my own Baba say Sodom and Gomorrah.
1: Rahab,
2: Yes, sir. Message ya ye preach
1: Because
2: for the past 2-3 weeks,
1: Messenger
2: will preach you a sorrow.
1: Yes,
2: faith in myself.
1: Yes,
2: you animal.
1: Yes, sir.
2: And Tiasamono.
1: Yes,
2: stay. And Tiasamono. Tiasamono.
1: Yes,
2: who did the animal?
1: Did the animal?
2: Nakata, Radis, Radi, make 2 did the animal.
1: Confirm it.
2: And yet, but then you're messy. I'm a bravo. So, 2 ways you are. Amen. Eye mbre bros me hwe nipa dudu wo go anase. Ne wonya time mo obi bia. Wun sem.
1: Amen.
2: Wun sem. Amen.
1: The council free.
2: Council free. Ye tie bi bia. E bia wo tie. Wadwe wo say wo ba ye ba ju sika dade o.
1: Nu na ye bed. Dade. We pastors I draw very wrong perception. To obi enim say say ba bia be ko bi ye ko jo. Yes. Do omo ko ba bi kwa ni anye no kra no office ho nye.
2: Have you seen prayer link here with your wall?
1: Yes, on the page, yeah,
2: page you see,
1: platform you see.
2: Other churches,
1: yes,
2: you know, bomb pay you are. Yes, our page you saw.
1: Okay,
2: now you catch yourself. Asimo sinche udiaba, udiaba. Asimo sinche
1: from beardin was
2: from papa.
1: Yes,
2: from papa. You from papa. I say, you from papa. You be afraid no. I catch yourself.
1: Yes,
2: what show you see?
1: Okay. Show seed and sign what me link you.
2: Yeah, link you. But it is not so.
1: Yes.
2: Over action factor. Yes, I need it.
1: As a friend format.
2: Yeah, as a format.
1: Yeah, form. Yeah, she should be Bibia. Oh. Me and your Bibia.
2: Yeah, so action factor.
1: Now, who dia bo, who dia?
0: Yehoa.
2: Me who inside.
1: We have to work with the new
2: heart. Now, I'm going to say, for Frank, ha.
1: Yes.
2: Offer now, Banu Kapra, what
1: yeah, chest hand be session.
2: For them on the sun, now fake. I saw a wallet, you know.
1: Yes,
2: I saw a coin. I saw four men on by a sun
1: wallet.
2: Oh, don't need a comma power woman in panel.
1: God bless you.
2: You posted this in the years. And to what would Timino?
1: Yes, sir.
2: My number,
1: you're ready. Nabra,
2: not sorry.
1: Etra.
2: On a pa. 8:30
1: Sunday.
2: Obabano.
1: That's
2: Sunday morning. 8 o'clock. Meeting hotel. Meeting hotel. Yes, wow. Year town.
1: Yes, sir.
2: To Anamo.
1: To Anamo.
2: To Anamo.
1: Nejai.
2: After for some night. And there's say. And yet, Dabi.
1: To Anamo. It don't go.
2: To Anamo.
1: That's why we are talking about it.
2: So for Bianco Poba, that's who AU soon. Nemba at a poor.
0: Amen.
2: And Reverend Emmanuel Usu, come and taste.
1: And taste. Wow.
2: You come testify. And taste and see.
1: I come and
2: see. Come and taste. Come and taste. Brana Bashoye. Ne vieyem bremo. Preoccupé.
0: Amen.
2: Nyame.
1: Amen.
2: Etie yam paibo. By giving
1: God
2: us
1: bless. A servant of Yam Yakwa. God bless Yam Yakwa. God bless Yam Yakwa. Ashim fetch for your boy. And Nipa be bra begusso, or my begusso, or my begusso, ame pa.
0: Amen.
1: Ama begusso, omutia din, then now omu share. Now we share. Ko Facebook, Reverend Manuzu. Now ko
2: share the link.
1: Share the link. Then quetchery, Nasebio. And the moon I've been reassuring. And go for show. Go for show, but you're no more 1K. Two now was sorry, I'm 3, 4, 5 Things here. Go for interested. But in terms of we are seeing your money, we are going cases.
0: Wow.
1: And know yourself now. You do a grab a trouser, we go to case. But when you be a man, share wisdom into the people. Now you get 3, you got 4. Nobody share 4. But we thank God a distant time.
0: Amen.
1: We are in the new heart. We are in the new spirit.
0: Wow.
1: Let us know. Say, just share the word of God to a far and rich far. Who bet you in your mini packers? I was
0: 0244 0244 0244 7026 5 6 0244 7026 5 6 0244 7026 5 6.
1: You can call a man of God,
0: yes,
1: and then every train and anything be a person you share to and pray for you. We are ready to pray for because I'm no see your case in a wobble for children to
0: make man.
1: I watch him at station number 42 at Timota.
2: And we should enter the phone. Yes, for will be. On one of the for one friend. For no other,
1: I will pick up and pray for you.
2: Yes, boy.
1: Yes, boy. Yes, boy.
0: Amen.
1: When you have many people, Dinky Tamudi, no a bonfire, Mazen, I may patronage Mediano, and the shower during the Bomode. Now, you know, your mom together.
0: Amen.
1: Let me say, Shane, if you hear you, send you an union album traffic, what is Zangwa, Etinuga room, Timnes.
0: Yeah.
1: Nessina Tadi, Nessina Tadi, Emuano, Nessiso, Etina Empire.
0: Ah,
1: San, yes, you are no Yawa, then you may be a menoa half of
0: Amen.
1: Near Pont 12,
0: Yehoa,
1: Yawa, then you may a prayer session.
0: Amen.
1: Powerful prayer session. T. Catalunias every Thursday, Viano, Yaminipa, I was 24.7. We started
0: 11 to 12.
1: And every Tuesday was 10 to 11. And when you go to a year boy, and check near sorry, because if you buy friend. My way, Nayano Mompa
0: 0244 7026 5 6 0244 7026 5:6
1: The man of God is waiting for your call and pray for you.
0: Wow.
1: It's a
0: wow.
1: time now God will show Ezekiel the problem that Ezekiel or dry bones have become dry.
0: Amen.
1: God didn't make anybody to become dry, but because of the stubborn heart, because of the stone heart, because of the lying spirit, because of the spirit that
0: Wow.
1: formatted, and on the man who nyankupo yin in
0: Jesus.
1: Amen.
0: But
1: this is the time God said, when you come before me, I will give you a new heart.
0: Amen.
1: And also a new spirit.
0: Yes.
1: So that you can do well and practice it well.
2: Amen.
1: May God give you the heart
0: Amen.
1: That can forgive.
0: Yes.
1: A heart that can forgive.
0: Amen.
1: A heart that can see
0: fear. Amen.
1: A heart that can help
0: yes.
1: with God. Don't kill yourself.
0: Don't kill yourself.
1: Time is coming for you to become unbreakable.
0: 0244-7026-5600-244-7026-5600-244-7026-5600-244-7026-5600-244-7026-5600-244-7026-5600.
1: We want you to call a man of God right now to pray for you. And then may the lion after a media tomb.
0: Wow.
1: To obey to your pastor.
0: Amen.
1: Your program no so now you broke a crack. You know, as I'm at this table, God will say, who room the dad? Now who be catch it? He said there are two mama.
0: Yes.
1: 0244-7026-5600-244-7026-5600-244-7026-5600-246-5656. When you send and when you call, man of God will pray for you.
0: Amen.
1: You shall see the power of God.
0: Amen.
1: Hello, if you did the same. Hello? Hello?
3: Hello?
1: Yeah. Who feels you doing the same?
3: But I'm doing the math and can just do what's up.
1: Okay. Then I'm writing your mom.
3: But Francis,
1: two years for this year.
2: Papa,
1: come out! Come out!
0: Yeah,
1: come out!
0: Amen.
1: Come out!
0: Yes,
1: I set you free. In the name of Jesus
0: amen.
1: Christ, amen. Show, amen.
0: Amen.
1: Mommy, a course is here. Why? A course is here. A conference here. No, no, no, no. Me free a 11 year. No, I'm from a court. A new hope. You, no, you free. I didn't be
0: mine. Amen.
1: God bless you, your friend.
0: Amen.
1: 0244-7026-5600-246-5600-246-5600-246-5600-246-5600-246-5600-246-5600-246-5600-246-5600-246-5600-246-5600-246-5600-246-5600-246-5600-246-5600-246-5600-246-5600-246-5600-246-5600-246-5600-246-5600-246-5600-246-5600-246-5600-246-5600-246-5600-246-5600-246-5600-246-5600-246-5600-246-5600-246-5600-246-5600-246-5600-246-5600-246-5600-246-5600-246-5600-246-5600-246-5600-246-5600-246-5600-246-5600-246-560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
3: Hello?
1: You calling from where? And Sawom sister,
2: Ngozi.
1: Yeah, I'm know your name, Ngozi.
2: Ngozi.
1: Okay, Ngozi. Oh, okay, okay, share, yes. Then I will come.
3: I want you to pray for me and my son for good living and good life.
1: Oh, wow. May God's favor come upon Amen. You and your sons.
0: Jesus.
1: May God locate you where you are located.
0: Amen.
1: May God bless you. May God Jesus. Favor you. May God lift you, increase you. Take the power of God. Personally, I am inviting you tomorrow's service in Achimota Forest. Personally, Prophet Emmanuel is inviting you at Achimota Forest. From Sawom to Achimota for a very short, come and we pray for you. You just bring a sort, a little sort, we pray for you.
0: Amen.
1: Just today, you already obtained blessings.
0: Amen.
1: And favor. God bless you. Bye-bye. 024 472 Who fell you didn't say? Father, I lose him from any pressure in any type of disease. I curse today. May God's presence come upon
0: Jesus.
1: Your life. Deliver.
0: Amen.
1: In the name of Jesus.
0: Amen.
1: Receive God's favor.
0: I receive
1: in Jesus' name. Amen. God bless you. You are free. Papa Kasim was saying, baby, I would tell you, and Kabia, and Chenabra. Who are you? Let's go to ticket.
0: Wow.
1: Ah, yeah. 0244 70 2 6 2 6 5 6 0244 70 2 6 5 6 0244 70 2 6 5 6 Hello. Who for you did this? Hello. Patcho one no for mo intino. Say say one na bra for from a UF response. 02447 say hello for you did this. Hello. Hello. Patcho lo o handset ni kakra. Patcho for you did this. Okay, who for you? Go, as a man can see, then I then they're riding
4: your
1: come on, may God cover you and your children. And I do go for beside you.
0: Yes.
1: May God protect you,
0: amen,
1: from the evil.
0: Wow.
1: Some men wants a million son at Jubumbo.
0: Yes.
1: And the Pia area.
0: Amen.
1: And running deliver me from Pia.
0: Amen.
1: And then at Jubumbo, Yadia.
0: Jesus.
5: Yes.
0: Amen.
1: May God power come
0: amen
1: upon you.
0: Amen.
1: In Jesus' name. Amen.
0: Amen.
1: God bless you. Yetia, Saman Gazifo. Now, bet me on about Pa, no about Forest, Achimota, Akra, Nanka, Bompire. Now, your dear Radia Jauka, God bless you. Yes, Saman Gazifo, and Bichum Quakutia. God bless you. God bless you. Bye bye. Who for a few didn't say hello? Hello?
6: Hello?
1: 02447 2 6 5 Hello, mommy. Who did say? Adam, who have you done this? Okay, go more. Okay, then I go so. From Sakauna, I know. Power, I curse this every
0: man.
1: Come out,
0: Jesus.
1: You are free right now in amen Jesus' name. Amen.
0: Amen.
1: God bless you.
5: 0244 70 2 6 5 6 0244 70 2 6 5 6 and then Yamia Kua and Benton Tam,
1: Yeshua.
5: Now, some blessed Safono, but Nam Reverend Emmanuel, as a sour sabre. Oh, Sumbia, there were bravos, you wouldn't say, oh, thank you, Medino, oh, Sumbia Catos in the flu, and more dear, I would say, yes, Cassam, say, ya warrior, say, ya quaint you, say, ya Juma, whatever it is, who there swan on a bra,
0: wow,
5: bra, your hoba, when your woman is as
0: well,
1: no, because one and ma, Omo here, Yaminshira, it's nothing, only on me. Now, you are just sound a church at you, sound a church at you receive from God.
0: Amen.
1: Yes, sir. Yes, and then you mean sure. Don't run in your power bono. Station number 42 at Timota Forest. We all come there with our children.
0: Wow.
1: We come Colonel Beer School there.
0: Wow.
1: But our situation be because of something I think Colonel say, your baby come. Yeah, baby.
0: Wow.
1: Yeah, baby. Yeah, God that pay school fees.
0: Wow.
1: And pay everything.
0: Yes.
1: And so,
5: yeah.
1: And so, no more because school fees, them say, wow, won't you? Uti, uti, I start taking.
0: Yehoa.
1: When Shrank Kenya me say,
0: amen.
1: Yabe Kase.
0: Amen.
1: Ready, baby.
0: Wow.
1: Obi of you. Yamiripa, so in Yamiripa, Matthew, my baby, as you
0: say,
1: Etina, who says your Sumyamia or Tiasi, Amen and
0: Ash,
1: a trouble, your Sumyamia or Tiasi. Friend, no man is here, 0244 70 2 6 5 6 0244 70 2 6 5 6 0244 70 2 6 5 6 5 6
0: Amen.
1: Oh, second born, they saw Ben face. Oh, Ben face. Obe virgin, the problem of you. Wow. Hallelujah. And ye easy.
0: Wow.
1: First and second. First year and second year.
0: Yehoah.
1: Amepa.
0: Amen.
1: That mosquito ye easy. Asam danaso.
0: Yehoah.
1: Amepa.
0: Amen.
1: I see now I'm at yesterday. Ye ni asema.
0: Yehoah.
1: Amepa.
0: Amen.
1: Mama mpacho nye nche. Nafuna wabano wabobra. Amepa.
0: Amen.
1: Enche kuro besogu wano.
0: Yehoah.
1: Obesogu wano.
0: Amen.
1: Ebe broso. Come because
0: amen.
1: He's a very powerful man.
0: Yeah.
1: But I'll bet your friend on 0244 70 2 6 5 6 0244 70 2 6 5 6 Prophet Ibessoria winning a midfield in Yankee Town.
0: Wow.
1: Prophet King Castle, Papa Nani Grand Fong, who been receiving Fong, who's a master of pet, now wolf fray.
0: Yeah.
1: Ah, men study after fresh.
0: 0244 0244 70 2 6 5 6 0244 70 2 6 5 6 0244 70 2 6 5 6 0244 70 2 6 5 6 0244 70 2 6 5 6 0244 70 2 6 5 6
1: Friend Yaminipa.
0: Ah,
1: Nen Yaminipa no more.
0: Amen.
1: A China Jumadia Ebekos.
0: Yes.
1: A bebra twinning,
0: Ampa,
1: anyone tears,
0: Ampa,
1: a shame or metin hotel. Achimota, my seven, and you could see
0: Siada,
1: Kusiada. Only Sunday, metin hotel,
0: Ampa.
1: Last week, Sunday, come and see.
0: Wow,
1: people come there and the deliverance. A year, Juma, only tears, Ampa, a bye, Nanyaminsa, so a yen. Now, Kusiada, bay.
0: Wow,
1: a dutrum.
0: Miracle Bonizer.
1: Miracle Bonizer.
0: Yeah.
1: Rofakas here.
0: Yehoah.
1: Amen. Miracles who are no more
0: Bonizer.
1: A for a body.
0: Yehoah. Amen.
1: Hallelujah.
0: Amen.
1: I am a divorce.
0: Jesus.
1: Also for Frank.
0: Amen.
1: Miracle Bonizer.
0: Yes.
1: And we see Sunday.
0: Amen.
1: Oh, China DNA miracle day.
0: Oh, China DNA super. Super.
1: Amen. Yes, and yes, you can do
0: amen. Amen.
1: It's me.
0: Jesus.
1: Anywhere you know in your mind, God will do it.
0: Amen.
1: God is a word that fulfills everything in our thought,
0: wow,
1: in our mind.
0: Wow.
1: The China Dumadian is super.
0: Amen.
1: We are calling you special invite.
0: Jesus.
1: A China 7 to 8.
0: Wow.
1: Now what you want to follow?
0: Oh,
1: dear family, number 0244. 70 76 26 56 56 Oh God. 0244 70 70 2 6 5 6 0244 70 70 2 6 5 6 0244 70 2 6 5 6 0244 70 2 6 5 6 Jesus. Now then sent Chenny and what the
0: amen.
1: No man on them damn.
0: Yes.
1: And no namijinas the whole night and no casa. I throw the yammy person away.
0: 0244 70 76 56 0244 70 76 56 0244 70 76 56 0244 70 76 56 0244 70 76 56 0244 70 76 56 0244 70 76 56 0244 70 76 56 0244 70 76 56 0244 70 76 56 0244 70 76 56 0244 70 76 56 0244 76 56 0244 76 56 0244 76 56 0244 76 56 0244 76 56 0244 76 56 0244 76 56 0244 76 56 0244 76 56 0244 76 56 0244 76 56 0244 76 56 0244 76 56 0244 76 56 0244 76 56 0244 76 56 0244 76 56 0244 76 56 0244 76 56 0244 76 56 0244 76 56 0244 76 56 0244 76 56 0244 76 56 0244 76 56 0244 76 56 0244 76 56 0244 76 56 0244 76 56 0244 76 56 0244 76 56 0244 76 56 0244 76 56 0244 76 56 0244 76 56 0244 76 56 0244 76 56 0244 76 56 0244 76
1: seven in a go.
0: Amen.
1: Instead of 244-70-26-56. For a prophet, not prophet, no mumpai.
0: Amen.
1: God bless you. We love you. Bye-bye.
0: Bye-bye.

0: Now the King James Version renders it this way.
1: Okay, can't you now see? And it's the more
0: herein our love. Herein is our love made perfect, that we may have boldness in the day of judgment. Because as he is, so are we in this world.
1: Na yemu and or don't we pay yemu na yenya kukudu atemudan. If he says sebi or tieno, sign so yetie uyase.
0: So last week we were saying that as he is, if he is the temple, so are we in this world.

0: John chapter 9 verse 5.
1: Afi ye hwe Yohane asempa no etinku enyimu enum.
0: There are many other places that Jesus said, I am the light. But here, look at the way he placed, he said it. Now, John 9 verse 5 says that, while I am in the world, I am the light of the world. Let's see how the King James renders it.
1: See, and I try no echire mufa.
0: As long as I am in the world, I am the light of the world.
1: Now, echire mufa say emre dodo a mi wo wiase hey me ni wiase.
0: Now, this word has a lot of implications. What it means is that Jesus is the light of the world. But he is going to be the light of the

0: as he is in the world, he is the light of the world. So what happens when he's not in the world? Matthew 5:14. Now this is Jesus speaking to the disciples. And the disciples are not only 12, they were not 120. I want to say that this word is also for us. So just imagine you standing before Christ, and then he is saying this: you are the light of the world. And this one, he didn't say as long as you are in the world. It is to the disciples. So those of us who are serving him in this generation are here. When we go, the next group, it will still be you are the light of the world. But for him, as long as he is in the world, he is the light of the world. So when he was around, he was the light of the world. FM. As he is, so are we in this world.
1: And you are not, he said, all catcher, Wawjan, and him, they say, whoa, any we are saying, now, yes, no, can't wait, the chance you are for no. Now, one can say, one yet, bravo, we are seeing, we name more catcher, one, what catcher, ye, son, say, yang, yang, we are saying, hi, this, you are for you, nah, ye, we are saying, hi, no, chill, actually, and say, bredo dua, or no, we are saying, now, oh, ye, we are saying, hi, no, son, so, yen, so, yet, ye, and no.
0: So, when he, as he is a light, so are we in this world.
1: And he
0: took my place and died for me so that I will take his place and live for him. We represent him. So the sacrifice is your body. The temple to receive the sacrifices is you.
1: A sorry day, a bed jail for the body, and anyone
0: yourself. And the priest who supervise the sacrifice and the worship of the temple is you yourself.
1: Now, so for a bed for the body, and any or sorry, I was sorry, there more on anyone.
0: But let me throw in these notices.
1: Now, so my main for way and come.
0: The sacrifice is your body.
1: We need to be any for the body.
0: What you do with your body is more important than what you have in your hands to offer. Or what you have on your lips to offer. Let me take that again. What you do with your body is more important than what you have in your hands to offer. Importance than what you have on your lips to offer. Your deeds are your true acts of worship, and it negates your offerings. See, God was not interested in Cain, and therefore was not interested in what he had in his hands. Now, we need to be careful what we do with our body. Whatever you do with your body is your spiritual act of worship, whether good or bad. So when you are, whatever you are doing for your body is your act of sacrifice, and it depends on Christ whether to receive it or not. So the judgment is his. So make sure that you offer your bodies as living sacrifices unto the Lord, which is pleasing to him. Please listen to this. Christians must realize that the mastery of sin has been broken in their bodies by the cross. The tension surfaces between what God has already accomplished and the responsibility of his people to obey. The mastery of sin has been dealt with, but now you are tempted, then there's that tension. Now what is accomplished and your responsibility. So you just have to make sure that you believe what is accomplished and lean on to what is accomplished than to giving up parts of your body for unrighteousness.
1: See,
0: Christians are so tempted
1: to sin,
0: but they must not let those desires gain control over them. As in offering their bodies for unrighteousness. Your body is your sacrifice. So offer it to God. To please him. Every part of your body. Romans 6 verse
1: 12.
0: Are you here? Therefore, now this is when he has established the fact that Christ has dealt with sin on the cross. Therefore, do not let sin reign in your mortal body, so that you obey its evil desires. Do not let. So the responsibility lies on you. Because your body, your body, is your sacrifice. Now verse 13. Very important. Very big one. Do not offer any part. Any part means any part. Of part of yourself, that is your body, to sin as an instrument of wickedness, but rather offer yourself to God as those who have been brought from death to life, and offer every part of yourself to him as an instrument of righteousness.
1: And so momfa mohonam akwa emma bonise mumoye akondie nemum momfa mohoma onyankopon se wonga we free ewufuo mu na wote ase na momfa mohonam akwa emma onyankopon se tene akondie.
0: For sin shall no longer be your master, because you are not under the law, the Old Testament, but under grace, the New Covenant. The Old Testament, they were helpless, but now, with the power of the Holy Spirit, plus your responsibility, we can overcome sin. Let me make these observations too. On the temple for the sacrifice, the fact that you are the temple. Now last week we established that if we still build church houses, the importance of them is that they are what? They are what? Meeting places.
1: That's that.
0: Now

0: We saw last week that you can worship at the beach, you can worship in classroom, you can worship in shebeens, you can worship anywhere. If that is a convenient place that you have. For where two or three gather in my name, there I am with them, says Jesus.
1: Now
0: once he is there, he makes the temple.
1: Now
0: and now he's not there, you are there, you are the temple.
1: Now only way.
0: Are we together? But in the Old Testament, the temple had certain law that governed it.
1: Now, knowing
0: the book of Ezekiel, the glory of the Lord lingered out of the temple. Now, by chapter 11, the glory had left even the city. But the glory returned in chapter 43. Because God desires to dwell amongst his people. Let's read verse 10 onwards. This is when the glory has come and God is giving specific instruction to Ezekiel to tell his people about what they should do, so he will stay with them.
1: Are we together?
0: Son of man, describe the temple to the people of Israel, that they may be ashamed of their sins. Let them consider its perfection. Let them consider the temple's perfection, if you like, the temple's holiness.
1: O say na wo onipa ba fa sori fie yi kire Israel fie na ma won anim enwu ase won emu moye ho.
0: And if they are ashamed of all they have done, make known to them the design of the temple, its arrangements, its exits, its entrance, its whole design, and all its regulations and laws. Write these down before them, so that they may be faithful to its design and follow all its regulations. You know, the Old Testament temple had a lot of regulations, even the worship. It says that teach them, so they will not do things that will cause me to go leave them again. Now, verse 12 is a big one. Let's read together. This is the law of the temple. So the temple had a law. All the surrounding areas on top of the mountain will be most holy. Such is the law of the temple. The law of the temple is that the temple is holy. Surroundings. Now in the New Testament, we are the temple. That is why Peter will boldly tell us to do this. 1 Peter 1 verse 13. Now therefore, with minds that are alert and fully sober, set your hearts on the grace to be brought to you, when Jesus is revealed at his coming. Now he's saying that now that you are born again, set your heart on certain things that are perfect, that are holy, so that when Christ is revealed, you receive the grace of his coming.
1: Na Petro chiremu wa Petro homa no de di kan etiba ko fi yimu dum yensa ekọ no se enti mo mo madwene mu aboso mu ni enna ho na mo ma moni enna adomo a wodere brem Yesu Kristo akuye mu no so kra.
0: Now as obedient children, do not conform to the evil desires you had when you live in ignorance.
1: Do na ene se na monye se asomre em na monye se asomre ma na monye mo ho se de akane munnim biribiara no na makono etie no.
0: But just as he who called you is holy, so be holy in all you do.
1: Na mom said the ofre mo no ye kronkron no monso monye kronkron abrabo nyina.
0: For it is written, be holy because I am holy. But now that you are the temple, the law of the temple must be applied to you.
1: As he say, a we a sorry fee and a sorry dino, as I say, a sorry nemrano, would ye juma, into a chilemu say. Now, what you say, munya kronkron, if he say, me ya kronkron.
0: So the holiness places on us, the fact that we are a temple, the temple of God, places on us a responsibility. We must keep to holiness. Let's take the priest. Now that you are a priest, to supervise a sacrifice that you yourself will give. So now the priest, you supervise your own worship. Check your own life. And then try to please God.
1: And this is a mommy and share or software. Say, say, what about your software? When I will share a for the boy, a cosso, a sold animal, a so, and T, Yanfia say, or software, over sure, a dear, and what bravo in a year say, and Nam Embrano.
0: Are you with me?
1: Majidis said, Udimaji.
0: Yes. I said last week that we are all priests in the New Testament.
1: Because I said, a software, a pamphlet for him.
0: And that the importance of the structural priesthood,
2: as in
0: some being pastors, teachers, evangelists, prophets, apostles, and all that, is for them to raise us for the work of ministry so that they will unleash us as priests of God unto the world.
1: Na mi chire mu bio se nhyehye a ewa kwen mu se ebinum ya sofo adifo asempakafo akyerekyerefo ne no a etete saa no onyankopon de won asisi se ne be ya kristo ni pedua ni si ebe koso na wahyehye na won boye me de nam ye pie se onyankopon asofo.
0: You see, it is important that we gather in church, and when we gather, there should be leadership.
1: So
0: he provide all these structural leaders. And Paul says that so that they will equip us for the works of service. The priests in the Old Testament also supervise holy worship. Now he had this diadem with an inscription, holiness unto the Lord. That is who he was, and that is what the priest stood for.
1: Now wakire ewo ni mama so kronkron merade. Now we no jina ho edema se osofo.
0: Now his was to prevent impurities.
1: Onone di ani se obehwe se mumoyo ene mrato ema bebia.
0: Now all that has to be done, he's supposed to supervise that it goes according to the rules. Oh. And make sure that there are no impurities. Anything that is impure is that which is against the law of God. That's all. Very simple.
1: So in the New Testament,
0: our worship should be holiness unto the Lord.
1: Enti oba pamfo fro ni mu a yensun ni yensori nyina ese se ye kronkron emma ewurade.
0: Now once you are the temple,
1: na se se a oba be ya sori
0: the sacrifice,
1: na oye afodebodi
0: eno, the priest,
1: na oba be ya sofo.
0: There is therefore no specific place no specific time for worship.
1: But
0: anywhere you are and any time you exist, now what that means is this: there is no specific place, no specific time for worship, then there is no specific day either.
1: Na ekirem bio se yen se de ni dasrun ku bi mponso a ye de sori ewurade.
0: Yes. If there is no specific time, no specific place, there is no specific day either.
1: Se yeni eyeni biasrun ku anabresrun ku a na yeni biasrun ku e dasrun ku bi nso.
0: When I was in my second stage.
1: Bra me me disofo me call me me se to so mienu mu no.
0: Two young men.
1: Of
0: the Seventh-day Advent fraternity.
1: Now we call SDR, sorry.
0: Came to my
1: house.
0: So they said these two guys were looking for me. I went to the hall and they were seated there with their Bibles.
1: Okay, so when
0: I greeted them, they told me that they have come to me to discuss the Sabbath.
1: Enti michia wono wakatira mi se nwa baso woni me bedi nkomo afa homeda ho.
2: Asempa FM.
0: So, but I was excited because we were going to discuss the Sabbath. But when they started, I realized that they want to convince me that worshiping on Sunday is wrong.
1: Eye meni je so nkobra mi hu se oye bedi nkomo afa homeda ho. Na so nkomo no koso na no mi hu se wo ba bedane madwina kire mi se mi ame som kwesiada no matomra.
0: So I asked them, do you know that this is the mission house of the Church of Pentecost?
1: Then I said,
0: I appreciate your zeal, but you came here to convert me.
1: And so we catch them and say, oh, me niya jesedi, musi ewo nami yamudi yeduma. And so mumba asemu besachira sofwo.
0: Oh, small boys are young.
1: They
0: came to convert
1: me.
0: So I told them to open to Romans 14, verse 5. So they opened. And I asked one of them to read. This is what the Bible says. Romans 14:5. One person considers one day more sacred than another. Another considers every day alike. Each of them should be fully convinced in their own mind.
1: Obibu debi simibi na obinsubu enani nyina pe mumma obiara adwene enye no baako.
0: Whoever regards one day as special does so to the Lord. Whoever eats meat, that's so. Because we are talking about day, let me just take the first part. Whoever regards one day as special, that's so to the Lord. Full stop. So I asked them, this is Bible. Do you like Saturday?
1: So,
0: he didn't answer. And I said, for me, I worship on Sunday. And the Bible says that one, I should settle with that. So you also settle with Saturday. And let us worship God. Do you go for evening services?
1: And
0: you
1: may sorry.
0: Then say,
1: look. I said, why are
0: you? Wednesday, you go for evening service.
1: Then
0: why are you so stuck and preaching about Saturday when you go to service on Wednesday?
1: Too?
0: And they started looking at my face.
1: No, when it's our time.
0: So can I invite you to church on Sunday? Brothers and sisters, Christianity is simple.
1: muda hokoya
0: na ye mani ye dindin.
1: We are the ones who complicate matters.
0: What about argument over days when God is spirit?
1: I didn't hear yet in ye ewa na hobre onyame ye ho.
0: What about days?
1: A
0: day simply means day and night.
1: A da jina homa anopa any anajo. And no, no.
0: That's
1: no, no.
0: Worship is not meant to be simply a Sunday morning activity or a Saturday morning activity. It is not something you turn on at 9 a.m. and switch off on at 12 noon.
1: Sorry, no, some way, and ya dear be a yano memeda, and now your yano quesiada, and ya dear to say ye presso, not a woman, ye doon, David, and this are.
0: So, I was sent to Dominican Republic, I think some years back.
1: What do you call Dominican Republic? May in fear, Kakrebi, Ekum.
0: Then, when it was Sunday, we woke up very early, we dressed, and by 8 o'clock, we were ready, hoping that our brothers would come for us and take us to church. It went beyond 9 o'clock, they were not coming. I was feeling a bit jittery. Please, are you in traffic? Oh, Pastor, we are sorry. Now, here in Dominican Republic, we start church at 4:30. GM
1: na kwa kwa bobe ye non krono a ni ejina wa che ntina fe die ade ne ya humti enti ye ton kra fe won se ah adan maka traffic mu ana momma ene waka se oh so for a Dominican Republic asore no ye nko no no pa no wotwe o no nine ne fa anwumre
0: the whole country
1: Kroni nyina
0: the whole country
1: no nine ne fa anwumre
0: but I will presume that God has woken up early in the morning for worship and now 4:30 by this time God is feeling sleepy.
1: Me dwen wa se ah anopa de onyame asori a oba be ji o sori a ye de bre no na eko no na ne fa de o man o ya da.
0: What God expects from us,
1: you onyame hwehwe free your own,
0: it's not legalism
1: enyinya mra mra
0: but liberty.
1: Now, so far, would you
0: be righteousness?
1: And it's any mu abrabo.
0: We'll continue next week. But I want you to know that worship is where you are.
1: Sorry, was sorry, baby. I want to
0: not where you go to.
1: And your baby, I will come.
0: You don't have any idea.
2: If you are not with him,
0: the way the Lord needs you,
2: said your radicy,
0: he needs you.
2: Oh, yeah,
0: so he wants to anoint you.
2: It's a person now.
0: For the purpose of service.
2: But try now, there are someone standing.
0: Open up.
2: Yeah,
0: let the Almighty touch you.
2: Let it rather than the summer come.

Touch it, touch it, touch it, Spirit of God.

Take it in the name of Jesus. 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May your life will never be the same.

Your life, your ministry will never be the same again. In the name of Jesus. Wata, you mo send the miri and the rondo.

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1: Go before God, go before God. I wonder what you are going to do, Radin, and quit Radin Chain.
2: What do you want from the Lord?
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2: Those who yearn for the Lord.
1: I wonder what Pain Kenya and quit Radin Chain.
2: Those who are looking for the Lord, go to him. 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Da da ba ba da ba ba da
1: ma son. 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In the Mason, the Rubabiri, and the Alias, in the Rababo, the Bassan, Ramayan, the Rababo, the Massan, in the Rababa, the Maban, the Rababo, the Babiri, and the Babiri, and the Massan, Biri, and the Rababiri, and the Rababiri. Father, in the name of Jesus, quicken me by the power of your spirit in the name of Jesus. Yes, quicken me, oh God, in the name of Jesus. 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
1: Bayanda da babala.
2: This is your key.
1: Mention the original one chain.
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1: 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My God, my eldest Lord, my eldest, my pastors, Lord, touch every one of us in the name of Jesus. Touch every Tom, Dick, and Harry, Lord. 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